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1: 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Radar.
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1: 5 miles to 272. Good day, climb to flight level 250.
3: Level 250, 9996.
4: 27, flight level 120, squawk 3144.
1: Shenzhen 3-27, Hong Kong, good day, identify, maintain flight level 120.
4: Flight level 120, Shenzhen 3-27.
1: 3-27, Hong Kong. Cebu 272, continue approach at 5 miles, contact tower 118.7.
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2: China Southern 8490, when ready, descend for level 260, reach by eastbound.
4: When ready, descend to flight level 260 by eastbound, China Southern 8490.
2: Cathay 974, contact radar 126.3.
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0: 20, climb to flight level 150.
1: 150, United 820.
0: Hong Kong Shuttle 540, climb to flight level 160, maintain speed 280 knots.
1: Level 160, maintain speed 280 on Shuttle 540. Macau 996, turn right, proceed direct to Ely.
2: To Ely, Macau 996.
0: I'm restricted to flight level 160.
3: I'm restricted
0: to flight level 160 and 400.
3: Today 434
0: approved. Today 434, thank you. Hong Kong Shuttle 598, increase speed to 280 knots.
2: Racket 113, request left heading 340.
4: Racket 112, are you able to track direct to eastbound?
2: Go ahead, Racket 112.
4: Racket 112, clear direct to eastbound.
2: 112.
0: Two, three, decimal 47.
4: Star 8901, in how many miles you're able to track direct to MPAT?
1: United 820, 15-6, climb flight level 160.
5: United 820, Hong Kong, later today, climb to flight level 170, no speed control.
1: Control, climb flight level 170, United 820. Continue approach from right
0: UPS platform. Morning, you're identified, climb unrestricted to flight level 160. Decimal 47.
1: 2347, level 540, okay?
0: Today.
4: Level 110, cross impact, level 260 or below.
0: 0 knots.
3: Wind rate speed 280 knots, today 434.
0: Hong Kong Shadow 600, contact radar 133, decimal 82.
6: 133, good day, Hong Kong Shadow 600.
0: Today.
2: 600, climbing final 160, speed 22.
4: Hong Kong Shuttle 600, radar, climb to flight level 250, no speed control.
2: 250, no speed control, Hong Kong 600.
1: United 820.
2: Cathay 974, reset direct to the.
5: Cathay 974, stand the stars for sequence.
2: 974.
1: 600, go direct to Newman.
4: Hong Kong Shuttle 600, stand by for that. 901 heading 290 approved.
2: Heading 290 approved, you are 8901.
5: The traffic at mouth.
1: Roger,
0: 327. No departure identified, climb unrestricted to flight level 160.
1: Climb unrestricted, level 160, Hong Kong Shuttle 160.
0: Hong Kong Shuttle 738, increase speed to 250 knots.
4: Hi, that's speed at 280 knots. MPAT, so track now direct to MPAT.
1: John 8140, 226, descending 190, squawking 0574, information, Delta.
5: John 8140, Hong Kong, right, good day, identify, clear Sierra 7, Bravo arrival.
1: 7, Bravo, arrival, joint 8140.
5: Macau 9996, contact radar on 132.6, bye-bye.
2: 266, Macau 996, bye-bye. 3 miles right on check, please coordinate with Manila FIR.
4: Hong Shuttle 522, stand by.
2: Hong Shuttle 522.
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1: 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Say no, no. Level 390, squawk 2262.
0: Scooter 100, Hong Kong radar identified.
1: Scooter 100. Void active volume count 996, come to part of 250.
0: And Macau 996, Hong Kong radar, climb by level 300, stand by for higher.
1: I'm final 12300, Macau 996.
4: 280.
0: 56, descend now by level 110, reach level by lander.
5: 19.1, bye bye.
7: 20 miles, new weather.
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9: 0, maintaining flight level 260.
5: China Sunday 4990, Hong Kong, Medic Day, descend flight level 220.
9: Descend flight level 220, China Southern 8490.
5: China 140, descend by the staff, flight level 110. Cancel the Canto level restriction.
10: Alright, descend via the star, Canto restriction deleted, Giant 8140.
5: China 140, descend by staff, flight level 110.
10: By star to flight level 110, Giant 8140.
11: Radar Hong Kong Shadow 598, reaching to level 160, deck south left.
5: Hong Kong Shadow 598, Hong Kong Medic Day, climb to flight level 250.
11: Climb to level 250 for Hong Kong Shadow 598.
5: Shenzhen A 327, climb to flight level 200.
0: Zero, radar climb.
12: IAM, then 2370, now 96.
0: Cafe 632, descend flight level 310.
13: �
14: Bahina 112, departure grid identify, climb unrestricted to flight level 140.
13: Maintain speed 280 knots.
0: Repair 9996, climb the level 13,400 meters.
10: Sorry, Victor, Islet 25.
0: Hong Kong Shuttle 192, departure identified, climb unrestricted to flight level 160.
15: Hong Kong Shuttle 600, Hong Kong Radar, climb for level 350.
16: 350 for Shuttle 600.
17: Hong Kong Shuttle 738, good morning, climbing for level 160, next source loop.
5: Hong Kong Shuttle 738, Hong Kong Radar, good morning, climb to flight level 250.
17: 250, Hong Kong Shuttle 738.
5: Tai 603, contact radar 127.1, bye bye.
18: Radar 127,
5: bye bye, Tai 603. Shenzhen A 327, climb flight level 220.
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0: Tai 603 Hong Kong radar, climb for level 10,400 meters.
18: 10,400 meters, Tai 603.
13: 94 approach, runway is 25 right, descend to 9,000 feet, QNH is 1003, information foxtrot.
21: Shuttle 130 right.
0: Bye bye. Hong Kong Shuttle 192, when ready, increase speed to 280 knots.
18: When ready, speed 20 knots,
0: Hong Kong Shuttle 19. Roger, good morning. Control Shuttle. Speed to 220 knots.
18: Maintain
0: 392, contact radar 132, decimal 15. And that was the Hong Kong Shuttle 810, speed to 80 knots.
21: Speed 280 knots, Hong Kong Shuttle 210.
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5: 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1119, 1119, 1119, 1119, 1119, 1119, 1119, 1119, 1119, 1119, 1119, 1119, 1119, 1119, 1119, 1119, 1119, 1119, 1119, 1119, 1119, 1119, 1119, 1119, 1119, 1119, 1119, 1119, 1119, 1119, 1119, 1119, 1119, 1119, 1119, 1119, 1119, 1119, 1119, 1119, 1119, 1119, 1119, 1119, 1119, 1119, 1119, 1119, 1119, 1119, 1119, 1119, 1119, 1119, 1119, 1119, 1119, 1119, 1119, 1119, 1119, 1119, Shenzhen 8327, contact radar 127, decimal 1, the line.
2: Sure, Rick Atmel 112, good morning.
5: Shenzhen 8327, contact radar 127, decimal 1.
3: Cathay 434,
13: contact radar 118.92.
10: 118.92, Cathay 434, g'day. QNH is 1003, information, Foxtrot. 1000 now, Giant. 8140, expecting 25 left island. Okay.
3: Bohemia 112. To flight level 250, maintain speed 280 knots or greater.
6: 7250, 280 knots, 144, Bohemia 112.
5: 065, bye bye.
23: Roger, 122, decimal 65, good day, China Southern 8490.
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0: Hopo Shuttle 598, call you back.
6: Hopo Radar Shenzhen 327, climb to flight level 250.
0: Shenzhen 327, Hopo Radar, climb to level 320.
6: Climb to flight level 320, request flight level 300, final.
0: Shenzhen 327, can you accept flight level 310?
6: Climb to flight level 310, available Shenzhen 327.
0: Shenzhen 327, roger. Stop climb to level 310, flight level 310, final level.
6: Climb to flight level 310, final level Shenzhen 327.
0: And Macau 9096, clear direct to Siku, visual navigation.
6: Direct to Siku, on navigation of Macau 9996, roger. Roger, 9946.
13: 9705, descend to 6000, T-turn left heading 050.
24: I'm 646, good morning, maintain level 300, squawk 2702.
19: And I'm 646, Hong Kong radar, good morning, identified.
24: 646, request heading 340.
19: Then I'm 646, approve.
24: 340, then I'm 646.
13: 974, reduce your speed to 220 knots.
11: Hong Kong Shuttle 598.
24: Up to 160 miles due to weather.
19: Hong Kong Shuttle 522, at the moment you can deviate up to 83 miles to the right. For further, you need to call the Manila control.
24: Hong Kong Shuttle 522, up to 8 miles to, thank you, Hong Kong Shuttle 522, will go.
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13: 449er, and after
10: Rizmi,
13: the
10: pilot is 1B25, then 4B25. Rizmi, left, Cathay 4.9.
13: Cathay
10: 974, descend to 4,500. 4,000,
0: this is Cathay 974.
10: Decimal 55. 27.55, charge on the 8056.
25: Morning, Dynasty 833, maintain flight level 380.
0: Dynasty 833, Hong Kong radar, roger.
25: Dynasty 833.
0: Cathay 632, contact radar 127, decimal 55.
10: 2755, Cathay 632, g'day.
0: G'day.
10: Hong Kong to the 100, request 15 miles left and right of track, due weather.
0: Script 100, deviate to the right, please, 15 miles, Romeo side.
10: Okay, right side 15 miles approved, scooter 100.
1: contact at 6901.
0: At a 705, proceed direct to Sosdu, climb to flight level 160.
1: 160705.
0: Hong Kong Shadow 810, contact radar 133 decimal 82.
1: 133
20: Hong Kong Shadow 810. Bye bye. CAS 6919, can we increase speed to 250 knots?
0: Approve.
20: 250 knots approved, CAST 691, thank you.
0: Hong Kong Shadow 716, contact radar 123 decimal 47.
1: Radar 12347, Hong Kong Shadow 716, bye.
0: Bye.
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13: China 705, descend to 4500.
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13: 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Giant 8140, report speed.
0: Skate.
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1: Escape, thank you, catch 921. Hong Kong radar, Hong Kong Shadow 8, correction 192, maintaining flight level 160.
0: Hong Kong Shadow 192, radar climb to flight level 250, maintain speed 280 knots.
1: Climb flight level 250, maintain 280 knots, Hong Kong Shadow 192.
0: Bohemia 112, contact radar 18092, good day.
1: Thank you, Bohemia 112, good day.
13: Continue approach contact tower, cancel speed restrictions, contact tower on 118.4.
1: Clear
13: for RNP0, approach runway 25 right.
24: Clear RNP0, 25 right, cat say 9974.
13: China 7365, after repeat, descend by RNF condition.
1: Repeat, descend by RNF, translation Chinese, 7365.
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4: For request up to 40 nautical miles at right of trajectory weather.
7: 3434, fly heading 100, pre-gain traffic able to accept this heading.
4: 3100, Cathay 4, so we need a heading of 105, Cathay 434.
7: Cathay 434, measure heading 105, approved.
4: Cathay 434.
7: Hong Shadow
1: 130, requesting right heading
7: 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Hong Shadow 130, heading 105, approved.
1: 130. Channel Gary, hello, Hong Shadow 810, climb level 2000.
7: Hong Shuttle 810, Hong Kong radar, climb to level 350, no speed control.
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1: 12382, Cathay, Friday.
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13: for
1: 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Sun radar, Cathay, Friday, maintaining flight 160,
0: 320. Cathay 488, radar, cancel speed restrictions, climb to flight level 250.
1: Great, flight level 250, Cathay, Friday.
7: Able to reach level 330, 10 miles before, dot me, direct dot me approved.
1: To reach level 330, 10 miles before dot me, then we can direct to dot me, Bohemia 112.
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12: Marshall 630, maintain a heading 080, on the vendor side.
15: Marshall 060, roger. Heading 080, please.
12: No problem, hello, good
14: day. Slumped up. 9W05, proceed directly to Bantu, from Bantu to send the RNS transmission.
12: The test will run to, from run to, to turn, to send the RNS transmission, 705.
15: Charge shuttle 192, approve heading 100. Over shuttle 192 and stop climb level 330.
12: Stop climb flight level 330, Hong Kong shuttle
14: 1. Day 449, cancel speed restrictions, contact tower 118.4.
12: Speed 118.4, Cathay 449.
14: Hong Kong shuttle 617, proceed direct to Whitby. Remaining
12: Hong Kong shuttle 617. 260.
16: Cathay 612 Hong Kong, radar good day, now track direct to Murray and descend flight level 130.
12: Direct Murray 130, Cathay 612.
16: Hong Kong shuttle 716 contact, radar 127.1 with your request, good day.
12: 7.1, we request one shuttle 716 flight.
16: Wreckhead 112, contact departure 122.065, good day.
12: 26 for average airfare 112, good day.
16: Shenzhen at 239, climb flight level 160.
15: Level 320.
12: Flight level 320, Hong Kong 716, request direct to KLD weather.
15: Hong Kong shuttle 716, clear direct to FKL.
12: Hong Kong shuttle 716. B9er, request to maintain heading after dot me, you waited on the left side.
15: Right, so 739, present heading approved.
12: Heading approved, right, so 739er.
14: So 617, reduce speed to 250 knots.
12: 7.
15: Turn left heading 080.
4: 8434.
17: Down to California. SID to flight level 130. Cathay 723, maximum 280 knots approved. Cancel the 9000 feet restriction.
12: 280 knots,
14: 9000 feet restriction, Cathay 723. Contact tower
12: 118.7. Cathay 974.
16: To Ellie.
12: Cathay 705, climbing to flight level 250.
18: Cathay 705, Hong Kong is ready to contact direct server, climbing flight level 280, call you back for hire.
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18: Cathay 705 and cancel speed.
12: Cancel speed, Cathay 705.
18: Hong Kong shuttle 716, cancel speed.
12: SLP, shuttle 716.
18: Avatar 996, Hong Kong radar 1, question 313335.
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26: 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Hong Kong Shark 2699.
15: Hong Kong Shuttle 1902, continue climb to flight level 390.
12: 192.
15: Hong Kong Shuttle 600, contact Taipei 129 on Asma 1.
12: 901, good day, Hong Kong Shuttle 600. Control Hong Kong Shuttle 130, request level 390 is available.
15: Hong Kong Shuttle 130, standby.
14: east turning to 100.
2: A140,
14: thank you. Maintain speed 180 knots until 8 miles, thereafter 160 knots till 5 miles.
20: 180 to 8 and then 160 to 5, giant 8150.
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21: 300 knots or greater, Hong Kong Shuttle 724.
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4: 300 knots, Cathay 723.
6: Level 280, Thunder 4 Harrison, there 229.
17: Cancel altitude restrictions. Shuttle 250, maximum 280 knots approved.
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3: Stand by.
17: 2,000 climb back. Good Bay 340, departure identified. Climb back SID to flight level 130.
14: Climb transition.
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14: EVA 891, after Dublin, clear ILS approach 25 right before fully established.
3: 21, clear ILS 25 right for fully established, EVA 891. Level 360 and past flat level 310 and the next 40 nautical miles at Cathay 691.
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26: 4, Recap 112, good day.
4: 56, timing unrestricted, flat level 210.
15: Emeka
4: 8356
14: radar, climb
4: to
14: flight level 2. Final 4, 6,900 meters. Cafe 982, increase speed to 250 knots, climb unrestricted to final 4, 4,200 meters.
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26: Good morning,
18: Cathay
26: 633,
18: climb 5-1-6-0,
26: direct
18: stop, please. Cathay 633, Hong Kong, radar climb, flight level 250, and maintain speed 300 knots.
26: Maintain 300 knots, climb flight level 250, Cathay 633.
20: 0617.
17: Virginia 614, when able, increase speed to 280 knots, cancel bamboo altitude restrictions.
26: Cancel bamboo altitude
18: 614. Departure the morning, Virginia 604.
11: Where is this dead heading until a beam call?
15: 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Commercial 1-2,
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18: 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Shuttle 723, have a 1 mile left of track.
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17: 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Control service, fly heading 160, vector for ILS 34 for Macau.
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18: Full contact radar 127.1. China Southern 301, contact radar 127.1.
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18: 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Cathay 771, cancel speed restrictions.
26: Cancel speed restrictions, Cathay 771.
18: Cathay 633, speed now 300 knots or greater, and after PKM direct landed.
26: 300 knots or greater, after source blue confirmed, direct landed.
18: Sorry, even after source blue double landed.
26: Cathay 633, okay.
18: Fire level 330, Chazan 301.
19: China Southern 301, copy after Sierra, climb fire level 270, call you back for final.
22: Me.
19: Fire level
26: 723.
18: China Southern 8117, climb fire level 160.
23: Time to fly level 280, turn left heading 190, Xiamen 867.
15: Ryan Express 739, contact radar 132.15.
18: Expect Alex Yankee approach. Engineer 339, continue flying fly level 300.
15: Decimal 3 for your deviation request. Hong Kong.
26: Direct
15: inbound. Shuttle 192, approach direct inbound.
26: Direct inbound, Shuttle 192.
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26: Shuttle 812.
15: Hong Kong Shuttle 699, when clear for the track direct to impact. When ready, descend for level 260, reach by impact.
26: 41, Cathay 771.
18: 2215,
26: China 301, bye bye. Hong Kong radar, Cathay 771, climbing flight level 250.
18: Cathay
19: Cathay 771, Hong Kong radar, climb flight level 280, call you back for final.
3: Climb flight level 280, Cathay 771. 9010.
16: Stand by, China Southbound 8117, climb flight level 180.
0: Cathay 117.
17: 80 knots. Okay, 526, cancel that restriction.
14: 7,500 feet, maintain speed 230 knots, okay.
1: 4,500 feet, maintain 230 knots, okay. 6, Cathay 612.
5: The 07 Bravo arrival, expect high speed at Sierra Cathay 604.
16: Bravo Mike Hotel India, when ready, proceed direct Papa and clear RS Yankee approach from runway 34, report established.
19: Runway 4410,400 meters, direct to Siku.
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7: 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Now confirm, we
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7: to 10,400 meters.
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7: 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Coming 10,400 meters and direct to Siku, Vietnam 529.
15: Shamanic
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15: come to level
23: 290. Direct to Sapno, come to level 290, 67.
26: Hong Kong radar, China 180, maintaining flight level 380, squawking 6502 over Sapno.
15: Air China 180, Hong Kong radar, good morning, identified.
26: China 180.
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16: Cafe 633, contact radar 127.1.
3: 1271, Cafe 633.
16: China Southern 8117, climb flight level 200.
13: Good morning, that is the 851, maintaining flight level 10,400 meters, direct alley.
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3: Cathay 633, on climb flight level 250.
19: Cathay 633, Hong Kong radar, climb flight level 310, standby for high.
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15: 126, Hong Kong Shuttle 599, good day. And now follow
3: 0330.
15: Alright, thank you. Hong Kong Shuttle 6999, contact radar
26: 126845. 5, Hong Kong Shuttle 6999.
19: 50, Hong Kong radar climb flight level 8400 meters final.
26: 1,400 meters, final Hong Kong Shuttle 250.
19: Cathay 771, climb flight level 340.
3: Climb level 340, Cathay 771.
15: 121,
5: level 875, hold. Hello, the 283 knots are greater, and information box drop.
14: Cathay 694, Hong Kong approach, runway is 25 right, you may expect island approach, descend by start of 8,000 feet, QNH is 1003.
5: Cathay approaching island approach, runway 25 right, descend 8,000 feet, via the bar, QNH 1003, Cathay 694.
14: Cathay 694, cancel speed restriction, maintain 20 knots or greater.
5: Cancel speed restriction, maintain 20 knots or greater, Cathay 694.
15: 40, contact radar 118-0992.
5: 892, clear to bay 340.
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14: 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At 5 miles, contact tower, 118.7.
9: 118.7, Cafe 6.
8: Greater Bay 340, Hong Kong radar, climb down to 350.
0: Greater Bay 340.
17: And maximum 280 and onwards.
0: 6
17: and 5. Cafe 526, contact radar, 133, decimal 82, good day.
12: 133, 82, good day, 526, bye bye.
22: Cafe 767, passing 2300, climbing 5000.
17: Cafe 767, departure identified, climb SLE to flight level 160, and when able, increase speed to 250 knots.
22: Climb 562, flight level 160 knots, and when able, increase speed to 250 knots, Cafe 767.
24: Zinka, Florida.
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25: 2 Union 614, good day.
17: Cafe 530, departure identified, climb SLD to flight level 160.
24: Cafe 567,
17: Cafe 767, cancel the bamboo altitude restrictions when able, increase speed to 280 knots.
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24: 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For the aisle left, 5 right, 7, 3, 4.
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8: Hong Kong Shuttle 673, Hong Kong radar identified, cleared AB 3 Bravo arrival.
27: B3 Bravo arrival, Hong Kong Shuttle 673.
8: Boeing 604, Hong Kong radar, climb to level 310, no speed control.
27: Left level
18: 604. Sir, Sergeant just approved your to maintain heading 200 to enter air there space. So enable fire heading 200.
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18: Cafe 633, climb for level 360.
24: Flight level 360, right, Cafe 633.
18: China 78117, climb for level 310.
26: Climb for level 310, China 78117.
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20: RMB 25, left, expect RMB Zulu AR approach. Descend to 9000 feet, QNH is 1003.
1: 1003 and runway 25S, RNC 0AR. Shadow 6 Carolina.
2: Okay, 612, contact tower, 118.7.
4: Good morning, Tianjin Cargo CA21, maintain 7800 meters, squawk 0164.
6: Tianjin Cargo 3831, Hong Kong radar identified.
4: Tianjin Cargo CA21, look at heading 200 due to weather.
6: Tianjin Cargo 3831, after Dummy heading 200, approved.
4: After Dummy heading 200, Tianjin Cargo CA21.
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10: 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Kai
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11: Cathay
6: 596, climb to flight level 180.
21: Flight level 180, Cathay 596, and be advised your readability is 3.
28: Zero, 0.
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30: Good morning, Cathay 526. Cathay 224, climbing for the 250.
6: Cathay 526, Hong Kong radar, no speed control, climb to flight level 390.
30: To flight level 390, no speed control, Cathay 526, and request heading 120 due weather.
6: 526, are heading 120.
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6: Roger, just call you back for a request.
30: Level 390 now.
7: Going at my 856, request heading 075.
6: Carry 56, heading 075, approved.
16: Maintain 300 knots or greater.
31: 554250, maintain 300 knots or greater, Cathay 767.
16: Shenzhen at 235, maintain 300 knots or less and climb flight level 250.
6: Gamma 822, contact radar 118, station 092.
29: Ranger 112, g'day, Gamma 822.
18: It is traffic coming through your level on your right hand side, so continue flight time for now, I will call you back.
29: Okay, maintain runway 9102.
16: 999, descend unrestricted to 6,000.
29: 9,
32: 965
6: to
32: flight
6: level 200.
29: Flight level 200, Cathay 596.
28: 3215, Cathay 573, 7091. 33, just today. Good day, Cathay 530, flight level 160.
6: Cathay 530,
28: later, climb to flight level 250. Flight level 250, Cathay 530.
29: Hong Kong radar, g'day, Cathay 384, maintaining flight level 140, speed 20 knots.
6: Cathay 384,
29: later,
6: climb to flight level 240.
29: Level 240, Cathay 384.
7: Cathay 856, request direct to Alpha.
29: Thank you. Thank you. Thank you.
17: Flight level 160.
4: Land via 30, flight level 160, Hong Kong Delta 500. Heading 220.
18: Shenzhen at 239, the maximum you can do is at the right hand side 50 nautical miles. Please keep your deviation within 50 nautical miles via the Metcalf, that's fine.
4: Miles right.
18: 50 right of track, Shenzhen at 239.
4: Hey, thank you, 50.
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5: And 7322, contact radar 127.1.
8: Chicago 3821, request higher level.
6: Engine tower 3831, call you back.
8: Radar Cathay 316, climbing 50250, speed 290 knots.
6: Cathay 316, Hong Kong radar, climb to foot level 330.
8: Climb 5033, request heading 275.
6: 316, call back in 3 minutes.
8: Roger, and we are maintaining 290 knots, request normal speed.
6: Cathay 316, no speed control.
8: No speed, Cathay 316.
6: MK22, I turn left heading 080.
11: MK22.
6: Cathay 526, Hong Kong.
30: 526, we're heading 105 now. So Cathay 526, at due performance, we will be passing M for level 400, climbing for level 410, is that okay?
6: And Cathay 526, then stop climbing for level 390
30: final. 90
6: final,
30: Cathay 526.
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6: Can I find
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6: MK22, right turn direct to
11: Enbana. Right turn direct to Enbana, MK22.
6: Cathay 316, turn left heading 075.
13: Left heading 075,
6: Cathay 316. Giant A523, Hong Kong radar identified, cleared Abbey 3 Bravo arrival.
30: 3 Bravo arrival, Giant A523. We're going to have to jettison fuel. Do you want us to coordinate with you for that?
6: Giant A523, how long do you require to jettison fuel?
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13: YZO, maintaining 11,900 meters.
18: Air China, 180, approaching. Teaching at 91002, complete descent for level 130, which by contact.
13: The descent to for level 120, for contact, 91002.
12: 04 weather.
6: Cancel speed restriction and climb to flight level 370.
12: Speed restriction, climb flight level 370, can they 596? Yeah, 614, request direct conga.
6: Radar 614, approved.
12: 514.
3: 512, flight level 250, request up to 40 miles right off track until the beam inbound weather.
6: 512, turn left heading 100, pacing traffic able to stay on that track and climb to flight level 350, no speed control.
3: Speed control, climb flight level 350 and turn left heading 100, Cathay 512.
6: Skywalker 201, contact radar 126.85.
1: 475.
16: Transavia A475, Hong Kong radar, report your level in squawk.
1: Transavia A475, maintaining flight level 250, squawk 3132.
16: Transavia A475, identify, maintain flight level 250.
1: Flight level 250, China Southern A475.
6: Level 330, call sign.
9: 12.
6: Cathay 512, stop climb flight level 330.
9: Flight level 33.
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14: Alright, I got in Cathay 384, maintain flight level 250.
6: Cathay 3, question Cathay 530, nothing.
14: Cathay 384.
6: Cathay 384, Hong Kong, make direct to descend to flight level 7,500 meters.
14: No, flight level 7,500 meters, Cathay 384, request direct, don't meet you up.
6: Clearback in number 30.
8: Cathay 316, request heading 060, do you weather?
6: Cathay 316, heading 060, approved.
8: 060, Cathay 316.
6: Shuttle 625, reach level 290 in 2 minutes.
8: 847.
31: Rock in 2622.
11: Songong Shuttle 673.
8: Cathay 530, heading 120, flight level 250, speed 280 knots.
6: Cathay 530, Hong Kong radar, turn left, heading 100, climb initially for level 310, no speed control.
8: Speed control, climb flight level 310, stand by for heading.
14: Cathay 512, request heading 120, 40 right, due weather between Conga and Eva.
6: 512, presenting traffic, able to stay on heading 1095, are you able to pick that heading?
14: We pass through the first banner weather. There is weather at Envar, Cathay 512.
31: New climb flight level 360, Cathay 767.
18: See Chenea 91102, contact Hong Kong radar 123905.
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6: 25 miles, right,
11: approved. Only there, 604.
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14: 120, approved, Cathay 512.
6: Skywalker 333, Hong Kong radar, identify code AB3 Delta arrival.
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8: Cathay 530, request left heading 090.
6: Thank
11: you. Maintain flight level 300.
18: Confirm BN 567.
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18: BN 567, Hong Kong radar, radar contact.
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6: Okay, 526, heading 110, okay?
30: Confirm, heading 110, Cathay 526.
14: Require heading 130 now.
6: Cathay 526, heading 110, approved.
30: 110, Cathay 526.
14: Cathay 512, require heading 130 now.
6: Cathay 512, heading 130.

0: 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Hong Kong Shelter Firefighter Jim.
1: 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Good morning.
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1: Air Macau 818, contact Hong Kong radar 133.82. Good day.
3: 133.82, good day, Macau 818.
1: Cathay 914, contact Hong Kong radar 133.82. Good day.
4: Hong Kong radar, clear direct Honga, no speed control, climb to for level 350.
5: Line for level 350, no speed, and direct Honga, Cafe 548.
0: Good morning, Airstream 8779, maintain for level 360, Cork 5002.
4: Airstream 8779, Hong Kong radar identified.
3: Starwalker 7112.
6: Surrounding ETLA, Starwalker 7112.
3: Cathay 767, climb for level 2902.
2: 200, Dine 8523.
4: Boeing 614, contact Taipei 129.1.
7: Radar Cathay 432, level 250.
4: 432, Hong Kong radar, climb to for level 2900, stand by higher.
7: 9 air 0, and do weather request up to 40 miles right of track.
4: 7432, fly heading 130 initially.
7: Oh, climbing flight level 290, Cathay 432.
3: Cathay 632, 3L132, the East level 6.
8: Winner 63, departure identified, climb SRD 29,000 feet.
4: Contact Taipei 129.1. Cathay 5. Cathay 526. Cathay 526, turn left. Turn left heading 070.
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4: Shanghai 7221, Hong Kong radar identified.
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7: Hong Kong Cathay 303, flight level 300.
9: 50, heading at 40 mile Romeo side of the stewardess.
4: Two stations, restaurant Cathay 303, Hong Kong radar identified, cleared Abbey 3, Bravo arrival.
0: Cathay 303.
4: The deviation call sign?
9: 18, 40 mile Romeo side of the stewardess.
4: 818, fly heading 120 and climb initially, fly level 310.
9: Heading 120, climb maintain fly level 310, contact 818.
0: 877, due to weather, heading 220.
4: Ashray 779, heading 220, approved.
0: 0, Ashray 877.
4: Cathay 548, climb fly level 350.
5: Cathay
4: 548. Cathay. Cathay 432, climb to flight level 330.
7: I'm flight level 330, Cathay 432.
9: 1. We will deploy a right deviation of the position early, so maybe you can help us with the right turn now.
5: 778 on a manual assumption, contact them on 127.1.
9: 127.1, madam, 781.
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4: 410 left, heading 290, clear ILS approach, runway 25 left.
8: Heading 290, clear ILS approach, 25 left, Cathay 624.
7: 670 and normal speed.
4: Cathay 510, heading 070, approved, no speed control.
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8: 820 knots.
5: Whenever speed 280 knots, get away 732.
10: 3,
3: 2, good day. EFA 395, Sanya 122, Decimal 6.
4: AR approach for 25 left.
3: Alpha 343, Hong Kong radar, 13215.
11: 13215,
3: Sanya 343, good day. Emery 98, question Emery 9781, climb for level 280.
8: FM 133 decimal 82, bye bye.
5: Apologies, 133 decimal 82, point at 62, bye bye.
11: Decimal 787, 17,
8: 5000, passing 2000. KBS 717, departure identified, climb at SRD 29, 8000 feet.
11: Climb at SRD 9000,
8: 8000. KBS 901, climb to flight level 163.
4: Cathay 914. Stand by. Cathay 914, fly heading 075 initially.
7: Heading 075, Cathay 914.
4: Cathay 5906, contact Taipei 129, at least my 1.
7: 191, Cathay 596, correct.
4: Cathay 2, contact radar 132, decimal 15.
7: 781.
3: Malaysian 079, climb for level 360.
10: Climb level 360, Malaysian 079.
4: Dive to leg B.
8: 9,000 feet on reaching.
10: Heading 325.
4: Hong Kong Shuttle 686, confirm copy, climb initially for level 280, no speed control.
10: So Hong Kong Shuttle 666.
12: Delta, good morning, Bohemia 690, climb and reaching flight level 250.
4: Bohemia 690, Hong Kong radar, climb flight level 2900, stand by higher.
12: Climb flight level 2900, standing by, and request flight level 350 final, Bohemia 690.
4: Way back.
13: Clear Dark Kaplan. 5, altitude is correct, Q1H1003.
12: 761.
3: 7349, identify, maintain flight level 250.
12: Level 250, Delta 3499. Flight level 320, Cathay 75 minus.
4: Level 2900, reach level in the next 3 minutes.
12: Descend now 290, reach in 3 minutes, see if I want. Level 250, meet you.
3: Transformer 3499, roger, now contact radar 127.1.
12: 127.1, 10,349, good day.
4: Delta
3: 2-1, Delta 2-1, Hong Kong radar, 1-3-4, information, Bravo, stand by lower.
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12: 2-1. 4. 5-10,340, 499.
14: Level 260 at comfort the impact recognition.
4: Now go to 23 to reach level 260 in 3 minutes.
14: Reach level 260 in 3 minutes, now 223.
4: Macau 818, climb for level 350.
12: 318.
4: Cathay 512, contact Taipei 129 at Decimal 1.
12: 29 Decimal 1, Cathay 512. India 120, request heading 120 for weather.
4: Bernier.
15: One heavy requesting 9,800
3: meters final. Airway 7-8-1, sorry, routing that's long center level, maintain flight level 9,200 meters.
15: Say 9,200 meters, 7-8-1.
4: 29 at decimal 1.
12: Zero, good day.
4: Stop. Bowker 2329, when ready, descend for level 260.
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4: Romeo
12: 77,
8: can I stand for 3? 702, contact radar, 133.82.
5: 1-3-3-8-2, 702, have a good day.
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12: 66-3-0-6. Good morning, Macau 657, level 320, approaching El Lado 2623.
4: Starwalker 233, contact radar 126.5.
14: 26.5, Starwalker 233.
4: Answering 8779, contact radar 132.15.
12: 2215, answering 8779, follow it.
4: Hong Kong Shuttle 686, climb to for level 310.
12: 06-36. 8432, request left heading 090.
4: 8432, heading 090, approved.
12: CAF 8432. CAF 548, request up to 20 miles right, offset to weather.
4: Heading 548, up to 20 miles right.
12: 20 miles right, CAF 8, what?
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8: Cathay 717, contact radar 123.47, good day.
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4: Starwalker 23, Christian Starwalker 329, contact radar 126, decimal 5.
12: Okay, 1265, Starwalker 229, good day.
4: FA 303, descend now for level 260.
12: Descend now for level 260, FA 303.
4: MRK 818, turn left heading 090.
12: Heading 090, copy MRK 818.
15: 079.
8: Altitude restriction.
16: Maximum speed 280 knots, send cancel band to altitude restriction on 3-2.
4: 3-2-1-1. 690, climb to level 330.
17: 8-690.
3: Approach on 19, day symbol 1.
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17: 3-17 Cafe 914, good day.
18: Morning, we're now 236, climb flat level 2540.
4: Going to 236, Hong Kong radar, climb to for level 330.
18: Climb flat level 330, we're now
0: 236. Right, Siemens, I'll set 5 miles to weather.
4: 3-3 approach, expect runway 25 right, proceed direct run through. Radar identify, cleared every 3 Bravo arrival.
15: Okay,
0: 11.
4: Please
0: feel just something up to 5-6009. Climb passing flight level 235, climbing flight level 250, heading 110 to avoid radar.
4: Runway 628, Hong Kong radar, climb flight level 2900, stand by higher, no speed control.
0: Climb flight level 2900. And
19: no speed control for your next exit. 3 is 350, okay.
0: Thank you.
15: Weather.
5: 0 mile, Lima Pepper, Virginia, by weather.
0: 2215, Shanghai, 7221, can I?
17: 9-0-1, maintaining by level 2530 knots.
4: Two stations, Cafe. 901 Hong Kong radar, climb for level 270, no speed control.
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0: Enia 6900, request for the right heading 125 for weather.
4: Enia 6900, heading 125 approved, and stop climb for level 310.
0: Climb by level 310, heading 125 for Enia 6900.
4: Multiple stations at Cafe, Cafe 303, contact radar 126815. Going at
0: 250.
4: Greater Bay 702, Hong Kong radar, climb to dot level 340, stand by higher.
0: So 340,
4: I'm heading 120 due to weather, Greater Bay 702, heading up.
0: Okay,
4: the base 551, contact radar 126815.
0: Soco 3104,
3: 8159. Transaffin 8159, identify climb for level 250.
0: Climb for level 250, China Southern 8159, thank you, China Southern, roger.
4: Up to 25 miles to the south of Anvers Prefecture, so heading accordingly.
7: To the south of Anvers approved, we're all just heading accordingly, Cafe 432.
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19: We don't have 818, 25 miles south of Anvers.
4: Hong Kong.
0: Just heading 125 to avoid radar.
4: And Macau 6. 28, Cushion. Confirm Bohemia 628.
0: Number testing heading 125.
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4: 31 Hong Kong radar, identify clear
13: Abbey, 3 Bravo arrival.
0: Abbey 3 Bravo arrival, Bohemia 221, thank you.
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13: 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Can adjust your heading accordingly to intercept that.
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13: Bohemia 236, initially you are left turn heading 070.
20: Initially heading 070, Bohemia 236.
13: China C903, descend now for level 270.
19: Skywalker 715.
3: Skywalker 715, then back to Siku.
19: 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Radar China 7349, request direct to EPCO, do weather.
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21: No radar, China 7359, good morning. Fire level 250, pass Sierra. Go 3104.
3: China 7359, climb fire level 280.
21: Confirm, to fire level 280, China 7359.
3: China Southern 8159, affirm.
21: Climb to fire level 280, China Southern 8159, thank you.
3: Anyway, 97 8151 3335.
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25: 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Boeing.
1: 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Descend the flight level 140.
26: 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Skywalker 329.
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13: 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Heading 060 initially.
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19: Cathay 260 by M5, Bahia 221. Makari 25, good morning.
13: Makari 25, Level 360, Hong Kong radar identified, clear sir, my triangle for alpha arrival.
19: Port Macau 825, thank you.
13: We maintain speed 250 knots or greater from with me, clear for the RMP Sulu approach from a 25 right.
19: 32.
13: Stay higher, standby. Red Bay 702, so climb to level 330, stand by higher.
19: 702.
3: Mana, descend for level 290.
19: 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Awesome.
13: Next, commence descent now and contact radar 123.47.
3: 11 climb for level 270.
19: Climb for level 270, thank you, George. 171.
13: By my soul, cross MPEG for level 260 or below.
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13: 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Radio 236 on reaching level 330, direct dot me approved.
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2: 3 5 3.
3: Continue copy after Sierra, climb flight level 310.
2: Correction, after Sierra, climb flight level 310, 10353.
13: Airstream A552, are you able to redot me now?
6: 025, request heading 025, reach me 552. Rover, say 552.
13: Stand by. And Macau 657, be sent now for level 260.
9: Send on level 260, Macau 657. Radar EY829, level 320.
13: EY29, Hong Kong radar identify, clear Sierra Mike Tango 4 Alpha arrival.
9: Sierra Mike Tango 4 Alpha arrival, EY29.
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1: Right above flight level 4,800 meters on to flight level 6,900 meters.
13: To flight level 330, no speed control.
19: Flight level 330, no speed control, Hong Kong Shuttle 822, and flight level 370.
13: Stand by.
11: 90-4-5256.
3: Chinese 9623, Hong Kong radar identify, clear Sierra 7 Bravo arrival.
11: Sierra 7 Bravo arrival, Chinese 9623.
3: 171 climb for level 9,200 meters final.
14: Climb 9,400 meters final, Turkish 171.
26: 29er.
10: 2-1 Abu, increase speed to 282 knots, maintain 9,000 feet, traveling above.
26: 29er, still get a base current 22.
6: 6-2 and request left heading 080.
13: Heading 080. Cathay 466, climb to follow level 350.
6: Cathay 466.
19: Congo.
3: Go by the Murray, cancel the Canto altitude restriction.
11: Canto level 110 by Murray, cancel Canto level restriction, Canto 9623.
13: Cathay 129 at 801.
6: 3-3-3-5, Cathay 741.
24: Hong Kong radar, good morning. Assembling 8739, maintain 90,800 meters, Fox 3131. And request final level 360.
3: Terminate 8739, Hong Kong radar, ready to contact.
24: Okay, 8739.
27: May 25 right, descend to 8,000 feet, QNH 1004.
26: 3102.
3: China Southern, A313 Hong Kong, radar identified, stand by for higher.
26: Stand by for higher, China Southern, A313.
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14: So,
4: 7171, what is the next frequency for landing control?
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3: VHX79, Sanya 122-6.
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3: Turkish 171, expect next frequency 13335.
26: Three bay.
10: Greta Bay 880, maintain 9,000 feet, increase speed to 280 knots.
26: 9,000 feet and speed 280 knots, still coming forward, thank you.
10: Greta Bay 880, roger, confirm again, 9,000 feet.
26: 9,000 feet for Greta Bay 880, thank you.
10: Thank you. Bohemia 252, climb to flight level 160.
3: Flight level 160, Bohemia 252.
10: Hong Kong Shuttle 674, contact radar 133-482.
26: 133-684,
5: good day. KD-965.
13: KD-965 and descend flight level 260, reach by MPAT.
5: Descend now, level 260, reach by MPAT, KD-965.
13: Hong Kong Shuttle, Hong Kong Shuttle 848, Hong Kong radar, climb to flight level 270, cancel speed control.
26: Control, climb flight level 270, Shuttle 848.
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5: Hong Shuttle 848, request heading 130.
13: Hong Shuttle 848, approved.
5: Heading 130, Shuttle 848.
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13: shuttle 822? Cafe 965, contact radar 126-05.
3: The next flight to pass by level 350 above.
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3: Shamanic 739 at Hong Kong.
24: Go ahead, Shamanic 8739.
3: Shamanic 739, are you able for level 360?
24: Affirm, Shamanic 8739.
3: China Delta 739, roger, climb for level 360.
24: Climb flight level
26: 360, Shamanic 8737.
24: Southern 3037,
3: Bing Epco. China Southern 3037, Sanya 122, Discussion 1302.
26: Sanya 1302, China Southern 3037.
24: Shamanic 8739, just confirm climb flight level 360 now.
3: Shamanic 739, Eva.
24: Climb flight level 360, Shamanic 8739.
27: China Eastern 9623, maintain speed 280 knots or greater, descend to 6,000 feet.
10: Cathay 410, increase speed to 280 knots.
26: 280 knots, Cathay 410, okay.
10: Greta Bay 880, contact radar 133-82.
26: 133-82, Greta Bay 82, correct.
10: Cathay 139, climb to flight level 160.
26: Flight level 160,
10: unrestricted altitude, maintain 280 knots.
13: Hong Kong radar, climb to flight level 330.
27: 330, Bohemia 676.
26: Very good morning, Bohemia 608, reach flight level 250, heading 130, speed 290 knots.
13: Air sector 8, Hong Kong radar, climb to level 310, stand by for higher.
26: Level 310, stand by higher, we have 608.
13: Air sector 8, and no speed control, turn right heading 130.
26: Speed control, right heading 130, we have 608.
5: Day 466, left heading 075.
13: 6466, our cruise and can be up to 2.5 miles to the rear side of Empire.
5: 75 and clear to deviate up to 2.5 miles over the side of Empire. That's a 466, thank you.
13: Amakai 25, descend level 260.
5: It's 64.
26: Zero.
1: Amakai 657, departure, good morning. After Needle, descend to flight level 140.
0: After Needle, level 140, Macau, 657.
10: Monopon 812, maximum 280 knots, cancel Vanpool altitude restrictions.
12: Okay, max 280 knots, cancel the Vanpool altitude restrictions.
2: Departure, Hong Kong Shuttle 102,400.
10: Hong Kong Shuttle 102, departure, good morning, identify climber SID to flight level 160.
2: SID, climber 160, Hong Kong Shuttle 102.
13: Clear Sierra Mike Tango 4 Alpha Rifle.
26: Sierra Mike Tango 4 Alpha Rifle, 3875.
13: Hong Kong Shuttle 848, climb to flight level 330. MKR 25, contact radar 126 base mode 5.
0: MKR 25, good day.
13: EVA 829, descend now for level 260.
0: Descend now level 260, EVA 829.
13: EVA 29, contact radar 126 base mode 5.
0: 126 base mode 5, EVA 829, good day.
13: Bolinia 628, contact Taipei 129, base mode 1. Turn left, heading 090. Heading.
0: Conga.
13: Marshall 822 approved.
0: Marshall 822.
15: 5 miles to the right, and we will back on check before the APCAL.
3: China Southern 159 approved.
15: Thank you. 5 miles right of turn to the 5 mile. Thank you.
0: Request this heading for the next 15 miles, and then we can accept heading 090.
13: Okay, Tracer, Roger, you can deviate up to 25 miles to the south of Anva, adjust your heading to stay within that.
0: SA 830, welcome.
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13: Hong Kong Shuttle 848, continue climb level 350.
15: Continue climb final 350, Shuttle 838.
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0: 26 decimal 5, Aspirin is 5 with it.
15: Radar Cathay 413 maintaining final 400, squawking 4153.
13: Cathay 413 on com radar identified, cleared AB3 Bravo arrival, speed map 0.78, crossing speed map 0.81 or greater.
0: Decimal 81 or greater, and AB3 Bravo, Cathay 413.
16: Radar, good morning, Macau 673, Ilato, flight level 320, squawk 6247.
13: Macau 673 on com radar identified, clear Sierra Mike Tango 4 Alpha arrival.
16: Tango 4 Alpha, Macau 673.
15: Zero to be leveled by Murray, cancel the Cantor altitude restrictions.
3: Flight level 260, reached by Maypole.
0: That's flight level 260, reached by Maypole, United 153.
3: Shenzhen at 155, Hong Kong. Shenzhen at 155, climb flight level 300.
0: Climb flight level 300, Shenzhen 155.
3: Skywalker 715, contact 313335.
0: Okay, 313335, Skywalker 715.
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3: China 5349, Alpha 1302.
0: MP, runway 25 left, Zulu AR approach.
13: Call you back. Greater Bay 702, contact Taipei 129 at decimal 1. 768, climb to full level 370 and turn left heading 120.
24: Level 370, left heading 120, wind at 60.
25: Left heading 080.
3: 1X06, Hong Kong radar, ready to contact.
13: Engineer 1271 crater to Abby.
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13: Bay 413, descend now to follow 4350.
0: Descend now 54350, Cathay 413.
13: Hong Kong Shuttle 607, descend now to follow 270.
0: 10-5 levels, 270. Hong Kong Shuttle 607.
16: Hong Kong Radar Xiaomi 8703, maintain flight level 340, squawk 3730.
13: Xiaomi 8703, Hong Kong Radar identified.
16: Xiaomi 8703, due to weather after the dotomy, request a heading 220.
13: Xiaomi 703, heading 220, approved.
16: Xiaomi 8703.
0: Level 50, speed 290, heading 120.
13: Hong Kong Shuttle 674, Hong Kong radar, climb to front line 4350, cancel speed control.
0: 350, cancel speed control, Hong Kong 674.
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16: 13335, swing 8779, good day.
13: Descend by level 260, which level in the next 25 miles?
0: Bravo, route next to 765.
13: E5.
0: Keep the Greater Bay 383, maintaining flight level 380.
13: Greater Bay 383, Hong Kong radar identify, cleared Abbey 3 Bravo arrival.
0: 3 Bravo arrival and request offset 10 miles Romeo site, Greater Bay 383.
13: Greater Bay 383, turn right heading 290.
0: 290, Greater Bay 388.
13: Greater Bay 383, descend to flight level 290, reach level in 5 minutes.
0: Descend flight level 290, reach in 5 minutes, Greater Bay 388. Hong Kong radar, Xiaomi 827, maintain 7,800 meters, scout 0176, require cruising level 330.
13: Xiaomi 827, Hong Kong radar identified, stand by.
0: Stand by, Xiaomi 827, we request flight heading 210.
13: Xiaomi 27, heading approved.
0: Heading 210 approved, Xiaomi 827.
10: 133.82.
3: 133.82. 77. 400 meters direct to
0: Siku. I'm 10,400 meters direct to Siku, Dynasty 791.
3: United 153, commence or descend out.
0: 53 for 260.
13: The Bay AA0, Hong Kong radar, climb to flight level 330.
27: 1,000 feet.
10: Cathay 342, departure, good morning, you're identified. Climb unrestricted to flight level 140.
9: Delta 88, climb to flight level 160.
0: 160.
3: 55.
0: 55, United 153.
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0: that's bye-bye.
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0: Okay, not speed, Cathay 777.
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3: Cathay 757, on call radar, maintain level 110, runway 34, information, Charlie. China 81, Christian China 9158, descend to reach flight level 120 by Murray.
17: Descend to maintain one, to pass 120 by Murray, Giant 9158 heavy.
18: Hong Kong Control, good afternoon, Aeroflot 212 heavy.
3: Aeroflot 212 Hong Kong, radar clear Sierra 7 Bravo Rifle, and confirm your squawk of 0042.
18: Clear Sierra, could you confirm 7 Delta arrival, and I do confirm squawk 0042.
3: Aeroflot 212 identify Sierra 7 Bravo, 7 Bravo arrival.
18: Sierra 7 Bravo arrival, thank you very much, Aeroflot 212.
3: Jet Macau 657, descend 3000 feet, QNH 1004, clear ILS to approach on way 34. Car 657 approved, we post damage. China 9158, cross Murray, flight level 120 or below, descend flight level 110.
17: Cross Murray, 120 below, descend flight level 110, Giant 9158.
19: Do traffic climb to flight level 310, a good air climb until passing flight level 270.
20: In flight level 330, squawk 5663.
3: Cathay 7865, identify, cancel 3 Bravo. 2-3
20: Bravo, Cathay 786.
19: 7 Roger, stand by, higher due traffic.
21: Squawk 4136A again, call sign.
17: Higher, decimal 1, good day, Giant 9158.
3: United 153, descend flight level 130.
17: Descend flight level 130, United 153.
19: Roger, we will facilitate your left turn as soon as possible.
18: 3-9-7-8.
19: Bohina 252, faster traffic behind left heading 100.
0: No, it's too big, two gap restriction, got a 777.
3: Aeroflot 212.
18: Aeroflot 212, now descending level 230, passing level 240.
3: Aeroflot 212 Hong Kong, radar Roger, no speed restriction, descend now flight level 170 and expedite descent.
18: Descent level 170, no speed restriction, expedite descent, Aeroflot 212.
19: 25. Hong Kong Shuttle 674, climb flight level 350, please.
3: Aeroflot 212, the copy.
13: 4260, reach level by Sunny, transition speed to 80 knots.
22: Minister 160 until 5 miles, request until 6 miles.
23: Chinese at 96, which we approve.
22: Thank you.
19: 3382, Delta 88.
13: Char 122, decimal 65.
11: 122, decimal 65,
13: identified, please from Tango for Alpha arrival.
28: 6, good morning. Mission SQL, maintaining flight level 11,900 meters. Squawk 0613.
29: Mascot 9376 Hong Kong radar, identifying clear Canto 3 Bravo arrival.
28: Clear Canto 3 Bravo arrival, Mascot 9376.
18: 0 cross Mari, level 130 below Aeroflot 212.
11: Clear, 3-8-2, got a 3-4-2.
13: Level 2-7-0.
1: 215, Shanghai 86 Republic.
29: Shanghai 7221, contact Sanya 130, decimal 2.
0: 7221, good day.
29: China 7815, and in turn, contact Sanya 130, decimal 2.
3: Identify climb by C2 9000 feet.
23: Left.
3: I'm to flight level 160. Cibu 273, climb by C to flight level 160, increase speed to 280 knots.
25: All fine, climbing approach 119.11, bye-bye.
27: Hong Kong radar, the one radar, to five.
28: Tampa level 260 to reach by Gamba, Mascot 9376.
23: Richard, continue approach.
25: Continue approach, get in on a 6-5.
0: Meeting, Tampa 1101, reaching Abacau 825.
3: 880, turn left heading 105.
27: 0260.
23: Yeah, 870, contact director 119 at decimal 5, call sign only, good day.
0: 870, descend 4,500 feet, speed 230 knots or greater.
23: 4,500 feet, 230 or greater at 870.
3: Taipei 129 at decimal 1.
0: Oh, great, I'm at 25.
23: 0 knots. 9,000 feet, 280 knots, Hong Kong Shoal 630.
3: Indonesia 863, increase speed to 250 knots. Lima Sias, approved.
0: Oh, call in the head out, okay, there, 672.
27: Available, climb for level 330. At Macau 672, maintain level 120, crossing traffic above.
23: Maintain level 120, Macau 672.
0: Greater, from Risky, you're clear descend by our nav transition.
23: Roger. C210 or greater from RIVMI cleared for the our nav transition to 5 right.
27: 210.
16: Morning. Fire level 250, cross 3132.
27: 7-3-0-4-7, Hong Kong radar identified. Stand by higher.
16: Stand by higher, roger. 7-3-0-4-7.
27: Climb to
0: flight level 320. Flight level 320, and we can make F-dots by level 350.
27: Copy 777, toy back for final level later, stand by.
0: Copy 777.
16: Hong Kong China 7353, request the F2 FTO.
27: China 7353, up to clear the F-CAM.
16: Clear the F2 FTO, China 7353. Red Cat 138, flight level 350, squad 2176.
27: Red Cat 138, Hong Kong radar identifying clear Betty 3 Bravo arrival.
16: Betty 3 Bravo, Red Cat 138.
27: Reach flight level 130 by Mango. Cross summary at or below flight level 260.
0: Flight level 340.
27: EVA 211, roger. On the point 806, contact radar 132, decimal 15.
0: 3215 on the point 806, bye bye.
16: 3047, level 250, squawk 3132.
27: China 73047, Hong Kong radar climb to flight level 310, stand by high.
16: Climb to flight level 310, roger, transform 3047.
23: Hong Kong approach information is hotel, expect runway 25 right.
27: We'll cancel the speed restriction. When ready, increase speed to 280 knots.
3: Singapore 8999, Hong Kong departure identified. Climb by C2, 9000 feet.
0: Climb by C2,
27: 9000 feet, Singapore 8999. Level 380.
0: 133,
3: decimal 8, Cebu 273. Road track by ENSA. 18280 knots.
0: 18280 knots, on control 630.
3: E4 2, climb for level 270.
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27: 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A29, you can contact radar on 123, decimal 95 for your speed.
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4: Levi 29 radar, speed 210 knots or less, and expect ILS Sulu approach runway 34, information Delta.
2: 210 knots or less, Sulu runway 34, information Delta, A29.
29: 6 contact radar, 127, decimal 55.
28: Radar 12755, good day, Mascot 9376.
2: John 9158.
5: John 9158, descend 4,500 feet, turn left heading 260.
2: Descend 4,500, turn left 360, John 9158.
5: EFA 845, speed 210, north of radar.
4: Far level 240, cross Maple, far level 260 or below.
28: Descend flight level 240 to cross Maple at or below flight level 260, Mascot 9376.
2: Good morning, Cathay 917, descending flight level 190, we are 20 mile, 240.
4: Kevin 917, Hong Kong radar clear, Sierra 7 Bravo arrival.
2: Sierra 7 Bravo arrival, Cathay 917.
4: Kevin 672, proceed now direct Canto, rejoin the star, descend 5 star, flight level 110. Kevin 672, track to Canto, rejoin star and descend 5 star, flight level 110.
2: Direct Canto, rejoin star, descend flight level 110, get the 672.
4: Other station coming, say again.
2: 297, squawk 0045, level 276.
4: Hong Kong Air 2997, Hong Kong radar identify, clear Sierra 7 Delta arrival.
2: Sierra
4: 7, that's the one for the tonight, sir.
2: 8298,
27: Hazard ASM5, confirm it is flight level 110.
2: Roger, it is flight level 110, airstream 8875.
27: Thank you.
5: 70, public speed or greater, time 1187.
23: Greater 1187, 8870, good day.
5: Day. John, 9158, speed 180 knots or greater.
2: Speed 180 knots or greater, John, 9158.
4: Wow.
2: P2A0,
21: we expect the IMP suit approach runway 25 left, descend fast star to 9,000 feet, QNH 1004.
3: For level 370.
27: Defy the D traffic or weather deviation, after cap, defy heading 250.

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1: 19 this morning, QA 670.
0: Radar, S-Ray 875, radar, continue present heading, expand ILS Sulu, approach on May 34, information delta. F-A 917, fly heading 1854 sequence, descend to flight level 130.
1: Heading 185, descend flight level 130, Cathay 917.
0: Mascot 9376, radio speed to 250 knots, descend to flight level 220.
2: Radio speed 250 knots, descend flight level 220, Mascot 9376.
3: Indonesia 863, Hong Kong radar, climb to flight level 310.
4: Climb to flight level 310, initial, Indonesia 863.
3: 87, runway 25, right.
4: 119.
3: 20,
4: squawk 6121.
3: Taisha
4: 230,
3: Hong Kong
5: radar, identify. Okay, 230. Call for 1877 on the 2020. Call sign 7847. Cebu 273, passing level 273,
3: level 270,
5: gaining heading of
3: 10. 3 7 7 7
5: Cathay 098 approved flight. Increase speed to 280 knots. Climb unrestricted to flight level 160.
3: Run. 3047, climb to flight level 320. Clear direct and count.
6: Climb to flight level 320, direct to MCAL, 3047.
7: Anna Hotel, good morning, descend flight level 110, cancel impact level restriction.
8: Clear up, approach runway 25 left.
9: Heading 290, approach
1: 25 left. Okay, 917.
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12: At Taipei 129, decimal 1.
1: 4,000, heading 310, heading
8: 412. Dan, 915, published speed or greater, contact time 184.
13: 18-4, published speed or greater, Giant 9158 heavy.
3: Oh.
1: Passing flight level 267, descend flight level 210, squawk 0007.
0: Stand by, Mascot 9376, descend flight level 130.
2: Flight level 130, Mascot 9376.
0: Cafe 345 Hong Kong radar identify. Clear Sierra 7 Delta arrival.
1: Sierra 7 Delta arrival, Cafe 345.
0: AS ring AX75, turn left heading 100, descend to 3000 feet.
1: Level 250, speed 300, left November 540.
3: Roger, morning, you identify. Climb for the FID to 9000 feet.
5: Or increase speed to 250 knots.
3: Meters. Bohemia 398, speed initially 250 knots.
5: Reason for speed increase?
0: Clear ILS Sulu approach on May 34, report established.
2: Speed 230 knots of greater, proceed to run for float 212.
5: 1000 feet, QNH 1004.
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11: 7 0 heading 0 to 5 0 8 0 0 0 0 0 0 0 0 0 0 0 0 0 0 0 0 0 0 0 0 0 0 0 0 0 0 0 0 0 0 0 0 0 0 0 0 0 0 0 0 0 0 0 0 0 0 0 0 0 0 0 0 0 0 0 0 0 0 0 0 0 0 0 0 0 0 0 0 0 0 0 0 0 0 0 0 0 0 0 0 0 0 0 0 0 0 0 0 0 0 0 0 0 0 0 0 0 0 0 0 0 0 0 0 0 0 0 0 0 0 0 0 0 0 0 0 0 0 0 0 0 0 0 0 0 0 0 0 0 0 0 0 0 0 0 0 0 0 0 0 0 0 0 0 0 0 0 0 0 0 0 0 0 0 0 0 0 0 0 0 0 0 0 0 0 0 0 0 0 0 0 0 0 0 0 0 0 0 0 0 0
14: 7-4-2-1-0
7: Hong Kong radar, good day, P7 flight level 110 and cross impact 260 or below.
3: Standby level change.
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2: Staying land at 1800 meters, tell us at 2577.
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1: Decimal 7, tell us 710 again.
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1: 578, 710.
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1: 3, 7, 5.
11: Greater Bay 3X3, then left heading 240, factors for sequencing.
7: Factors for delay, turn right heading 310.
1: 210 knots.
9: Left heading 210 knots. Oh,
1: gosh, sorry, sir, Cafe
9: 325.
1: Cafe 325, descend 5,500 feet.
2: Descend 5,500 feet, Cafe 325.
1: Standing by, sustaining this heading 130, thank you ma'am.
3: Okay. 2273, climb from level 330. And HHA, report indicator as lead.
1: 0, left heading 330, Cafe
15: 345. USB 250 knots, descend flight level 130, Cafe 345.
3: Okay.
1: 5, 3, 5, 3, 5, 9, 8, 2.
15: Warrior rejoins thermal, that's 9, 7. Left heading 355
2: approved, right, 138. Descent 4,500 feet, United
3: 153.
9: All navigation.
3: China Eastern 724, correct, and clear direct to Lin Su.
15: Up to 30 miles right of track.
3: Singapore 8999, 30 miles right of track too.
15: 0 right approved, Singapore 8999, thank you.
1: Now level 310, 5200. Mm-hmm. Good morning, ma'am, 524, and then level 310.
3: 5265 radar 125 Decimal 32.
11: Left heading 340.
1: Approved. 360, good morning.
3: Singapore 828 Hong Kong radar identified for planning. Are you able 11,900 meters?
1: Am I? Morning, 265 by level 380.
3: EVA 265 Hong Kong radar, roger. China Eastern 2577, climb to flight level 360.
1: 11-2, flight level.
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2: It's Elizabeth Ramsey, right there, float 212.
0: Oh, clear, IOS Sulu approach on May 34.
3: Level, standby level change.
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3: Negative China Eastern 2577, that is not for you. Continue flight plan route. After needle, descend to flight level 180.
18: After needle, descend flight level 180, Macau 621.
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14: 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Tesla, I'll get transition.
16: From Runsu, cleared descend via RNAV transition, United 153.
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14: Left heading
11: 721, turn left heading 220, factors for sequencing.
17: Turn left heading 220, connection 721.
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17: Speed 170, Greater Bay 383.
14: Cafe 912, turn left direct to run through.
7: 450, climb level 310, cancel speed control.
14: Climb level 310, cancel speed control, that is 450.
11: 642, maintain speed 280 knots.
3: Proceed direct to Murray, rejoin stop.
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18: Hong Kong radar, good day, Cathay 660, descending to flight level 230 and on heading 150, walking 0437.
3: Cathay 660, Hong Kong radar, clear Sierra 7 Delta Rifle, report your passing level.
18: Cathay 660, passing flight level 254 on descent to flight level 230. And we're cleared for the Sierra 7 Delta arrival, Cathay 660.
3: Cathay 660, identify, report released by Guangzhou.
18: Cathay
3: 660. Cathay 786, descend to flight level 190, cross Raqqa, flight level 200 or below.
15: Descend to flight level 190, cross Raqqa, flight level 200 or below, Cathay 786.
14: And Singapore, 874.
6: 3047, request heading 10 to weather.
3: Station calling, say again. 3710, after reaching for level 320, heading 350 approved.
15: Reaching level 320, heading 350, thanks, Cathay 10.
14: From run through, you clear descend by our next transition.
15: Left
14: 2627, contact approach number 9 at 801.
15: Confirm for 607-191.
14: Shuttle 627 AFM 119 at 801. 191 607, thank you.
15: Thank you, Cathay 700.
20: correction, Hong Kong radar, good morning, QA007, direct to KLM, maintaining flight level 340.
3: QA007, Hong Kong radar, roger.
20: QA007.
21: Radar heading 6000, speed 210 now.
22: Sure, 607, Hong Kong approach, roger, turn left on heading 090.
21: Heading 090, Hong Kong radar, 307.
3: Flight level 110 by Hazel.
18: Prepare to reach flight level 110 by Hazel, Macau 631.
3: Cathay 413, contact approach 119.1. 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
3: China Eastern 2577, clear direct Macau.
23: Clear, direct to Echo, Echo, Papa, Kilo, Alpha, Lima, Charlie, is at 2577.
22: Shuttle 607, turn left heading 070.
21: Turn off and maintain at 270.
24: 197 miles, get in on my
21: turn. United 153, speed 16 turn off, 25 DMV, tower 1187.
16: 60 knots to 5 DME, tower 118.7, United 3.
21: Cafe 672, reduce speed 210 knots.
24: 210 knots, get at 672.
22: Cafe 917, cancel the orbit, flight heading 050.
24: 1000 feet altitude restriction is cancelled. If I need to increase speed to 280 knots.
3: 361, descend to flight level 270.
18: Small one today.
25: 7-1,
26: 7-0-6,
25: please.
26: Roger, speed level now and speed 250 knots on the 7-1-3-8.
18: Stephen, stand at C3.
26: 4, maintain flight level 390.
18: Super. Mr. IT Header 1. When able, direct to move on.
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18: 273-8-5.
26: Oh, good. Afternoon, on heading on 055.
18: 0874 Hong Kong radar, roger.
21: Hong Kong radar, Singapore 27, heading
18: 0827 Hong Kong radar, roger.
3: Now, sunset above your sound level.
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24: C160 under 5 miles, clear to Bay G, AG.
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18: Report.
3: Do heading 050.
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24: I'm
3: not sure if I'm to fly level 310.
26: Right to the alley, flight level 300.
3: That is the 081, climb to flight level 9200 meters.
26: Climbing in 9200 meters, down at the 081.
18: That's radar 127, Baltimore 1.
22: UPS 5-3? Okay, UPS 5-3, the runway 25 left is available again. Do you prefer 25 left or short taxi distance?
21: Yes, we'll take
22: about
21: 125.
22: UPS 5-3, would you expect runway 25 left, INS approach? Cafe 413, turn left heading 070.
26: Left heading 070, Cafe 413.
25: A 174 Roger, descend now to 7,500 meters.
24: Cough, cough, clear ILS runway 25 right, clear near 2001.
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4: So, 78, maintain your flight level 300. Book 6564.
0: China Southern 3078 Hong Kong radar identified.
4: China Southern 3078. Hong Kong 7874, request direct to Suka.
0: Singapore 874, direct to Suka, approved resumo navigation.
4: Suka Singapore 874.
22: Descend to 9000 feet, QNH 1004.
21: Hong Kong Shuttle 566, climb unrestricted to flight level 160, cancel speed restriction.
4: Climb unrestricted to flight level 160.
7: UPS 60, descend flight level 110, speed 230.
0: 250. Five-star flight level 110.
15: Descend five-star flight level 110, Cafe 345.
5: Good morning again, Bohemian 497, release by Guangzhou, position Sierra.
0: Bohemian 497, radar Richard, reduce speed 250 knots.
5: Speed 250 knots, Bohemian 497.
0: FA 345, contact approach 4190, small one.
15: 4190, that's one, FA 345, good day.
0: FA 786, turn right heading 310, descend to flight level 130.
8: Heading 310, descend to flight level 130,
0: Cafe 786. FA 660, descend to flight level 180, reduce speed 250 knots.
18: Descend to flight level 180 and speed 250 knots, Cafe 660.
0: Bohemia 497, descend to flight level 220.
5: Descend level 220, Bohemia 497.
25: You're clear to deviate 15 miles north or 25 miles south of Enver.
8: 3230 knots, Cafe 786.
7: Thank you, but maintain 230 knots for now. Contact approach 119.11. Bye bye. 29313, turn right heading 180.
22: Yeah, 129, approach good day. You're expecting runway 25 right to hotel is current. Turn right heading 270.
0: 3-1 approved. Request weather deviation. Confirm Sharman 847. Sharman 847 heading 260 approved.
15: 847.
22: 6,000 feet.
2: 6,000.
0: Maximum speed 280 knots.
9: Speed 280 or less. Runway 290.
21: 40 and climb unrestricted to flight level 160, increase speed to 280 knots. After Topen, clear approach runway 25 right.
18: After Topen, clear approach 25 right, giant A523.
0: Come on, descend off flight level 350, reach in 2 minutes.
4: 350 in 2 minutes, Singapore. 8-7-4
15: Roger, goodbye.
0: Singapore 8999, can you be back on track B4 at Cal?
4: A from Singapore 8999.
0: Singapore 8999, Roger, report able for FCAL and standby higher traffic on your Romeo side, same level.
4: Copy that, climb level 3990, I'll call you back shortly, Singapore 8999.
0: Thai Asia 230, contact radar 12875.
4: So
0: there's
18: a moment, climb to flight level 200. Hello, Johan, control 5. Mongo 297,
0: complete
18: our teaser. Red 260. That's IC
0: 220,
18: good morning, maintaining flight level
0: 330. Tasha 230, Roger, radar contact.
4: Okay, 230.
18: Cafe 660.
0: Cafe 700, radar, descend to flight level 230, cross Maple, flight level 260 or below.
15: Descend flight level 230, cross Maple, outer below, level 260, Cafe 700.
0: Bohemia 497, descend to flight level 210.
5: Flight level 210, Bohemia 497.
0: Air Macau 371 after my Charlie uniform, follow the procedural track and maintain 7,000 feet, QNH 1004. Cafe 660, proceed direct Murray, rejoin the star, descend 5 star for level 110.
18: Direct to Murray to rejoin the star, descend via the star to flight level 110, Cathay 660.
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25: 494, 494, Hong Kong departure, morning identified, climb by seat to 9,000 feet.
10: First is 9,000, California.
21: 2160 knots.
11: 8160 knots, shuttle 60 turn.
21: Chinese 721, descend 4,500 feet from run 2, clear and peaceful approach runway 25 right.
12: Send the photo into 500 feet from Ransu, clear MP Rulu, runway 25 right, Chinese 721.
21: Cafe 917, turn left Ransu, from Ransu, clear MP Suda, approach runway 25 right.
13: Turn left away Ransu, from Ransu, clear MP Rulu, runway 25 right, Cafe 917.
0: Arrival.
17: Clear Sierra 7 Delta, arrival Arcana 103.
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0: En route to, I need to lose you at least 3 miles in advance.
22: Right. 180 knots.
21: 180 knots.
22: Mask on 9376, turn left heading 350.
12: The 180 knots and you 7 PME, Canadian 721.
0: Morning, Captain. Due to traffic and stop clock and descend back to flight level 310.
10: Lima 5-30 miles, Japan 750.
0: Japan 750, 30 miles, Lima side approved.
10: 30 miles, Lima side approved, Japan 750.
0: Indonesia 863, Sanya 130, AC 02.
21: Level
0: 210,
10: which is 2 minutes.
21: 2-7,
10: MK
21: 413. Now, level 310, which is 2 minutes. Okay, 3-1-2, 2 minutes, I see 2-3-7. Hong Kong, good day,
0: 125,
22: Hong Kong radar,
0: identify.
22: 0, reduce speed to 210 knots.
21: 210
22: knots. Cafe 345, continue present heading, factors for sequencing.
21: Present heading, 345.
22: Philippine 300, descend to final 4110.
24: 58, contact radar 133.82.
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28: 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Cathay 6077, maintaining 9,800 meters.
0: China Southern 6077, Hong Kong radar identified.
2: 13.
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8: Radar Bravo 8300, flight level 1.
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6: Fine.
2: Mazda 9376, turn left heading 300.
6: Left heading 300, Mazda 9376.
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6: 1187, Chinese 10721, good day.
2: Cafe 413, speed 180 knots until 7 DME, and after that 160 knots until 5.
3: 180 till 7 and 160 till 5, Cafe 413.
2: I see
3: Rob.
2: Rod
3: heading 090, Cafe 700.
2: QPSX 0, descend 4,550.
3: 4,550.
25: You can take up a heading 120 if you like.
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25: Thank you. Heading 120.
3: Heading 120.
6: 36, increase speed to 280 knots and climb unrestricted to flight level 160.
3: 280 knots, climb to flight level 160.
6: Cathay 494, contact radar 133.82.
3: Radar 133.82, Cathay 494.
2: Three Hong Kong radar for morning identified, clear every 3 Bravo arrival.
6: 9095, proceed direct to Muscle to join the star.
2: Left heading 290 to the cab, clear up for runway 25 left.
6: Left heading 290 to Buster, clear dialers approach runway 25 left, Mazda 9376.
2: UPS 60, continue left turn heading 300.
25: Westbound at flight level 340, I appreciate if you can take up a heading of 090 anytime.
2: Reduce speed to 250 knots.
3: Reduce speed 250 knots, antenna 103. The head with the left hand 25. Quantity still 15.
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2: Mongolian 297, descend 5,500 feet.
3: 5,500 feet, Moller 297.
2: Too far left at the moment.
3: FA 70, thank you.
2: FA 700 and proceed now direct Murray, rejoin the star, descend 5 star, flight level 110.
3: Sorry, proceed star, descend flight level 110, Cafe 700.
2: Air China 103, descend to flight level 130, reduce speed to 230 knots.
3: Descend flight level 130, reduce speed 230 knots, Air China 103.
2: You can be back on track B4, FCAL.
3: 15 mile left approved.
2: Single bike 27, roger, report able for ATCAL.
3: Roger, we'll call single bike 27.
6: How do you need to move? 4-0-0-0-5-5. 9,000 feet altitude restrictions cancelled.
3: Sierra 7 Delta arrival, train 9-7-6-0-8-5.
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9: Cathay 536, contact radar 133.82.
14: 133.8536.
9: Cathay 506, increase speed to 280 knots.
15: Short vector for facing right heading 330.
16: Right heading 330, Molder, to
20: light. 5138, proceed on 902, join the star, maintain speed 230 knots.
9: 199.1, bye bye.
20: 0035, approved.
23: Take it out, heading 035, 78, also.
26: 302, heading, requesting 010.
29: Flight level 360, heading 215.
20: Xiamen 865, confirm.
30: China Eastern 5095, heading 215, flight level 360.
20: China Eastern 5095, roger. Senator 302.
31: 02, requesting 010.
20: Senator 302, heading approved.
32: Zenity 302. Marita, good morning, Xiamen 893, Manhattan, flight level 320, heading 220.
20: Roger. Hainan 706, compare Jiangjiang 120, Daisy Mo 875.
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20: 643, descend to flight level 320. 077, roger, stand by for higher, maintain metric level.
35: 10% level, time around 307.
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38: 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Small 15 for further writing. Bye bye.
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20: 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Climb flight level 290, stand by higher.
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42: Clear for our speed Zulu approach to right cafe 345.
15: UPS 60, speed 160 knots, maintain 25 DV, tower 1184.
43: 160, tower 5, tower 1184, UPS 60.
20: Radar. Singapore 850, heading 025, approved.
40: 025, approved, Singapore 850, thank you.
20: Xiamen 824, descend now, follow for 310, which in 2 minutes.
40: Descend now, flight level 310, reaching 2 minutes, Xiamen 824.
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44: Well, 390, speaking of 010, do you hear that?
20: Senator 302, heading 010, approved.
44: 010, approved, Senator 302.
20: China 73078, when ready, descend flight level 260, reached by Eastern.
44: 260,
0: 260, reach by Eastbound, China Southern 3078.
1: Left direct to Rutgers.
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1: 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Cafe 345, speed now 180 knots or greater.
44: Speed 180 knots or greater, Cafe 345.
1: Philippine 300, 200 knots. Philippine 320 knots, Philippine 320, speed 200 knots approved.
44: 0-0 knots, Philippine 300.
1: Chinese 10-H33 from Runsu, you'll clear, descend by arm left transition. Mongolian 297, public speed or greater, time 1187.
44: Public speed or greater, 1187, Mongolian 297.
1: Philippine 320, turn left to Runsu. Chinese 10-H33, speed 180 knots.
44: Speed 180 knots, Chinese 10-H33.
1: Korean 8313, time 1184.
44: 1184, Korean 8313.
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20: EVA 397, Sanya 1333,
36: far right information India, descend to 594120.
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36: 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Cafe 710, descend to 9,000 feet, QNH 1004.
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4: Japan at 7-5-0.
20: Tai 652, Hong Kong radar identified, report clear of weather.
4: We are now clear of weather, Tai 652.
20: Tai 652, direct mode 2.
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5: Hong Kong radar, here is 98, good afternoon, maintaining 11,600 meters.
20: 88989, Hong Kong radar, roger, identify. Tai 676, contact radar, 12875.
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4: Open, clear the LS approach, runway 25 right, Chennai 7833.
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20: 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Say again.
4: Maintain 5320 on reaching, Cafe 785.
20: Cafe 785, AFAM. Dynasty H31 and climb flight level 360, stand by higher. Dynasty H31, confirm flight level 360.
4: Climb final 360, stand by higher, Dynasty
20: H31. AFAM.
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20: Chairman 824, contact radar 128, question 13215. 28 miles, climbing to 1,000 feet below.
4: Fire, good.
20: 12, then maintain current heading for 15 miles.
7: Current heading, thanks, Mikhail. 12.
8: You can expect to far left.
20: 77, descend to level 260, confirm maintain 25 knots.
8: Come on.
20: Nine zero for spacing.
15: 4,500 feet from run 2, clear on P2 approach, runway 25 right.
20: 4,500, 3 for the
4: arm. Zero approved. 6,000 feet, right there, 128.
36: Cafe 710, turn left heading 340, reduce to 210.
20: Seven, contact radar 126 decimal 5, good day.
15: 25 BNE, car 1187.
20: TH 9989, contact radar 1189R2.
9: 1851, radar 12532.
0: 125.32, Shamir, D51.
8: 50.
15: And left heading 325.
8: 325, 4951,
9: 149. 302, approved.
0: And 352. 851, maintain flight level 310, flight to every 2, APCO.
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0: Shamir 851.
15: Zero track director Doug Kick, maintain speed 280 knots, higher shortly.
7: Roger, Doug Kick, and that's it.
15: KPA 710, descend 5,500 feet.
8: 5,500 feet.
20: 866, Roger, after 50 miles, you must turn left to keep you in Hong Kong airspace, otherwise you will enter Manila airspace.
3: Thank you, Master, for 866.
9: Eva 3901 Eva 3901 Roger. Dana CH31, climb flight level 400.
10: I maintain final 400 and CH31. Two minutes on 6651.
3: 6097, radar.
0: Tonight 6097, go ahead.
3: Chinese 6097, disregard maintain, remain on my frequency.
0: The maintenance frequency is 6097.
10: Hong Kong radar, channel 101, descend maintain flight level 210, squawk is 0072, position approaching Sierra.
11: Hey, channel 101, Hong Kong radar, good morning, you identify the clear the Sierra 7 Delta arrival, report your passing level.
10: 07 Delta arrival, passing at flight level 211, channel 101.
11: Hey, China 101, Roger, stand by for a while.
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7: Hong Kong Macau 221, level 110,
11: Macau 221, Hong Kong radar, good morning. Sorry, information now changed to Foxtrot, Macau 1-3-4.
7: Copy, we'll get Foxtrot, runway 34, Macau 221.
11: And then Macau 221, cancel the hazel left restriction, descend to 3,000 feet, join connection 1004, clear iris to approach runway 34.
7: Cancel hazel restriction, descend 3,000 feet, connect 1004, clear for iris to approach runway 34. And every left turn approved, Macau 221.
11: Approved.
7: Thank you so much, Macau 221.
4: India 497, fly heading 2900 to intercept, clear ILS approach runway 25 left.
12: Heading 490, with ILS 25 left, flying to 495.
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13: Cafe 710, descend 4,500 feet, clear RMP Zulu runway 2 far right, and speed at 121 external.
17: That's right turn heading 030.
13: Stand by. 2 5 PM.
18: Maintain 160 until 5 PM, you should have that.
16: Tree, Hull and Abbey as published, except one holding pattern.
19: Well, 1,800 meters, walking, sig 133.
16: Tai 600, Hong Kong radar, stand by, then clear Canto 3 Bravo arrival.
19: Canto 3 Bravo arrival, Tai 600.
17: Request 15 mile Lima side, weather deviation 22 Charlie Bravo.
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18: 90.
17: Weather deviation, Coronel 480, thank you.
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13: Rainier 497, maintain 182 and 127 DME.
18: 182-7, Rainier 497.
22: Taisha 230, approaching Cap Midland.
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22: Taisha 230, approaching Cap Rate.
21: Taisha 230, what's your contact? Taipei 129, decimal 1.
22: Taipei 1291, Taisha 230, thank you, goodbye. Bye.
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17: Taipei 129, decimal 1, Korean 480, thank you.
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13: 1003. Cafe 361, reduce speed to 180.
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16: 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No six. No zero.
17: Guys, I'm on here 750. We are with a liquid, mixed flea, and climb up to flight level 410.
21: Defense 757, Roger, direct Capley, stand by for higher.
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13: Cafe 361, turn left heading 280, clear out of the approach, runway 255.
18: Left heading 280,
13: Bahina 497, contact tower 18.4, good day.
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2: 对。
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38: 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Bypass flight level 310. Thank you.
1: 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Cathay 730, contact radar 128 decimal 75.
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1: Reduce speed to 230 knots.
2: Right, correct. 30 miles to weather.
1: GSA 391, report when clear of weather.
2: Clear of weather, you got 391. Hong Kong, good morning. Giant Avis 935, level 290, squawking 1614.
1: Giant Avis 935, Hong Kong radar, flight level 290, identified.
2: That's 935. Car radar, Shanghai 78, flight level 350.
1: Shanghai A78, Hong Kong radar, level 350, identified.
2: A78, due to weather request, heading 020.
1: Shanghai A78, after those heading 020, approved.
2: So those are heading 020, approved, Shanghai A78.
6: Heading 310 China, confirm heading 340 China Eastern 685.
13: China Eastern 685 heading 340.
6: 340 China Eastern 685.
13: Air China 103, reduce speed to 180 knots, descend 5,000 feet.
2: Reduce speed 180 knots, descend 5,000 feet, Air China 103.
13: Hong Kong Shuttle 857, reduce speed 180 knots.
2: Speed 180 knots, Shuttle 857.
13: China Eastern 6085, turn left, heading 3EC, question, turn left, direct to runway.
6: Turn left, direct to runway, Eastern 6085.
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2: Tower 18, rank, cap 138, good day.
13: Hong Kong Shuttle 857, turn left heading 280, clear and left approach runway 25 left, report that service. Air China 103, descend to 4,500 feet, after run to descend by the RNAV transition.
2: Descend to 4,500 feet, after run to descend by RNAV transition, Air China 103. Hong Kong Shuttle 103.
13: Shuttle 131, direct and descend to 4,500 feet, turn left heading 340.
2: 330, descend 4,500 feet, shuttle 131.
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1: 7, Hong Kong radar, good day, reduce speed to 250 knots, descend to flight level 230.
2: Sir.
13: Thank you, Singapore, 4874, direct ascend heading 320. For example. Hong Kong Shadow 131, V1 8 0 north, crash at 10 left heading 320.

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2: Eva 391.
3: Yes, 391.
2: Eva 391, still traffic behind, speed mark decimal 84 or greater.
3: Decimal 84 or greater, do you traffic behind you guys?
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3: 130, decimal 2, Xiamen 851, good day.
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1: 118, decimal 902.
3: 92, Xiamen 842.
4: K50, Shuttle 857, established on this 257.
5: Hong Kong Shuttle 857, maintain 180 knots until 7 DMV, continue approach.
4: 180 knots to 7 DMV, continue approach on Shuttle 857.
3: 131, request heading 290 directly.
5: Shuttle 131, directly approve and clear RMP 08R, runway 25.
3: Directly clear RMP 25 left. Flight level 110, control altitude restriction, Altona 411.
5: Sofia Ava, maintain the speed 230 knots and unrestricted descent to 8,000 feet, QNH 1003. All direct to run 2.
3: Run 2, Singapore 874. China 103, establish runway, LIS approach runway 25 right.
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5: China Eastern 6085, after Topping, clear ILS approach runway 25 right, report established.
7: From Topping, clear the ILS approach runway 25 right, report established. China Eastern 6085.
5: Singapore 874, descend to 4,500 feet from run 2, descend by RNAV transition.
3: Descend 4,500 feet, then descend on the RNAV transition, Singapore 874.
8: Correct, turbo.
5: Bahina 639, descend 4,500 feet, turn left heading 325.
9: 4,500 feet, 325.
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5: 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From 1 to December on the transition. Bohemia 639, are we DSP to 182 or not?
4: Correct, Hong Kong Shuttle 267.
5: Hong Kong Shuttle 267, descend to 4,500 feet.
4: Descend to 4,500 feet, Hong Kong Shuttle 227.
9: Lower. Cafe 597, descend to flight level 190.
4: Right, 125.
2: knots.
5: 330.
3: Right heading 330, 6463.
10: 20, when ready, you can send it to 302, stop descent flight level 370.
3: Descent flight level 370, Zenity, 302.
10: Cat A 520, when ready, clear direct inbound.
3: 25 right.
1: China Eastern, 6-8-5, contact tower, 1-8-7, good day.
3: Runway 8-7-7, good day, China Eastern, 6-0-8-5.
1: Virginia, 6-3-9, clear direct to run 2, after run 2, descend by RNF transition. Hong Kong Shuttle 227, turn left heading 310.
3: Heading 310, sir.
1: Press direct to Murray, join the star at Murray, speed level 280 knots.
0: Track direct to Murray, join the star and speed 280 knots here, China 411.
1: China 411, contact approach 119 decimal 1, good day.
0: Approach 119 decimal 1, good day, China 411.
2: China 7533185, continue climb to level 320.
3: Continue flight level, continue climb flight level 320, 7533031.
2: Turkish 125, contact Sanya 133, decimal 35.
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10: 3. Left, 25 south, your choice.
11: Now level 270 Singapore 868.
1: 1 turn left heading 360.
3: Left heading 360. Map heading 010.
1: 6,000 feet, turn next 1003, maintain 280 knots.
2: 193, descend to level 130, pass flight level 230 or below back impact.
1: T-way 643, clear direct to Runsu.
3: Clear direct to Runsu, T-way 643.
1: China Eastern, 6097, after topping, clear ILS approach runway 25 right report established.
4: From Tongpo, clear to ILS approach runway 25 right, report established, China Eastern 6097.
3: Singapore, A74, establish ILS 25 right.
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2: Hong Kong.
12: 360. Weather deviation request heading 180.
13: GR1355 heading 180, approve.
12: Heading 180, thank you, Air John 1355.
1: China 101,
13: contact radar 126, decimal 3.
0: Decimal 3, China 1352, good day.
13: Good day. Shot. Level 130. Hong Kong shuttle 172, maintain speed 280 knots.
3: Maintain speed 280 knots, shuttle 172. 2500 feet, TV 643.
1: Bohemia, 639 after topping, clear ILS approach runway 25 right, report established.
4: After topping, clear for the ILS 25 right, go back established Bohemia, 639.
1: Air China, disregard. T-way 643, after run 2, descend by RNF transition.
3: After run 2, and descend via RNF transition to 643.
13: 11 Hong Kong departure after needle descend to flight level 170 Macau runway 34.
0: After needle descend flight level 170 Macau runway 34 and Macau 111.
4: This is ILS approach runway 25 right.
1: China Eastern 6097, continue approach.
4: Continue approach China Eastern 6097.
3: Direct direction China 101, confirm on the speed of 330.
1: Air China 101, reduce speed to 107 knots.
5: China Eastern 5017, approach runway 25 right.
10: 668, climb flight level 330. Boeing at 618, left heading 115.
5: China Eastern 6097, contact tower 118.7 today.
3: 118.7, good day, China Eastern 6097.
5: Air China 101, clear direct run 2, after run 2, descend by our next message.
3: Turn left, direct to run 2, after run 2, clear for our next position, China 101.
5: Pi 600, contact approach 119, day small 1, good day.
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2: Bohemian 169, track direct to Siku.
15: Direct Siku, Bohemian 169.
5: 7 turn left heading 335, speed 180 knots.
16: Left heading 335, 180 knots, Cathay 477.
2: Mo 1 today.
15: 72.
11: 8.2, Singapore 868.
5: 118.92.
11: 118.92, Singapore 868.
13: Blue flighting 260.
15: Yeah, but 111.
2: 230 knots. Pi 632, Lima side 10 miles, approved.
15: 510 miles left, approved, Pi 632.
2: Pi 632 affirm and stand by for higher level due to opposite way traffic at 1,000 feet above, stand by.
15: Copy that, Pi 632, thank you.
2: EVA 391, contact Sanya 122, decimal 6.
15: EVA 391.
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17: Greater 133, decimal 82, good day.
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5: Clear
3: Alice
5: approach runway 25 right,
3: report established. Total clear Alice runway 25 right, report the start with TV 643.
15: Goodbye, 22 EVA 3-6-0.
5: China Eastern 7312, climb for level 340.
15: Climb to flight level 340, China
5: 7312. 80 knots below 10,000 feet.
16: 5 left, Wilco, Cathay 577.
15: 7,500,
2: 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AFM, let me know when you are tracking direct to FCAL.
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5: China Eastern 7312. Now contact radar 118, decimal 92.
15: 118, decimal 92, good day, China 7312.
5: Long Air 6075.
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5: direct APCO approved and descend now, flight 310.
11: Flight direct to APCO 2, descending flight 310, Long Air 6075.
5: 1003. Level 130.
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5: Decimal 32.
2: 22 decimal 65,
5: good day. Run 2. Hey, Sienna, 721, after run 2, descend by RNF transition.
15: After run 2, descend by RNF transition, Sienna 71.
16: Cathay 477, establish RNF 25 left.
5: Cathay 477, continue approach, maintain 1H runoff until 7 DMU.
16: 187, continue approach, Cathay 477.
5: China Eastern 501, descend to 5,000 feet.
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5: Five zero knots, descend to 6,000 feet, QNH 1003.
3: Five now, left turning heading 260, MCAL 9605.
12: Zero, due weather expected just past early, I extended up to app north.
5: Okay, we're just standing by for that, thanks.
12: 113.
15: 280,
17: and then I'll touch it. Hong Kong radar 133.82, good day.
15: 132.852. China East at 501, in that case you'll be have to vector you to reposition. Confirm you cannot continue.
18: Never continue. Radar and stuff
15: me. China East at 501, we're going to maintain 4,557, that's 7250.
18: Step heading 250, maintain 4,500 feet, turn it turn 525,
15: one. If available, request IS runway 25 left, due to weather.
5: China East and 501 will call you back, maintain 4,500 feet and heading 250.
15: Heading 250, maintain 4,500 feet, turn it turn 5017.
5: Hey, Shanna, 721, maintain speed 1800.
15: Speed 1800 knots, Shanna, 721.
5: China East at 5017, reduce speed 180 knots.
18: Reduce speed 180, request heading 225, China East at 501, due to weather.
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5: Cathay 597, reduce speed 187 knots, descend 4,500 feet.
18: Reduce speed 187 knots, descend 4,500 feet, Cathay 597.
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2: Eastmo 75.
3: 875, Singapore 882. Thank you, bye bye.
2: German 8677, contact Sanya 130, Eastmo 2.
3: 5 now, and maintaining flight level 300, squawk 0425. New radar on route to Sumner, request 10 miles right of track.
19: Track level 237, radar contact. 10 miles right of track approved, clear Betty 3 Bravo.
3: 10 miles right of track approved, clear Betty 3 Bravo, break cap 237, thank you.
20: From radar, government Singapore 882, on the radar heading 020, level 390. Can we track that, Suka?
19: Singapore 82, track direct to Suka, descend by level 350.
20: Roger, leaving 390 for level 350, tracking direct Suka, Singapore
15: 88.
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15: 119.5, contact on Singapore.
3: China Southern 352, maintaining for level 220.
17: China Southern 352, descend for level 180.
3: Descend to flight level 180, China Southern 352.
17: Macau 9605, turn right heading 270.
3: Negative, Macau 9605, we need to keep this heading for 5 miles, Macau 9605.
17: Roger, after 5 miles, turn right back to Sierra Mike Tango.
3: After 5 miles, turn right back to Sierra Mike Tango, Macau 9605.
17: Cafe 946, climb for level 130.
21: Climb level 130, request direct to vehicle, due weather, Cathay 946.
17: Cathay 946 approved and continue climb for level 160.
21: Climb level 160, direct vehicle approved, Cathay 946.
3: Hong Kong departure, China Southern 352, how about 02 Tamil?
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7: One Hong Kong radar, good morning, my car will be 3 for information golf.
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7: Thank you for the delay.
23: Roger, continue heading, turn into 501.
6: 075, track direct APCO. One Hong Kong radar, good morning, descend to flight level 110.
7: 235, turn right heading 345.
22: Right heading 345, Bolivia.
17: 946 heading 360 approved. In the meantime, expedite your climb.
24: Expediting climb heading 360 approved, Cathay 946.
25: Alright, MKL 96.05, in this case, we will overshot our plan route. This is due to turning radium.
17: MKL 9605, Roger, left heading 270 to intercept the cushion, to intercept the track.
25: Left heading 270, intercept the track, MKL 9605.
26: Descent 3000 feet, check 1003, and 5 to post runway 34, MKL 111.
19: You ready? Level 200, reach 5 eastbound.
20: 250-200, reach by V-span, recap 1520.
7: 2 Cathay 2 and 3. 1-0 now.
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28: Singapore 802, request.
6: Singapore 802.
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29: 0342.
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29: We are passing flight level 326, descending flight level 311, and squawk 0721.
7: Go Satan 191, thank you. Identify the clear the Sierra 7 Bravo arrival.
29: Sierra 7 Bravo arrival, copy, Poseidon 1901.
7: MKL 111, the left turn is approved and you're able.
29: Left
6: approved. Viva 867, heading 260 approved and expedite past flight level 190.
30: Negative TV, Viva 801, Viva 801, request heading 260 approved and expedite past flight level 230.
6: If I show one, sorry, continue on the 5-pan route, make set to a flash your shot.
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1: Level 180, Yibai 801.
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17: Okay, heading 245 is approved.
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17: Understood, and call me back when you're able to take any right turn.
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32: Walker 234, track directed Doug Kig, climb unrestricted to flight level 160.
31: 560, and there is two. After last two, we are left on the chest side 600.
0: China Eastern 501, reduce V to 1-8-0.
23: Reduce V1-0, China Eastern 501.
32: Starwalker 234, increase speed, maintain 280 knots.
23: 280, that works at 234.
0: China 411, reduce speed to 150.
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33: Me, China is about 5015.
32: 200.
2: Top of the level 200, China is about 9054. Sir H1, and what is your final approach speed today?
33: 4 miles.
0: Roger, continue.
2: Sir H1, copy. B567, contact approach 119.1 today.
0: 01, direct run 2, after run 2, descend by RNF transition.
5: You ready? You can turn left to Papa.
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27: Radar, good afternoon, Airspring A597, maintaining level 1,000 meters.
2: Airspring A597, Hong Kong radar, identified. Singapore A02, contact radar, 13, cushion 128, decimal 75.
28: Decimal 75, Singapore A02, bye.
2: EVA 383, contact Sanya 122, decimal 6.
33: 22, decimal 6, EVA 382, good day, man.
2: Good day.
3: Hong Kong radar, aircraft 6607, maintaining 9,800 meters. Squawk 2740.
2: Aircraft 6607, Hong Kong radar, identified.
3: Aircraft 6607.
2: Cambodia 66A, commence descent.
0: 2-2, runway 25 right.
33: From RIP, me clear the auto-pull run to my right. From my bomb line.
0: Air Premier, A01, contact tower, 118.7, good day.
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33: 118.4, good day, Bohemia, 235.
0: Thai 600, after toppling clear, I'll approach runway 25 right, report established.
28: After toppling clear, I'll support runway 25 right, report established, Thai 600.
31: Cathay 730.
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2: Heading 280 approved, and if you want, you can reduce speed to 280 or not.
0: Roger, 2-7, descend now, 2-6.
17: maintain follow for 170, traffic crossing below.
4: Descend flight level 170, caution, descend time is 9035.
33: 9097, flight level 230.
17: Sunshine 9097, Macau 1-way 34, information golf.
33: Information golf, runway 34, request heading 250.
17: Heading approved, Sunshine 9097.
33: 9097.
17: November 522, November Romeo, identify climb via SID to 9000 feet.
33: Follow the SID, climb 9000 feet, November 522, November Romeo.
17: Starwalker 330, contact radar 133, decimal 82.
33: 3 decimal 82, Starwalker 330.
0: I'm at the first runway 25 right, report established.
23: Roger, after top, here I will support runway 25 right, CIS-type Chinese 501.
8: The wrong frequency is to call radar 127.1.
29: Roger, and Guangzhou switches over to 12755, but understood, 127.1, Singapore 805.
8: They call the wrong frequency, maybe.
29: Roger,
8: Singapore 805,
29: thank you.
8: Thank you. Poseidon 1991, descend final for 110, cancel the canto level restriction.
33: The canto level restriction, descend flight level 110, Poseidon 1991.
2: Restriction. Identified.
17: Singapore 805.
2: Please suggest 570, pass flight level 310 or above in 1 minute.
17: 34, information golf.
29: Runway 34, information golf. Request heading 255, 9000, Shanghai X05.
17: Shanghai X05, heading 255 is approved.
29: Heading 255, thank you, Shanghai X05.
17: Approach identify, climb unrestricted 9000 feet, increase speed, maintain 250 knots.
33: Speed 280 knots, Poseidon 1991, thank you.
2: Radar, descend to reach flight level 110 by Marshall, cross and pass at or below flight level 260.
3: Radar, aircrane 6607 requires higher level.
2: Aircrane 6607, report request level.
3: Request flight level 350, aircrane 6607.
2: Aircrane 6607, stand by.
3: Come on.
31: Hong Kong radar, JC Air 22, 1 mile flight level 300, offset 20 mile, long side of train.
2: JC Air 2211, Hong Kong radar, report when clear of weather.
31: Recall JC Air 2211.
2: Singapore A05, descend to level 400.
17: Descend to level 400, Singapore 805.
2: Air spring.
0: Decimal 82, good day. 1 3 3 decimal 82, good day, Cathay 163. 500 10,000 2 5 5.
19: 2 6 0 and speed 2 8 0 knots. 2 5 5, it is 170 knots. 170 knots, after 2 clear for the ILS 25 right, Cathay 730.
0: China Eastern 5015, maintain speed 160 knots or greater until 5 miles final.
29: Auto speed 160 until 5 miles, China 0505.
0: China Tower 355, descend to 4500 feet. After round 2, descend by under transition.
29: Descend 4500 feet, after round 2, clear on under transition, China 355.
31: 22229.
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7: 1003, clear Alice of approach runway 34.
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7: 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Kevin 93, track direct Murray, join the star at Murray.
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2: Fine.
0: Shuttle 193, you did see the 161 knots, maintain at 25 DMD.
12: 160 knots and 25 DMD, Hong Shuttle 193.
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2: Climb to level 280.
10: Sierra, climb level 280. Due weather around Aptos, request 30 miles right of track.
2: Scooter 101 from Sierra, track direct to FKL.
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7: Channel 115, descend final for 110 and next Madai and cross Murray, now final for 150 or below.
11: Descend to final level 110, cross Murray, and below final level 150, send to 150.
2: 101, climb to level 390, final level.
10: 0-0-101.
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10: 7865. Descend by level 140, Shanghai 825.
17: Sunshine 9297, contact radar 123, decimal 905.
10: 23905, Sunshine 9097, good day.
13: Only departure, good morning, Cambodia 68, by level 220.
17: Cambodia 666, roger.
14: Level 200.
3: Runway 25 right and report established EVA 867.
0: 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Establish
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12: 163 is findable, 330 available.
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12: 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We'll be looking direct position NOMA or Christian NOMA.
15: No part to start with, to the inbound traffic.
0: Cavite 365, no speed control, and after run through, descend by the under transition.
17: Control after run through.
7: approach 1003.
2: 6001, descend to reach flight level 230 by needle.
7: 003, expedite your descent for traffic.
1: Descend to 7000 feet, clearance 1003, expedite descent, level 115.
7: Descend to 115 and descend 6000 feet.
1: Descend to 6000 feet, clearance 1003, level 115.
17: The BCO requirement.
2: Six six zero seven, maintain level 350 on reaching traffic 1,000 feet above.
6: Maintain flight level 350, traffic inside aircraft 6607.
9: Okay, we can request traffic to flight level 390 before it goes.
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16: Hong Kong Eva 201, request 20 miles right of track, deal weather.
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18: Do go ahead.
19: Now climb to metric level 11,300 meters.
16: Now climb 11,300 meters, Singapore 802.
19: Thai 632, contact radar 129, decimal 1.
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7: 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Shandong 1151, turn left heading 030.
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21: Good morning, Director, Poseidon 1901.
19: Poseidon 1901, Director, descend 4,500 feet, turn left heading 010.
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19: Nippon Cargo 209, fly heading 2803, intercept, clear Alice approach runway 25 left, speed 180, not short greater.
16: Deviated to the Lima side due to weather. 5 miles.
2: S3A597, 5 miles Lima side approved.
16: 5 miles Lima side, thank you very much. S3A597.
24: Hong Kong radar, antenna 976, maintaining flight level 390, squawk 2234.
2: Confirm call sign Air China 976.
24: Confirm Air China 976.
2: Air China 976 identified, those are direct normal.
24: Do so, direct Dumo. Request heading 360 for 120 nautical miles. Due weather.
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17: Cambodia 668, contact Zhuhai 121 decimal 4.
26: 2I1214, goodbye, Cambodia, it's a very good day.
17: Bye.
2: 100. Mr. 570, sorry, level occupied, maintain present level, final level in Hong Kong.
7: We'll go around, so expect runway 25 right.
30: 25 right, coefficient 1151.
2: 39, contact radar 118.92. Cathay again requested deviation.
3: It's up to 20 miles right on track, due weather.
2: 1 set of subsequence, turn right heading 310.
15: Buena 658, Hong Kong today, climb initially flight level 290, call you back for further climb. Thanks.
21: 320, Poseidon 1901.
2: Cat 188.
20: 010, do weather.
2: Confirm call sign, red cat 188.
20: Red cat 188, request heading of 010, do weather.
2: Red cat 188, approve.
20: Approved, heading 010, racket 188.
2: Malaysian 388, contact radar 132 decimal 15.
4: 3215, Malaysian 388,
2: good day.
5: Good day, good morning, Xiamen 886, level 360, over to you.
2: Xiamen 886, Hong Kong radar identified.
5: Xiamen 886, request after 2000, heading 360, still waiting, Xiamen 886.
2: Xiamen A86.
5: A from Xiamen AA6.
2: Xiamen AA6 heading 360, approve.
5: Xiamen AA6.
2: China Southern A465, climb to flight level 310.
4: Climbing to flight level 310, China Southern A465, due to weather request heading 2154, next 100 mile.
2: China Southern A465 heading 215, approve.
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2: Cathay, sir.
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10: Level
8: 250. Fire level 250, have a channel 26. Hong Kong channel 523,
2: contact the flow from 9.4. 402 identified, 30 miles, Romeo side approved.
11: 0 mile, leave my side, ma'am.
2: Lima side or Romeo side?
11: Lima, Lima.
2: Vietnam 402, 30 miles, Lima side approved.
11: Thank you, Vietnam 402.
2: Scooter 101.
4: 280.
2: Scooter 101, pass flight level 350 or above in 2 minutes.
19: Continue present heading, I see you now. Clear Betty 3 Bravo.
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19: Roger. And cancel mango restriction, descend now flight level 110.
2: When able to make any right turn.
18: Roger, Shanghai 817.
0: 180 North and 27 DME.
21: 1827, Poseidon 1901.
0: Long at 8007, descend 4500 feet after run through descend by island transit.
18: Descend 4000 pounds and clear RNF transition on 8000.
0: Cafe 983, continue on present heading, radar west side to run through.
18: Continue present heading, Cafe 983.
0: Hong Kong Shadow 541, climb up heading 325, reduce speed to 180 knots.
4: 35, speed
0: 180, 541. Nippon Cargo 209, contact Tower 118.4, good day.
4: Tower 118.4, Nippon Cargo 209, thank you.
0: Cross MPAT 260 or below.
2: 9.76, still traffic, descend now to flight level 380.
4: Descending flight level 380, leaving flight level 390, China 976.
2: Mr. Jet 570, clear direct EPCAL.
23: EPCAL, straight 570.
17: Greater Bay 336, identifying, climb by SRT to 9,000 feet.
0: Now 1,000 feet, runway 336. Run through, after run through, descend by RNF transition.
18: Exactly, run through, after run through, descend by the RNF transition, and then out of
2: Kong. Rekka 113, contact Sanya 122, person 130, decimal 2.
20: 130, decimal 2, Rekka 113.
1: request heading 260.
6: Shanghai 817, turn right heading 260.
1: Heading 260, Shanghai 817.
6: Yeah, 607, caution, similar call sign, company traffic 617.
9: 210.
2: Confirm call sign, Xiamen A6A4.
9: Xiamen A6A4, the weather request heading 010.
10: 30 north.
6: Flight level 120.
0: Poseidon 1901, could you speak to 160 knots?
21: Speed 160, Poseidon 1901.
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12: Radar 127, decimal 1, Clay China 7-3-0-9-7.
6: 7, local radar identify, clear every 3 Bravo arrival.
12: 7, flight level 250.
2: China 7-3-0-9-7, Hong Kong radar, climb to flight level 270.
12: Climb flight level 270, China 7-3-0-9-7.
10: Flight for spacing, radio speed now 230 knots.
14: 05. Around No Man, just to the east of No Man. Can we ask for 30 miles left of track?
16: Cutting 163, 30 miles to the left is approved.
0: After run 2, descend by under transition. Proceed at 1991, reduce to find approach speed, contact tower 118.4, good day.
21: Final approach speed 1184, proceed to 1901, good day.
0: Cafe 983, after Thompson, clear Alice approach runway 25 right, report established.
18: After Tobin, Hill Alice approach runway 25 right, we'll call Cafe 983.
0: Should have been 318, reduce speed to 1820.
18: Speed 1809,
0: should have been 318. Singapore 882, radar vector to run through, turn left heading 330.
22: Heading 330, Singapore 882.
0: Long Air 8007, follow public speed or greater.
27: Welcome, Long Air 8007, and the established local glide slope runway 25 right, Long Air 8007.
0: Long Air 8007, roger, continue approach.
27: Continue approach, Long Air 8007.
0: Singapore 882, C210, no? 09,
22: Singapore 88.
28: Approaching final level 250.
6: Singapore
28: 26, Delta Sahara,
10: just south of the arrival track, so do you want to commence the approach?
28: Hong Kong Energy Chair 6001, now clear weather.
6: Jeju AR 6001, turn right heading 270.
28: Right heading 270, Jeju 6001. 509,
6: descend now, fellow for 310, descend rate 1,500 feet per minute or greater.
18: 16025, Cathay 9883.
0: Singapore 882, clear direct run 2, after run 2, descend for RNF transition.
22: Okay, direct to run 2, and after that is RNF transition, Singapore 882.
29: 2, maintaining flight level 1300 meters, currently reaching up to 30 miles, rail track.
6: 9936, contact radar 1-1, Cushion 127, base 41. 7-1, video on the channel, 9-2-6. 6-6-8-5, contact radar 1-3-2, base 41-5. 1-3-2-1-5, Mr. 5-5. Hong Kong Shadow 7-4-6, climb to flight level 220. 220, Hong Kong 7-4-6.
28: Hong Kong. Radar, climb flight level 280. I'm flight level 280, Mr. 5-5.
0: Cafe 983, reduce to final approach speed.
18: Final approach speed, Cafe 983, and we're established.
0: Cabin 93, continue approach and 3.4 miles behind the medium traffic.
18: Roger, continue approach, Cabin 93.
0: Singapore 882, VD speed 180 knots.
22: 180 knots, Singapore 882.
6: Malaysia
0: 8905,
6: clear direct to
0: S-CAM. About 137.
18: Talk to
6: Guangzhou for weather deviation.
18: Copy that, we'll call them later. Thanks.
6: Singapore 805, contact Sanya, one question, contact radar, 125, base mode 325.
16: 5525, clear direct to No Man.
3: Maybe say 525.
16: EVA 201, contact radar, 125.32.
3: 125.32, EVA 201, good day.
0: 3 descended 9,000 feet, QNH 1003. Hong Kong Shuttle 523 descended 4,500 feet.
3: 4,500, Hong Kong Shuttle 523.
5: 76 heading 020.
6: Malaysian 376 heading approved.
5: Approved, Malaysian 376.
6: Singapore 805, check direct to FCAL.
0: 2
22: December, under transition. Thank you, Lasso, after that, translation, Shanghai 811.
0: Hong Kong Shuttle 523, clear direct run through, clear RMB Zulu runway 25R, report at 7.
3: Direct to run through, clear for RMB 25R, right, Hong Kong Shuttle 523, will call.
6: Jeju Air 6001 and proceed direct to Hazel.
28: Hazel, Jeju Air 6001.
6: 843, Hong Kong radar identified. Hong Kong Shuttle 843 and Abbey 3 Bravo arrival.
18: And 4,500,
22: and Singapore 882, confirm we are clear for the ILS runway 25 right.
0: Singapore 882, you're after Topun, clear ILS runway approach, runway 25 right.
22: Roger, after Topun, clear for the ILS runway 25 right. Singapore 882.
0: Hong Kong Shuttle 541, contact tower 118.77, good day. Philippine 318, maintain 161 knots and 25 DME.
28: 165 DME, Philippine 318.
3: Cabin 906, level 340.
16: Cabin 906, Hong Kong radar, squawk 2760.
3: That is affirmative, we're squawking 2760, proceeding direct to No Man.
16: Cabin 906, radar contact, Betty 3 Bravo.
3: Betty 3 Bravo approach, Cabin 906, thanks.
6: VHF 568, Hong Kong radar identify. Scoot out.
16: F6, squawk, I don't call you back. Red cap 188, descend now for level 310.
28: D-Day, Simo 82.
0: Radar 13382, EVA 8468. Established. Philippine 318, contact tower 118.7, good day.
22: Singapore 882, we are established.
0: Singapore 882, continue approach, maintain 160 knots at 25 DMB.
22: 160-5, Singapore 882.
3: What about the house? 151.
0: Channel 1151, descent to 4,500 feet.
3: Descent to 4,500 feet, descent to 1151.
0: Shanghai Air 811, after topping clear, ILS approach runway 25R, report established.
22: After topping clear, ILS approach runway 25R, report established, Shanghai 811.
0: Shandong 1151, clear direct to run through, after run through, descent for ILS transition.
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2: Red Cap 188, clear operator, request direct dispatch.
0: Red Cap 188, approved.
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1: Air Force Surfing.
3: Cafe 503, after RISC-V, descend for RNF transition.
1: So RISC-V, descend on the RNF transition, Cafe 503.
0: Approved.
4: Radar identified.
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7: The Realme, we turn right less than 1 nautical mile, then turn left to Ransom.
3: China 151 deviation is required. When ready, direct to run through. After run through, descend by RNF transition.
7: Deviation. Approved after the visit back to the Ransom and then descend the profile on the 151, thank you.
3: Channel 151, descend, follow the RNF transition and the speed 180 knots or greater.
7: Speed 180 knots or greater, descend the transition after channel 151.
3: Cafe 503, it is speed 180 knots.
1: 180 knots, okay, 503.
3: Shanghai Air 811, confirm established.
2: Established, ice, runway 2, fly west, Shanghai 811.
3: Shanghai 811, contact tower, 118.7, good day.
2: 118.7, Shanghai 811, have a good day.
3: Cafe 238, descend to 4,500 feet.
1: 4,500 feet, Cafe 238.
8: Okay, 237, 4,500 feet.
3: Cafe, question mark 237, descend by RNS transition, and after crossing clear RNS transition, which is correct?
8: Descend by RNS transition after the Topan, and clear for RNS approach runway 25 right, great, K237.
0: Contact
2: radar 126.5. Level 290. 25 level 290, Macau 952. Hong Kong radar, good afternoon, Philippines 336, 10 miles to Norman, level 280, squawking 2771.
0: Philippines 336, Hong Kong radar identified.
2: Any class possible direct to Sango, due weather at Norman.
0: Approved, and what level you are able up to?
1: One direct to be called to avoid the worst of the weather.
9: 15 SID to 9,000 feet.
4: 15 SID to 9,000 feet. China 7A011, climb to flight level 280. China 7A011, report requested level.
2: 360.
0: Philippine 336, roger, I call you back.
2: Philippine
0: 336.
10: Oh. Leader descend to flight level 180, Korean Air 2015.
1: Not late, not right.
3: Cafe 489, descend to 6,000 feet, C210 knots or greater.
2: Descend 6,000 feet, C210 or greater, Cafe 489.
3: Red Cap 237, speed 160 knots, maintain until 5 DME.
1: Speed 160 knots until 5 DME, Red Cap 237.
3: Shandong 1151, after topping clear island approach, runway 25 right, report as service.
4: Eva 846, confirm. Eva 846, climb flight level 330.
7: So far right, report established on the 151.
0: 9402.
2: What do you think?
4: 30, climb flight level 290.
2: Climbing level 290.
4: Radar Bay 336, cancel speed restriction.
2: Boeing near 706.
0: Sitter off the Yankee.
11: 131, descend 6,000 feet, radio speed to 230 knots.
1: Speed reduced
4: 2015, what about the left turn heading to 50?
10: Request left turn heading 230, Korean Air 2015.
4: Korean Air 2015, left heading 240 initially.
10: Left turn heading 240 initially, Korean Air 2015.
3: Not so great, cancel muscle speed restriction.
11: To 12 o'clock range, 5 miles climbing to 2,000 feet below.
4: Say again. And to flight level 7,800 meters.
3: Thanks, you are not so great. 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Shandong 1151, follow public speed.
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3: Cafe, 5-0-3, after stopping, clear and let's approach on the 255, report that to
1: after stopping, clear for the Aris, approach 25 right, and call established, Cafe 503.
3: Cafe 489, at turn left heading 200. Heading 300, Cafe 489. Cafe 563, reduce speed to 2100.
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0: 336, further climb port level 330.
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7: Okay. Hi, Nadeno 7, good day, Sando 1-5-1.
3: Unit 607, descend 4,550. Cafe 563, clean direct to run through, after run through, descend behind the transition.
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4: Air China 825 Hong Kong radar, flight level 11,600 meters, confirm.
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13: Climb level 350, Philippine 336.
0: Recat 188, radar 12347.
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3: Murray, descend to 6,000 feet, QNH 1003.
7: Check approved, it's back climb after 8-6.
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3: 9-9 after topping, clear Alice approaching the 25 right, report at 7. Topping clear for Alice 25 right, we'll call Cafe 49. Cafe 431, we do speak to 1 0.
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10: Kong. 10 Korean Air 2015.
4: Pass ring 8876, expedite climb, pass flight level 170.
7: Expedite climb, passing level 170, aspirin 8876.
3: 5532, not a
4: 7403, contact radar
13: 126.5. 0 by Cyber, Bohemia 706.
4: 1.
13: Lima Siamai, Gateway, 502, 807, 702, 10, Squawk, 0332, Sierra, times 29.
5: Lima Sierra Mike AA Hong Kong radar identify. Clear Sierra 7 Bravo arrival.
13: Sierra 7 Bravo arrival. Right, 8 today, thank you, ma'am.
5: D0 Decimo 2.
10: Descend now to flight level 350, Xiamen AA6. Mission 376, requesting 025.
0: Malaysian 0, Christian Malaysian 376, heading 025, approve.
10: 025, Malaysian 376. China Sun FA2, flight level 300, current heading is 300.
0: China Southern 8482, Hong Kong radar, squad 4111, radar contact, and turn right now on heading 360.
10: Let's see the weather, we can make a heading 310, maintain heading 310, China Southern 8482.
0: China Southern 8482, I say again, turn right now, heading 360. I have traffic preceding, can go through that patch of weather.
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9: 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Good day. Vector 139 is now 280 or greater.
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3: transition.
14: Okay, descend to 4,500 feet, enter RIP me Arnett transition, Dennis 909er. Dennis 909er, and request normal speed.
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3: Get a 563, follow up with me. High question, reduce speed 160 and also maintain until 5 in.
12: 160 until 5, get a 563.
3: Brahimia, 607, after Toppen, clear Alice approach from V25R, report established.
9: Report after Toppen, clear for RS25R, report established, point at 607.
5: And at 2015, descend, proceed direct to Hazel.
10: To Hazel, clear at 2015.
0: Information, that's traffic. At your 11 o'clock, range 35 miles, climbing to 1,000 feet below. China Southern 8138 radar contact.
10: China Southern 8138, China Southern 8138, we are now maintaining flight level 34, so request heading 310 for about Bin Wei Pong L2.
0: China Southern 8138, for the next 40 mile, expect right turn.
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13: 86,
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0: 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Xiamen 86, turn left direct to B-Mix.
3: 07, good day.
12: 187, can I buy 63?
5: Yeah, to reach flight level 110 by Murray.
13: Down to 110 to B-11 by Murray, Saudi 982.
10: So good afternoon, Cafe 2048, flight level 266, squawk 7002.
5: Cafe 2048, Hong Kong radar identify, clear Sierra 7 Bravo arrival.
10: Sierra 7 Bravo, Cafe 2048.
5: Level 330.
0: 5 at Nomad, contact Manila 119.3.
10: Manila 3-5-5.
0: M account 952, climb to flight level 330, maintain the reaching traffic on your left, 1,000 feet on top.
13: Maintain flight level 330, maintain way reaching M account 952.
10: Hong Kong radar expressing 601, afternoon, flight level 400, heading 250, avoid Charlie Bravo.
0: Expressing 601, Hong Kong radar, identified, to clear direct to Sulux.
10: Back to Sulak, expressing 601, thank you.
0: Brunei 635.
13: Flight level 430, requesting up to 20 miles, left and right of flag, you are there.
0: Brunei 635, please pick in heading, not left or right.
13: Heading 330 degrees, Brunei 635.
0: Brunei 635, heading 330 is approved and squawk 2013 radar contact.
13: 330 degrees, Brunei 635.
0: Bohemia 706, contact radar 126 decimal 3.
13: 2263, Pioneer 7065.
15: 419 decimal 5, with contact warning.
13: Beam flight, Pioneer 617, good day.
15: Good day.
3: Ready for the left end to run through?
13: Pioneer 705.
3: Pioneer 305, proceed direct to run through, from run through, descend by RNF transition.
13: Start run through, from run through, descend by RNF transition, Pioneer 705. Next order, Pioneer 617.
3: Pioneer 617, director, runway is 25 left, descend to 4,500 feet.
13: 4,500 feet, 25 left. Pioneer 617, request to reduce speed.
3: Pioneer 617, reduce speed to 180 knots.
13: 180 knots, Pioneer 617.
3: Pioneer 607, contact tower 118.7. Calais 431, maintain 160 knots to 5 miles.
16: 60 knots to 5 miles, Calais 431.
3: Calais 431, contact tower 118.4.
16: 118.4, Calais 431.
3: Dynasty 909, after the point clear island, approach runway 25 right before establish.
13: After the point clear for the island, 25 right approach report the established, Dynasty 909.
15: Fast 09, adjustment flight heading 320.
13: Heading 320, Cathay 909.
15: Shutout 251, reduce speed to 210 knots.
17: Speed 210 knots, Hong Kong shutout 251.
18: Your left heading 240, satellite 97, that's a thank you.
13: Okay.
19: 255, stand by for direct track, stand by.
13: Deviate.
0: Double go 656, report your deviation to frequency 127.1.
13: 1271, double go 656, will report. Goodbye.
0: Malaysian 376, when ready, descend for level 260, reach by eastbound.
19: And expect a climb to flight level 160.
20: Weather heading 130, approved by. Correct, flight level 160, expedite climb, I'm a code.
19: Thank you.
3: Niner, did you speed 160 knots maintain to 5 miles?
13: We just speed 160 until 5 miles, Dynasty 909.
19: Pat Nanning, 133 decimal, 95.
5: Counter radar, 123 decimal, 47.
13: 123 decimal, 47, Cathay 653.
21: 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Maintain heading 095.
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19: Hainan 7215, Hong Kong radar, flight level 9,500 meters, walk 4510, identified. Confirm heading 090 for how long?
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13: 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Then 360
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13: Good day, Cathay
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13: climbing flight level
0: 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Cathay 157, Hong Kong radar, climb to level 270.
13: On the 50270, Cathay 157.
0: 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Shaman, 886.
13: Descend now for level 310. Descend now for level 310, Shaman 886.
0: 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Station calling, please listen out before transmission. China Southern 8138, I say again, turn right now heading 360.
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0: China Southern 8138, and descend now to flight level 310, reach in 3 minutes.
19: And descend to flight level 150.
13: Level
3: 150, China 797.
13: 160 knots, maintain to 5 miles. 160 until
3: 5, Pioneer 317. Pioneer 617, maintain speed 180 knots until 7 miles, thereafter 160 knots to 5 miles.
2: Wilco, Bremer 617, establish ILS 25 left.
6: Bremer 617, continue approach on me 25 left.
2: Continue 25 left, Bremer 617.
6: Coast Shuttle 251, left heading 320.
22: Left heading 320,
6: Hong
22: Kong Shuttle 251.
6: Hong Kong Shuttle 251, descend to 5,500.
22: Descend 5,500, Hong Kong Shuttle 251.
2: Bremer 305.
6: Bremer 305, continue approach on me 251.
0: Company traffic on similar track, so you can fly heading 020 and then you can gradually turn to towards eastbound.
23: 10,000 A1G, do enable request heading 404 about 20 miles and then we can turn left.
0: Okay, approve. And expedite descent.
23: Expedite descent, 10,000 A1G.
24: On radar, good afternoon, China Eastern 567, flight level 30.
0: China Eastern 567, confirm, roger.
25: So approve.
26: 240 approved, China Eastern 7403.
6: Shuttle 251, maintain speed 180, not so greater.
22: 180, greater, for sure, 251.
24: To fly level 400, China Eastern 567.
6: Left descend to 4,500 feet.
22: No, 25 left, descend 4,500 feet, Hong Kong Shuttle 84, please.
6: Bayonet 617, contact direct, contact tower 118.4.
2: 118.4, Bayonet 617, good day.
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25: On passing flight level 380, WFKL.
2: 786.
0: Cathay 157, climb to level 290.
27: Level 290, Cathay 157, and we're able to accept higher up to 330 if able.
0: Understood, but that's not available.
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0: Cebu 142, Hong Kong radar.
28: Going for Cebu 142.
0: Report level and squawk.
28: Say again for Cebu 142.
0: Report level and squawk.
28: Flight level 280, squawk 6525 and unable to reach Manila, Cebu 142.
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22: Speed 230 over, it's at Hong Kong,
25: Cebu. Identify traffic squawking 1400 around 200 miles south of Hong Kong, tracking to northeast. This is Hong Kong Control and Guard. If you're maintaining flat for 155, squawk ident to 15 your level, civilian traffic in the vicinity.
29: Arrival, Singapore in attitude.
22: 11,000 meters and squawk 7750.
25: China Eastern 7705, Hong Kong radar identified.
22: 7705, and we are clear of weather now.
25: Stand by, continue present heading.
22: Continue heading, President 770.
25: Hainan 7215, contact radar, 121 base mode 3.
22: 1213, good day, Hainan 7215.
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24: Marina China Eastern 567, due to weather request offset up to 30 mile right of track.
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0: Xiamen 886, contact radar 118.902.
30: 118.902, Xiamen 886.
0: China Southern 8482, when ready, descend flight level 260 by eastbound.
24: When ready, descend level 260 by eastbound, China Southern 8482.
31: 95, China Eastern 9777.
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1: VHF 831 requests offset 5 miles right of track due to weather.
0: Thai VHF 561, Thai VHF 831 confirm.
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0: Approve.
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5: 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Go on SID.
8: Right direct,
5: south blue, right. Engine 8137, continue climb to flight level 160.
8: Continue climb flight level 160, Giant 8137.
1: Departure Philippine 301 out of 2000, climbing 5000, level 1000.
5: Philippine 301 departure, good day, identify. Climb flight seat 9000 feet.
1: 9000 feet, Philippine 301.
5: 130, cross Maple, flight level 260 or below.
1: Descend 130, cross Maple 260 or below. And I request high speed, Hong Kong Shadow 553.
5: Hong Kong Shadow 553, speed 300 knots or less.
1: 300 knots or less, Shadow 553.
4: Sure, so speed 280 or less, let's see. 15, request left turn, heading 065.
5: Hi 97215, approve.
4: Thank you, Hi 97215.
7: 290, clear for left approach, runway 25 left before establish. 111, turn left heading 280, clear for ILS approach runway 25 left before establish. Flight level 110, cancel impact level instruction.
5: 53, stand by for direct track, climb flight level 11,600 meters, reach by level.
9: Magnus 45, we've contact me.
5: NA 2002, proceed direct to Darke, Delta Alpha Kilo, India Golf.
7: For Lickby.
1: Roger, heading 350, vector for Lickby, Italian America.
7: Captain 906, proceed direct to Rajshu.
1: Check run, sir, confirm we can descend 4,500, please.
7: Captain 906, and stand by for further descent due to preceding traffic for the alternate runway. Hong Kong Shuttle 843, reduce speed 160 knots, maintain till 5 miles.
4: 160 until 5 miles, Hong Kong Shuttle 843.
7: Hong Kong Shuttle 843, contact tower 118.4.
4: 184, Hong Kong Shuttle 843.
5: Last contact, Guangzhou 127, decimal 5.
4: 127, decimal 5, good day, 597215.
5: Cathay 543, descend for level 260, reach by MPEG.
7: Turn left heading 340.
1: Left heading 340, 3982.
5: No.
31: Flight level 260 by Sunny, Cebu 142.
0: All correct.
5: Demo 905.
31: 23 Demo 905, China 87740, good day.
5: Good day. Bravo 65 Alpha Papa, maintain level 210, crossing traffic.
10: Maintain level 210, Bravo Alpha Papa.
5: 7403 radar, expect ILS Sulu approach runway 34, information India, speed 210 knots or less.
31: Speed 210 or less, expect ILS Sulu runway 34.
1: Hong Kong radar, good afternoon, Bravo 8288, maintain.
3: Fly level 210, information India.
5: Bravo A2AA Hong Kong radar clear Sierra 7 Delta arrival, report your squawk call.
3: Sierra 7 Delta arrival, squawk 1257 Bravo A288.
5: Bravo A2AA identify and information kilo.
3: Information kilo, Sierra 7 Delta arrival Bravo A288.
5: China Eastern 7403, descend to 6,000 feet, QNH 1003.
31: 6,000 feet, QNH
5: 1003, China Eastern 7403. Mentari 360, descend alpha level 110. Mentari 360, descend to 5 level 110.
11: Descend 5 level 110, Mentari 360.
5: China Southern X0997, contact radar 123.47.
11: Squawk
5: 010, remiss 55 again. Cafe 658, Hong Kong radar, identify, clear Betty 3 Bravo arrival.
11: Betty 3 Bravo arrival, Cafe 658.
5: Channel 78097 radar, good day, climb to fly level 1820.
11: So fly level 180, 7008097.
5: Green line, 635, reduce speed to 250 knots.
12: Proceed direct to reach me, reach 110 by a B muscle.
0: It's quite clear.
11: Okay, direction Norbert on the point at first.
5: 8960 departure, identified climb for the FID to 90,000 feet. Relation 376, direct to Tamot.
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0: China Southern 8482, contact radar 12347.
31: 12347, China Southern 8482, bye bye.
0: Cebu 142, radar 1263.
31: 1263, Cebu 142.
0: Cebu 157, traffic approaching at 12 o'clock, right to left.
11: Looking for the traffic, Cali 157.
5: Crossing traffic above.
31: Charlie Charlie, maintain flight level 160 on Beacon Level 928. So, looking out for traffic, Philippine 5301.
7: Day 906, continue approach on B25 right, and after 8 miles, reduce speed 160 knots, maintain the 5 miles.
2: Continue and reduce to 160 after 8 miles, continue to follow, Kevin 906.
12: Establish 25 left, Saudi, and then 82.
7: Charger 92, continue approach runway 25 left. Maintain 180, not such a 8 miles final.
12: Roger, 180 until 8, continue approach to the end of 82.
2: Boeing 706, good afternoon.
7: Boeing 706, director, descend 6,000, keep turn left heading 330.
2: Left turn heading 330, please go in here, 706.
5: No.
13: Radar passing 20, 203.
5: Jason 203, identify.
13: See you.
5: 400 meters, reach by Daegu.
9: 80 knots below 10,000 feet, please.
5: Four, climb unrestricted to flight level 140.
11: Maintain heading into Manila Air Space, Cali 157.
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7: Runway is 25 left, descend 4,500.
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7: Cathay 906, contact Tower 118.7.
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13: Sierra, Sierra 7 Bravo, China Extend 203.
5: Approved.
31: 1,500 feet to 5,000 feet, follow Baikal 3 Bravo.
5: China Eastern 6098 departure, you are identified, climb unrestricted to 54130.
2: Console restriction, climber and maintain flight level 130, transmission 6098. Zero Delta Bahini 706.
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0: Expressing 601 approved.
9: Metro 360, turn left at X 040.
2: 706.
7: Bahini 706, be advised preceding traffic is for the alternate runway.
2: Copy that, thank you, sir.
27: Cafe 658, requests heading 0204, 80 miles, see weather.
5: Cafe 718, heading 020, approve.
27: 80 approved, Cafe 658.
5: Cafe 658, confirm request heading 020.
27: 020, Cafe 658.
5: Roger, approve.
27: And heading 020, Cafe 658.
7: Near 706, descend to 4,500 feet after run 2, descend by RNAV transition.
2: 4,500 feet after run 2, RNAV transition, both 706.
7: 207,
2: descend.
5: Identify, expect ILS Sulu, approach on May 34, information India.
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31: 500 meters by demonstration 376.
5: 9960, contact radar 133 decimal 82. Good day. Please proceed with concern and please stop me on heading 1905.
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31: 25 right, descend to 4,500 feet, Square Bay 703.
5: Flight level 6,900 meters.
3: Current flight level 6,900, 6,09.
27: For coast departure, China 7834, passing 2,000 feet for 5,000 feet.
5: China Eastern 834 departure, you are identified, climb unrestricted to flight level 140.
27: Initial climb 140.
8: Make a right turn into Guangzhou airspace.
3: Long
8: A231,
3: now we can heading.
8: Long A231, turn right heading 270.
3: Heading 270.
9: 7,000 feet.
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5: Altitude restriction, time to flight level 140.
27: Restriction, level 140,
5: China Eastern 834. China Eastern 834, affirm, and when able, increase speed to 280 knots.
27: 834, we can hold the temperature
5: 200. Roger, when able, speed to 80 knots.
27: Okay, when able, speed 280 knots,
3: China 834.
14: 230.
2: 5, Cathay 20, fine.
7: Greater Bay 703, maintain speed 180 knots or greater until Toppen.
9: Cathay 543, speed now 25 sure knots.
25: Not.
24: Do weather, we need maintain heading 330, Charleston FOA2.
25: Charleston FOA2, maintain heading 330, descend to flight level 170.
24: Maintain heading 330 and descending level 170, Charleston FOA2, thank you.
25: Please by Guangzhou.
15: Hello, 658, descend now to flight level 350, reach level in 4 minutes.
25: Level
2: 350 in 4 minutes, Cafe 6-5. Not sure.
25: Which level
7: by impact? Ethan 6098. Today. Mouse
2: from the tower, 1.8.4. 160.5, 1.8.4,
7: Hong Kong Shuttle 103, proceed direct to run 2, from run 2, descend by RNAV position.
2: Proceed direct to run 2, and from run 2, we're clear for RNAV position, Hong Kong Shuttle 103.
7: Hong Kong Shuttle 103, reduce your speed to 230 knots.
2: 230 knots, Hong Kong Shuttle 103.
9: Director, Cathay 543.
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2: Shuttle 112, Roger, call you back.
16: Hong Kong Leader, Japan, 325370, debating within depth 20 miles.
15: Japan 32, approve. When able, direct Capri.
16: When able, Japan, direct Capri, Japan 32.
2: To confirm, we are careful, this is by our left position.
7: Hong Kong Shuttle 103, after run 2, descend by RNAV transition. Reduce speed to 210 knots.
2: After run 2, clear for descend by RNAV position on the speed 210. Hong Kong Shuttle 103.
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25: Radar 133 Decimo 82.
7: 1 Decimo 82. Hong Kong Shuttle 103, this is a speed to 180 knots.
2: 170 knots, Hong Kong Shuttle 103.
15: Okay, 658, I can give you heading 360 or 355.
18: 355, heading 65.
15: Approved.
18: Heading 55,
9: Bravo 828, fly heading 050.
18: 0220.
25: Southern 8138, departure and after SARPEX, descend flight level 170.
18: Descend flight level 170 and do weather request direct to 10 mode, Charlie Southern 8138.
25: Southern 8138, now direct to 10 mode.
18: 10 mode, descend flight level 170, Charlie Southern 8138.
2: Can I turn 834, come.
25: China Eastern 834, 133, Decimo 82.
2: 133, Decimo 82,
18: can I 834. 62, weather request heading 360.
7: China Eastern 546, standby.
18: Standby, China Eastern 546.
25: Side, climb to flight level 130, unrestricted.
4: climb
10: 5210, no restrictions. Aero 4213, climb 2506,900 meters, expedite climb.
4: Climb
10: 6,900 feet, approach 295,
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19: Flight level 130, Pony 701.
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20: Maintain 280 knots and flyable 170 when I'm fine and I do.
21: Connie 701, turn left, heading 110.
19: Heading 110, Connie 701. Cathay 937, flyable 210, squawking 0343, heading 180, speed 260 knots.
21: Cathay 937, Hong Kong identified, clear Sierra 7 Delta arrival and heading approved.
19: We can take direct Sierra this time, it's Sierra 7 Delta, Cathay 937.
21: Cathay 937, roger, then follow the instruction from Guangzhou and report release, thank you.
19: Charlie, we've been released, Cathay 937, report.
21: Cathay 937, then direct to Sierra.
19: Sierra, Cathay 937.
21: Connie 701, direct to Murray, descend flight level 110.
19: Direct Murray, descend flight level 110, Connie 701.
21: Connie 701, cross Murray, flight level 130 below.
19: Charles Murray, flight level 130 below, Connie 701.
21: Vietnam 592, descend to flight level 150.
20: Flight level 150, open up 592.
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20: 791, Cathay 347, good night.
21: 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Goodbye.
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21: 160, not 18-5, Mark.
23: 167-5, Mark, control 103.
21: Cathay 543, maintain 180 knots to 8 miles, thereafter 160 knots to 5 miles.
2: 180 to 8 miles and 160 to 5, Cathay 543.
21: Hong Kong Shuttle 553, please proceed to 180 knots. 180
2: knots, 7553.
23: To my right.
21: Hong Kong Shuttle 103, continue approach to 5 miles.
23: Continue Hong Kong Shuttle 103.
21: Cathay 360, reduce the speed to 170.
2: 6170.
21: Brunei 635, director, you said 4,500.
2: 4,000.
20: Information, Kilo, squawking 0076.
21: Cathay 41 Hong Kong, identify, clear Sierra 7 Delta arrival.
20: Sierra 7 Delta, Cathay 41.
21: Vietnam 592, direct to the Murray, descend 54110.
20: Murray, descend 54110, Vietnam 592.
21: Cathay 937, after Sierra, direct to Rocker, and descend now 54160.
19: After Sierra, direct Rocker, descend 54160, Cathay 937.
14: Radar, Cathay 250, release from Guangzhou, maintaining flight level 230, speed 260 knots.
21: Cathay 250, Hong Kong radar, maintain speed 260 knots, descend now 54210.
20: Cathay
21: 260
20: knots, descend now flightable 210, Cathay
21: 250.
28: Vietnam 592,
21: maintain 280 knots.
28: 280,
20: Vietnam
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19: 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Affirm, tracking to Hong Kong, Cathay 658.
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0: 237, descend 54110, cancel the Canto altitude restriction.
19: Descend 54110, cancel the Canto altitude restriction, Cathay 937.
1: Fig, able to make right turn. Can you accept right heading 070?
4: Negative right turn, we can accept only left heading.
5: 195
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5: Speed 200
6: to 142. 828, maintain speed positive. Bravo 828, director, reduce speed to 180 knots, descend to 4500.
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19: That's heading 310, Abim Castle.
8: 02, 142.
28: Japan at 29, descend 7000 feet on new QNH 1002.
19: FA 309.
1: 250, approved.
15: 8, I can give you heading 320 for the next 25 miles, then you need to accept right turn.
19: Copy, 320, approved, Cathay 718.
15: Cathay 718, affirm, heading 320 for the next 25 miles, then heading 360 or direct to Hockey. Your preceding traffic is on similar track.
19: I understood, 25. Well, coming to 5 miles, heading 320 approved for Dora Hockey Cafe 718.
15: Approved.
8: 142.
28: Report heading to Suhai 121 decimal 4.
19: Report heading to Suhai 121 decimal 4, good day, China Southern A138.
28: Good day. 952 departure identified, climb 56, 9,000 feet, speed 280 knots or less.
19: 95,
6: latest finish is 1002.
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5: Bravo
6: 8288 and turn left heading 280 and heading 280 for Alex approach 25 left.
5: Roger, heading 280 for Alex approach runway 25 left, Bravo 8288.
6: People 142, descend to 4000, question 5500.
8: Descend 5500 feet, Cebu 142.
6: Route 9635, after 2.5, clear Alex approach 25 right, report fully established.
19: After top wind clear Alex runway 25 right, will go Bravo 65.
28: 33 decimal 17.
6: Speed, reduce speed 160 knots, maintain to 5 miles.
8: 160 to 5, shadow 553.
0: 10 for 200.
19: 200, Cathay 1.
0: Cathay 309, descend 54130.
19: 54130, Cathay 309.
1: Was to accept right turn.
19: 15 miles, will request a right turn to weather.
15: Approved, what heading?
28: Cathay 995, descend 8,000 feet on QNH 1002, speed 280 knots.
11: 128, climb to flight level 210.
19: Flight
11: level 210. 128, decimal 35, good day.
19: The star and C 250 knots, Cathay 250.
1: China Eastern 7705, contact Sanya 130, day small 2, good day.
15: China decimal 3.
19: Team Norman, Manila 1193, Philippine 301, good day.
5: East step, localize the runway 25 left.
6: Bravo 828, thank you. Continue approach runway 25 left. Maintain speed 180 knots until 8 miles. Thereafter, 160 knots to 5 miles.
5: Roger Bravo 8288, continue approach runway 25 left, speed 18028 and aft 160. Bravo 8288.
22: Brunei 65, speed 160 knots, maintain 5 miles.
19: PD 160 knots, maintain 5 miles. Full established, left 25 right, Brunei 65.
22: Brunei 65, Roger. Hong Kong Shuttle 553, contact tower 118.7.
25: 9-9-0-9-6 Hong Kong radar, climb for level 330.
19: Climb for level 330.
22: Speed to 180 knots, proceed direct to run 2.
19: Let's lead 180 direct to run 2, try 9-2-0-3.
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19: 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Resting speed 250 knots.
28: Japan Air 29 negative due to traffic sequencing. First turn, continue right turn heading 340.
19: Continue right turn heading 340.
28: Japan Air 29, contact director 119, decimal 5 with call sign only.
19: 1995, Japan Air 29.
14: Someone second better.
25: Cathay 952, climb to flight level 6,900 meters.
19: Climb 6,900 meters, Cathay 952.
15: We call again 3 minutes before SAP now.
28: You approach runway 25 right.
19: 250 knots for runway 25 right, Cathay 952.
28: 9701, turn left heading 040.
22: No, 419 Hong Kong radar, confirm squawk code 6441.
14: Oh, squawk code 6441.
22: And China 419 identified, standby for lower and reduce speed to 250 knots.
14: That's a lower, reduce speed to 250 knots, China 419.
19: Division 3-1, left on heading 350.
22: 350 heading approved, Indonesia 898.
19: Heading 350 approved, Indonesia 898.
25: 970, descend to flight level 240.
3: 1164, any right turn, are you able for any right turn?
22: 25 right, descend to 4500 feet, 2230 knots.
19: Descend to 4500 feet, 2230 knots. Reach by
22: eastbound.
28: 3-1-7-4 3-9-5-9, turn right direct to RISMI, descend 8,000 feet on QNH-1002.
19: QNH-1002, right direct RISMI, 8,000 feet, Cathay 959.
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28: 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V95, V95, 92, reduce speed to 230 knots and fly heading 050.
25: Cancel speed restriction.
19: 35435, cancel speed restriction, Cathay 95.
25: 570, descend to flight level 210.
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25: Air China 104, increase speed to 250 knots.
19: 959.
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0: have a 959. Connie 701.
1: Connie 701, director, runway 25 left, descend to 4,500 feet.
0: 4,500 feet, Connie 701.
1: China Eastern 203, reduce speed to 160 knots.
0: Reduce speed 160, as level as the runway 25 right.
1: China Eastern 203, correction, reduce speed to 150 knots.
0: Reduce speed 150, China Eastern 203.
2: And Cathay 959, just confirm it's for the RMP Zulu for 25 right?
1: Cathay 959, negative for ILS approach, expect to descend by RNS transition.
2: Negative, we've set up for the RMP Zulu. Are we able to get that, please? Cathay 959.
1: Cathay 959, and no problem. From Runzu, cleared for RMP Zulu approach for runway 25 right.
2: From Runzu, cleared for the RMP Zulu runway 25 right, Cathay 959.
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7: 299 approved.
1: Japan 29, something approved from the 255.
7: Modern approved Japan 29.
1: Cathay 347, after it's open, clear ILS approach 25 right, report fully established.
8: After it's open, clear for the ILS approach runway 25 right, we'll call Cathay 347.
1: Connie 707, turn left heading of 310, distance and reduce speed to 180 knots.
9: Left, is that for Connie 701 you mean?
1: Apologies, Connie 701, affirm turn left heading 300 now and reduce speed to 180 knots.
9: 300 and 180 knots, Connie 701.
10: Connie 546, track direct to Sanko.
11: Get to Sanko, Sierra Alpha, November, Kilo, Uniform, Connie 546.
10: 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Collision 319, radar.
4: 502, contact radar 133 decimal 82. Sharman Air, Sharman Air 8681, descend to flight level 110, reach by Hazel.
12: Flight level 110, reach by Hazel, Sharman Air 8681.
4: And Macau 162, Hong Kong departure, we for passing altitude and squawk.
13: Crossing at 7,000 feet, 49,000 feet,
4: crossing 3365, MCAR 162 identified, climb unrestricted, flight level 120.
13: Climb to flight level 120, MCAR 162.
14: Over there, good day, 1-way-3-4, information in kilo, can continue descent to flight level 110.
4: Dominic 415, and contact Guangzhou now, 125 decimal 35, report your heading. 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
16: Vietnam 431 Hong Kong radar identified.
17: Yeah.
16: Cathay 718 contact radar 126.3.
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3: 907, descend 9000 feet on QNH 1002, expect from landing runway 25 left, south runway.
15: I descend 9000 feet, QNH 1002.
3: Cathay 461, turn left heading 360.
15: Left 360,
18: Cathay. Climb via SID to 9000 feet.
15: Left SID to 9000,
18: 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Stand by further climb.
4: Junior 1272, heading 035.
15: Yeah, 035,
4: Junior 1272. Mr. 49, Hong Kong radar, good afternoon, identified.
3: 62, climb to flight level 210.
4: Climb to flight level 210.
18: Zero knots.
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3: 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And descend 8,000 feet.
0: Stay 995, turn left reading 290, say island approach on 25 left report. Sir.
2: Director. And three, at the moment we are side 25 left to you. Do you still reach to go for the 25 right RMP through?
0: By main, so that would be 3230, not that which 130 by main, go.
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4: Contact approach now, 119 at 8 small 1.
0: I left approach on 325 right, report for the establish.
16: 770, Roger, report when you're able. Sherman Air 8907, climb to flight level 340.
0: Vietnam 592, after open, say I'll let the person on the 255.
20: It's from Guangzhou, and due to weather, we request flight heading 170 in your area, approximately outside 10 knots miles to the right.
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21: Conroy, good morning, German Cargo 718, this is Mason Sierra 058.
14: German Cargo 718, Hong Kong radar clear, Sierra 7 Bravo arrival.
21: Sierra 7 Bravo arrival, German Cargo 718.
10: 73092, Hong Kong identified. Report clear weather.
19: Conroy, over the China Southern 3092.
22: Radar Cathay 780, flight level 380, 20 mile left of track, ABM Samno, and we request heading 345 to Toby for weather.
16: Cathay 780, Hong Kong radar identify, clear Betty 3 Bravo, heading 345 approved.
22: Heading 240.
4: And Macau 671, heading approved.
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0: Roger. KP 937, turn left heading 290, say I left to put something 25 left in one.
9: I'm fine on the 2 8 update, I went on the way 2 5 right.
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20: 6 ahead.
14: China 76259 Hong Kong radar, which are continue present heading, and when able, proceed direct to the Mulet, resume all navigation.
20: And we're clear weather, direct to Mulet now, China 76259.
14: China 76259, which are maintain flight level 230.
20: Level 230, China 76259.
16: 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Zero.
6: Uptown
16: 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And Macau 671, descend to flight level
21: 180. Level 180, Macau 671.
5: Runway 2, NAR, runway 25, left gate 250.
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16: 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Cafe 841, for spacing, fly heading 330. Air China 419, turn left heading 050.
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7: Marina, Spring 6922, we are clear of the weather.
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1: AFAM, Delta 160, not 05.
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5: 30 left, climb unrestricted to final 4110.
6: Radio left, climb 110, unrestricted, gather 0-5.
13: 350. Two, drive it after.
11: 200 knots.
13: 7385,
12: stand by 1 minute, the traffic climbing through your level.
23: Wait 1 minute, Hannah, 7385.
13: Descend to flight level 170.
24: Level 170, McCarthy 671.
23: Zero. Hunger Shuttle 705. Can we request the 25 left AR approach with you?
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3: Singapore 892, turn left direct to Rangshu.
13: Flight on heading 250.
24: Flight heading 250, McCarthy 671.
23: Somacargo 718.
14: Mantawi 372, descend 3000 feet, clear ILS to approach of runway 34, report established.
23: Zero, within 2 minutes, our screen 6922.
13: Indonesia 898, continue descend flight level 260.
23: Flight level 260, right side, right.
13: Indonesia 898, firm, and for spacing, disregard, continue heading 360.
9: You're heading through 60, descend final about 260, runway 5 on the right.
16: Ava.
20: Afternoon, Bridget, A52, maintain 5290, approaching Aquila and score 5601.
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9: Hong Kong radar, turn on southern A476, do weather request direct to eastbound.
16: China 78476, standby.
9: China Southern 8476, we're approaching the weather, request heading 050.
16: China Southern 8476 and heading 050, approved.
9: Heading 050, China Southern 8476, thank you.
21: 129.1, Korean Air 6660, good day.
6: Descent fire on that traffic, get a 309.
16: Shuttle 646, turn left, heading 085.
6: We're descending via the RNF transition, get 841.
16: All train.
22: Manila Data Link and 19-3 monitor, Cathay 783.
6: 9.5 to 0.92,
5: good day. 7, good day. 2347, Cathay 775. Rack 2 3 6, increase speed to 2A0.
16: 280 knots, track
22: F23. 121, Daisy Mo 3. This is
16: my cargo
22: 7-1. Okay. Malaysian 70, we will be clear about 40 miles.
16: Malaysian 70, Roger.
22: 9502.
3: China Eastern 5018, departure, good afternoon, identified. Climb by SID, 9,000 feet.
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16: 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Descent flight level 290.
9: Descent level 290, 26,022.
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24: 2532, China 730902.
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3: So, reach flight level 110 by Hazel.
9: Hazel, reach flight 110 by Hazel, Macau 671.
16: Level 290, final level.
6: Clear ILS 25 right, FA 209.
9: 250, China Southern 8476.
16: China Southern 8476, A5 for sequencing into Guangzhou airspace.
9: Roger, descending flight level 290 and the speed of 250, China Southern 8476.
16: Record 127, are you able to direct FTM? Hong Kong radar identified, deviation approved.
2: Deviation approved, Philippine 356.
16: Zero, Hong Kong radar, climb by level 310, stand by for higher.
9: Level 310,
6: stand by. 1857, tower 118.4.
16: Final. China 7605, on track direct to Taylor.
9: That's my 992, China is 546, good day.
6: Okay.
8: can see Goose Clock 5253.
4: Hong Kong Shuttle 7390, stand by, break another station calling, say again.
23: Scooter 180 requesting 0 miles left of track weather.
4: Scooter 180, approve.
23: 0 miles, 180, thanks.
10: 599, follow 370, Yipang Kila, squad 5541, release from Sanya.
4: Hong Kong Shuttle 5909, Hong Kong radar, identify clear Canto 3 Bravo arrival.
10: Canto 3 Bravo arrival, Hong Kong Shuttle 599.
4: Indonesia 898, resume all navigation, direct eastbound. China 78476, direct eastbound.
17: China 78476.
4: One 0,700 meters, squawk 5253.
8: From 1,700 meters, squawking 5253, dispatch CQ.
4: Hong Kong Shuttle 739, Hong Kong radar, identify clear Canto 3 Bravo arrival.
8: Clear Canto 3 Bravo arrival, Hong Kong Shuttle 739.
4: HiHS 762 radar 123 decimal 905.
10: 23905 HiHS 762 for day.
4: Spring 6922 when ready, descend flight level 260, reach by eastern. Flight level 260, reach level abim sidebar.
8: Zero reach abim sidebar. Request RM to the approach for runway 255, Cathay 780.
4: Cathay 780, copy, standby.
6: Air China 419, stand by for left turn, continue heading, and I'll call you left turn during this one.
18: Right, Air China 419.
5: T-Way 644, contact radar 133 decimal 82, good day.
6: 133 decimal 82, T-Way 644.
4: Hi. 11, maintain telephone 340 on the train opposite way traffic in 3 minutes, 1000 feet below your assigned level.
19: Radar 9683, good afternoon, 5383,
4: and 0. 5683, Roger, radar contact.
6: Way 25 left, descend to 4,500 feet.
10: 4,500 is over, way 25 left, descend.
4: Zero.
8: Exert for climb level 380, Cathay 775.
25: For Dynasty 782, flight level 330.
4: Dynasty 782, Hong Kong radar, identify. Cathay 780, I reach you once again.
6: Bye-bye. Air China 419, heading 280, approved on heading 280, clear as approach runway 25 left.
10: Heading 280 and heading 300, clear intercept runway 25 left, Air China 419.
6: Airbody 92, time 1118, decimal 4.
10: 1184 Singapore, United States,
4: good
10: day.
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10: Xiaomi 8716 to deal with the request heading 010.
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26: 10 able direct decal here.
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27: Tango radar, Starwalker 716. 10,400 meters, heading 115, squad 7017.
4: Starwalker 716 Hong Kong radar, identify heading 115, approve, what is your request level?
27: Request flight level 350 and clear for weather.
4: Starwalker 716, roger, and clear check direct dialog.
27: Starwalker 716.
6: Cafe 718, turn right heading 345.
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1: 0, parking level 2, 1.
16: Recap 236 Hong Kong radar, climb to flight level 280, stand by higher.
1: Climb flight level 280, stand by higher, recap 236.
4: 802, contact radar 133, decimal 82.
7: Radar 13382, you are 802, good day.
4: Good day. 476, resume speed 270 knots.
27: 70, China Southern 8476.
4: China 78476, A5, when ready, descend flight level 260, reach by Eastbound.
27: When ready, descend flight level 260, reach by Eastbound, China Southern 8476.
4: China Eastern 5018 Hong Kong radar, climb by level 350.
27: That's the final level 350, China Eastern 5018.
11: Heading 280 approved and clear for the IRS 3000, can be 65.
12: Direct Boeing
1: 253, today runway 25 left, descend to 4500.
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1: five left. 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
11: Runway 250.
4: P-Way 644 Hong Kong radar, climb to level 330. Turn, in turn contact radar 12347.
7: 12347, Indonesia 800.
4: 5668, start your descent now, descent flight level 260.
27: Descent flight level 260, Thai 68.
7: China 73092.
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7: Heading 350.
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27: Hey, maintain flight level 310, score 2432.
4: China 7388, Hong Kong radar, identify.
27: Due to weather, request heading 005.
4: China 7388, heading 005, approved.
27: Heading 005, China 7388.
1: Cargo 718, VD speed to 230 knots.
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11: Xiamen 8716, request heading 360.
4: Xiamen 8716, heading 360, approved.
11: 360 approved, Xiamen 8716.
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4: Great Hong Kong radar, identify clear Canto 3 Bravo arrival.
3: Canto 3 Bravo arrival, time 628.
4: Starwalker 716 radar, 118 Decimo 902.
27: 118 Decimo 902, Starwalker 716, good day.
4: 713-0902, clear weather. China 713-0902, roger. Fly heading 360.
13: Heading 360, China
14: 713-0902. Request up to 5 miles left of track or heading 240.
16: Sri Lankan 471, heading 240, approved.
14: Heading 240, Sri Lankan 471.
15: Request 1,100 feet for 5 miles.
16: Bohemia 246 departure, good afternoon, identified. Climb 5 to 9,000 feet.
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16: Right heading 175 and climb to Fala for 370.
29: Heading 175, continue climb to level 370, right at 236.
16: Get a 134, descend now further for 360, reach level in 15 miles.
30: 360 in 15 miles, get a 134.
14: And radar Sri Lankan 471, we are able to Ikela direct now.
16: Sri Lankan 471, clear direct to Ikela.
14: Direct Ikela, Sri Lankan 471, thank you.
20: Shuttle 705, approach runway 25 left, RMP 08, our approach.
16: 5016, report heading to Guangzhou, 125 Decimo 35.
15: 125 Decimo 35, China from 5016, thank you.
27: Good afternoon, 36922, this is approaching level 220.
16: Yes, 36922, departure, good day, proceed direct Tamok.
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27: Level, descend to flight level 170, airspring 6922.
20: Till 4, Cathay 718.
31: Left side, Lima side of track due to Charlie Bravo.
4: Cross on again, sorry.
31: NSC 782.
4: NSC 782, confirm request 10 miles left.
31: 15 nautical miles left of track, NSC 782.
4: NSC 782, 15 miles left, approved.
31: 15 left, approved, NSC 782, thank you.
4: Richard 852, radar 13215.
32: 3215, Richard 852, good day, ma'am.
4: China 78476, radar 12347.
27: 12347, China 78476, good day.
13: Hong Kong radar, good afternoon, TWA-008, direct Ikela, maintain flight level 290.
4: Standby. Hong Kong Shuttle 739, radar 12755.
27: 77.
16: Xiamen Air 828, Hong Kong radar identified. Another station call, say again.
13: Ikela, maintain flight level 290.
4: TWA-008 Hong Kong radar, identify.
13: Roger, TWA-008.
4: China 730902, track direct eastbound, resume all navigation.
32: Level 2990, BCAT 852.
16: China eastern 6049, contact radar 125.32.
13: Radar 125.32, good day, China 6049.
16: Yeah, 311, contact approach 119.81.
21: Macau 995, descend to 3,000 feet, clear islands to approach on 834, report establishment.
2: avoid with the...
16: Thai 641, confirm.
2: Thai 601.
16: Stand by.
1: 072 from Topun, clear as approach runway 25 right.
5: From Topun, clear pilot as approach runway 25 right. Message 072.
6: Descending to 21, level 210.
21: You can reach 3600 Hong Kong radar, clear CAYSFM Bravo Arrival, report your passing left wing squawk.
6: Level 230, squawk 4007, and cleared via Sierra 7 Bravo, and now ready direct to Sierra if you have been 3600.
21: You can reach 3600, identified, and now fly heading 140 for sequence and standby for lower.
6: Fly heading 140, cancel left for lower, VFN 3600.
21: UPS 4, contact approach on 19.1.
8: K19.1, UPS 4, good day.
9: Speed 250, turn ahead and 30.
1: Premium X02, climb to flight level 160.
6: Track
1: 2-3-0 north, descend to 9000 feet, QNH 1002. Runway 25 right.
10: Descend to 4500 feet from runway clear RP Zulu for runway 25 right, Cathay 35.
16: Yeah, 113 and contact approach, 119 at 8-1. 6-5, continue climb to level 310.
21: 5-3-2-5.
16: Macau 668, contest Taipei 129 at Decimal 1.
21: 127, Decimal 1.
9: Right. 0. And we are clear with request to the 2 cap, please.
16: Dynasty 782 Hong Kong radar, clear direct to cap, please.
9: Dynasty 782, thank you.
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6: Dynasty Samut, descent power 170 and ASAT rate.
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16: China Eastern 6950 is a frequency change. Change frequency to 127.1.
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8: Day 134, what speed do you want on descent on transition?
16: Get a 134, transition speed 280 knots.
8: 280 knots, get a 134.
16: Get a 9048, descend to level 260, reach by Sunny, speed 300 knots or greater.
8: Descent to level 260 by Sunny, 300 knots, good at Captain Airport.
16: Get a 9030, Hong Kong radar.
6: 0 to the main side on the right.
16: 435, good at.
6: Captain 3600.
8: Cathay
16: 930. Cathay 930, descend now for level 280.
8: Descend now, level 280, Cathay 930.
16: Sherman Air 82.
6: Pretty request heading 255.
16: Aircraft request heading 255, confirm Japan Air 31.
6: Japan Air 31, affirmative.
16: Japan Air 31, heading approved.
6: Thank you, Japan Air 31, heading 255.
16: Sherman Air 828, descend for level 270.
10: Level 110.
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10: to
5: order,
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10: flight
5: level 110,
10: Shanghai 806. Air China 102, climb to flight level 6,900 meters.
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21: 39, contact approach on 19, decimal 1.
9: Decimal 1, also shuttle 739, good day.
21: Good day.
16: 4370 on reaching traffic left to right, 1,000 feet above your cleared final four, crossing in 1 minute.
32: This level 370, copy traffic record.
0: 1-0-2, request off-line 2 miles right of track after Hotel 480.
3: China 1-0-2, how about turn left on heading H-V-2-0 to enter Guangzhou airspace?
0: Okay, H-V-2-0 is on China 1-0-2.
3: Subway traffic, 1,000 feet above.
32: 118 knots operator, getting 9045.
7: Thank you.
16: Korean Air 457, descend flight level 300.
11: Descend flight level 300, now clear over the Korean Air 457.
16: Korean Air 457, and clear direct to Ikeda.
11: Alright, Ikeda, Korean Air 457.
16: Cathay 948, contact radar 126, decimal 3.
8: 1263, Cathay 948, goodbye.
15: 30 knots.
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21: tower 118.7, no control. 118.7, on
32: Cape Cathay. FA 9452, descend by RNS transition. From runway to descend by RNS transition, Cathay 9045.
21: To Murray, descend to reach flight level 110 by Murray, 5628. Ethiopian 3600, contact approach on 19.1.
11: 0-4-3-0-0, shot to Epcot.
16: Air Spring 6523, Hong Kong radar, roger. Thai 649, clear direction to Ikeda.
15: Reservant 2, can you report your passing altitude?
0: I see 4,000, let me 6,900.
15: Malaysian 0-7-2, roger. When ready, confirm the missed approach was not ATC induced.
0: Negative,
32: due to
0: the
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0: 2072.
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15: Shoot the Sanya very shortly. 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
3: 4,500 meters, reach a beam time up.
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3: Air China 102, report your heading to Guangzhou 125, decimal 35.
15: Guangzhou 12535, good day, Air China 102.
3: Shanghai 806, climb to flight level 210.
0: Climb flight level 210, and weather clear, Shanghai 806.
3: Shanghai 806, proceed direct to Lukmo, Lima, Uniform Bravo, Mike, Oscar.
0: Left direct to Lukmo, Shanghai 806.
12: Radar, good afternoon, China Southern, A476, flight level 220, speed 280.
3: China Southern, A476, departure, good afternoon, proceed direct to Tamot.
12: To Tamot, China Southern, A476.
3: Cafe 253, cancel 9,000 feet restrictions, climb to flight level 130.
15: 317, Sanya, 1226, good day.
12: China Southern 8476.
15: Malaysia 072, radar factors, expect to rejoin at the run suit.
0: From run to radar vector 072.
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3: good day. I-806, contact radar 133 decimal 82.
0: 1-2-3-2, Shanghai 806.
3: Cafe 253, fly heading 080, and radar factor for climb, expect enter Guangzhou airspace west of Bicol.
15: Heading 080, and roger, request and please speed 261 on Cafe 256 on the version.
3: Cafe 253, speed 280, and also let's climb to flight level 160.
32: Tarantino, runway 25 left.
15: Cafe 945 from Tobin, clear ILS approach runway 25 right.
0: Tobin, clear ILS 25 right, Cathay 945. Director Korean 311 request, left on 3002 Charlie Bravo.
1: Gentlemen, stand by traffic on your left, left turn in half a minute.
7: Yep. Weather in between Novada and Capri.
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1: My descent 4,500 feet, fly heading 330.
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32: 121, descent 4, confirm, Indonesia 898.
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1: 360, passing 2,400 feet, climbing 5,000.
16: Cathay 360, departure identified, climb by SID, 9,000 feet. 260, reach by Sunny.
27: One ready, descend level 260, reach by Sunny, Cathay 930.
1: 112, descend by our next transition.
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20: Yeah, 113, descend 4,500 feet. So you now 113, 4,500 feet.
14: The three cushion, Canto 3 Bravo rifle.
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1: 118, decimal 7.
32: 118, Canto 9, from Rock, bye
1: bye.
16: Prefer RP Zulu AR approach or IOS?
8: Yes, we request the RMP Zulu AR approach 25 left.
16: Roger, then you can expect that then to be confirmed by approach center.
8: Yes.
27: Hydro 360, 10 to Congo 332.
32: Dynasty 834, maintain flight level 336.
16: Dynasty 834, Hong Kong radar, Roger.
32: Dynasty 834.
20: Speed to 180 knots, turn left heading 345.
27: 180, heading 345,
20: 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Bahinia, 113, contact director 119 at decimal 5, with call sign only today.
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1: 3, request after Capri, direct to Sula.
16: Thai 623, after Capri, direct to Ikena.
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20: 118, decimal 4, Cathay 780. Thai 601, for radar, check the red 2 tickets, try to level 250.
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8: 228 is 0, great. Descent 22, fly level 220, 7730, 902.
27: Check, no bet, maintain flight level 290.
16: T-way 008, Hong Kong radar, roger.
8: Hong Kong radar 2008, if possible, request climb up to flight level 350.
16: T-way 008, high level, all occupied, maintain flight level 290.
8: 290, 2008.
16: Xiamen Air 8716, clear direct to dot me.
27: Check, talk to me, Xiamen Air 8716, thank you.
16: Sri Lankan 471. Sri Lankan 471, contact radar 125.32.
4: climb flight level 370.
13: 84.
16: Tower 84, clear 31. Korean F457, 20 miles, Romeo side approved.
18: Thank you, 201 Romeo, Korean F457.
16: High 641, contact radar 125, decimal 32.
18: 125, 32, 641, goodbye.
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4: Then cross country 260, didn't it?
18: Sierra squawk 3155. Stay in the level 120, only clear at cab 1521, and request left heading 50 to avoid clouds.
17: Check 152, we're heading
18: 152
22: for how long? 10 miles, thank you,
16: 1.1. 50, approved, thank you, 1.1. Shine 18. 81, 40, shine 81. Please, Sierra 7
23: Bravo, arrival, report your squawk code. This is Sierra 7 Bravo, arrival, and we are squawking 2470, speed 31.
16: Speedbird 31 identified, report when released by Guangzhou.
18: Speedbird
16: 9, contact radar 125, decimal 32.
18: 125, decimal 32, Thai 649.
4: Cafe 948, descend to 6,000 feet.
17: Hey, expedite climb until reaching flight level 120 due to traffic.
22: Next is I'm climbing into reaching flight level 120, Shanghai A18.
4: 250, track to Lekin.
7: Name a Cowan 70, climb flight level 330.
4: Climb flight level 330, Macau 120.
18: Gunner, 360, climb flight level 250.
7: Carrier 360, climb flight level 330.
18: Flight level 330.
7: Hi, 623, request radar elevation 10 mile level track.
16: High 623 approved.
7: 10 mile level track approved. High 623.
16: High 671 contact radar 125 decimal 32.
4: Climb flight level 110 transponder 356.
17: 152 request turn left direct to Beko. Shandong 1152 turn left Beko climb flight level 6900 meters.
4: Left turn direct Beko 6900 meters.
17: Shanghai 818, turn left to Nutmo, resume home navigation.
22: Confirm direct, turn left direct to Lambo, Shanghai Air A18.
17: Hey, firm.
22: Direct to Lambo, Shanghai Air A18.
16: VHN 852, when clear of weather, track down to Capri.
17: China Southern 356, climb flight level 120.
4: Climb flight level 120, transponder 356.
17: Shanghai 18, climb for level 210.
22: Climb to fly level 210, Shanghai Air 818.
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17: JJ 6202, you can proceed direct Dalo. China Southern 356, continue climb for level 160.
4: Climb for level 160, transition 356.
17: China 7356 and turn left heading 020.
4: Left heading 020, Bravo 160.
6: Hello, Cathay 392, passing 1900, climbing 5000.
17: Cathay 392, identify climb via SID to 9000 feet, speed 250 knots or greater.
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9: Crania 457, flight level 300, weather division of 209 Romeo.
16: 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China Southern 388, Hong Kong radar.
23: Go ahead, China Southern 388.
16: China Southern 388, commence descent now.
23: Descend now, descend to flight level 260, China Southern 388.
16: One Hong Kong radar identified.
17: 6002. Shanghai 18 contact radar 133 decimal 82.
22: 133 decimal 82, Shanghai Air 818, good day.
17: Good day, China Southern 356, climb for level 6900 meters, cancel speed restriction.
4: Cancel speed restriction, climb for level 6900 meters, Shanghai 356.
10: Departures, good day, Hong Kong 705, Mr. Burke.
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17: 5000, 0005. JJ 6002, climb for level 210.
2: Climb to fly level 210, JJ 6002.
18: To fly level 260, passing 298.
22: Good afternoon, after east, descend for level 220.
18: Descend to flight level 220, China Southern 388.
22: Black Air 1521, turn left heading 14, turn left heading 120.
18: 120, Black Air 1521.
4: No restriction, climb 6900 meters, China Southern 356.
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13: EPS 4, Tower 118.4.
24: 118 is 4, good day, EPS 4. 6
16: radar, descend to flight level 130, cross Maple, flight level 260, below.
18: Descend to flight level 130, Maple 260 below. We'll go, Cathay 766.
21: Shuttle 5999, clear direct to Peter.
8: Direct to Peter,
17: 80 degrees 13 north and 25 left, 060 degrees at 15 north.
21: Side 6 direct, descend to 4500 feet.
22: Descend 4500 feet, side 628.
17: No, 125, decimal 35.
4: 12535, clear, transition 356.
17: Hong Kong Shuttle 705, turn left heading 110.
10: Heading 110.
21: Runway 25, right.
25: From Dolphin, clear LS, runway 25, right, Hong Kong Shuttle 739.
16: Confirm squawk 5671.
7: 29, decimal 1, we shot 852 today.
2: Okay. 250.
21: Shanghai 18, climb for level 330.
22: Climb to flight level 330, Shanghai Air 8 white.
0: Approach number 875.
16: 523.

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3: Region 889 is Red Hong Kong radar identifying clear Charlie 4 Alpha arrival.
1: Charlie 4 Alpha arrival, VHS A90.
3: Crane 457 clear, direct in Kela.
1: Clear, direct in Kela, Crane 457.
3: China Base Liner 34, climb to cloud level 340.
4: China Base Liner to Kela.
0: Thai 623, approve direct Ikela.
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0: Dynasty 782, contact Taipei 129, decimal 1.
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6: 3377, China 877404.
5: Chinese 10, 1044 identify, heading 100 is approved and climb for level 120 unrestricted.
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7: 118.4 705 10 left heading zero 70.
6: 70 Hong Kong Shell 705.
5: Descend to follow for 4,500 meters. Switch in 15 miles.
2: Yeah, descend 4,500. Yeah, switch 15 miles. 3092.
7: Decimal three.
8: Correct to fly level 330 initially,
0: 0 26 descend fly level 270.
2: Descend fly level 270, Shamir 8726.
7: Day 948, from Toplin clear at the runway 25 right.
9: From Toplin clear the approach 25 right, Kelvin 948.
7: Runway on the 07, now we clear at the 3-4 alpha arrival.
0: Cabby 766, hold at Canto as published.
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4: Descent flight 190, Cabby 750.
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2: Go ahead, Hainan 719.
0: Hainan 719, you are clear. Canto 3 Alpha arrival for runway 07 left.
2: Canto 3 Alpha arrival, runway 07 left, Hainan 719.
0: Cathay 766, we clear. Canto 3 Alpha for runway 07 left.Cathay 766, we clear. Canto 3 Alpha, arrival for runway 07 left.
1: Canto 3 Alpha 07 left, Cathay 766.
0: Cathay 750, we clear. Canto 3 Alpha, arrival for runway 07 left.
4: 3 Alpha 07 left, Cathay 750.
0: Cathay 750, hold at Canto as published.
4: Sorry, was that for Cathay 750?
0: Cathay 750 AFM, hold at Canto as published.
4: Cathay 750.
0: Cathay 766, no speed control.
1: No speed, Cathay 766.
7: 649, good day.
0: 319, runway change, we clear. Abby 4 Alpha for runway 07.
4: Philippines, Center passing flight level 1, Center 8, flight level 250.
0: Philippine 319, Hong Kong radar, climb to flight level 260, stand by higher.
4: Climb 260, stand by higher. Philippines, 319.
10: A1-5-0-0, climb for level 410, final.
11: Climb for level 4, this is just A50, thank you.
12: Radar
13: 1665,
14: Shanghai. Descent to 6. Descent to flight level 300, Shanghai 9535.
13: Hong Kong Shadow 563, speed 280 knots.
15: 280, Hong Kong Shadow 566.
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16: Hong
10: Kong Shadow 725. Abbott 930, tower temperature. Runway 25 right, and there's no wind shear reported, and all the way tailwind 12 knots until touchdown.
13: Full side clear direct to app count.
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18: 25 right, and good 2-speed.
10: 9628 reduced to 160 knots.
18: Seeing 160 knots, 9628.
14: Meters. 20 miles before takeoff, Shanghai 9535.
10: 9-3-0, descend to 4,500 feet.
11: Descend 2,500 feet, Cathay 930.
13: 07.
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10: Let's retrieve the back T3 Alpha arriving, expect 07 left.
19: Final level 340, heading 240 due to weather from 6266.
13: Dynasty 835, Hong Kong radar identified.
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17: Final level 320, Qatar 175.
13: No, Roger, thank you. Turn right, heading 320.
2: Heading Hana 719.
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2: No, heading 320, Hana 719.
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2: Hana 719, confirm heading 320.
13: 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China 76081, turn left at 090, descend to 3,000 feet.
11: Sector at Runzu from Runzu, descend via the RNAV transition at a
10: 30. That 3-1, which is 210.
8: Speed 210, give us 3-1.
13: 160.
17: 160, Hong Kong Shuttle 563, good afternoon, descending level 260.
13: Shuttle 563, radar, roger. Hana 719, turn right now, clear direct to Murray to join Canto 3 Alpha arrival.
2: From Murray, join Canto 3 Alpha arrival, Hana 719.
13: Cafe 766, cancel hold, continue present heading, speed 230 knots.
14: Cancel approach, continue present heading, sorry, cancel the hold. Speed 230 knots, present heading, Cathay 766.
13: Hong Kong Shuttle 563, reduce speed to 230 knots, descend to flight level 190.
17: Cancel level 190, speed 230, Hong Kong Shuttle 566.
19: Hong Kong radar, Diva 708, maintain flight level 250.
13: Standby. China 76081, clear direct Papa, via Papa, clear IS2, level 1, runway 34, reply established.
5: Restricted to flight level 130.
13: 08, confirmed for 3130. 19, what is your request setting to the Romeo side instead? Identified, maintain level 250.
19: Level 250, Diva 70.
13: Hana 719, descend to altitude 8,000 feet, change 1002.
2: Delta 8000 feet, so QNH 1002, and also 19. Cathay
13: 766, turn right, heading 310.
14: Heading 310, Cathay 766.
13: Cathay 750, descend to flight level 150.
15: Flight level 150, Cathay 750.
13: EVA 708, contact radar 127, decimal 1.
2: 127, decimal 1, EVA 708.
13: Hong Kong Shuttle 563, descend to flight level 170. Confirm you have Canto 3 Alpha arrival.
15: Confirm Canto 3 Alpha, descent level 170, Hong Kong Shuttle 563.
2: So up to flight level 370, EVA 708.
13: EVA 708, climb initially flight level 270, stand by higher.
2: Stand by higher, initial climb level 270, EVA 708.
13: Niner, contact Ultraman Niner, decimal one. Ultraman Niner, decimal one.
14: Navigation, direct Canto, join Canto 3 Alpha arrival, Cathay 766.
13: Cathay 766, descend to altitude 8,000 feet, QNH 1002, cancel Canto altitude restrictions.
14: 8,000, cancel Canto altitude constraint, and QNH 1002, Cathay 766.
13: Hong Kong Shuttle 563, turn right heading 090 for sequencing.
15: Heading 090
13: for
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12: Approximately 40 to 45 miles right of track.
13: Qatar 175, the next sector will give you advice, continue present heading.
12: 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Present heading 225, Qatar 175.
13: Thai 623, contact radar 125.32.
16: Radar 125.32, Thai 623, good day.
14: Kong radar, Cathay 110, flight level 380, squawk 1541.
13: Cathay 110, Hong Kong radar, identify Hong Kong runway changing to 07, clear Betty 3 Alpha arrival.
14: Clear Betty 3 Alpha, Cathay 110.
13: Redcap 1521, climb to flight level 320.
12: I'm flight level 320, Redcap 1521.
10: Rejoin the star and maintain present speed.
15: Level 563.
2: Maintaining 10,400 meters. Wind deviation 5 miles to the right.
13: EVA 398 Hong Kong radar identify. Can you track to Dalo? So far, 796 Hong Kong radar, clear Sierra 7 Charlie arrival for 1-7 left. As again, Sierra 7 Charlie arrival.
14: Lufthansa 796 is copied, Sierra 7 Charlie arrival for 07 left.
13: Lufthansa 796, report your squawk code.
14: Lufthansa 796, squawk 6423.
13: Lufthansa 796, identified, reduce speed to 230 knots.
14: Lufthansa 796, speed back 230 knots.
13: Cathay 750, descend to flight level 130.
15: 30, Cathay 750.
13: Hong Kong Shuttle 563, resume on navigation, clear direct to Canto.
15: Canto, resume on navigation, for Shuttle 563.
13: Cathay 750, resume on navigation, clear direct to Canto.
15: Direct Canto, Cathay 750.
13: 125, are you able to flight level 400?
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13: 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Next.
14: Clear Delta Eagle Lake, turn and stay 35.
12: Hong Kong Redcap 1521, weather deviation required, left heading 130.
13: Redcap 1521, heading 130, confirm.
12: Confirm Redcap 1521.
13: Approved.
12: 130, approved Redcap 1521.
10: I continue on present heading, speed 210 knots.
13: So 563, sorry, we have extra spacing, turn right, heading 100.
15: Heading 100,
13: over
15: 7563.
10: Airfly level 110, reduce speed to 520.
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14: Now descend to level 320, reach in 4 minutes, Cathay 110.
15: Heavy 4L5, Hong Kong 6, Shuttle 601.
10: Hong Kong Shuttle 111, speed on transition 250 knots.
15: 50 knots on transition, Hong Kong Shuttle 11.
10: Xiamen 8716, contact Shanghai 12835.
14: 8716.
18: Cafe 766 descend to 4,500 feet, when able speed 21 journals.
5: Wind air 2016, identify, climb unrestricted, follow for 120.
14: Cafe 110.
21: Red cap 1521, climb to flight level 330.
14: Climb flight level 330, red cap 1521.
21: Red cap 1521, would you require this heading into Malila airspace?
14: We are approximately going to be up 60 miles left of sub-north due to weather.
21: Red cap 1521, at this moment, maintain heading 130 due to inbound traffic descending through a level. I'll call you back for further deviation in roughly 4 minutes.
14: Sir, maintain heading 130, climb flight level 330, red cap 1521.
21: Thank you.
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2: Decimal 92. 118, Decimal 92, EVA 398.
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2: 2532,
20: Scooter 175. Speed 250 knots, climb unrestricted to 9,000 feet.
18: 250 knots, unrestricted 9,000, Hong Kong Shuttle 650.
20: Hong Kong Shuttle 844, maintain speed 250 knots, climb to flight level 160.
2: Maintain speed 250, sign flight level 60.
20: Hong Kong Shuttle 844, turn left heading of 120, vectors for Dalal.
2: Left heading 120, Hong Kong, San Diego.
15: 310, Greater Bay 309.
2: EVA 708, maintain flight level 330.
10: 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Check direct NVA.
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14: Maintain the heading 130, they get 1521.
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18: 750, descend 4,500 feet.
2: To heading 055.
21: Starwalker 712, roger. Report when clear of weather.
2: Roger, Starwalker 712.
5: Follow for 210.
15: Just climb level 210, clear near 2016.
20: 0 knots.
2: And just need 280 knots, long time, 0844.
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2: 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Good day, sir. Okay, 189.
5: Good day.
15: Radar, current air 2016, the case for the right side, heading 140.
5: Heading 140, approved. You can commence the turn now.
10: 300, transition speed 260 knots.
15: And now flight level 300, and transition speed 260, Hong Kong Shuttle 601.
21: 319. Red cap 1521, further left heading 120 approved. For your deviation planning, you can deviate up to 40 miles to the east of Satno, but no more than 40.
14: Heading 120 and deviation 40 miles east of Satno, not more than 40, red cap 521.
21: Red cap 1521, correction to my last should be 30 miles, 30 miles east of Satno, thank you.
14: 230 miles east of Sabno, RK 1.1.
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14: See restriction at Canto.
22: Hong Kong Radar, good afternoon, China Southern A301, flight level 250, direct to Sierra.
0: China Southern A301, Hong Kong Radar, report your squawk code.
22: Squawking 3125, China Southern A301.
0: China Southern A301, identified, maintain flight level 250.
22: Maintain flight level 250, China Southern A301. One, two, three, one, one. Good day, China Southern A301.
23: 75 for the next 160 miles to weather.
21: Starwalker 712, heading approved.
23: 10075, Starwalker 712.
18: 495, descend 6000 feet, QNH 1002.
0: One Hong Kong radar, roger, after Sierra, climb to flight level 260, stand by higher.
22: After Sierra, climb flight level 260, confirm China Southern A301.
0: China Southern A301, anchor.
22: Thank you.
24: Climb flight level 310 is final, EVA 860.
18: Yes. Greater Bay 309, descend flight level 260, reach 5 and 10. 63, about 36 miles from touchdown. The funds are 796, runway 07, live information, Bravo.
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16: Copy, United Line, 58 degrees.
18: And 500 feet.
0: 020 miles left of track up to.
18: A309, radar 1265.
14: 265, right to base 309, good day.
18: 1000 feet QNH 1002.
25: 2000 feet.
18: A309, Hong Kong radar, good day, descend to flight level 110 and cross end at flight level 260 below.
14: 599.
26: Hong Kong radar, long air 8008, climbing to flight level 250, track direct to Lincoln.
22: China Southern A301, the weather request heading 190.
0: China Southern A301, heading 190, up to.
22: Heading 190, approved. China Southern A301.
0: China Southern A301, and climb to flight level 280.
22: Level 280, China Southern A301.
18: Check 189, contact radar 127, decimal 1, good day.
26: Radar 127, decimal 1, hit 189, thank you, it is a...
0: Last level of track up to.
14: Posted on my left, approve, express wing 606, thank you.
26: Flight level 234 to flight level 250, source 3120, estimate 041.
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0: Another station. Sonus 502, Hong Kong radar, identify clear Canto 3 Alpha arrival.
14: The Canto 3 Alpha arrival, Sonus 502.
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18: Control 111, contact radar 1265.
0: Alpha 1, receiver 7 left.
14: Clear 07 Alpha arrival, runway 07 left, Cathay 740.
0: Cathay 740, maintain flight level 190, reduce speed to 230 knots. Racket 189, climb to flight level 320, stand by higher.
26: Flight level 320 and stand by higher, racket 189.
21: position Kepler. However, I can approve you deviation within Hong Kong airspace, not at Kepler.
23: Cross 012, yes, cross 25 miles left, and once we about to approach Kepler, would appreciate an early transfer to Taipei.
21: Skywalker 712, 25 miles Lima side approved.
23: 25 miles Lima approved, Skywalker 712.
18: Delta 563, reduce 180 knots, right heading 330.
26: Heading 330, speed 180.
18: Only Pony 59, maintain 260 knots, descend Delta 260.
2: Maintain 260 knots, descend to horizon level 260, only for 859 now.
13: 0-1-0 miles right of track 2.
2: Passing flight level 380-10 miles right of track 3, Cathay 725.
1: Sergeant 851, good afternoon, fellow 380 squad. 7104.
13: Taiwajet 851, Hong Kong radar, roger.
1: 51.
13: Bohemia 170, descend to flight level 260, descend now.
2: Zero.
18: 173, turn right heading 270 for sequencing. 08, turn left heading 080.
13: 080,
2: Longyear
13: 8008. Dos Echo, Papa, Delta, Oscar, Sierra.
2: Direct to Abdos, Echo, Papa, Delta, Oscar, Sierra, Rikai 189.
26: Well, radar, good afternoon, China Southern 319, flight level 250.
13: China Southern 319, Hong Kong radar, roger, report request level.
26: Request up to flight level 350, China Southern 319.
13: China 7319, copy your request, stand by.
26: Stand by, China 7319.
13: High 623, Kandesanya 122, decimal 6.
26: 23.
5: 230. Short of 700, speed 280 knots or less, approved.
26: Speed 280 or less, short of 700, thank you.
2: It's 725, request up to 20 miles, right to track 2 weather.
13: Cathay 725, up to?
2: 0 miles, right to track approved, Cathay 725.
4: 82. 13382, Dynasty 9910, good day, sir.
26: 2.15, good day, China Southern 3516.
2: Okay, 18 data.
13: China Southern 319, climb to flight level 260.
26: Climb to flight level 260, China Southern 319.
18: Long Air 8008, turn left heading 070.
2: Long Air 8008.
7: Hong Kong,
18: Shuttle 844, climb to level 250.
7: Hong Kong, Shuttle
18: 844, climb
13: to level 350. Hong Kong, Shuttle 845
18: only.
13: Hong Kong, Shuttle 619, contact approach 119.1.
26: So 700.
2: 2,000 feet,
26: turn right, 330.
18: 007. Cross transmission, Hong Kong Shuttle 650, climb for level 310.
2: Level for level 310 and request final level 330, Hong Kong Shuttle 650.
18: Shuttle 650, maintain for level 310 on the change final level.
2: Level 310, Hong Kong,
18: Shuttle 650. November 968, Fox Shot Alpha.
26: November 968, Fox Shot Alpha, flight level 180, speed 280.
18: November 968, Fox Shot Alpha, flight level 250, cancel speed restriction.
26: Cancel speed restriction, Fox climbing flight level 250, cancel the speed. Box right up, thanks.
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18: Hong Kong Shuttle 844, cancel speed rejection, reach for level 350 by Konga.
8: Cancel speed rejection, reach 350 by Konga. Hong Kong Shuttle 844.
9: The A35 requests a weather deviation 10 miles Romeo sign.
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9: 10 miles Romeo sign approved, standard A35.
26: Hong Kong radar, good afternoon, China Southern 319, climbing flight level 270.
11: China Southern 319, climbing flight level 290.
26: Climbing flight level 290, China Southern 319.
18: Tag radar 132, decimal 15.
26: Decimal 15, November 19, stay focused on the building.
11: Maintain flight level 320 final.
22: Maintain flight level 320 for final, China 78301.
11: 2500. Alpha, climb flight level 310.
26: Climbing flight level 310, November Foxtrot Alpha.
11: Mandarin 1858, contact Taipei 129, decimal 1.
26: 291, Mandarin 1858.
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20: Identified, approved as requested, climb VSID, flight level 160.
18: 240 on time. Hong Kong Shuttle 650, turn right heading 105 for your climb.
26: Hi, Hong Kong Shuttle 650.
12: 3, turn right in 310.
26: Heading 310.
11: 39 on contact radar 127.1.
8: 7.1, China Southern 3029.
11: 88 contact radar 123, decimal 905.
8: 588.
11: Southern 3029 on contact level 250. China Southern 3039, Hong Kong radar report request level.
8: 040, clear by social, 07 max. 0
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11: VHA 8890, descend to 3000 feet, clear IRS Sulu, approach runway 34, report established.
17: Heading for 2 minutes.
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20: The SID to flight level 160, cancel speed restrictions.
26: Speed level 160, cancel speed restrictions, Hong Kong Shuttle 216.
20: Rohingya 630, increase speed, maintain 280 knots, climb unrestricted flight level 160.
26: Speed 280 knots and climb unrestricted flight level 160, but now 630.
11: Passing altitude and squawk. Contact radar 127, decimal 55.
26: 5 Bohemia 170, good day.
19: Contact radar 2585, flight level 301 and 6 miles right on track due to weather.
0: Eva 258 Hong Kong radar, identify track direct Dalo.
3: Track direct Dalo, Eva 258.
0: Transmission first, Bohemia 170 Hong Kong radar, reduce speed to 230 knots.
6: Bohemia 170.
0: Cafe 335 Hong Kong radar, clear 07 Charlie arrival, report passing level and squat.
6: 07 Charlie, and orbit chain is flight level 230 now, and squawking 3117, Cafe 335.
0: Cafe 335 identified, standby for lower. Reduce speed to 230 knots.
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0: 335. Dear Jet, disregard. 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
0: Dear Jet 7078, turn left heading 100, descend to 3000 feet.
6: 100.
5: Good afternoon, that is the 835, maintain flight level 340, weather division 10 mile, Romeo sign.
0: Dynasty 835, Hong Kong radar, roger, when able, track direct Ikela.
5: Roger, when able, track to Ikela, Dynasty 835.
10: Hong Kong control, good afternoon, Saudi 3040, maintaining 11,600 meters, squad 4221.
0: Saudi 3040, Hong Kong radar, identified, track direct Dalo.
10: Proceed direct Dal Delta Alpha Lima 3040.
15: For Alpha Rifle, Bohemia 237.
0: Data identified, clear 07 Charlie arrival.
16: 07 Charlie, Charlie 9997.
24: Today, Hong Kong Shuttle 700, climbing level 250 on heading 210.
0: Hong Kong Shuttle 700, Hong Kong radar, climb for level 280.
24: Climb level 280, Shuttle 700, request direct server or EDOSI.
0: Hong Kong Shuttle 700, check direct server, approve.
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25: Hong Kong radar, 27654, maintain flight level 300.
0: China Southern 6754, Hong Kong radar, roger.
25: China Southern 6754.
0: Thai 630, contact radar 128 decimal 75.
5: T19, reduce speed to 180 knots.
27: Asian Hong Kong, Shadow 650.
5: Shadow 619, director, flight heading 300, descend to 3000 feet.
27: Sierra 7 Charlie arrival. We are passing level 196 and we are squawking 2472. Sadari 818 JV.
0: Sadari 818 identified, standby for lower.
27: Sadari 818, confirm full runway 25 inches.
0: Standby for break, VHS 707A, proceed direct Papa, clear IRS Zulu approach runway 34, report established.
27: Flight level 370, version up to 20 my left off track due to weather.
0: Express 96, Siemens 6, pressure.
5: I'm left.
0: 10 to flight level 200.
27: Flight level 200, Bohemia 170.
0: UPS 18, descend 5 star to flight level 110.
28: Descend 110, UPS 18.
0: UPS 18, cross Mary, flight level 130 or below.Cross Murray, flight level 130 or below.
28: Cross Murray, 130 or below, UPS 180.
0: Qatari 818, reduce speed to 230 knots, expect runway 07 left.
27: Reduce speed to 230 knots, for runway 07 left, Qatari 818.
11: UPS 18, contact approach 119.1.
28: 119.1, have a good day, UPS 118.
11: Cathay 335, proceed direct Canto.
28: Canto, Cathay 335.
11: 258, contact radar 118, decimal 92.
19: 118.92,
11: IBA 258. Package 851, contact Finia 122, decimal 6. Hong Kong Shuttle 700, climb for level 340.
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2: 509, maintain your flight level 300, squawk 5034.
18: China Eastern 509, Hong Kong radar identify clear AB4 Alpha arrival.
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18: EFA 258, clear direct ENFA.
19: 58.
18: Shanghai 812, expedite climb.
2: Expediting climb, Shanghai 812.
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11: 3040, contact radar 118.92.
2: 118.92,
11: sorry, 3040, repeat. 35, request climb for level 360. Dynasty
2: 835, next available level for level 380, do you prefer? Yes, we maintain for level 340, Dynasty 835.
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4: We were too heavy. We requested flight level 370 on the ground in Hong Kong.
11: November Foster Alpha, that level is not available. And stop climb to level 330.
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8: Level 1 and 0 7603
11: Hong Kong radar, we post squawk code.
8: Uniform November Tango, uniform Lima. Weather deviation to the Lima side up to 80 nautical miles. Use the weather around the signal. And please relay to Manila.
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9: Toronto Tai 633, good afternoon. 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
11: Bohemia 170, proceed direct Murray.
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11: 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Bohemia 170, join the star at Murray, descend to reach flight level 110 by Murray.
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27: 8130, 818, good day.
1: Cathay 335, descend to 4,500 feet.
12: The balance push from 07 left.
10: Bohemia 612, climbing to flight level 250.
7: Bohemia 612, climb for level 330.
10: Climb for level 330, Bohemia 612.
16: Raptor 9997.
10: 119er,
9: flight level 10.
0: Negative 574,
9: flight
12: level 250. Level 2, flight level 510. Oh my god,
9: right,
12: approach
9: 533.
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12: director, descend to 3,000 feet,
28: flight
12: 320.
28: Flight level 130, turn it down 630.
0: 6115. 310, Hong Kong radar identified.
28: Good afternoon.
17: Climb to flight level 160.
0: Climb to flight level 160, Bravo 652 Quebec. 644, Hong Kong radar clear, Sierra 7 Charlie arrival.
27: Clear, Sierra 7 Charlie arrival, you got them 644.
12: A, release speed to 210 knots. Control 11, descend to 2000 feet, 3180 knots.
16: 260, which part? I'm at China Stern, 509.
7: Hong Kong Shuttle 212, reach flight level 330 by Susa.
0: Proceed direct Canto, descend 5 star to flight level 110.
16: Direct Canto, descend via the star, flight level 110, Cathay 9997.
19: Requesting increase left offset up to 25 miles left of track.
0: EVA, trig 425 miles left of track approved.
19: 25 miles left of track, approved EVA 384, thank you.
1: 24859, turn heading to AZLO, vector for lines.
0: Mantari 361 departure, identify climb flight SID 9,000 feet.
1: I call that only.
0: Level 110 by Hazel.
10: Descend and reach flight level 110 by Hazel, tonight is 2007.
0: China Eastern 9798, cancel level restrictions, climb to flight level 210.
10: Cancel level registration to flight level 210, China Eastern 9798.
28: Miles ahead, just follow the pilot route. Can you follow the pilot route?
0: China Eastern 603, descend to flight level 110, cancel level restriction at Canto.
28: Descend to level 110, cancel out your restriction, China Eastern 603.
1: To 8,000 feet, catch 1002.
17: Turn left direct to Beagle.
10: Passing 4,800 meters, turn left to Beagle, China Southern 204.
0: 250 knots, descend 25 level. Disregard, reduce speed to 250 knots.
28: C250, turn left 502.
12: Director of Hotel Hotel 5, 1, 2, approach.
27: 44, confirm speed 300.
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6: Have a good day, thank you.
0: China Southern 3516, track direct SQL, descend Fella 4, 6,000 meters, reach in 10 minutes.
6: North left of track, the weather.
15: Lisa 384, Hong Kong radar, roger. China Southern 319, climb Fella 4, 330.
20: Roman 3381, Fuzzo right, heading 360.
15: China Southern, station calling, stand by. China Southern 3516, Hong Kong.
20: Go ahead, China Southern 3516.
15: China Southern 3516, contact radar 127, decimal 1.
20: Radar 127, decimal 1, China Southern 3516.
15: Mentari 381, heading 260, approve.
20: Heading 260, approve, Mentari 381.
21: Mentari 361, proceed direct south to...
22: Direct to south blue, Mentari 361.
18: Clear AB4 Alpha arrival.
6: Clear AB4 Alpha arrival, Korea near 2005.
0: 16, track direct SQL, descend Fella 4, 6,000 meters, reach in 10 minutes.
23: Departure identified, climb via SID, flight level 6,900 meters, cancel speed restrictions.
24: Good afternoon, Cathay 418, climbing flight level 250.
18: Cathay 418, check direct Konga, climb flight level 370, reach by Konga.
24: Conga, and climb the boat, 370 by Conga, Cathay 418.
0: Chinese 8229, expect runway 07 right. 07
25: right, Chinese 8229.
0: Desanya 122, decimal 6.
26: Desanya 122, decimal 6, good AMRK 1, Santa.
12: One A, continue first, Canada Tower, 118 decimal 4, good day.
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26: 130 by Mary, Murray, send luck, 502. 510,400 meters, Greater Bay 510 needs extra 1 minute and 10 miles after that cruise to reach 510,400 meters.
0: Greater Bay 510, approach.
26: Approach, Greater Bay 510.
21: Cancel speed restrictions, maximum speed 280 knots.
0: Resulu approach runway 34, report established.
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18: Mohelia 630, check direct NFAR.
26: NFAR, but then 630.
0: Expect to reach on star.
27: Descent level 130, heading 160. Expect to reach NSTAR either band 644.
0: 9603, contact approach 119 or decimal 1.
26: Decimal 1, November 10, San Francisco 3. And ISP 229, request lower.
0: And 8229, descent to flight level 200. Reduce speed to 230 knots.
26: Descent to flight level 200, slow to 230 knots, giant 8229.
27: Descent
12: 0154. 3, 5400. Time 643,
0: roger.
12: Speed
18: 218,
12: do not descend to 2000 feet.
18: Saudia 3040, descend final level 350, final level.
26: Flight level 350, Saudi 3040.
0: 52,
26: approach. May 904.
25: This is on my left outside.
15: Express wing 606, 30 miles left. Approve when able, track direct to Cabley.
2: deviation up to 3 is along my level 4. And the clear weather, clear the leg cably, it's breaking 606.
12: Third descent to 3,000 feet.
3: Slovenia 612.
4: Radar, good afternoon, China Eastern 9798, flat climb for level 250.
7: China Eastern 9798, climb for level 330.
4: Climb for level 330, China Eastern 9798.
23: Yeah, SID to flight level 160, cancel speed restrictions.
0: Ship Bravo, supply to Quebec.
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0: 16358. Star. Engine, sorry, Cathay 629 Hong Kong radar, climb initially for level 330.
5: Climb for level 330, Cathay 629.
23: Flight level 4,800 meters.
8: Land to direct to Beko, cross level 4,800 meters, there's China 112.
12: Shuttle 601 director, descend to 3,000 feet.
0: So 2, contact approach 119 or decimal 1.
2: Approach 119 decimal 1, send left 502, good day.
0: Enable track direct to Cyber.
2: 184.
1: Dunlop 502 Hong Kong approach runway 07 left, descend on 60 to 8,000 feet, cleared 1002.
12: Back on the tower, 118.7, good day.
3: Radar, good afternoon, China Southern 397, maintaining flight level 250, squawk 3122.
0: China Southern 397, Hong Kong radar identified, standby for hire.
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3: 0.82 or less, Pi 633.
0: Mantari 361, climb for level 320.
3: Mantari 320. Good afternoon, China Southern 397, maintaining flight level 250.
0: China Southern 397, report request level.
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0: Down the stage 39, Hong Kong radar identified.
21: Confirm squawking 3526. Mentari 373, the departure, the, you're identified, climb by SID, flight level 120.
4: Flight level 120,
8: Mentari 3523.
21: Cathay 9190, departure, good day, you're identified, climb by SID, flight level 140.
8: Climb by SID, 140.
21: Thai Asia 763, contact radar 123, decimal 47.
8: 123, decimal 47, Tiger 763, bye bye.
21: Goodbye.
2: Hotel 512.
0: Radar 12X decimal 75. Shenzhen Air 310, contact radar 123 decimal 905.
2: Offset 10 mile, Lima side of track, maintain flight level 330.
0: Shenzhen 744, contact radar, roger.
1: 07 right, descend RCT to 8000, feet, crest 1002.
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3: 58. 70, squawk 1631.
0: 266 Hong Kong Radar Identifying.

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1: reach by Cotton Center 156.
0: A229, extend runway 07 right, south runway.
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2: Hong Shuttle 700 over Ikela, contact Sanya 122 decimal 6.
1: 226 over Ikela, Shuttle 700, bye bye.
2: Charles Alpha 3039 over Epcot, contact Sanya 122 decimal 6.
1: Over Epcot 122 decimal 6, China Southern 3039.
2: Hong Shuttle 725.
3: Alpha Level 220, score 0765.
2: Hong Shuttle 725 identified. Clear Canto 3 Alpha arrival.
3: Canto 3 Alpha arrival, Hong Shuttle 725. Thank you.
2: China Southern 3516, contact Zhang Zhang 120, decimal 875.
4: Hong 2 8 Singapore 83.
5: Singapore 83 negative, flight level 160.
4: 550160 when able, 2 8 0 knots, Singapore 83.
6: 280 knots, climb unrestricted, flight level 160.
7: Increase speed, maintain 280 knots and climb unrestricted, flight level 160, cafe 806.
1: 32, flight level 390.
2: Singapore 832, Hong Kong radar identified.
1: Roger, 32. Hold on, 3039, 122, this was 6, good day.
2: Hey,
0: Cambodia 237 for spacing, turn left heading 280.
1: Lotto.
0: Sadek 79, Hong Kong radar identify, clear AB4 Alpha arrival.
1: AB4 Alpha arrival, do you know which runway Sadek 79?
0: Looks like Tower Q advice.
1: The Norman, turn out southern 397.
2: Oh, and squawk.
8: 236 squawk is 3132. We're just hitting 125, the white weather, then we'll be clear.
2: Singapore 851, identified when clear of weather, proceed direct to Sierra.
8: When clear of weather, direct to Sierra, Singapore 851. Squawk, 3421.
2: Hi, Asia 763, climb for level 2X0.
8: Climb level 280, Thai Asia 763.
9: Off track, report when clear of weather.
10: Okay, Q0 my radar check and report clear weather identification.
1: The plateau is 07. 078,
0: 59. Top out, heading 260.
1: Initially, for the 250 for about 100 miles.
0: Oh, sure. Heading 250.
1: 250, Gemini 859, thank you. Good afternoon, Hong Kong Shuttle 670, coming for the 250.
0: Hong Kong Shuttle 670, track direct NVAR, climb for level 330, cancel speed.
1: To NVAR, climb for level 330, and cancel the speed, Hong Kong Shuttle 670, is it possible to get for level 350?
0: Standby.
9: We clear direct to Eglek.
1: Eglek to Eglek, 633.
0: Banana, turn left heading to A0 for spacing.
9: 367, we're ready, descend for level 260, reach level by NPET.
1: Descend for level 260 to reach by NPET, Cathay 367.
5: Zero.
4: Continue climb level 170, Tamir 8682.
1: Descend to 3000 feet.
0: Contact radar 126 decimal 5.
1: 126 decimal 5, clear near 2005.
0: Greater Bay 322, check direct NVAR.
1: Before descend to 2,000 feet, we are tipped back, clear for let's push one, runway 07 left.
2: Hong Kong radar identified. identified. Clear 07 Alpha arrival, standby for lower.
11: Clear 07 Alpha arrival, standby lower, air channel 427.
12: 005, maintain speed 300 knots or greater.
13: 7, turn right heading 335.
14: Shamir,
15: SSA2, right heading 130.
14: Shamir, SSA2, heading 130, approved.
15: 130, Shamir, SSA2.
14: Shuttle 75A, climb to flight level 110.
15: Climb flight level 110, Hong Kong, shuttle 758.
14: Vietnam 593, increase speed 250 knots.
15: Speed 250 knots, Richardson, Vietnam 593.
13: Nana, turn right heading 305.
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16: Mount 34 ANFA, Gatay
9: 418.
14: Sure. 93, climb to flight level 120.
15: 120, climb Vietnam, final 3.
14: 295, 93, flight level 120.
15: Affirm, flight level 120, Vietnam, final 3.
14: Charmander SSA2, proceed direct to VETFO, Victor Echo Delta Victor Oscar, resume all navigation.
15: Delta VETFO, resume all navigation, Charmander SSA2.
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11: 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C280, air channel 427.
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15: Correct, Hong Kong Shuttle 758, thank you.
14: 82, contact radar 133 decimal 82.
15: 133 decimal 82, Chamayor 862.
14: Sorry, and I 83, contact radar 123 decimal 47.
17: Cathay 336, at your discretion when you can meet the vehicle altitude crossing restriction, turn left, direct the vehicle.
18: Roger, when able to meet the restriction, turn left, track direct vehicle, Cathay 336.
11: 0, thanks.
9: Nippon Cargo 206, climb for level 330, final level.
16: 330, final level, Nippon Cargo 206, thank you.
9: Static 79, continue descend flight level 290 and reduce speed to 270 knots.
19: Cruise flight level 320 to 9,800 meters if possible.
2: Static 83, the mission success, make sure that stand back after the position. 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
21: 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Starwalker 745, contact radar 127, decimal 1.
20: 1271, Starwalker 745.
14: 3 decimal 47.
15: 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Bye bye, bye bye.
14: Goodbye.
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22: On our radar, good afternoon, Charlie 733, meeting flight level 190, Zook 6413, 11-0.
2: China Eastern 733, Hong Kong radar identified, clear 07 Charlie arrival.
22: 07 Charlie arrival, thank you, Charlie Eastern 733.
2: Air China 109, descend to flight level 170, cancel speed restriction at border, speed 280 knots.
16: Descending flight 170, cancel border restriction, speed 280, turn on 109.
15: 267, expired descent.
16: 613, good day.
15: Hong Kong
3: Hong Kong radar, Cathay 919, climbing flight level 250.
21: Cathay 919, Hong Kong radar, climb initially, flight level 320.
3: Climb flight level 320, Cathay 919.
6: More, flight level 290, heading 055, new radar.
21: Charmin Air 894, Hong Kong radar, heading 055, approved.
6: Heading 055, coming in 894.
7: Direct bus blue.
6: Level 250,
23: Vietnam 593. 6 departure, good day, identify climb for SID for level 140.
24: School King 3105, Chicago 5-2-4.
21: Chicago 574 identified, stand by for lower.
24: Chicago 574.
25: 512, reach flight level 110, Abin Russell.
17: Cathay 336, contact Guangzhou radar 125.35, good day.
26: 12535, good day, Cathay 336.
21: Also greater, after Dotmin, track direct to Fisher.
24: Saudi 9083. And we can make final 1,800 meters.
21: Saudi 983, stand by.
27: Confirm climb altitude 6,900 meters.
17: Air China 420, correct. And when you're able to comply with the vehicle altitude crossing restriction, turn left, direct the vehicle.
27: Okay, Air China 420, thanks. Let me see. Lincoln,
28: Tower
21: 118.7,
29: good day. Small 35. 33.35, Chinese 5379, good day.
21: Go ahead.
30: 15 mile, Lima side of Prestige weather.
21: Hey, Shona, 74415 left approved.
30: 15 mile left side of track approved, that's an 744.
21: Press A, 9019, stop climb for level 290.
31: 116,
32: request
31: from
32: Lokwu direct
31: flight for Lokwu. MCAR 116 from Lokwu direct flight for approved.
21: 349er, caution similar company traffic Cathay 439er, also on frequency. China Southern 3907, say again deviation request.
33: Request 10 miles, Romeo side, China Southern 397.
21: China Southern 397, 10 miles right approved.
33: 10 miles right approved, China Southern 397.
21: Roll for level 350. China 750A, climb for level 290.
31: What's for sequencing?
34: 330, clear near 8392.
21: Clear near 8392, Hong Kong radar identify.
29: 84.
34: 8392, a request.
21: Go ahead.
34: Clear near 8392, request. Climb up to flight level 370.
21: Koreanic 392, not available.
34: Traffic Koreanic 392, thank you.
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34: Climb flight level 410 and 732.
21: Asia 732, roger. Thai 633, contact radar 127, decimal 1.
34: 1271, 633, good day. 3
21: contact radar, 126,
34: decimal 5. Follow us 3 air 0, the
21: left Siglet, Monday 4 air 2. Thai 633, roger.
35: 307 right, south runway, track direct to line, descend to 4000, please catch 1002.
25: 0053 Hong Kong radar, descend VASA to flight level 110.
3: That's left heading 010.
2: Shenzhen Air 328, after those approach.
3: After those, left heading 010, Shenzhen Air 328.
0: Hong Kong Shuttle 758, passing flight level 218, climbing flight level 250.
2: Hong Kong Shuttle 758, climb for level 300.
0: Flight level 300, Shuttle 758.
25: 250.
3: Flight level
25: 250, Bohemian 7911. Ups and pads, descend VASA to flight level 110.
3: 26, request level check up to 25 miles.
1: 132, Metric 381A.
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2: 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French Cargo 574,
4: 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Flight Central.
2: Shenzhen Air 156, contact Zhuhai 123.85.
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25: 82. 133, 82, MACA 116.
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10: Hong Kong radar, Asiana 744, request to offset 20 miles Lima side.
31: Asiana 744, 20 miles left of track up to.
10: 20 miles Lima side, approved Asiana 744, thank you.
31: China 73997, climb to flight level 330.
2: Meters.
11: I'm 9,800 meters, Vietnam 593.
12: Radar Cathay 770, flight level 330, squawk 0776.
2: Cathay 770, Hong Kong radar identified, clear Canto 3 Alpha arrival.
12: Clear Canto 3 Alpha arrival, Cathay 770.
31: 9 climb to flight level 360, stand by high end.
13: 9 to 5 360, 8 minutes.
31: Dennis Day 398 Brand, maintain flight level 36 from reaching opposite way traffic 1,000 feet above.
13: Copy, Dennis Day
31: 266, traffic information, opposite way traffic in 3 minutes, climbing to 1,000 feet below.
2: All pass flight level 310 or above in 3 minutes. 903, cancel speed restriction.
11: Cancel speed restriction request, maintain cruise speed, Vietnam 593.
2: Vietnam 593, approach.
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2: Cafe 754, Hong Kong radar identified, clear Canto 3 Alpha arrival.
19: Clear Canto 3 Alpha, Cafe 754.
31: And 4, descend to flight level 270.
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25: 7733, contact director 119.5, use cross sign only.
6: Yeah, Betty, 3 Alpha arrival.
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16: 882, request right heading 215, do it.
6: Singapore 883, approve and climb and pass for level 340 or above in the next 50 miles.
16: Roger, right heading 215, climb flight level 320 above in the next 50 miles, Singapore 883.
6: Singapore 83 negative, heading 215 approved and pass flight level 340 in the next 50 miles.
16: Pass level 340 in the next 50 miles and heading 215 is approved, Singapore 83.
6: Bangkok Air 807, contact radar 127, decimal 55.
15: 127.5
6: and 07 today. Hong Kong Shuttle 725, intern contact radar 127, decimal 55.
15: Contact
6: approach, 190.4. 290. To station, Charles 7607, next Hong Kong radar identified.
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6: Four question. China Southern 607 X standby. Bohemia 7901 climb for level 9200 meters.
25: 74 contact director 119.5 use call sign only.
6: Hong Kong 725 Hong Kong radar descend fire star to fire level 110 cross Maple fire level 260 or below.
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20: 35, Brunei 636.
31: Brunei 636, affirm, climb to flight level 270.
20: Climb flight level 270, Brunei 636.
5: Cafe 773, contact radar 123, decimal 47.
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14: Hong Kong radar, go up to the EVA 212-5-0330, squad 6142.
6: Asia 732, stand by. Maintain 5 pan route still to opposite way traffic climbing through your level.
22: Hong Kong radar, currency 793, position approaching Capri, squad 6255.
31: Dynasty 793, Hong Kong radar identify, are you able 1,000 meters?
22: Stand by.
14: Hong Kong Cathay 9019 will require a heading of 110 for approximately 90 miles or left 80 miles of track. We cannot take 40 miles of track due weather.
31: Cathay 9019, heading 110 approved.
14: Heading 110 approved. Cathay 919.
22: RC 793, we can set for 1,100 meters.
31: Dynasty 793, maintain current level, standby level change.
22: Stand by level change, Chancy 793.
23: Radar Shana 732, maintain flight level 370.
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0: 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Clear near 8392
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2: Mantari 373, contact Sanya 133, decimal 35.
1: Yeah, 13335, Mantari 373, thank you for this.
25: Left heading, what heading you want?
31: 744, contact Taipei 129, decimal 1.
2: Two decimal six,
0: big 3-3, good day.
2: Shenzhen Air 229, contact Sanya 122 decimal six.
0: 126 today, Shenzhen Air 229.
1: 883, we can accept a left heading 210.
2: Confirm Singapore 83.
1: Confirm Singapore 883, left heading 10.
2: Singapore 83, approved.
1: Left heading 210, Singapore 883.
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0: 122,
2: 6132. 118, decimal 92. 4, good day. Charles Sovereign 607X, heading 050, approved. And are you able, flight level 350?
4: We are able, and now flight heading 050, Charles Sovereign 607X.
2: Charles Sovereign 607X, affirm and maintain current level.
4: Maintain the current level, Charles Sovereign 607X.
0: Singapore 869, can we expect a higher level?
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0: Okay, Singapore 869, just confirm the current level. Flight level 280 is the final level for Hong Kong FIR.
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0: Okay, flight level 280, Singapore 869.
7: Hong Kong Stalker 713, weather clear.
31: Stalker 713, clear, direct Eglick.
7: Eglick, Stalker 713.
2: Change your transmitter to try again. Cabin 652, approve.
0: Roger, approve, Cabin 652.
25: Hong Kong, shuttle 133, contact radar 1265.
1: Hey, Cabin, Singapore 883.
2: Shenzhen Air 32X, contact radar 12X, decimal 75.
25: Radar descend to reach level 110 by muscle, cross impact level 2 feet or below.
31: 328 Hong Kong radar descend now to flight level 270, region 4 minutes.
9: 270 in 4 minutes, Shenzhen Air 28.
2: 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This is Saudi 983, 133, decimal 35.
0: So, 133, decimal 35, Saudi 983, bye bye.
25: 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Bangkok Air 807, descend to 4,000 feet.
2: C184, direct to Tutba, descend 3,000 feet.
0: Ping 350.
2: Shenzhen Air 336, approach.
0: 336.
1: Hong Kong Shuttle 717, flight level 350, squawk 2171, on heading 020, due to weather.
2: Hong Kong Shuttle 717, Hong Kong Radar identified. Clear Betty 3 Alpha arrival, heading approved.
3: 3 Alpha arrival, due to weather requesting heading 350.
2: Brent.
8: Hello, Maya.
2: Multiple station, first Brent 9636, heading 1602. Hong Kong Shuttle 717, after a beam, Dosu, heading 350 approved.
3: Dosage heading 350
2: approved, Hong Kong Shuttle 717.
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2: Nine 636, climb to flight level 410.
12: Climb to level 410, but 9636.
25: Call 807, contact director, 119.5, use call sign only.
24: 133, turn left, proceed to hotel, tower 512.
25: 053, turn right on heading 300.
2: Contact
24: tower 118807, good day. 73, reach valuable 110, a beam
2: nozzle. Yellow Ignite 4, descend fire level 6300 meters, reach level informing us.
26: 0, descend 3000 feet. Cat A 184, maintain C180 not or greater, descend 2,000 feet.
27: A335, Squawker 5313.
2: President A335, Hong Kong radar identified, stand by for hire.
27: Stand by, President A335.
2: Climb for level 390.
12: Requesting 20 miles level track due to weather.
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2: Stand by, break Eva 266, clear the cabley. Hong Kong Shuttle 784, departure, good day, identify, climb for seat flight level 160.
25: Hong Kong Shuttle 784.
24: 694 departures identified, climb by seat, flight level 160.
25: SID, flight level 160,
2: 754, proceed direct Murray.
12: 754. Unable now, we have two messages heading for another 6 minutes.
2: Shenzhen 336, roger.
12: Yes, we're gonna report when we clear weather.
2: Shenzhen 336, roger.
25: A shortcut, speed 250 knots or greater.
28: Right heading 270, speed 250 knots or greater, Cathay 439.
2: Four 327 Hong Kong radar, clear Sierra 7 Alpha arrival.
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8: 0-0-1-4-3.
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31: Hong Kong Shuttle 784, the departure, the proceed direct to South Lu, approve.
25: Direct to South Lu, Hong Kong Shuttle 784. And 0-8-9-0, descend to flight level 230.
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25: 13382, Hong Kong Shuttle 6904, good day.
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27: 5 star descent flight level 140, cargo 4327.
31: 325 approved, and how long do you require on this heading?
27: 5.
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27: 784, climbing to flight level 160 and direct to 2.
11: 7-8-4, Hong Kong, radar, climb to flight level 2-3-0. Level 2-3-0, Hong Kong, shuttle 7-8-4. 3, climb to flight level 2-5-0, Fox 3-1-2-6.
31: 7-3-7-3, Hong Kong, radar,
11: report
31: passing level. Passing flight level 2-4-7, China 7-3-7-3. 7-3-7-3, identified, stand by for hire.
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6: Charger.
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2: Cafe 634, Hong Kong radar identify. Clear, Canto 3 Alpha arrival.
27: Canto 3 Alpha, Cafe 634, thank you.
0: 5, flight level 340.
31: Delta 705, Hong Kong radar identifying.
0: 705, clock 6243.
31: Dynasty 7899, descend to flight level 300, reaching 3 minutes.
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31: Thai 634, Roger. Sha Air 865, contact radar 125, Decimal 32.
13: Hi.
0: Nine, flight level 20, deviating 20 miles right, you weather.
2: Singapore 869, Roger.
16: Power radar, Shanghai AR 865, maintaining flight level 320, heading 230.
2: Shanghai AR 865, Roger.
0: Turn right, heading 220, Shanghai 895.
31: Seven
27: 8335, clear direct to Sapno. Clear direct to Sapno, telephone 8335, thank you.
13: Direct Sapa. Oshio 74, make a request to the next sector, now climb to flight level 250.
27: Direct climb to flight level 250, Oshio Shadow 784.
13: Oshio 784, contact radar 127841.
27: Yeah, 171, Hong Kong Shuttle
13: 74. Use to 250 knots. Zero. B270.
2: Clear weather, track direct hockey and report turning.
27: No further direct hockey, we will report turning. Hong Kong Shuttle 77. Hong Kong Shuttle 784, climbing to flight level 250, request direct surfer.
2: Hong Kong Shuttle 784, climb flight level 260, track direct surfer approved.
27: Climb to flight level 260 and track direct surfer, Hong Kong Shuttle 784.
31: Shuttle Air 328, after eastbound, CZ to reach flight level 115.
2: 4-3, climb to flight level 270.
27: Climb level 270, 1143.
13: Zero, descend to 2000
2: feet. 7-6-0-7-8, reach flight level 350 in 3 minutes.
27: Reach flight level 350.
2: China 7-6-0-7-8.
27: Reach flight level 350 in 3 minutes.
2: Asia 732, clear direct Capley.
18: Capley, Asia 732.
1: Swiss
25: 13, descend to 8,000 feet. 8,000 feet. Hong Kong Shuttle 851, direct to Hotel 512, maintain the speed.
1: 50, reduce speed 180 knots. Cargolus 4327, turn right heading 340, maintain 180 knots operator.
31: 7895, climb to flight level 310, stand by higher.
27: Maintain flight level 310, stand by higher, 7895.
25: Heading 270, speed 250 knots or greater.
31: Heading 270,
25: speed 250. Radar 133, day simulate 2.
27: PCAT 870, good day.
25: Good day.
27: 80 and 140426, request heading 310, do you have it?
31: Right, Express 640, Hong Kong radar, identify Clear Betty 3 Alpha arrival and heading up to.
27: Clear Betty 3 Alpha arrival and heading up for Express 640.
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6: EVA 392 at flight level 330 squawk 5645.
31: EVA 392 Hong Kong radar identifying.
6: EVA 392.
25: 100 feet. QNH 1001 runway 07 left.
31: Start out there 01.
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27: Of Lima Echo Golf Dynasty 789.
1: D754, turn right on heading 040. Clear and let's approach runway 07 left.
25: Hong Kong.
27: 865. 0.94, good afternoon, flight level 430 is squawk 2243.
31: Singapore 894, Hong Kong radar identified. Clear Betty 3 Alpha arrival.
27: 3 Alpha arrival and Singapore 894 need a heading of 020, the weather.
31: Singapore 894 after correction, heading 020 approved.
27: 0 approved, Singapore 894.
31: Cafe 635, contact Sanya 122, decimal 6.
27: 0, 7, 8, 9, 5.
31: 6, contact radar 128, decimal 75.
27: Right,
25: decimal 75, and there are
27: 226.
25: 230 in 25 miles. Okay, 770, turn left on heading 040. Level 230.
31: FA 634, descend initially, level 350, reach in 5 minutes.
27: 5-0, reach within 5 minutes.
31: 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Confirm descend for level 350 in 5 minutes.
27: Descending 350 in 5 minutes. Cafe 634. 7 Alpha arrivals. We'll call you back later when we reach.
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25: 817, descend to flight level 190, reach within 20 miles.
31: Lima Echo Go.
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31: Shaman 895, affirm and maintain flight level 340, reaching opposite way traffic 1,000 feet above.
27: Alright, maintain flight level traffic 1,000 above, Shaman 895.
31: China sub 10678, traffic information, opposite way traffic in 3 minutes climbing to 1,000 feet below. Korean Air 8392, contact Taipei 1290, decimal 1.
27: Taipei 1291, Korean Air 8392, good day.
6: Confirm calling EVA 3992.
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25: 17175. Descend now, flight level 300.
31: I've contact radar 127 Decimal 1.
27: Radar 127 Eva 35, bye bye.
31: Bye.
27: 6 South Bay 773. Radar, good afternoon, Eva 385, level 340. Any chance that we see cool?
2: Eva 385, climb for level 10,400 meters. Track direct sea coup, please.
27: Sea coup, climb 10,400 meters, Eva 385, thank you.
25: Seven, descend now for level 260.
1: Meter 230 knots.
27: It's 11, Cebu 143.
31: Cebu 143, roger, cross Newman at time 11.
27: Cross Newman at time 11, Cebu 143.
4: Signature?
24: Singapore 8903, departures identified, say again, level passing.
4: 1,400 feet now.
24: Singapore 8903, departures identified. And Colombo said flight level 160.
4: Flight 160, Singapore
2: 893. Yeah, that was
7: very
2: efficient. Flight number 230, North City, 270. Either 70, direct answer. Hong Shuttle 717, contact radar 12X-75.
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2: Singapore 8904, descend for level 350, reach in 7 minutes.
27: Singapore 894, man, we've got a lot of weather over Julong and Castle. Can we get a left heading if we were to descend to 350?
2: Singapore 8904, report your request heading.
27: Request heading of, for now, 355.
2: Singapore 8904, heading 355, approved, and descend for level 350, reaching 7 minutes.
27: Descend left heading of 355, descend flight level 350, reaching 7 minutes, Singapore 8904.
2: Singapore 8904, confirm heading 355.
27: Affirm, heading 355 and descending flight level 350.
2: Singapore 894, approved.
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0: Mike Hong Kong, radar, roger.
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3: 460, assigned speed 280, German cargo 704.
1: German cargo 704, roger, maintain speed at 280 knots, descend now to flight level 170.
3: Level 170, speed 280, German cargo 704.
1: Air China 763.
4: Air China 763, level 230, release flag control.
1: Air China 763, maintain speed 280 knots, descend level 220.
4: Descend to level 220, speed 280 knots, Air China 763.
5: 11. EPS 19, departures identified, climb via C29, 1,000 feet.
4: Via the 9,000 EPS 19er.
0: Shuttle 675, after NPAD, turn left heading to 50.
1: 52, change of plan, soft descent for level 160, reduce speed to 50 knots.
0: Then the for level 110, expedite, pass for level 220.
6: Pass out only.
7: 119 is on 5, walk out, get 513.
1: 0, cross Barry, level 130 or below.
4: Descend to level 110, cross the Murray at 130 below Air China 763.
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9: See, APTA approved the reach bubble in the next 70 miles, bubble 360, Cathay 769.
10: Morning, Alejo, Mayday 79, 11900 meters over sea coast, and on squawk 0763.
1: Medic 79, Hong Kong radar identified.
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1: Stand by.
11: Heading 335, the weather.
1: Singapore 894, heading 335, approved. And are you able, how long do you require on this heading and track direct to Hockey?
11: Next 60 miles on this heading, Singapore 894.
1: Roger. 123, decimal 47.
0: 513, reduce speed to 220 knots. Dynasty 915, maintain speed 160 knots or greater until 5 DME. Michael, stand by for left turn.
1: Decimal 1.
4: 19.1, Air China 763, good day.
1: Good day. Good day, decimal 6. 3, descend to level 130. Ready, descend for level 110, reach by lander.
4: 80 knots, level 210, we get in, 91.
12: Faster Hong Kong, so it's 80.
5: Hong Kong Shuttle 862, departures identified, climb via C29, 1,000 feet. Hong Kong Shuttle 862, affirm speed 230 knots. UPS 190, climb via SID flight level 160.
4: Via SID 160, request relief of HH382 constraints.
5: UPS 190, you cancel the 8,000 foot level restriction.
4: Very good, thank you.
13: Level 290, Charleston 5255.
1: Charleston 5255, you're identified. Maintain flight level 250, standby for higher.
13: Flight level 250, standby higher, Charleston 5255.
0: 30.
1: 65, contact sign, yeah, 122, decimal 6.
14: 22, decimal 6, good day, Shanghai, yeah, 865.
15: 65,000.
5: Cathay 472, departures identified to climb via SID flight level 160.
15: 556, level 160, Cathay 472.
5: Hong Kong Shuttle 862, climb via SID flight level 160, speed 250 knots.
16: Climb via SID, flight level 160, speed 250, Hong Kong Shuttle 862.
5: Singapore 893, contact radar 123, decimal 47.
16: 2347, Singapore 893.
5: Cathay 719, speed not above 300 knots.
16: Speed not above 300 knots, Cathay 719.
1: Or greater.
13: Southern, 5255, maintain flight level 250.
8: China Southern, 5255, roger, stand by higher.
13: Stand by higher, Southern, 5255.
8: Cathay 634, contact radar 127, decimal 55.
0: 407 right. MCAL 611, heading 210 approved.
8: 4320, stand by high end.
13: Flying flight level 320, and did radar pass a message for final 370?
8: Cathay 925, confirm you can reach level 20 miles before Norman.
13: Cathay 925, affirm.
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0: vehicle, UPS 190.
1: And UPS 190, climb via SID flight level 6,900 meters.
0: Climb via SID 6,900 meters, UPS 190.
2: China 7522, correction, China 75255, climb flight level 270, report request level.
0: Climb to flight level 270, request flight level 2990 initially, China 75255.
2: China 75255, roger, climb initially flight level 270.
0: Climb initially flight level 270, China 75255.
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2: 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Thai 660, contact radar 12X, decimal 75.
7: 28, decimal 75, Thai 660.
2: Cathay 722, Hong Kong radar identify clear, Canto 3 Alpha arrival.
6: 3 Alpha, Cathay 722.
8: Singapore 94.
9: Descent to 9,000 feet, 1001, and increase speed to 820 knots.
8: 2500 knots,
10: right, Alice Sula approach, 1834, descend now to 7,000 feet, QNH 1001.
6: 799.
2: Another station, confirm Singapore 903.
0: 2255, climbing to flight level 270. And if available, request direct to Sapno.
10: China 75255, climb to flight level 290, stand by for direct track.
0: Climb to flight level 290, stand by for direct track, China 75255.
10: Hong Kong Shuttle 717, contact radar 126, decimal train. Raya Express 640, commence descent now.
11: Descent now, X-ray 640.
10: Cabin 925, climb to flight level 370, final.
12: Heading 180, descend to flight level 220.
0: Heading 220, Airman.
6: Not Cathay 634.
10: Sure. Eva 3902.
13: Eva 3902.
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0: Oh, no.
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12: Left heading 170, descend to flight level 200.
0: Flight level 200.
12: MCAL 821, turn left heading 170, descend to flight level 200.
14: NR0, information Foxtrot.
10: Target 70, Hong Kong, identified on Scorecook 0420, clear Sierra 7 Charlie arrival.
14: Sierra 7 Charlie arrival, Turkish 70B.
10: Target 70, reduce speed now to 250 knots.
14: Could you say again, Turkish 70?
10: Target 70, a speed over Sierra 250 knots.
2: Skywalker 705, roger.
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0: 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On radar, good afternoon, Channel 382. Maintain flight level 340, squawk 1113. Maintain flight heading 325, need about 100 miles.
2: China 732, Hong Kong radar identified. Heading approved.
4: Heading approved. Thank you, China Southern 382. China Southern A11A, I need heading 350 for 40 miles, then I can turn right.
2: China Southern 8118, confirm heading 350.
4: From 350 for 40 miles, then I can turn right to 360.
2: China Southern 8118, heading 350, approved.
4: 350, China Southern A11A, thank you.
12: 110 in 45 nautical miles, speed to 80 knots.
11: Papa Oscar.
2: I say 129 out there, number one.
13: Dog day, flight day 310, descend to 3,000 feet. Cafe 357, turn right heading 340.
15: Right heading 340.
2: Tide clear Sierra 7 Charlie arrival.
16: Sierra 7 Charlie arrival, China Eastern 2067.
2: China Eastern 2067, reduce speed now to 250 knots.
16: Reduce speed to 250 knots, China Eastern 2067.
2: Turkey 70, descend now to flight level 170.
17: Flight level 170, Turkish 70.
2: China Eastern 2015, direct Papa, clear Alice Sula approach, runway 34.
18: I see Sula, thank you.
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12: 113, contact approach 119 decimal 1.
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2: Pitching off our grading, 5-2. Sapphire, Abbey 4 Alpha Rifle.
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2: 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Collision 073 radar, flight to flight level 250.
16: 50, passenger
2: 73. The 50, my Tango 4 Alpha Rifle.
24: Max Jungle 4 Alpha Rebel Xiaomi 8718.
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2: China Southern 382, and if I'm after report turning to Eldon.
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25: Gong Singapore 8903, request direct upcount.
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24: Radar Cathay 719, request a heading of 20, correction, 205, due weather.
2: Cathay 719, heading approved.
24: Heading approved, Cathay 719.
2: Negative.
26: 210, turn left direct to jump, Charlie Alpha November Tango Oscar 370.
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23: 35 out of 1,600, climbing initially 5,000, take on 3 X-ray.
1: Ethiopian 3035, departures identified. Climb via SID, flight level 160.
23: Climb via SID, level 160, shipment 3035.
12: Cathay 23.
16: Climb for level 320,

0: follow old 350 final, China Southern 6049er.
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2: 5255, new weather, request QA, up to 0 miles, left of track.
1: China Southern 5255, up to?
2: Blue Southern 5255.
3: Thank you.
4: 82.
5: G'day. Hong Kong Shuttle 688, maintain speed 250 knots.
6: Maintain 250 knots, Shuttle 680.
7: Gunner's approach from Mesa 07 left.
1: Descent to 3000 feet clear, Alice Sula approach from 834. 49R, request level not available. 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
8: 594, maintaining level 330, direct EOC, 12567.
1: Pina 594, Hong Kong radar identify, clear, Canto 3 Alpha arrival.
8: Canto 3 Alpha arrival, Vietnam 594.
1: Star Walker 742, contact radar 12X, Decimal 75.
8: 28.75, Stalker 742.
1: Transition.
9: Heavy for alpha arrival and speed 270 transition for Bohemia
1: 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Bohemia 615, descend now for level 3203270 knots.
10: 0270
11: 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Heavy 341, speed 180 knots or greater, stand by for further descent.
1: EVA 385, contact Sanya 133, Decimal 35.
12: Sanya 133, EVA 385, bye bye.
13: Ram 9073, good evening. 7250.
1: Malaysian 073, climb for level 320.
13: 11320, Malaysian 073.
1: Malaysian 07385, climb for level 320, cancel speed rejection.
13: Climb level 320, cancel speed rejection, Malaysian 073.
1: China Southern 6049, climb for level 360, track direct APCO.
0: Climb for level 360, track direct APCO, thank you, China Southern 6049.
1: Cathay 719, reach for level 320 in the next 50 miles.
14: Reach flight level 320 in the next 5 miles for Cathay 719. We need about 60 miles to reach flight level 320, Cathay 719.
1: Cathay 719, approved.
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16: 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Full of arrival, speed 300, Air China 727.
1: Air China 727, reduce speed to 80 knots.
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17: Hong Kong, good day, Victor Papa Charlie Sierra Sierra, maintaining photo 300.
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1: Sherman 8705, go ahead.
3: Yes, just weather request heading 210, Sherman 8705.
1: Sherman 8705, approve and climb Flylevel 270.
3: Flylevel 270, heading 210, Sherman 8705.
4: 8472, request Flylevel 390.
1: Cafe 472, maintain Flylevel 330 on reaching crossing traffic 1000 feet above, call you back to Ohio.
4: Understood, maintain Flylevel 330.
10: Cathay 472. 701 request high speed.
5: Cathay 701, increase speed to 260 knots.
10: 260
19: knots. Good afternoon, Vietnam 503, wing level 250, position Mulet.
1: Vietnam 503, climb for level 320.
19: Level 320 and any change direct to Fcon due to weather.
1: P9503 approved.
19: Direct Fcon with 502, thank you.
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22: Hey, good day, ma'am.
1: Cafe 722, descend now for level 260, reach by Gamba.
22: Set now, flight level 260, reach by Gamba, Cafe 722.
20: Reduce speed to 210 knots.
23: 675, turn right heading 040, clear for ILS approach runway 07 left.
18: Arrival.
1: 260,
24: YN 655. Attending 6,000 meters.
1: Hainan
24: 720, Roger. Hainan 720, if available, request LQ
23: 34 turn right heading 320.
22: Right heading 320.
17: Zero, Victor, here, zero.
1: Turn right heading 030.
22: Turn right heading 030, 10,000, 8118.
25: 25, contact Manila, 119, decimal machine.
23: 4631, reduce speed to 180 knots, descend to 1,500 feet.
20: 100
18: feet. China, contact radar 133, decimal 82.
23: Heading 325.
25: Position speed 300 knots of greater.
21: Position speed 300 knots of greater, cancel 322.
23: Hong Kong Thai 660, clear weather, direct Capri.
25: Thai 660, Russia.
23: 60.
1: 020.
22: Far heading 020, 10,000, 8118.
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1: Alright,
26: 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USA with you, or you want me to contact radar, Boeing 260?
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17: Hello, 260, Victor, here, sir.
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21: E57, maintaining level 300, squawk 2171.
1: Philippine 357, Hong Kong radar identified. Victor, Sierra, Sierra, contact radar 126, decimal 5.
17: 1265, Victor, Sierra, Sierra, bye.
14: 719, reaching flight level 320, request back to Epcot.
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2: 空管桥 VJF 5102，你好 ，Maintain 5330，15575。
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31: 114. Hong Kong shuttle 114,
32: clear direct to Anton. Shuttle 114.
31: Bohemia 6290, contact radar 126, decimal 5.
1: 3,000 feet clear, Alice Sula approach runway 34, maintain speed 180 knots or greater.
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34: 365, thank you, Bohemia 615.
31: Shanghai A09, clear direct to NPEC, speed 2900 knots.
35: Clear direct to NPEC, speed 2900 knots, Shanghai Air A09. Step
34: 3035, climbing level
1: 250. Ethiopian 3035, climb for level 3, correction, climb for level 300.
34: Climb level 300, Ethiopian 3035.
8: 705, request heading 220 to the weather.
31: German Air 705, contact radar 13215 with your request.
8: 2215, German Air 705, good
9: day. Radar, Shandale 240, do weather, request heading 360.
1: German Air 240, heading approved.
9: Shandale 240, thank you.
31: Bohemia 255, descend for level 260.
8: Descend level 260, Bohemia 255.
31: VJet 9048, contact Taipei 129, decimal 1.
8: VJet 9048,
31: goodbye. Taijet 80, clear direct to Anfar.
8: It's Anfar, Taijet 80.
31: Hong Kong Shuttle 688, continue climb for level 330.
36: Continue climb
31: for
36: level 630, Hong Kong Shuttle 688.
31: Hong Kong Shuttle 862, contact Taipei 129, decimal 1.
8: 1291, Hong Kong Shuttle 862.
31: Bohemia 255, further reduce speed 250 knots.
8: Hold on. Heading 220, approved, climb flight level 300, Shanghai 705, thank you. 60, clear, brother.
11: Roger 860, Roger, clear, direct to Kepler.
8: Kepler, via today, 60.
5: Identified to Kwanva Sid, flight level 160.
37: 160, Ukrainian 312.
1: Canto, reach level 130 by Canto.
37: 130 by Canto, Cathay 72.
8: And Hong Kong radar, good afternoon, Finner 999 heavy, passing flight load 236, season flight load 210, level by Sierra, S-Mexico 042 and squawking.3113.
0: Pinair 999, Hong Kong, you identified clear Sierra 7 Alpha arrival.
3: Sierra 7 Alpha arrival, Pinair 999. How's the weather there?
0: Pinair 999, all are successful landing, and looks like the aerodrome is clear.
3: Okay, that's pretty clear. Thank you. Pinair 999.
4: Hi, 809 Hong Kong radar, descend to flight level 110, descent rate 2,000 feet per minute or greater. Charlie Sierra, Sierra, contact approach 119, base mode 1.
11: Southern 382, descend now to flight level 2,900.
10: Descent now flight level 2,900, check Southern 382.
13: Decimal 5 1265
15: Goodbye.
16: Relation 6170 Hong Kong radar,
4: identify.
16: 6170.
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0: Second.
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3: If flight level 110, reach by letter, 10,818.
19: Hello, Kelly 701, flight level 250.
16: Kelly 701,
19: flight level 1,600 meters. 1,600 meters, Kelly 701.
3: 1,900,
16: Peter, 999. Are you able, flight level 10,700 meters?
3: Sure.
20: From Southend, descend flight level 170, China Southern 322.
16: Meters.
20: 700 meters, descend by 102.
16: Confirm able or not able.
3: China Southern 3043, flight level 250, talking 3120.
16: Flight level 250.
3: Flight level 250, China Southern 3043.
0: Cathay 722, direct Murray, descend to reach flight level 110, by Murray.
37: 110, reach by Murray, Cathay 722.
16: 0240. BHF 5102, are you able or not able?
20: 2510,700 meters, we get 5102.
16: BHF 5102, roger, climb flight level 10,700 meters.
20: 210,700 meters, we get 5102.
16: Cathay 719, contact Sanya 122, decimal 6.
5: 24, increase speed 280 knots.
11: Speed 280 knots, shuttle lead 24.
37: 6 feet, 8 hours, bye bye.
16: Shenzhen Air 240, change frequency 127, decimal 1.
21: 7, decimal 1, Shenzhen Air 240.
22: Radar Kelly 701, can we make Seiko 5 miles before Seiko?
16: Cathay 701, then soft line flight level 10,400 meters.
22: 10,400 meters,
21: Kelly 701. Over radar, Shenzhen Air 240, flight level 350, heading 340.
16: Shenzhen Air 240, Hong Kong radar, identify.
21: Shenzhen Air 240.
18: I 4 minutes, B 280 knots, below 10,000 feet.
0: China Southern 3043, contact radar 127, decimal 1.
3: China Southern 3043.
0: 99, descend flight level 150.
3: Descend flight level 150, Finnair 99.
16: Descend 3043, repass request level.
3: Request flight level 320, descend 3043.
16: China Southern 3043, Roger, climb flight level 320, reach level in 50 miles.
3: Climb flight level 320, reach within 50 miles, China Southern 3043.
4: China 615, contact approach 119, decimal 1.
16: Advance E5. Ethiopian 3035, clear direct, Siku.
2: 615 Hong Kong approach runway 07 left, information Foxtrot. Descent will start to 6,000 feet, Yonkinch 1001, speed 250 knots.
31: 390 by N4.
16: Niner. Lima Golf Bravo, Hong Kong radar identified, heading 025 approved.
37: Tango 7, Golf Bravo, thank you. Niner 1,064, good day.
4: 1053.
16: Hong Kong radar identified.
37: Roger, clear near 472. Hong Kong, we get 842 weather request 40 Lee Wan Sai.
16: Jet 842, 40 miles left on track approved.
37: Oh, my level check is at 842.
6: Hong Kong radar, transponder 354, position dorsal, flight level 350.
16: China Southern 354, Hong Kong radar identified.
21: 40, request heading 310 for 40 miles.
16: Shenzhen Air 240, heading 310, approve, report when you can accept any left, caution any right turn.
21: Left turn, 310, report right turn center 240.
16: Report when you are ready for right turn.
21: Ready, right turn center 240.
16: China Southern 354,
6: dual weather, request heading
16: 020. China Southern 354, heading
37: 020, approved. 020, approved,
7: China Southern 354. Sorry, 5044. Hong Kong Hilo Cafe 08, still with Grand Yard, descending 190, squawking 755.
0: Charlie 008 identified, clear Sierra 7 Charlie arrival.
7: Sierra 7 Charlie, Cafe, and this is it.
37: Hong Kong radar, would I even up 594, descend level 260, read by Maple.
12: Reserve.
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12: 254, passing flight route 258, and squawking 2230.
0: Cathay 254, Hong Kong, clear Sierra 7, Charlie, arrival, you are identified.
12: Charlie, arrival, Cathay 2546.
0: And Macau 855, contact tower 118.0.
6: 3043, due to the performance, we will try our best way of climb.
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6: Copy, China Southern 3043.
12: Thank you, this is the new business of 2809.
0: 5047, climb to flight level 250.
2: Start to 6,000 feet on Kinch 1001.
0: Climb to flight level 250.
37: No flight level 250, 10,047.
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5: Cathay 655, departures identified, climb via SID, flight level 160.
1: Via SID, flight level 160, Cathay.
9: 22 speed 180 north of Greater until 7 miles.
21: And there are 240.
11: I'm enable 10 direct to Saka.
21: Confirm when able direct to Saka, squadron 127.
11: Negative, direct to Cyber.
21: When able direct Cyber, squadron 127. Thank you.
11: Okay, then.
2: 7 descent to 4,500 feet.
13: 15, descent to 95 nano.
14: 70, good day.
15: Hong Kong radar, good afternoon. China 3047, down to flight level 250.
23: China 3047, report request level.
15: That's flight level 320, 3047.
23: China 75047, roger, climb flight level 320.
15: Down to flight level 320, China 3047, thank you.
24: Hong Kong, Malaysia 6170, maintaining level 390, heading 360.
23: Malaysia 6170, roger, report when you can accept any right turn.
24: Malaysia 6170.
15: That's on the 354, request heading 340.
23: China 7354, heading 340, approved.
15: 340, approved, China 7354.
4: Level 110 by muscle.
2: 727.
25: Heading 210, please.
23: And then 503 approved.
25: 210, thank you. Vietnam 503.
24: Hong Kong, Malaysia 6170, now request heading 030.
23: Malaysia 6170 approved.
24: 030 approved, Malaysia 6170, thank you.
26: Hong Kong Control, Delta 66, what have you maintained? 1000.
23: Turkish, H4 Hong Kong radar identified. Shenzhen Air 240, confirm checking to Lenda now.
21: Aifa, Shenzhen Air 240.
23: Roger.
27: Hong Kong, good afternoon, Malaysia 942, maintaining 1,400 meters, heading 105 to avoid weather.
23: Malaysia 942, Hong Kong radar identified, turn right heading 115 to keep you away from danger area.
27: So, right heading 115, vision output.
15: China 7354, request heading 320.
23: China 7354, heading 320, approved.
15: 320, approved, China 7354.
23: And China 7354, change frequency 127, decimal 1.
15: 271, good day, China 7354.
23: Malaysia 073, contact Sanya 122, decimal 6.
25: Sanya 122, decimal 6, Malaysia 073, good day.
15: Radar, China 7-3043, the weather, request direct to APCAL.
23: China 7-3043, approved.
15: APCAL, thank you, China 7-3044.
23: China 7-6049, contact Sanya 122, decimal 6.
21: 1226, China 7-6049.
23: Turkish 84, Hong Kong. Turkish 84 for planning, are you able? Flight level 370 before no man.
5: Journal.
21: Speed 280 knots, Cathay 502.
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25: Yeah, he is right.
23: Ethiopian 3035, contact Sanya 133, decimal 35.
25: Level 350, there's 2 minutes to the 350.
11: Shanghai 7251, radar surface terminated, contact Manila on woman identity she or Hotel Fox Trot 8942.
5: 121 decimal 4.
25: 121 decimal 4, good day, China Southern 664.
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28: Vietnam 594, turn right heading 060 for spacing.
0: 1860, Vietnam 5904.
3: Hong Kong, hello, Thai 669, heavy, flight level 250.
28: Thai 669, roger, report squawk up.
3: Thai 669, smoking 3103.
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23: CA32 contact radar 128 Decimal 75.
7: China CA32, good day.
23: China Saturn 3043, report cruising Mach number.
7: Motus.
11: China CA32, second level.
7: Double 41, you are down CA32.
11: CA32, roger. 0234.
1: Cathay 532, request level 330 final.
23: Cathay 532, roger, request final level 330.
1: Fine, final level 330 and cancel 3 Cathay 532.
8: 191, good day, Vietnam 594.
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23: Turkish 84, contact radar 132, decimal 15.
5: Watching traffic above.
1: Cathay
5: 502, contact radar 133, decimal 82.
1: 13382, Cathay 502, see ya.
5: See ya. Hong Kong Shuttle 558, climb via SID flight level 130.
1: Via SID flight level 130, Hong Kong Shuttle 558.
5: Cambodia 610, maintain flight level 160 on reaching traffic below.
17: Sentimental level 160, Cambodia 610.
5: Cathay 458, increase speed 250 knots.
1: 250 knots, Cathay 458.
5: Cathay 810, increase speed 280 knots.
23: Increase speed 280 knots, Cathay 810. 503 Hong Kong.
18: 3, you're blocked, say again.
23: Contact Sanya 122, decimal 6.
18: 12, decimal 6, Vietnam 503, bye.
23: Hi 669, Hong Kong.
19: Yes, go ahead, Hi 269.
23: Hi 669, report request level.
19: Hi 669, request from 1600 meter, flight level 380.
23: Hi 669, climb initially, flight level 340.
19: Flight level 340, Hi 669.
23: Scooter 904, confirm calling.
19: 04, flight level 350, approaching those two, squawk 0122.
23: Scooter 904, Hong Kong radar identified, cleared Charlie 4 Alpha arrival.
19: Charlie 4 Alpha arrival, scooter 904.
23: China Saturn 354, are you able to accept any right turn?
19: 000, China Saturn 354.
23: China Saturn 354, heading 360 approved.
19: 360 approved, China Saturn 354.
23: Hi, VHF 567, confirm checking direct to Ikela. Roger.
20: Reduction Mayor 8705, flight level 340.
23: Shaman Air 8705, roger.
20: 705.
23: Shenzhen Air 240, descend now, flight level 110, reach level by Lenda.
5: Flight level 160.
1: Flight level 160, okay, 458.
22: 271, good day, Shenzhen 354.
29: IR 83, request up to 30 miles left on track weather.
23: Singapore 9838, 30 miles left approved.
29: 30 miles left on track approach Singapore 9838.
22: 354, now frequency is 1271.
23: China Saturn 354, roger.
30: 271, Cathay 655.
23: 38, deviate up to 30 miles left of track is approved.
29: We up to 30 miles left on track, Singapore 9838. Thank you.
5: Cathay 810, climb via SID flight level 160, cancel speed restrictions.
23: Climb via SID flight level 160, cancel speed restrictions, Cathay 810.
31: The
2: Departure, good afternoon. China 7382, maintaining flight level 220.
5: China 7382, departures, descend to flight level 200.
2: Descend to flight level 200, China 7382.
23: 354, direct to Eastbound approved.
2: To Eastbound, China 7384.
23: Korean Air 472, contact radar 128, decimal 75.
4: Hong Kong approach, expect RMP Zulu Air approach, runway 07 right, information foxtrot, descend will start to 6000 feet, Chang Kin Chuan 001.
5: Level 190.
2: 190.
5: Into flight level 110.
37: Flight 110, Cathay 254.
23: Zero.
6: Model 270, Cathay 655.
23: Malaysian 6170, contact radar 128, decimal 75.
12: Down 128, decimal 75, Malaysian 6170, good day.
23: Cathay.
5: Sorry, confirm that was 280 knots. Cathay 810, thanks, maintain that speed.
23: Maintain 280
5: knots. Cathay 810, contact radar 133, decimal 82.
23: 133,
13: decimal 82, Cathay 810. Good afternoon, Hong Kong Shuttle 596, passing 900 feet, dying 5000.
5: Hong Kong Shuttle 596, departures identified, climb via SID to 9000 feet.
13: Via SID 9000 feet, Hong Kong Shuttle 596.
14: Cathay 655. Hong Kong Radar, good afternoon, Shanghai. 7222 heading 360, flight level 310 with you.
23: Shanghai Air 7222, roger for planning. Are you able? Flight level 330.
14: Confirm for flight level 330, Shanghai Air 7222.
23: Shanghai Air 7222, maintain current level.
14: Maintain level, Shanghai Air 7222.
23: Thank
15: you.
16: Flight level 360, China 7326. Radar tunnel CA32, request weather deviation 15 mile, Lima side due to wind.
21: Tunnel CA32, deviation approved.
16: Can approve tunnel CA32.
23: 431 Hong Kong radar, Roger.
24: CAD 4 Alpha.
25: 8, request weather deviation left of track 50 miles.
23: Approved.
27: 4 miles left of track.
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5: Cathay 542 departures identified, climb via SID to 9000 feet.
33: Seat to 9,000 feet, Cathay 542.
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9: This is 180 or not?
24: Shanghai 12835.
9: 05.
34: Maintain level 210, maintain 3999.
35: 06, good afternoon, maintaining flight level 361 or 11,000 meters, tracking to Tamas Kwok 7040.
23: VHF 946 Hong Kong radar identified.
35: VHF 946.
23: Please contact radar 127541.
36: 1271, Hong Kong 7500. Hong
23: Kong.
9: Cathay 542.
24: 959, turn right heading 360
9: below, descend to 1,500 feet.
24: Level 110 and constant at 260 below.
0: 360, 105.
23: Hong Kong Shuttle 558, Roger, climb to flight level 300.
0: 500, Hong Kong Shuttle 558.
1: 5 meter.
5: Decimal 82.
1: Radar 133, decimal 82, good day, please, let's see you.
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9: Hey, Hong Kong Director, descend to 3,000 feet.
0: Jet 946, due to weather, request left heading 100.
23: Okay, Jet 946, heading 110 initially.
0: Alright, 110 initially, Jet 906. Any sense 105, sir?
23: Approved.
0: Thank you, 105, heading Jet 946.
3: I 102, hidden 360, due to weather.
23: VHF 5102, approved.
3: Hidden 360, VHF 5102, thank you, ma'am.
23: Delta 904, change to frequency 127, decimal 1.
0: 271, scooter 904, good evening.
5: To Zhuhai 121, decimal 4.
0: 121, decimal 4, good day, Transcendent 382.
5: Good day. China Eastern 2008, climb via SID flight level 210.
7: Via SID level 210, China Eastern 2008.
5: Cathay 903, climb via SID flight level 160, when able increase speed 280 knots.
8: SID flight level 160, when able increase speed to 280 knots, Cathay 903.
1: Wangji Tianhao level 340.
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3: Guangzhou 133, decimal 07, VTFI 102, good day.
23: Retina 525, descend flight level 400, track direct to Ikela.
37: Alright, and direct Ikela, VNM 525.
23: Thai VHF 567, contact Sanya 122, decimal 6.
10: 67, good day.
37: Clear Rubbish by Sunny. Sunny, Mount Helen
7: 81. Good day, 162, clear
1: down at 69. Light up set, you ready?
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37: I take it. 7150. 7150, bring in a 3999. 950, and we are dipping up. Please, the most left on track, you weather.
7: Singapore 983 in Hong Kong, radar, what's your deviation?
37: Deviation approved, Singapore 983.
23: Level 260 by Eastbound.
37: 260 by Eastbound.
9: 1,500.
7: 162, descend to level 350.
37: Great, that's 7222, request heading 030.
23: Shanghai Air 7222, approved.
37: 7222.
11: Can reduce speed to 2 trees or not?
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5: Oh. 596, contact radar 123, decimal 47.
9: 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So 596 today.
5: Good day. China Eastern 2008, contact radar 133, decimal 82.
7: 13382, China Eastern 2008, good day.
5: Good day. Cathay 542, climb via SID flight level 160.
7: Climb via SID flight level 160, Cathay 542.
9: 30.
37: Descend flight level 110.
1: Shenzhen 240, Hong Kong radar, roger.
7: Good day, 162, descend now to flight level 350.
37: Descend now, flight level 350, Cathay 162.
1: Left lamp 9,000 feet, squawk 3514.
5: Bamboo 9589, departures identified, climb via SID flight level 120.
1: Lamp flight level 120, Bamboo 9589.
5: China Southern 604, turn left heading 090.
37: Left heading 090, China Southern 604.
9: Departure kicks, Cathay 40, passing 2600, climb 5000.
5: Cathay 840, departures identified, climb via SID to 9000 feet, speed 250 knots.
2: 250, climb via SID 9000, Cathay 840.
1: Hong Kong departure, Onipon 860, leaving 1500, climbing 5000.
5: Onipon 860, departures identified, climb via SID 2, 9000 feet.
1: Climb via SID 2, 9000 feet, Onipon 860.
5: Cathay 840, climb via SID flight level 160.
2: Climb via SID flight level 160, Cathay 840.
5: 946, track direct, Kong.
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37: 34, heading Sierra 2 Sierra.
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5: Starwalker 205, roger, from a beam needle, descend to flight level 170.
37: Beam needle, descend level 170, Starwalker 205.
5: Cathay 903, contact radar 133, decimal 82. China Southern 604, turn left, heading 040.
37: Turn left, heading 040, China Southern 604.
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23: Canada 303, report clear weather.
37: Thank you, weather, Canada 203.
23: Scooter 904, contact radar 128, decimal 75.
6: You seem to 5,000 feet.
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4: Rising 040, clear for island runway 07 left.
32: 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Good on 904, clear direct to east end.
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6: Heading, descend to 4,000 feet.
5: Cathay 840, increase speed 280 knots.
4: Speed 280 knots, Cathay 840, thank you.
5: Bamboo 9589, climb via SID flight level 210.
4: SID flight level 210, Bamboo 9589.
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2: 133.82, Skyraiser 615.
23: Flight level 330.
5: Starwalker 205, descend to flight level 140.
37: Descend flight level 140, Starwalker 205, and no clear weather. 205, clear weather.
5: Starwalker 205, roger, proceed direct to Hazel.
37: To Hazel, Starwalker 205, thank you.
5: 260 or below, descend to flight level 110.
23: Heading now?
32: Heading 030, Shanghai 7222.
23: Shanghai 7222, heading 030 is now approved.
32: 030, Shanghai 7222.
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3: 36, passing 2000, climb 5000 feet.
0: Cathay 840, proceed direct Dalol.
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0: Bamboo 9589, contact radar 123, decimal 47.
4: 123, decimal 47, Bamboo 9589.
3: Dispatcher, Boeing 336, passing 2,700, climb 5,000 feet.
0: Pinia 236, departures identified, climb via SID to flight level 160.
3: SID level 160, Boeing 336.
5: That's 331, descend the ready, flight level 260.
6: Hong Kong radar, crisis RP 10, climb to flight level 250.
7: Let's
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7: stand
8: by level 250 Bamboo 9589.
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7: 18-7.
5: Conda Sunana, turn right heading
3: 345. 315 radar 1265. 315 approved, break at 8537, thank you.
9: Malaysia 6170, contact radar 118.90.
10: 118.92, Malaysian 6170, great.
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11: 1260.
0: Sunlux 501, climb via SID flight level 160.
12: Via SID climb 160, Sunlux 501.
0: Venia 236, turn left heading 070.
3: Heading 070, left for Venia 236.
0: And Sunlux 236, climb unrestricted flight level 160.
3: Unrestricted level 160, Venia 236.
5: Set
3: your final for 230. 1,500 feet.
9: 512, reach level 10, within 4 miles. 951, level 280, on squawk 2736. Macau 951, Hong Kong radar, roger, identify. Clear Charlie 4 Alpha, arrival.
3: Charlie 4 Alpha, arrival, then Macau 951.
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2: Cyber Cafe 162. Hong Kong radar, good afternoon, Shanghai 7222, now heading 040, flight level 330.
9: Shanghai 7222, Hong Kong radar, Russia.
2: Hong Kong radar, could you, can we direct to Don Minor, Shanghai 7222?
9: Shanghai 7222, Roger, clear direct to Don Minor.
2: Yes, Don Minor, Shanghai 7222, thank you.
0: A 2346, contact radar 133, decimal 82.
7: That's my 2346, g'day.
0: G'day.
9: The request.
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3: Air Cafe 758, flight level 390, heading 015.
9: Cathay 758, Hong Kong, radar, roger.
14: Yes.
9: Sky radar 615, climb to flight level 240.
0: Departures identified to climb via SID to flight level 160.
15: The VSC, be here at 644.
0: And Bahinia 336, sorry, just missed the read back, confirming when you're able to meet the height requirement, proceed direct Beagle.
3: Nipro, Beagle height requirement, left into Beagle, 1236.
16: Departure, good afternoon, Tango 7, Lima Golf, Bravo, flight level 220.
0: Tango 7, Lima Golf Bravo departures. Sunlux 501, actually disregard.
11: Borinia 336 left at the call now.
0: Pinia 336, thank you. Cancel speed restrictions.
11: Roger that, Borinia 336.
14: Net hours and feet on connection 1002, high speed below 10 is approved. E-bike for Niner is now 270 knots.
16: Cafe
17: 9023, after NUPA, request offset up to 250 miles left for traffic weather.
11: Cafe 9023, what is the request heading?
12: 280 knots of greater carriage, 743.
18: Not greater below 10,000 feet.
0: Tango Golf Bravo, proceed direct Tamot.
19: Bravo 5170 descending, Tango Golf Bravo.
11: And Hong Kong, Boeing 336, due to weather, request left at 315, rejoin Berko.
0: Bahania 336, was it?
11: That's affirmed, Boeing 336, request left at 315, due weather.
0: Bahania 336, roger, fly heading 315.
11: Roger that, heading 315, Boeing 336.
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21: Charmin 8740.
20: Hong Kong Shuttle 5960 due traffic, fly heading 215.
21: Heading 215, Hong Kong Shuttle 5960.
11: Bye, Borinia 336. Alright.
0: Bye bye. Sunlux 501, contact radar 123, day small 47.
20: Hong Kong radar. Roger, heading 115, approved. Continue climb for level 350.
11: Still climb for level 350, 115 approved. Could be 2346.
20: So, are you able, higher level, flood level 10,700 meters?
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22: Level 290, Sky Racer 615, thank you.
0: 9 departures identified, climb via SID, flight level 130.
11: Level
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0: Starwalker 331, departures from needle, descend to flight level 170.
23: Send needle, 170, Starwalker 331.
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11: 2962, climb out of my 9,000 feet.
0: Chinese in 2962, say report level passing.
11: 700 feet to Chinese in 2962.
0: John Easton 2962, identified on code 3362, climb via SID, flight level 130.
1: Hello, my name is flight level 130, China Eastern 2962. I'm sure you're going to 636, 1800, climbing to 5000.
0: Hong Kong Shuttle 626 departures identified, climb via SID to 9,000 feet.
1: SID 9,000 feet, Hong Kong Shuttle 626. Good afternoon, China Southern 354, maintaining flyover 220, request heading 340.
4: Cafe 903, heading 120, please.
1: 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Heading 260, due weather.
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14: 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Cathay 729,
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0: Cathay 743, contact radar 123, decimal 47.
1: Cathay
0: 743, goodbye. Cathay 711, departures identified, climb via SID to 9,000 feet.
1: Climb via SID to 9,000 feet, Cathay 711.
14: Evening, descend via level 110, cross and path via level 260 or below.
5: 1, contact radar 127.571.
14: Fellow 4110 and cross and path fellow 4260 or below.
5: CRLS approach, runway 07 left.
1: 4320, select 501.
4: Scooter 904, contact radar 123, decimal 47.
1: 904, good day.
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0: Cathay 312, departures identified, climb via SID to 9000 feet.
25: Climb via CID to 9,000 feet, Cafe 312.
4: Sky Racer 615, 30 miles left approved.
22: Roger, Sky Racer 615, thank you.
6: Hong Kong Radar, good afternoon, China Eastern 562, meeting inside level 380, approaching moment.
4: China Eastern 562, Hong Kong Radar, good day, identified.
1: 1.878, traffic inside.
4: Roger.
1: 4 5 miles.
0: China Southern 354, descend to reach flight level 4,500 meters by Tamot.
1: Descend flight level 4,500 meters by Tamot, China Southern 354.
8: Hong Kong Radar, China Eastern 2962, request direct to Sakis, due weather.
0: China Eastern 2962, climb to flight level 210.
8: Climb flight level 210, China Eastern 2962.
0: China Southern 326, departures.
1: Go ahead, China Southern 326.
0: 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Proceed, standby.
8: China Eastern 2962, now we rest, heading 0.
0: China Eastern 2962, proceed direct DACIG.
2: Shuttle 631 maintains speed 280 knots below 10,000 feet.
0: Hazel.
7: Level 110 reached by Hazel, Stalker 221.
0: Chen Eastern 510 departures identified, climb velocity 29,000 feet.
9: Climb to 9,000 feet, Chen Eastern 510.
10: Chen 326, required to timeout due weather.
13: Country
15: 8, 85. 5, 0, 8, 3 minutes.
13: 334,
15: good afternoon, number 330, over Icarus 15505.
26: CH 874,
15: Hong
26: Kong radar, then. 4. 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
0: China 7326, descend to flight level 170.
29: Descend flight level 170, channel 7226.
0: KLA 729, maintain flight level 160, expect further climb shortly.
30: 729.
0: KLA 711, climb via SID flight level 160.
30: SID flight level 160, request heading 145 US.
0: KLA 711, roger, fly heading 145.
30: 45, thanks, KLA 711.
0: KLA 312, turn left heading 090, climb flight level 160.
31: 090, climb flight level 160, SBAY, yeah, 31.
32: Chinese 2962, now we turn left, you to Saki.
2: Roger.
33: Chinese and South Sector traffic information, opposite way traffic, causing 1 minute, traffic climbing in maintaining 1,000 feet below.
34: 1-4-5-2-5-1-5-5-5-5-5-5-5-5-5-5-5-5-5-5-5-5-5-5-5-5-5-5-5-5-5-5-5-5-5-5-5-5-5-5-5-5-5-5-5-5-5-5-5-5-5-5-5-5-5-5-5-5-5-5-5-5-5-5-5-5-5-5-5-5-5-5-5-5-5-5-5-5-5-5-5-5-5-5-5-5-5-5-5-5-5-5-5-5-5-5-5-5-5-5-5-5-5-5-5-5-5-5-5-5-5-5-5-5-5-5-5-5-5-5-5-5-5-5-5-5-5-5-5-5-5-5-5-5-5-5-5-5-5-5-5-5-5-5-5-5-5-5-5-5-5-5-5-5-5-5-5-5-5-5-5-5-5-5-5-5-5-5-5-5-5-5-5-5-5-5-5-5-5-5-5-5-5-5-5-5-5-5-5-
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17: 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Total 50 miles left. Lima side due to weather.
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17: 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Skyracer 615.
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0: 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Climb via SID flight level 160.
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19: Two flying through, heading through 52 weather.
3: 112 SID 160 knots at 25 CND.
20: Two weather.
0: Cafe China Eastern 510, climb via SID flight level 130.
20: Climb to flight level 130 and request a heading 170.
0: China Eastern 510, roger, fly heading 170.
20: Heading 170, climb to flight level 130, China Eastern 510.
21: 852, passing 2100 on climb 5000.
0: Cafe 852, departures identified, climb via SID to flight level 130.
21: Well, SID level 130, we do have issues today with making levels at Vedvo and Sekpo.
0: Cafe 852, roger.
3: Level test to final, descend 1,500 feet.
1: Descend to 90,000 feet and finish 1001 and maintain speed 290 knots below 10,000 feet.
4: 1904 approved.
3: 11904. And continue descent to 6,000 feet. 7510. 7 when ready, descend to flight level 260, reach by MPEG and transition speed 280 knots.
6: 6,900 feet,
0: Bay 312. KLA 711, contact radar 123, decimal 47.
6: 47, yeah. 452, confirm maintain restriction at Hotel 382.
1: Speed of connection 1001, maintain speed 280 knots below 10,000 feet.
0: 250 knots.
7: Maintain flight level 340, squawker 1506. Now we are a beam Nomad, about 50 nautical mile.
33: Capital Jet 4X0, Hong Kong radar, radar contact. Red Cap 8537, descend when ready, level 260, reach by cyber.
8: Zero, reach by cyber, Red Cap 8537.
33: And McCann 971, descend by Muddy, telephone 200, reach by Eastern.
3: Jet 525, descend to flight level 260, reach by MPEG, 280 knots.
9: 951.
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2: Cross out only. Four 21 descend to 6,000 feet and maintain speed 290 knots and 2 at 5.
10: Good day.
1: Approach 119 at a small one, good day.
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2: 6 climb to level 290, stand by higher.
1: Muscle, no speed control at the moment.
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3: 951, Taiwan heading 040 to intercept CIS approach on 07 left.
2: Home.
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2: 831 Hong Kong. Six 641, turn right heading 270, radar vectors for shortcut.
6: Find 2, climb to flight level 160.
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3: Say 951, maintain speed 160, not so greater, 25 DMV report established.
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5: 5725. Squawk 5725,
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5: 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Climb Magat 935 with you, 1,100 meters, flight level 331, sequel, and squawk 6105.
3: Macau 935, Hong Kong radar identified, clear Charlie for Alpha arrival.
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33: Ethiopian 640, can you say again?
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15: Okay,
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15: Speed control.
13: No speed control, Cathay
1: 42. Hi, on the radar, good afternoon. Then cancel the Empire level recession, please send out final for 110.
3: Bohemian 641, descend 4000 feet, speed 250 knots or greater. D5849, turn right, heading 270, radar vectors for shortcut.
23: Right, 270,
15: good day.
23: 1-2-3-4-7,
15: good day, from 8-2-3-4. Let's say E52, can I read 133.82, good day. Good day, 412 Hong Kong departure, identify climb LC to 9, correction to 8,000 feet. 3250 north or less approved.
24: 50 or less approved, climb by FID 8,000 feet, both near 412.
33: Okay.
1: 19 days, small one, with your current speed, good day.
3: 700 being mapped off. Perfect, 711, expect level 400, final, climb initially, level 360.
13: Roger, thank you. Climb initially,
3: 360, Calais
13: 711.
3: Think 8,000 feet. 9.52.
13: Bohemia
3: 641, contact director,
1: 119.85, cross up only. Level 110.
23: A48.
3: 5-1 Hong Kong radar, descend to reach by level 110 by 15 miles for Charlie, cross eastbound at level 200 or below.
23: Eastbound, flight to level 200 or below, descend to 11,000, flight level 110, 15 miles for Charlie, Macau, 951.
25: That was 2-0 in vectors.
23: I got it 421.
3: Cathay 421, descend to 4,000 feet.
15: Actions.
26: That looks good, Cathay 4-0.
3: Hong Kong Charlotte 631, follow published speed of data, confirm established.
25: Good day. 805, descend to
1: flight
25: level 260.
1: Good evening, descend flight level 110, cancel the Empire level restriction.
3: Here Patriot 874, contact radar 132.15.
23: 2.1, 132.15, good day, Patriot 874.
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33: 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And Hong Kong is heading 644.
12: Is the question heading 130 towards weather?
33: Ethiopian 644 heading 130, Apu.
12: Okay, and they're going to pass EB in Norman.
15: 90 knots, climb to flight level 110.
14: Increase speed of 250, climb to flight level 110, runway 0054.
16: 210 for flight level 250, squawk 5761.
33: China Eastern 734, climb flight level 11,000 meters.
16: 11,000 meters, China Eastern 734, thank you.
33: 240. 6,000 GQNH1001, maintain speed 2X0 knots.
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17: Grand to flight 140, speed 280 knots, long air 044.
15: Hong Shadow 744, climb to flight level 160.
19: Apartment 160, this is 44, any speed?
15: Hong Shadow 744, cancel speed restrictions.
19: Cancel speed restrictions, this is 744.
15: Hong Shadow 622, Hong Kong departure, identify climb unrestricted to flight level 160. Shenzhen 9090, contact radar 133.82, good day.
20: 133.82, good day, Shenzhen 9090.
15: Bohemia 412, contact radar 123.47, good day.
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1: 885, turn left, heading 270.
12: Heading 350 now, China Southern 336.
33: China Southern 336, Roger, report when able for eastbound.
12: Report able for eastbound. contact us on the 236.
3: Hey, Macau 9935, contact radar 123, Baltimore 905.
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15: 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Chairman Cargo 519, Hong Kong departure, identify climb on climb LC to flight level 130, cancel 8000 feet level restrictions.
12: 9130, cancel 8000 restrictions,
15: Chairman
12: Cargo
15: 513. Long air 8054, contact radar 133.82, good day.
2: Decimal 82, good day, long air 8054.
15: 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Shuttle 744,
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3: Shenzhen 9090. Shenzhen 9090, climb to flight level 350, reach by Susa.
17: Climb to flight level 350, or by Susa, can you add another 0, another 0.
3: Hello, 643, Taiwan heading 300, descend 3000 feet.
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15: Tonda C916, Hong Kong departure, identify climb LC to flight level 130.
21: Climb LC, maintain flight level 130, Dino C916.
3: United 152, descend 2,000 feet from Tupac, clear Alex approach on the 07 left.
1: Beta Bay 337, contact approach 19-8-1, good day.
3: 412 Hong Kong radar, climb for level 270,
22: standby. Climbing, climbing for level 270, standing by for higher, bring up 412.
3: Qatari 8401, test that left seat,
21: 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Christie 250, Dynasty, another one.
3: 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Cap 8313, descend 9000 feet, QNH 1001, speed 2X01, AUX.
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15: Archer identify climb LC to 9000 feet, speed 250 knots or less approved. Tennessee 916, no speed control, continue climb to flight level 160.
21: No speed control, continue climb flight level 160, Tennessee 916.
15: Chimacago 519, continue climb to flight level 6,900 meters.
12: Continue climb 6,900 meters.
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33: Nathan?
8: Hong Kong radar, good afternoon, 7522, maintain level 2502.
33: Two stations together, Dynasty 522, Hong Kong radar, report request level.
6: Squawk 1422, maintain level 240, still weather heading 225.
33: Shuttle at 04, Hong Kong radar identified.
8: 1804. 522.
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15: Cathay 962 Hong Kong departure, identify climb LC to 9000 feet.
8: 1218, stay small, 35. Bohemia 018, Hong Kong radar. Bohemia 018, they be seeing up to 150 miles due weather. Currently 72 miles southeast of Tosut, maintain flight level 380 or heading 340.
10: 50 North, Cafe
15: 9. Tango 806, climb to flight level 160.
13: Climb 160, by SO6.
15: Dynasty 916, contact radar 133.82, good day.
33: 133.82,
15: Dynasty 916, good day. Eva 805, descent to reach flight level 1105, Hazel.
24: Descent flight level 110, reach by Hazel, Eva 805.
33: United 152, contact tower 118, stay small, stay flat.
25: I am descending flight level 190.
26: Cathay 947, report squawk and passing level.
25: We are squawking 4037 and we approach now leveling at flight level 190.
26: Cathay 947, Hong Kong radar identified, maintain flight level 190.
25: Maintain flight level 190, heading 125, Cathay 947.
26: Main call 951, descend to 3,000 feet, clear for air to approach runway 34.
8: To pass 1,600 climbing to 5,000 feet.
15: Hong Shuttle 702, Hong Kong departure, identify climb LC to 9,000 feet, speed 250 knots.
8: Climb LC to 9,000 feet and speed 250 knots, Shuttle 702.
15: Chimak.
27: Now, 225, descending 230, speed 280.
15: MK 225 Hong Kong Hong Kong departure after NATO descent to flight level 180.
27: NATO descent flight level 180, MK 225.
15: Semicargo 519, contact Guangzhou Control 125, decimal 35, good day.
27: 5535, Semicargo 519, over
15: late. EVA 805, reduce speed to 230 knots.
25: Speed 230, EVA 805.
15: 3962, climb to flight level 160, no speed control.
25: Walking 2267. Weather request heading to 10 being too long.
33: Shaman 866 standby. Dynasty 522, climb for level 290.
8: 290, Dynasty 522.
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8: I maintain 10,400 meters, bring at 412.
33: Shaman 866, Hong Kong radar identified. Heading 010 approved.
25: 10, Shaman 866. Yeah, ready to be here now, requesting up to 30 miles, Romeo, 30 miles right off track.
33: 30 miles right off track, call timing.
25: Malaysia 389er, requesting up to 30 miles right off track.
33: Malaysian 389er, 30 miles right approved.
25: 30 miles right approved, thank you, Malaysia 389er.
33: Shaman 848, contact radar 132, decimal 15.
25: 32.15, good evening, sorry.
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33: Sherman 8580.
15: By Hong Kong departure, after needle descent, correction, after needle descent to flight level 180.
0: The needle descent to flight level 180, China Eastern 2055.
33: China C522, contact radar 132, decimal 15.
0: Radar 12215, China C522, thank you.
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15: Great Bay A72, increase speed to 250 knots.
33: 250 knots, show 5 for Hong Kong radar, roger. In how many miles are you able to reach flight level 330? I'm heading.
4: 3654 Hong Kong radar, identify clear Canto 3 Alpha arrival.
0: Canto 3 Alpha, Cafe 654.
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0: Red heading 220, speed 250, MRS 9796.
33: M account 935, descend to 3000 feet, proceed to Papa, clear Alex Zulu approach 1834.
0: Four, contact radar 118892. 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
11: Good evening, Korean 458. Maintain flight level 370, Siren Motor.
33: China 458, Russia. Shanghai 804, contact radar 118992. 90. Stand by for higher.
0: 7347.
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33: Heavy, descending for 111 Formation Uniform. 805 Hong Kong Radar, expect IRS Zulu, approach runway 3 for information vector.
14: Expect IRS Zulu, runway 3 for information vector,
33: 1085. Emirates 997-906, descend to flight level 180.
0: 180, Emirates 907-906.
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16: P3
33: Alpha arrival.
16: Clear P3 Alpha arrival, Boeing 0 over.
14: Hong Kong radar, good evening, Shamana 852, maintain 310, heading now 027, squawk 2231.
33: Shamana 852, Hong Kong radar identified.
14: 952.
33: 127.1.
14: Emirates 9796,
33: turn left heading 120. 9990. 1000 feet, QNH 1002.
14: December 7000 feet, QNH 1002, and minimum 85805.
33: Macau 935, new QNH 1002. 320, stand by lower.
0: When ready, descend level 320, Cafe 61. 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
33: Bohemia 018, go ahead.
0: Bohemia 018, would like to request to maintain this present heading for the next until the beam took off, and then we joined the star via cyber.
33: Bohemia 018, approved, reportable right turn.
0: Port whenever right turn, Bohemia 018.
33: Papa, clear IRS Zulu, approach runway 34, report established.
0: 2250.
33: Bangkok Air 806, Hong Kong radar, climb for level 260, stand by higher.
0: 260, stand by higher, Bangkok Air 806.
33: Test ring 7347, climb for level 320.
0: I'm level 320, air string 7347.
33: 7 left, and descent unrestricted, 8000 feet, QNH 1002, new QNH 1002. 35.
0: Maintaining flight level 220, spot 0705.
4: Visa 202, Hong Kong radar identity.
0: Hong Kong, good evening, Vietnam 432, flight level 290, approaching Eagle Lab, squawking 5515.
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0: 432.
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4: Cargo 730, Hong Kong radar, CS 07 Charlie arrival.
15: 60.
26: Stop, Kirby 872, request heading 360 into Guangzhou.
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26: 25, 35, Kirby 872.
15: 5990, climb to flight level 160, no speed control.
1: Flight level 160, no speed control, Kirby 990.
15: China Eastern 2055, descend to flight level 140.
0: Flight level 140, China Eastern 2055.
15: China 110, climb to flight level 130, cancel 8000 feet level restriction.
14: Flight level 130, cancel 8000
26: feet restriction,
14: China 110.
26: And Macau 161, proceed direct needle.
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14: Goodbye, China 7734.
4: Hey, Junya 1087, continue descent flight level 6000 meters, reach level 22 miles before Siku.
0: 60. In 0 miles before Siku, as you're on 1087.
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4: Now expect IRS Zulu, approach runway 34, information vector.
14: Information vector, IRS Zulu, confirm Macau 225.
27: Hong Kong, good afternoon, KLA 831 is descending flight level 210, received information, India.
4: KLA 831, Hong Kong radar, clear, 07 Charlie arrival.
27: 07 Charlie arrival, thank you, KLA 831.
4: Eva 805, turn off direct to Papa, clear, descend to 3000 feet, clear, IRS Zulu, approach runway 34.
1: 13.35. 13.35, runway control, ready, close.
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0: Right heading 030, summit 866.
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15: Cathy 938, Hong Kong departure, identify climb RC to 9000 feet, speed 250 knots approved.
14: Climb RC 9000 feet,
15: speed 250 knots approved, cancel 9. HNR 110, cancel speed restriction, climb to flight level 160.
14: Cancel speed restriction, climb flight level 160,
15: HNR 110. China Eastern 2055, descend to reach flight level 1105, Hazel.
0: Reach flight level 110 by Hazel, China Eastern 2055.
4: Level.
0: Stand by, Xiaomi A683. On radar, Charlie Sierra 2578, maintain flight level 350, heading 030.
4: China Eastern 2578, Hong Kong radar identified, heading approved. A947, turn left on heading 290.
14: 130, cancel 8000, number restriction, cancel 938.
0: Due to weather request up to 40 miles left of that.
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14: 123 decimal 47, China 7-3-3-6.
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4: Hainan 7902, track direct Siku.
9: Hainan 7902.
8: Hainan, clear weather.
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12: Descend to reach flight level 110 by Hazel, Macau 127.
33: China 7326, I just want to confirm your routing. And after Eastern, are you tracking to Robin, Tuttle, Fairfax, and the Thicket?
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15: 5300, show those sounds of the ship. 15, climb RC to 9,000 feet.
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17: knots, 1925 TNE. Increase speed to 250 knots for your descent. After reaching flight level 110, speed 230 knots.
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24: Descent level CR 6742.
33: 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Continue present heading.
24: 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Foxtrot Zulu Alpha 6742.
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33: 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All established.
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24: 10,400 meter final level, electrical back exotic.
33: Hainan 7902, descend now flight level 6,000 meters, reach level 22 miles before Siku. Cool.
24: Descend to 6,000 meters, reach 22 miles to Siku, Hainan 792.
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8: 125, 35,
1: 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MK 127, connect radar 123, decimal 905, good day.
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6: 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Descend 25 left 130. 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
3: Change of landing runway, expect runway 07, right RMP, Sulu, 8-hour approach.
0: 090, Hong Kong, good afternoon, Macau 127, ATM flight level 110.
3: Macau 127, Hong Kong radar, continue present heading for sequence. Reduce speed to 180 when not when able.
0: ATM flight heading, reduce speed 180 when not when Macau 127.
4: Cathay 654, any speed you would like us?
3: Cathay 654, reduce speed to 230 knots.
4: 30 knots, Cathay 654.
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11: Take
3: that to
11: join the
3: star, I'm going to see you too. Emma Cup. Eastern 2055, proceed Papa, clear IRS Sulu, approach runway 34, report established.
6: Sulu 34, arrival, reporting established,
3: Emma Cup 127, 2000, 2008,
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3: 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Descent unrestricted 8000 feet, QNH 1002.
2: Reduce speed to 230 knots.
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1: 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MCAL 132, connect the radar 133, decimal 82, good day.
3: 133, decimal 82, MCAL 132, trade to you. 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
4: 50, squawk
3: 3124. Channel 7, 8137, Hong Kong radar, climb flight level 270, report request level.
4: Flight level 270, we request flight level 330.
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3: Pi 631, climb flight level 380.
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1: 778137, request heading 160, do weather.
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1: 13215, 778137. Radar, channel 78137, climbing flight level 270, request heading 10 to weather.
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1: Heading 160 approved, climb flight level 270, channel 78137.
4: 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It's 13532.
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5: intercept, clear ILS approach on the
3: 07
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3: 03002 weather. China Eastern 50906 Hong Kong radar identified, heading approved. Market 551 Hong Kong radar, speed map 0.78 or less.
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2: Level 330, deviating 40 miles left of track.
3: Eva 202, Russia.
5: But Eva.
1: Flight level 290 and offset up to 40 left of set there due to weather.
3: Finland 432, Russia.
1: 432.
5: 4. From Argon, clear for RMP Zulu AR approach from 07 right.
6: RMP approach
1: right. 60, clock 3016.
3: Hey China, 9069 Hong Kong radar identified. Maintain 11,000 meters, heading 160.
1: Maintaining 11,000 meters, heading 160 at China 969 and the request flight level 380.
3: Stand by, call you back. Double go 657, contact radar 132, decimal 15.
2: 13215, double go 657,
3: good line. 657, maintain
2: 9,800 meters, heading 135.
3: Double go 657, descend level 320, stand by for final.
2: Level, descent level 320, standby final, double goal 657, and can we request Derek Norman?
3: Double goal 657, clear by Norman.
2: Derek Norman, double goal 657, thank you.
5: German cargo 730, reduced to minimum, German cargo 730. Hong Kong radar, good evening, identify clear 0 mic tango for Alpha arrival. Not so greater.
3: One turn left heading 110, descend to 3,000 feet.
7: Seven and I 792, could it?
3: Bohemia 549, speed 300 knots now and expect speed reduction at Maple.
1: Bohemia 549, expect that now.
0: Minor, turn right heading 270, radar vectors for shortcut.
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3: 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Hong Kong radar identified.
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9: Six, 871, contact approach 419, day small 1, good day.
1: 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Sending a flight level 360 at China 9069.
3: 1002.
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1: Real close, increasing to 250 knots, right?
5: 210 knots or less.
8: SMA 720 Hong Kong departure, identify climb to flight level 120.
9: Flight level 110 by muscle.
2: 34.
5: Ray 9836 Hong Kong radar, clear Sierra 7 Alpha arrival, we pop squawk code.
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8: To flight level 210.
1: Climb again, 210, 7872. I can find you, don't be too. Maintaining flight level 340. 30 miles before Snowman has walked 1326.
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3: Chinese 852, Hong Kong radar identify.
1: Chinese 852, quite heading 315 after Snowman, due to weather.
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1: Heading 315 approved, Chinese 852, thank you.
2: Hong Kong Shadow 534, request heading 135.
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1: 118992, Shanghai 866, good day.
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1: 25.
3: Level 260, which by enter?
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11: 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Thank you, sir.
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3: 5796, Hong Kong radar identified.
1: 396.
3: 118,
1: 6A3, contact 9, 122, decimal 6. Heading 155, transit 8137.
9: So heading 040, clear for the hour 07.
12: 879, director, turn right heading 310, descend at 3000 feet.
1: 123.182, Xiaomi 8720, good day.
3: Level 330 and pass for level 260 in 30 miles.
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1: 12901, Korea 45, good day.
3: Good night. 13618, descend for level 2900.
1: Jet 876.
3: Jet 37347, contact Sanya 122 decimal 6. 836, Hong Kong radar, roger. After Sierra, descend 55 to final for 110.
1: Via
11: Sanya, 110, climb to flight level 160, right, 741.
9: Yeah, 609, Hong Kong radar, after NPAT 280 knots, and after NPAT, descend to reach flight level 110 by muscle.
12: 9 director, descend to 3000 feet, turn right heading 310.
5: Hong Kong radar, clear, Sierra 7 Charlie arrival, report passing level and squat.
9: Descend 239, descend to reach flight level 230 by needle.
3: Average by cyber.
1: Cyber wing at 018.
3: Yeah, 549, reduce speed 280 knots now. Descend when ready for level 260, reach by maple.
1: Now reducing now and descend level 260 to reach by maple when ready. Boy now 549.
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1: 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Sure, SR 105. 1892, good day, Shanghai 704.
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10: 50 knots or greater.
3: Okay.
1: 133.17. Flight level 8,900 meters, level 291. Squawking 0075.
3: The 805 Hong Kong radar identified. Clear 07 Alpha arrival.
1: 07 Alpha arrival, Cathay 805.
3: China 115, descend 5 star 25 level 110.
1: Sunny wheel start, it's all at 110, and China 115.
3: Five speed 280 knots.
1: 280 knots, China 115.

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1: Channel flight level 180.
2: Descent level 180, see you again the last tonight, set 239.
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1: Hong Kong Shadow 272, contact radar 133.82.
3: 133.82, Uncle Shaw 272, good day.
4: Hong Kong Dynasty 732, request 30 miles left of track.
5: Dynasty 732, 30 miles left of track approved.
4: 30 miles left approved, Dynasty 732. Accept EVA 202.
5: EVA 202, Roger. Maintain left right now, call you back for lower.
4: EVA 202.
2: China Southern 8137, request direct to Sabno.
5: China Southern 8137, direct Sabno.
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1: At flight level 210, speed 280 knots or less.
3: Palmer, speed 210, speed 280 or less, I'm now
6: 320, descend to 3000, I'm sorry, maintain 3000, please.
0: 9 and descend to 6,000 feet, QNH 1002, maintain speed 280 knots.
2: Southern, descending flight level 210, squawk 6263.
5: 95, Southern Hong Kong radar identified, clear, Sierra 7, Charlie arrival, report passing level.
2: We're now passing flight level 230 and Sierra 7, Charlie, Cathay 957.
7: Go ahead, Xiaomi 852.
5: Xiaomi 852, descend now, flight level 290.
7: Descend to level 200, Xiaomi 852.
2: Shadow 534, due to weather request, heading 120.
5: Shadow 534, heading 120, approved.
2: Heading 120, Hong Kong Shadow 534.
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9: Level Tari 0, 6657, thank you.
10: Hong Kong radar, good evening, Shaman 891, flight level 280.
5: Shaman 891, continue passing heading, dear traffic.
10: General passing heading, Shaman 891.
5: Shaman 852, turn. Confirm your heading now. 957, Roger, stand by for lower.
2: Cafe 957.
1: 30 knots.
7: December level 270 in 2 minutes. Maintain heading, Xiaomi 852.
5: 05, descend on speed 280 knots or greater, approve.
8: Zero cent to a zero greater approved, Cathay 05.
5: C 732, contact radar 132, decimal 15.
4: Hi, Dynasty 732, bye bye. 126. Dynasty 732, flight level 330, 30 mile left of track.
5: Dynasty 732, Roger.
0: Right, RMP Civil AR approach.
5: Level 350.
2: Climb to flight level 350, China Eastern 852.
0: Life descent to 4,000 feet, maintain speed 250 knots.
5: Sure. Sure, stand by.
6: 40, cleared out of terminal 07, left approach.
5: Track direct B-mix.
7: Third level 270, engine turn left direct to B-mix, Xiaomi 832.
5: 20, contact radar 121, decimal 3.
0: Bolinia 609, maintain speed 2x or not below 10,000 feet.
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10: Sherman 851.
2: Hong Kong Shadow 534, we can join the road 20 mile after Norman.
10: 868, maintain flight level 350 on heading 020, squawk 2372.
11: Sherman 868, Hong Kong radar identified.
10: A6
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6: Director, descend to 3,000 feet.
0: On reaching flight level 220, reduce speed to 230 knots.
10: Yeah.
11: China 7837, for now you can deviate up to 30 miles left of center.
10: For now we can deviate 30 miles left of site, China 7837.
11: China 7837, actually I can approve up to 4-3 miles left, and you can request from Manila further later on.
10: Roger, we can now get 4-0 miles left maximum, China 7837.
11: Vietnam.
10: Vietnam 432, clear for the able direct cap, please.
11: Vietnam 432, track direct cap, please.
10: Track cap, please, Vietnam 432.
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11: 679 and local radar
8: identified, maintain flight level 120.
11: 549,
8: we do 225,
11: 0 knots,
6: descend to flight level 120. 119, this is my tree. Oman 193, 0067, good day.
11: Good day.
6: Hey, China 115 from Lawn 5, 2 for 3 left approach.
11: Contact radar 132 decimal 15. Level 260.
6: And here China 115, reduce speed to 180 knots.
0: And to reach level 110 by muscle.
11: 2 minutes closing traffic.
12: 110 via 876.
11: The Alpha arrival.
2: Arrival, we're near 776.
0: 30 by needle. 30 knots. The knots and contact director, Romani, 5 call sign again. Cathay X05, descend to 4,000 feet.
8: 4,000 feet.
0: Cathay 539, proceed direct lines. Reduce speed to 230 knots.
1: Bomb cross Biko, flight level 157 or above.
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2: Maple, we're in a 776.
5: Bohemia 776, descend Alpha level 260, reach by Maple. Maintain up on 76 into 270 knots.
4: Clear direct to Maple, descend and maintain level 260 by Maple, 0.76, descend speed 270 knots. Bohemia 776.
5: 15, counter radar 132, decimal 15.
6: 8180 knots.
14: 100 knots.
7: Heading 020, do weather.
5: Sharman 8678, Hong Kong radar identified. Heading 020 approved.
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5: Yeah, 1575, Russia.
1: The Maple, United 821.
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5: 2072,
15: Roger. 23, your direct Marie, rejoin star, you got SN6.
16: 325, Fetcher, solid approach.
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6: 0-2-1-3, Roger, proceed direct muscle.
5: 7-2-1-0 initially, call your muscle further.
6: We are approach on runway 07 right. Roger. Control 213 for sequencing 300 knots greater.
16: Left on heading 020.
5: Runway 21 descend for level 310.
7: 202.
5: Engineer 1575, climb to level 320.
16: Flight level 320 at 1575. No, reduce speed to 210
6: knots. 805, turn right, heading 340.
5: 2 Conga for now.
6: So descend and reach flight level 110 by muscle.
5: Taipei 129 at decimal 1.
7: 129 at decimal 1, good day, good down 432.
5: Good day.
4: Hong Kong radar is on 1575. Due to weather, request sighting between 230 to 240.
5: Engineer 1575, heading 230 to 240, please. QRG on
4: 1575.
7: Break.
6: Cathay 539, director, good day, descend to 3,000 feet, turn right, heading 310.
16: Right. Reduce speed to 230 knots.
6: 118.7.
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1: 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Philippine 307.
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1: Flying needle.
6: Yeah, Macau 169er, after needle, descend to flight level 180.
1: After needle, descend flight level 180, Macau 169.
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0: Cathay 882 is climbing 5,000, passing 1,400.
1: Cathay 882 identified, climb unrestricted, 9,000 feet.
0: Climb unrestricted, 9,000 feet, Cathay 882.
2: M160, not so great at 25 miles.
3: Hello.
1: 9250. Increase speed 250 knots.
0: Increase 250 knots. Okay, that's it.
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0: Radar 133.82, Air Macau 226, good day, sir.
4: Hong Kong radar, descend to flight level 240.
5: Hello, Arthur.
2: Heading 350, descend to 2,000 feet.
6: Right, heading 350, descend to 2,000 feet.
2: Heading.
5: Fine.
2: No, sir, descend to 3,000 feet.
6: Yes, 3,000 feet,
2: Cathay. Cathay 539, turn right heading 040, cleared Islas runway 07, left approach.
4: 06901, Hong Kong radar after MPAD, reduce speed to 230 knots, and after MPAD, descend to reach flight level 110 by muscle.
5: Gotcha.
7: Descend flight level 340, Singapore 833.
1: To 280 knots, approved.
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8: Speed to 280 knots or greater, Philippine 307.
1: Sichuan 3960, climb to flight level 6,900 meters.
0: Climb to flight level 6,900 meters, 960.
1: Air China 728 identified, climb unrestricted, flight level 160.
0: Climb unrestricted, flight level 160, Air China 728. 125.35, 13960, good day.
1: 2.
7: Medic 79er on climb flight level 250 direct aircraft.
3: Medic 79er Hong Kong radar, climb flight level 320, standby high.
2: 39 color the stab 18807.
4: 67 speed 282 and Oxford.
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7: 55, United East 1.
9: Yeah, 891, thank you. 213, Roger, heading 255 approved. Expect runway 07 right, RMP to AR approach.
7: Yeah. Level 110, United 821.
3: United 821, confirm descent via the star.
7: Yeah, the star, United 821.
10: 55, Virginia 776, good air.
9: The 935 turn right heading 270.
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9: Shuttle 213, descend to 6,000 feet, Q1H 1002.
1: 07, contact radar 133.82.
8: 133.82, good day, Philippines 307.
3: Identified, clear, 07, Alpha arrival.
11: 07, Alpha arrival, Mesa 6652.
3: Bohemia 776, descend to flight level 200, cross Maple flight level 260 or below.
10: Then I maintain flight level 200 and cross Maple flight level 260 or below, Bohemia 776.
11: Arrivals to the 982, we are deviating 15 miles left weather deviation.
3: Scooter 982, Roger, deviation approved.
11: Q Tier Square 982.
2: Reduce speed 180 knots.
3: 2532.
11: 1532, Singapore 833.
12: Radar Shamnet 885, level 280, heading 220.
3: Shamnet 885, climb the level 300.
12: Climb level 300, Shamnet 885.
11: 40.
3: Singapore 833, on current radar, Russia.
11: 12605.
2: Decimal
11: 2.
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3: 118.4. 5 Guangzhou. Moscow 6652, Hong Kong radar, roger. Stand by for lower.
11: 6652.
4: Hong Kong radar, after impact, speed 250 knots, and after impact, descend to reach by level 110 by muscle.
3: Sherman A, 678, heading 035.2.
11: Yeah, 8678, thank you.
9: Shuttle 213, I'm able to direct hotel, hotel 511.
4: 5.
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2: Hello, Hong Kong.
13: Hong Kong should have 134 Hong Kong departure, identify climb by SID to 9,000 feet.
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13: Macau 169, descend reach flight level 110 by Hazel.
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2: PNA 079, speed 160 knots, operator to 5 miles.
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2: line cut of the tower 118.7.
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3: China Eastern 545, heading approved.
11: 210 approved, China Eastern 545.
3: Turn right heading 110.
2: Approach. speed 160 knots.
3: Climb to flat level 2, caution, climb flat level 290 initially.
14: Clear to climb, level 290 Philippines, 07.
9: 618, contact director, moment 95, call sounding today.
15: 2000, climbing 5000.
13: Cathay 328 Hong Kong departure, identify, climb by SID to flight level 130.
15: Roger, identify, climb by SID level 130, Cathay 328.
13: Hong Kong Shuttle 134, contact radar 133.82.
15: Hong Kong radar 133.82, Hong Kong Shuttle 134.
2: 0 descend to 3000 feet.
3: 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Level 180.
16: Hello, Squawker 2120.
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17: 7-6-level-180, Bohemia 776.
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3: United 821, contact approach 119.1.
15: Say again, United 821.
3: United 821, contact approach 119.1. Mascot 6652, descend to flight level 130.
16: Flight level 130, Mascot 6652.
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2: 169.
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3: 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Roger. Dynasty 732, track direct Capley.
18: Direct Capley, Dynasty 732.
3: Shaman 868, maintain flight level 330 on reaching. Opposite way traffic 1,000 feet below.
19: Maintain flight level 327R, AS68.
3: Junior 1275.
15: 30 level 190.
3: Step back. Mascot 6652, turn left direct to Murray, rejoin the star, descend to flight level 110.
18: Alright, Murray, rejoin the star, descend to flight level 110, Mascot 6652.
3: Bohemia 776, descend to flight level 130, turn left heading 080.
17: Delta
3: Alpha 130,
17: turning left, now heading 080, Bohemia 776.
3: Qatari 8430 Hong Kong radar, clear Sierra 7 Alpha arrival, report level and squawk.
15: We are maintaining 190 and squawk 2125, Sierra 7 Alpha arrival, Qatari 8430.
3: Qatari 8430, you're identified, stand by for lower.
15: Qatari 8430.
3: Bohemia 776, proceed direct to Murray, rejoin the star, descend to flight level 110.
17: Then direct to Murray, send to flight level 11000 and follow the star, Bohemia 776.
3: Bohemia 776, confirm, clear level, flight level 110.
17: MSF 110, Bohemia 776.
3: Mascot 6652, contact approach 119.1.
18: 91, good day, Mascot 6652.
3: November 522, November Romeo, descend to 3000 feet and turn left heading 080, maintain speed 180 knots or greater. 165 approved.
16: Heading 165 approved. 2625.
3: Turn for level 260. 2 decimal 6.
20: 2 decimal 6, 641.
18: 07.
3: For planning, are you able for level 370 before no man?
18: Able 370 before Norman, we have requested 330 final level.
3: Confirm able or not able?
18: Able, Philippines 307.
3: Philippines 307, Roger, call you back.
9: Reduce speed to 250 knots, descend to 5,000 feet.
2: 3618, turn right heading 040, cleared Alice runway 07 left approach.
3: MCAL 861 Hong Kong radar, expect ILS Zulu approach runway 34, information X-ray.
5: ILS Zulu runway 34, information X-ray, and now you go.
3: West.
21: 2532, RSL 157, bye-bye.
3: Philippines 307, due to traffic on weather deviation, continue climb flight level 370, final level in Hong Kong.
18: We are unable due to operational requirements in 307.
3: Philippines 33, caution, Philippines 307, then stop climb flight level 330.
18: Stop climb level 330.
22: Negative 8, request 1.0 miles deviation at also more weather.
3: New Guinea 8, see your request heading. Medic 79, climb the level 400.
7: Climb 400, Medic 79.
3: 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New Guinea 8, heading 320, approved.
9: Heading 320, approach 38. Speed to 230 knots. Mascot 6652, descend to 5,000 feet and fly speed 230 knots.
7: 30.
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18: 60. Hong Kong radar, Thai 653, clear weather, request direct Kila.
3: Thai 653, track direct to Iklik.
18: Direct Iklik, Thai 653.
3: EFA 396, contact Taipei 129 at AC Mall 1.
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3: 270.
21: 10 flight level 270, Shamir 868.
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3: 07, report your no man estimate.
18: No man estimate, 11. Philippines 307.
3: Philippines 307, cross no man at time 22 or earlier.
18: Cross no man 22 or earlier, Philippines 307 will go.
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15: Not 821, reduce speed 183 knots.
3: 90, descend to 3,000 feet, clear ILS Zulu approach runway 34, report established. I have traffic.
16: About 100 miles, China Southern 625.
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3: Roger, we'll pass along your message.
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3: 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I'm on the opposite way traffic.
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18: Departure, Borinia 546, passing 1,500 feet for 5,000 feet on the SID.
13: Borinia 546 Hong Kong, departure identified. Climb by SID to 9,000 feet.
18: SID, 9,000 feet, Borinia 546.
0: 665, goodbye.
1: Level in Hong Kong.
8: Okay, flight level 290, Xiamen A37.
1: Xiamen A37, confirm you copy, climb now, flight level 290.
8: Climb now to flight level 290, Xiamen A37.
1: New Guinea 8, commence descent now, flight level 350.
10: Confirm for New Guinea 8, descend flight level 350.
1: New Guinea 8, commence descent now, flight level 350.
10: Descend now, 350, New Guinea 8.
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21: Xiamen 868, in the radar, we show there are some matters, so can we maintain this heading?
1: For how long?
21: Maybe another 60 to 70 nautical miles, we can make a right turn.
1: Negative. I need you to turn right in 40 miles.
24: I received the number 120, it's going to 905.
9: Bohemia, 546 B250 knots.
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9: 1000. Vietnam, 595, confirm passing altitude.
8: Passing 1006.
9: Vietnam, 595, departure identified, climb by SID to 9000 feet.
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4: Yeah, 247, contact approach, 119.1, good day.
2: Yeah, 776, directed descent to 3,000 feet.
3: Climb initially, flight level 330.
8: 330, but here, 282.
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10: Clean direct, Sunny.
1: New Guinea 8 approved when clear of weather, track direct to Sunny. Reach flight level 260 by Sunny.
10: Clear of weather, direct Sunny, reach 260 by Sunny, New Guinea 8.
1: China 7-3038, maintain flight level 280 on reaching traffic 1,000 feet below. China
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26: Meeting. Cock 2667, maintainment 24, sure. Approaching a beam copy. On weather condition required on heading 245.
1: Thai Asia, 231 Hong Kong radar identified, heading 245 approved.
26: And approved, Thai Asia 231, estimate.

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0: Standing 330, reach level in 4 minutes, cargo level 7, 337.
1: Hi, 653, Hong Kong radar, roger.
2: Flight level 26, reach by Eastbound. The traffic stress on 3038.
3: China 7, 625, in how many miles can you be back on track to Sapno?
4: 776, turn right heading 040, clear Dallas, runway 07, left approach.
5: Flight level 390, squawk 0176.
1: Cafe 734, Hong Kong radar identify clear, Betty 3 Alpha arrival.
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7: Hong Kong radar identified, expect
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7: 0 approach runway 34,
6: 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Expect Alice 0 approach runway 34, channel 007.
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1: Via travel 8501, turn left direct to Papa, clear Alex to approach runway 34, we will accept this.
10: Hello, direct Papa, clear Alex to runway 34, we will respond to travel 8501. If you want to tell us from there, Alex, runway
1: 34. Thank you, Tower, 118.0, bye-bye.
10: Thank you, German Tower, you can join us today.
11: 30 mile right, check due to weather.
3: Vietjet Air 948 Hong Kong, question Vietjet Air 949 Hong Kong radar identified.
11: 10949.
3: Red Cap 1574, are you able for level 350?
12: Vietjet 5 miles.
3: Traffic climb now for level 350, reach in 20 miles.
12: Red level 350 climb, reach within 20 miles, reach at 1574.
3: Station calling unreadable, say again.
11: 4747, request direct fiber to avoid weather.
3: Shuttle 747, approved.
11: Approved for shuttle 747, ticket.
3: Air Hong Kong 8076, Hong Kong.
11: 4895, passing 1,400 feet on climb 5,000.
13: Singapore 895, Hong Kong departure identified. Climb by SID to 9,000 feet.
11: 9,000 feet, Singapore 8905.
13: Shanghai A160, when ready, speed 280 knots or greater, climb by SID to flight level 160.
14: When ready, speed 250 or greater, climb flight level 160, Shanghai Air 810.
13: 280 knots or greater.
14: Knots or greater, Shanghai Air 810.
13: Vietnam 595, climb to flight level 160, speed 300 knots or less.
15: Okay, correct, 160, speed 300 left.
1: 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Evasion approved.
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11: Heading 140 approved, China 1025.
1: Hong Kong radar, climb to level 330.
11: Long
1: air 6076. Heading 035 approved.
11: Bay 035, long air 6076, thank you.
1: Cafe 706, when ready, descend for level 260, reach by Maple.
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11: 270, present 949.
18: From radar, 3673, good evening. Follow 400, squawk 3657.
3: 5673 Hong Kong radar identified.
18: 5673 liquid weather direction 20 miles right of track.
3: 5673 20 miles right of track approved.
18: 20 miles right of track 5673.
3: Philippines 307 contact Manila 119 Decimal 3.
15: 119 Philippines 307 good day.
3: VHF N949 contact radar 118 Decimal 92.
15: 7337,
3: roger.
2: 75.
5: Radar China 7625, can I climb flight level 330?
3: China 7625, are you able to track to set no?
5: 7625.
3: Say again, unreadable.
7: 7 Delta 1 X-ray.
13: Test A 135 Hong Kong departure identify, climb by SID to flight level 110.
7: By the SID, flight level 110, and requesting a 230 knots operation. Cathay 135.
13: Speed 230 knots approved.
7: All right, thank you.
13: Shanghai A10, contact radar 133.82.
15: 133.82, Shanghai A10.
19: Climb to level 360, track direct EPCO.
15: Roger, climbing now, flight level 360, direct EPCO for Singapore 807.
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19: 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Cathay 2041, climb to level 10,400 meters, track direct Siku.
20: 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Thank you very much, Cathay 2041.
7: 34, request heading 025, do you want them?
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19: 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Scooter 181, Hong Kong radar identified.
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15: 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Scooter 905 for climb level 250.
19: Scooter 905, Hong Kong radar, climb for level 300.
15: Level 300, Scooter 905.
21: Singapore 879, request rating of 275 due weather.
19: Say again, call sign.
21: Singapore 879, man.
19: Singapore 879, heading approved.
21: Heading 275, approved, Singapore 879.
3: 8076, descend now, flight level 350.
15: Descend now, flight level 350, Air Hong Kong 8076.
3: And Air Hong Kong 8076, report when ready for left turn.
15: Go, Air Hong Kong 8076.
5: Hong Kong 8076,
13: Singapore 895, climb to flight level 160.
15: Climb level 195.
13: Skywalker 332, contact radar 133.82.
15: 13382,
13: Salvo 332, bye bye. Macau 106, climb restricted to flight level 160.
5: Climb to flight level 160, no restriction, Macau 106. 1 Connor to Tower, 118.7.
15: Shanghai 886, request heading 040.
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0: Giant Ibis Niner 3-3, contact radar 128, decimal 75. Turn right heading 040.
6: Right heading 040, north 6076.
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0: Dynasty 790, Hong Kong radar identified.
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0: Dynasty 790, roger, maintain fly level 330.
6: Yes, 230, Dynasty 790.
0: Bohemia 546, cancel speed restriction, and fly level 280, final level in Hong Kong.
6: Right.
0: Gota 181, are you able for level 430?
23: 115, after impact, descend to reach fly level 110 by muscle.
24: Link and monitor 119 at decimal 3.
25: Niner, decimal 3, Shamar 837.
0: Baraka 332 Hong Kong radar, climb to level 330. Ethan 526 Niner, DJ as required, approved.
26: DJ approved. Ethan 506 Niner, thank you. Good evening, 3870 heavy, maintaining 11,600 meters.
0: Saudia 870, Hong Kong radar identified.
26: 70.
0: Shandong.
27: Able, flight level 430.
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6: 12875, Long Air 6076, break.
28: 5506 and we'll request maintain heading 210 to enter Naya area.
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13: China Southern 3038 now descend reach flight level 4,500 meters by 10 miles.
30: China 500 by 10 miles, China Southern 3038.
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0: Shanghai Air 886, contact radar 128, decimal 75.
6: Side approach has other 625.
24: Air Hong Kong 8076, contact radar 126 decimal 3.
26: 26 decimal 3, Air Hong Kong 8076. Hong Kong radar, Shannon 747, heavy, maintain level 380.
24: Asiana 747, roger.
27: Good evening, Shanghai 886, maintain flight level 390.
24: Shanghai 886, roger, are you able to check to dot me?
27: Able, Shanghai 886.
24: Shanghai 886, Roger, clear direct.me.
27: Clear Clear direct told me, Shanghai 886.
13: Departure identify climb by SID to fly level 130. French cargo 575, can take 10125.35.
1: 135, for travel 575, goodbye.
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1: 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For travel 575.
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4: 082 or left, Singapore 601.
8: I'm heading 265.
24: Aisha 231, heading 265, approved.
8: It's an approved, it's a clear weather in Nick for 0 miles.
24: Roger, report when clear of weather.
8: When clear, that is here, 231.
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27: 6, Thai 653.
0: Air China 871, track direct, echo.
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17: Continue climb to flight level 350.
19: Channel 659, radar 126 decimal 5.
27: Any preference?
24: Cafe 135. Prefer you to deviate a right of track, but I need you to climb faster.
27: Okay, we'll do our best for the climb and climbing flight level 290. Cafe 135.
23: Hong Kong radar, descend to reach flight level 230 by needle.
1: Up to 20 miles, left of the track.
19: Korean Air 677, 20 miles left or right, unreadable.
1: Hey, Tom, 20 miles left of the track, Korean Air 677.
19: Korean Air 677, 20 miles left of track approved.
1: 20 miles left of track approved, Korean Air 677.
19: Giant ZB's 933, descend now, slot level 260.
1: ZB's 933.
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13: CB 113 Hong Kong departure identified, climb by SID to flight level 160.
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16: Stop climb flight level 330.
31: 2000 feet,
19: clear for that social, 07 left. 90, heading 060 upwards.
18: 0.
19: Singapore 8 minus 5.
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19: 1828, check our cap, please.
1: 1828.
19: Cap A135, what heading to the right are you able to assess?
16: Decimal 3.
17: Hong Kong radar, 1216, Airman Command 06.
19: Singapore 895, can you accept that?
18: Yes, ma'am, we can accept that.
19: Singapore 895, roger, climb for level 320.
18: Flight level 320, 0.95. Vietnam 595, request higher, up to level 360.
19: Vietnam 595, not available.
18: Before we maintain final level 300, Vietnam 595.
19: Vietnam 595, affirm, maintain present level final.
18: Maintain
2: maintain level and request direct aircon due west over and book Vietnam 595.
19: Vietnam 595, echo up.
2: So, direct echo Vietnam 595.
3: Spring 8598, require direct to Dortmund.
19: Spring 8598, track direct Dortmund, approve.
3: Spring 598.
5: From Racket 122.
19: Racket 122, report current level.
5: Level 350, heading at 030.
19: Racket 122, on call radar identified.
5: 122.
3: Good evening, China Southern 3998, maintaining flight level 300. Now, outside 140 miles left outside.
19: China Southern 398, Hong Kong radar identified.
3: China Southern 398, request hiding 290 due weather.
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3: Being approved, thank you, China Southern 398.
7: Hong Kong, good day, Cathay 776, flight level 390. Sea heading 30 left, then with squawk 2335.
19: Cathay 776, Hong Kong radar identified, clear, Betty 3 Alpha arrival.
7: Betty 3 Alpha, Cathay 776.
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15: 15, Saudi 870.
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21: Cathay 2041, direct.
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25: Thai Asia 231,
22: track
25: direct to Eglick.
22: To
25: Eglick,
22: Thai
25: Asia 431.
22: Hello. 230 not approved. Cathay 9016 left heading 080 vector for Pico.
28: Left heading 080 Cathay 9016. Departure Cebu 113 request.
22: Cebu 13 say again please.
28: Requesting a bed board direct due to weather.
22: Cebu 13 confirm your heading again.
28: Stand by. Heading 115 to avoid Cebu 113.
22: Cebu 13, confirm the weather location.
28: Sir, that peak weather, Cebu 113.
22: Cebu 13, roger. Stand by with a request as the next ADC unit.
29: Right, next. 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
29: 916, I understand. 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
22: Cathay 916, roger. 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
28: 133.82, Cebu 113, good night.
21: Negative, continue climb flight level 320.
7: Big Burton, flight level 320, Cathay 135.
21: And Cathay 135 for planning in how many miles can you accept the left turn to a settler?
7: About approximately 50 miles, Cathay 135.
21: Copy, report when you are ready for left turn.
7: 135, we'll call.
21: Thai Asia 231, contact radar 125, decimal 32.
30: 2132, Thai Asia 231.
19: Thai Asia 231, Hong Kong radar, roger.
30: Yes, 231.
32: 045, low air 6076.
21: Visa 228, contact Taipei 129 at decimal 1.
33: Another one, Visa 228, good day, ma'am.
21: Cathay 734, December ready, flight level 260, reach level by cyber.
34: December ready, flight level 260, reach level by cyber, Cathay 734.
21: Express cargo 837, do crossing traffic, descend now for level 320, reach in 40 miles.
35: Flight level 320 in
19: 40
35: miles, express
19: cargo 837. Cathay 603, confirm you can reach level 1,000 meters by depot.
7: I affirm, Cathay 603.
19: Cathay 603, expect that as final, now climb to level 280.
7: Flight level 280, Cathay 603, thanks.
19: 106, direct me.
0: heading 120.
1: Flight heading 120, Chinese 79, FX 57.
19: Then 578, Hong Kong radar identified.
4: Turn down 578.
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1: Two 90, Long Island 6076.
6: Two days, Mong 65. 1 2 2 6 5, Hotel 6 5 9. Okay. Flight
1: lost it.
6: EVA A50 Hong Kong departure identified. Climb by SID to flight level
1: 160. SID level 160. EVA A50.
6: Cafe 9016, correction. Climb flight level 6,900 meters.
1: And flight level 6,900 meters, Cafe 9016.
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1: 125, decimal 35, Cafe 9016.
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6: Macau 659, Hong Kong departure, descend to flight level 170.
8: Descend flight level 170, Macau 659.
1: 6076.
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9: 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Good day.
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1: descend flight level 270. Heading to 055, descend flight level 270, long air 6076.
21: Cafe 734, contact radar 126.3.
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19: Cafe 603, climb flight level 1,000 meters, reached by Debo.
1: 1,000 meters, reached by Dagbu, Cat 603. 2905, request 10 miles right.
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0: Descend to 6,000 feet.
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1: 20 initially, civil 113.
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6: I-639, contact radar 123.47.
34: 47, I-639, bye bye.
1: 10 left, 32, Marie, Chinese at 9-657.
34: Bomb into flight level 160, the next one low.
21: I-639,
34: I'm going to flight level 200. Into flight level 200, I-639.
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22: Air Macau 120, climb to flight level 130.
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13: Another 40 miles on present heading, then we can take a left turn direct south.
21: Caddy 135, copied. And climb to flight level 330, report when you are ready for left turn.
13: Climb to level 330, and we'll call you ready, Caddy 135.
32: Hong Kong radar, Shandong 213, maintaining flight level 320, stroke 0165, and request heading 220.
21: Shandong Air 2153, approved.
32: 220, Shandong 213.
22: 10 by Hazel.
14: Yes, 5110 by Hazel, and Macau 659.
22: Air Macau 120, climb to flight level 160.
21: Climb flight level 160, Macau 120.
22: Cafe 402, contact radar 133.82.
3: 133.82, Cafe 402, goodbye.
22: Cafe 362, speed 280 knots or less.
10: Speed 280 knots or less, Cafe 362.
21: Hello. 6076, contact radar 118, decimal 902. Express cargo 837, descend off at level 200, reach by eastbound.
16: Descend off 200 by eastbound, express cargo 837.
21: Russia.
10: 362.
21: Dong Air 6078, clear direct without me.
14: 210 knots.
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14: Hong Kong radar, Xiamen Air 8715, maintaining flight level 360, direct to EPCO.
21: Xiamen Air 8715, roger.
22: 40.
14: Hello.
22: Cafe 362, climb to flight level 140, direct to Lekken.
10: Climb to 140, direct to Lekken, Cafe 362.
3: Hong Kong, good evening, Macau 992, passing Canada, Canada, Canada, Canada,
22: Air Macau 992 Hong Kong departure identify. Climb RCT to flight level 120.
3: RCT climb flight level 120, Air Macau 992.
22: Air Macau 120, contact radar 133, decimal A2.
2: Radar 133,
22: Cass A 362, now increase speed to 280 knots or greater.
5: 338, radar Cass A
2: 3. 410.
15: 15410, Cass A 402.
17: 1 Hong Kong radar, speed 300 knots or greater. After impact, descend to reach level 110 by muscle.
21: Cathay 135, clear direct Sentinel.
13: Sentinel 135.
21: 909, direct impact.
13: Bring your speed to 180
17: knots. RNC Sulu AR approach on runway 07 right.
21: Siku.
13: Clear final approach from 07 left.
17: Roger.
22: Cathay 11 trip direct to Dalo, approve. Climb to fire level 160.
15: Direct Dalo, approve. And continue
22: climb level 160. Cathay. Chinese 933 descend reach 4,500 meters by 10 mods.
18: Continue descend. 4,500 meters, approach by Tamo Dian, DB 933.
22: Air Macau 9992, climb to fire level 130. Cathay 6, correction, Cathay 464, climb to fire level 160.
34: Climbing to level 160, Cathay 464.
22: Cathay 362, contact radar 133, decimal A2.
5: 133, Cathay 360.
22: Cathay 304 Hong Kong departure identified, climb by SID to 9,000 feet.
13: SID to 9,000 feet, Cathay 304.
22: Cathay 111, maintain speed 280 knots.
15: Maintain speed 280 knots, Cathay 111.
22: Cathay 464, speed 280 knots or less.
34: Zero less, Cathay 464.
22: Cathay 111, contact radar 133, decimal A2.
15: 133, decimal A2.
18: Cathay 111. Still the target at 700 meters, air green 6008.
21: Air green 6608, Roger, stand by.
18: Stand by, air green 6008.
21: Air India 2362, contact radar 132, decimal 15.
18: 12215, India 2362, good day.
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13: 180 knots, clear for RMC Zulu AR approach from 07 right.
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21: 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Asiana 747, contact radar 125, decimal 32.
34: 125 decimal 32, Asiana 747, good day.
18: 7M 403, heading 260.
21: Vietnam 403, heading 260, approved.
18: Thank you.
13: China Southern 398, maintaining flight level 300, track there to LDOM.
21: China Southern 398, Roger.
13: Southern 398.
21: 8598, climb now, flight level 370, reach in 20 miles.
18: So, reaching within 20 miles, that's 8598, thank you.
21: Shanghai A6, contact Shanghai 128, decimal 35.
34: 128, decimal 35, Shanghai 86.
21: Air India 2362.
22: 0120.
34: 0120, Macau 62.
21: Oh, climb to level 10,700 meters.
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18: Roger, climbing 350, standing by for deviation, India 2362.
20: Hong Kong radar, coordinate 677 heavy, clear of weather, requested key trailer.
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0: Cebu 113, Grand Setting 125.
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21: Junior 1353, contact radar 1358 CMO 6.
6: Cal 62, climb unrestricted to flight level 210.
4: Climb unrestricted flight level 210, Cal 62.
21: Climb radar, roger.
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34: Flight heading 350, descend to 3,000 feet. Sun pilot heading 360, descend to 1,500 feet.
21: Racket 122, descend now for level 200, reach level 5 eastbound.
34: So this is like eastbound, racket 122.
8: Southern New Zealand 80.
21: Fire attack.
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21: 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CHN 94.
25: Level 390, November Uniform Mike 431.
21: November Uniform Mike 431, AFM reach level in 30 miles due to traffic.
25: Okay, in 30 miles, November Uniform Mike 431.
26: Hong Kong Coordinator 651 Heavy, maintaining flight level 300, weather deviation up to 100 miles, Romeo side of track.
21: Korean Air 651 Hong Kong radar identified 30, caution 10 miles, right of track approved.
26: 10 miles, Romeo side approved, Korean 651.
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28: 1 approaching airplane and deliver 340.
21: Two stations together, T-way 101, Hong Kong radar identified.
28: T-way 10, Yipebu, Richard Spala, Obstapala, level 380.
21: T-way 101, standby, level change.
28: Flight standby, T-way 101.
21: Answering 8598, contact radar 118, decimal 902.
28: Air
21: India 2362, how many miles do you require on that heading?
29: Climb 900,000 feet, squawk 3516.
23: MCAM 978, Hong Kong departure, identify climb to flight level 120.
29: 120, MCAM 978.
23: Qatar A17, increase speed to 270 knots.
21: Air India 2362, heading 105, initially, there is traffic.
30: Initially.
21: 260. Arrival.
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21: 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There is traffic on your right-hand side.
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1: Hong Kong Cat 085, hello, with Sandover from Guangzhou.
21: Hey, 085 Hong Kong radar, roger. Descend now to fire level 170.
1: Fire level 170, Cat 085.
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21: 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Or below.
34: Descend flat level 200 and below. Descend flat, flat level 110, get 122.
1: 777, flat level 380, passing Club B 04, Suhoq 3670.
21: Thai 677, identified.
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21: 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All station standby, break Dynasty 790, fly heading 090. UPS 72 Hong Kong.
1: UPS 72, go ahead.
21: UPS 72, report again your level and squawk unreadable.
1: UPS 72, flight level 400, squawking 3736.
21: UPS 72, identified.
1: UPS-72, request up to 20 miles, Romeo side of track.
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1: Heading 290, UPS. 499, Central 5, weather deviation required up to 20 miles right of track.
21: All stations standby, break Cebu 113, contact Manila 119, decimal 3.
1: Manila 1193, good night, ramp level 113.
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7: Are you able any left turn?
21: 8 Hong Kong radar, climb to flight level 250, maintain speed 280 knots or less.
13: Maintain climb flight level 250, 280 knots or less, Simica 978.
34: Radar Kataria 817, climbing to level 160.
21: Atari 817, maintain flight level 160 on reaching, cancel speed control.
34: Speed control and maintain 160 on reaching, Atari 817.
13: On climb, please. Chapter 5039, 290, final, confirm.
21: Cathay 111, you are cleared to climb flight level 290.
13: Clear to climb flight level 290, now request heading of 165, Cathay 11.
21: Cathay 111, heading 165, approved.
13: Thank you, 165 approved, I am now climb 290, Cathay 11.
21: November uniform, Mike 431, descend now flight level 360.
14: Descend level 360 and we need 10 miles right of track to avoid, up to 10.
21: November uniform, Mike 4310, request heading.
14: Okay, in this case we request heading 320.
21: No.
14: Mike 431.
21: November uniform Mike 431 approved.
14: Thank you.
21: Vietnam 403, say again.
15: Vietnam 403, request direct elect.
21: Vietnam 403 approved.
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15: 123, coming at 8715, request heading 225.
17: ASB 25 is not approved.
21: Heading 135 and descent flight level 330.
27: Request heading 125 for now, India 2362 and descent 330.
21: India 2362, unable. Fly heading 135 and descent flight level 330.
27: Unable heading 135, due weather on that heading, India 2362.
21: India 2362, then maintain flight level 350, heading 145 approved and report when you are clear of weather.
27: Heading 145, level 350, India 2362.
21: Dynasty 790, track direct, Capley.
34: Zero.
18: Descent 3000 feet, clear for Island Zulu, runway 34, and report established in Chicago 837.
21: Amen.
15: All right, Arjuna 1602, direct your thoughts to me, maintaining flight level 350.
21: Arjuna 1602, roger. Shaman 8715, contact radar 125 decimal 32.
15: 125 decimal 32, Shaman 8715, good day.
19: Hong Kong radar, T-way 101, request right heading 260.
21: T-way 101, heading 260, approved.
19: 260, approved, T-way 101.
21: November uniform, Mike 431, clear of traffic, continue descent, flight level 260.
14: Continue descent level 260 and we are able direct to Takto.
21: November uniform Mike 431 approved, reach flight level 260 by Sunny.
14: By Sunny level 260 and we are turning left inbound Takto. November uniform Mike 431.
21: China Septon 398 contact radar 123 decimal 47.
15: China 398, good day.
17: Fine, another one, increase speed to 250 knots. MK 616, Hong Kong departure, identify, climb to flight level 120.
15: Come on, level 120, MK 616.
21: You two, reach flight level 110 by Golby.
15: So everyone 110 by Golby,
34: okay.
15: 1, 2, 2.
34: 2 Eagle, Kai 635. Hong Kong radar, Xiaomi IE 18, flight level 300, squawk 2747.
21: Xiaomi 818, Hong Kong radar, identified.
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21: Air India 2362, descend flight level 330.
27: Descend level 330, India 2362.
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23: The restriction has been approved. Alex 59991, climb to flight level 160, speed 280 knots.
8: Climb to flight level 160 and understand speed 280 knots for FedEx 59901.
23: And Macau 616, climb to flight level 210, no level restrictions.
9: Climb to flight level 210, Macau 616.
4: 307 net.
6: Hong Kong, Kota, Turkey 6327, maintaining flight to 190. After Sierra, okay, it's Murray.
21: Okay, so 327 on standby and report release from Guangzhou. Shuttle 8999, turn right heading 270 radar vectors for shortcut.
8: Right heading 270.
23: Hong Shuttle 628, connect radar 133.82, good day.
4: 133.82. Reduced to 160 knots, maintain until 5 miles.
21: I'll direct Abby, resume stop.
12: Break here 116.
21: Stop. Yeah, 261, reduce speed 230 knots. Station calling, say again.
4: 2-8-0-1-5
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4: Tango
21: 7327, Hong Kong radar identified. Clear Canto 3 Alpha arrival.
4: Cleared Canto 3 Alpha arrival, Tango 7327.
21: China Eastern 568, contact radar 128, decimal 75.
7: Hello, radar 128, decimal 75, this day, China 568.
23: Connus 128, roger, cancel speed restriction.
7: Cancel speed restriction and confirm cancel Vedlow height requirement.
23: Connus 128, the level requirement is also cancelled and good climb reach to passing flight level 110.
7: Okay, we'll give you the best at 280 knots through Vedlow and 110. Connus 128.
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8: 133, FedEx 59991, good day.
21: Zero, contact Taipei 129 at decimal 1. Eastern 5031, descend flight level 360.
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0: Officer request heading. 220 approved.
1: Heading 22, I'm very waiting on. Thank you.
0: Turkish 6327, turn left heading 020.
2: Papa, that's it. Heading 90.
3: 306.
0: 4,000 feet.
4: Level 6,900 meters.
2: Continue climb 6,900
5: meters. Cafe 344. The form, Mike 431. We need heading 315 for about 15 miles to avoid.
0: Whoever uniform Mike 431, can you deviate after Mango?
5: AFM, November uniform Mike 431, but then we need maybe heading 300 after Mango.
0: November uniform Mike 431, roger.
6: 10,400 meters.
0: EVA 6062, Hong Kong radar identified. China, roger, climb now to flight level 370.
7: Only. 28, climb for level 350.
0: With your request.
8: 385, regate 120.
0: 70 in 10 miles due to crossing traffic. Approve.
5: Thank you, and it's just going to be for about 5 nautical miles.
0: November uniform, my 431, roger. 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
5: 191, bye-bye, November uniform, Mike 431.
0: Carter Eastern, 72387. QNH 1003.
2: 651 heavy, maintaining flight level 300, that is Eagle X, and request climb up to flight level 380.
0: Car radar 651, Hong Kong radar, roger, maintaining present level, call you back if high level available.
2: They're maintaining present level, calling air 651.
0: Contact, RB4 Alpha arrival. 59 identified. Station requesting level change, say again. 327, contact director 119 or decimal 5, contact only.
4: Restricted to flight level 130.
2: Fly already six. Level 120,
0: dynasty 0. Turn right heading 290. Greater Bay 881, turn right heading 270.
2: 3277, turn right on heading 340, speed 182 knots.
0: Turn to flight level 10,700 meters.
7: Reduce speed up on 7-9.
2: 6-2-0, maintain until 5 miles.
0: 03 Alpha arrival.
9: Arrival, show 7-0.
0: Hey, Crane 6608, contact Guangzhou 133, decimal 07.
2: 132-07,
0: air Crane 6608. 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
10: Hey, maintenance level 360, now clear weather 02, up to clear.
0: Shanghai Air 7265, contact radar, roger. Transfer 8353. Data identified, clear Betty 3 Alpha arrival.
10: 0,600 meters, bracket 1560.
0: Negative, bracket 1560, climb 10,700 meters.
10: 0,700 meters, bracket 560.
9: Alright, EVA 6062, we prefer the flight level 230.
0: EVA 6062, have a flight level 350, are you able? Nothing, small stream. And that's number one. 400 meters, traffic above.
9: Maintain 10,400 meters, EVA.
0: Singapore 806, contact Guangzhou 133, decimal 07. Singapore 806.
3: Guangzhou 13.07, Singapore 806.
0: China Southern 8353, contact Sanya 130.2.
11: Yeah, 130.2, good day, China Southern 8353.
0: Hong Kong shuttle.
12: 72 heavy flight level 400.
0: Emirates, China 7907, confirm.
12: 50.
13: Qantas 128, Richard, climb to flight level 290. Are you able to set right turn, track to Sentinel?
0: Thai 677.
14: H1003. Heading 225 approved. And beach runway descend for level 350.
15: 01 direct UK momentum for level 340.
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15: Thai 677 for level 380 direct Isila.
0: Thai 677 Hong Kong radar roger. Are you able for level 400?
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0: Singapore 806, Guangzhou 133, decimal 075, Singapore 806.
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20: 80, Dynasty 7904.
4: 5000. HNL 116, Hong Kong departure, identifying climb to flight level 160, cancel 800 feet level restrictions.
21: Follow me, flight level 160. And
4: can you
21: still attitude restriction at
4: 10-1-6? Chinese 10506, contact the radar 133.82, good day.
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4: China Eastern 2056, Hong Kong departure identified, climb to flight level 120.
23: Flight level 120, China Eastern 2056.
24: 2199, sunrise on heading 340.
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23: Hongkonger 236 passing flight level 102 on climb 160.
1: What code? 236 radar, climb to flight level 250.
23: Flight level 250, Sierra 236.
2: Terminator Sierra 36, and aircraft type 737-8.
0: China 117 Hong Kong radar, clear Sierra 7 Alpha rifle, report passing level and squad.
2: Report passing flight level 210 and stock 3063 and clear the Sierra 7 Alpha rifle and China 117.
0: China 117 identify, confirm your passing flight level 212 now.
2: Hello, China 117.
0: China 117, roger, stand by for lower.
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0: Identified. Tower 118.0.
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5: New descent for level 350, reach level in 3 minutes.
14: Manor, contact radar 13215.
24: 759, Hong Kong radar identified.
0: 3 from 95 Tapa, clear at us approach runway 07 left.
6: Hong Kong, good evening, KNA 918, passing 2003, climb 5000.
4: KT9AA Hong Kong departure identified, climb unrestricted to flight level 130.
6: Unrestricted flight level 130, KT9AA.
4: China 116, proceed direct to Biko.
2: To Biko, China 116.
4: China 116, cancel speed restrictions.
2: No speed restriction, China
4: 116. KT826, climb unrestricted to flight level 130.
7: Climb unrestricted flight level 130, got the A26.
24: Tower 118.7. Zero.
4: Mason 2056, contact radar 133.82, good day.
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5: Eastern 506, climb flight level 330.
2: Climb flight level 330, Chinese 7506.
1: Chinese 2056 radar, climb to flight level 250.
23: Flight level 250, Chinese 7506.
2: We can take flight level 230, EVA 386.
0: EVA 386, roger, maintain person level, stand by level 10.
2: Roger, person level, EVA 386, thank you.
0: Singapore 836, climb on 1,900 meters.
4: 135, good day.
2: 12535, good day, air traffic 106.
4: 3988, continue to climb to flight level 4,200 meters.
2: 4,200 meters.
4: Contest 30 Hong Kong departure, identify climb RC to 9,000 feet. EVA 806, climb unrestricted to flight level 210.
2: Unrestricted to flight level 210, EVA 806.
23: Also, Laken, Chinese 2056, Zima Echo, Kilo Echo, November.
2: The 500 meters, approaching downward squawk 7072.
0: VNM 586, Hong Kong radar identified.
2: Copy, VNM 586.
0: Tango 7327, contact radar 127.55.
8: Hong Kong, good evening, Zach, Spirit 21, flight level 450, squawking 7457.
0: Tank Spirit 21 Hong Kong radar identified, clear Canto 3 Alpha arrival.
8: Canto 35 arrival, direct 31.
0: taxi 21 negative, Canto 3 Alpha arrival.
28: Sorry, 3 Alpha arrival, taxi 21.
3: One, reduce speed to 160 knots, maintain up to 5 BME. 60
0: or below.
9: Send flight 130 across Maple, flight up 260 or below. Take a 7-3-2-7.
10: 122.6-7-7-5.
11: Climb flight for 160.
1: Cafe 826 radar, climb to flight level 200.
11: Flight
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0: Hello 559, roger, heading 090.
9: 090, contact tower 559. Heading 7327, request heading 090, due weather. Yes.
0: CNN 586, are you able for level 330?
9: Close it down, 56.
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9: I'll be still back.
0: EVA 386, contact radar, 118.902.
9: Yeah, 118.902, EVA 386, bye bye.
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15: Radar, Antenna 826 Heavy, maintaining flight level 390, heading 015 divided.
0: 216.
4: Winner 304 Hong Kong departure, identify climb LC to 9,000 feet, cancel 8,000 feet level restrictions.
12: Climb LC 9,000, cancel 8,000 feet level restrictions, Winner 304.
4: Contact 30, climb to the level 160.
28: Level 160, right? Contact 30, right?
1: Fine.
0: 10.
11: 0, but 826.
1: 334 readable, can you? Yes, we can. Line to flight level 337 CO for 2 people. Number 334, roger, stand by level 10. Roger, I pass this information to the next sector. Okay. Level
4: 236, report enable right now. November Romeo procedure to source loop.
28: Proceeding to Susilo, about 22 November.
10: All right, China 77706, maintain flight level 350, heading 360.
0: China Eastern 7706, Hong Kong radar identified, heading 360 approved.
10: China.
9: Hong Kong 386, heavy approaching Tamar, maintaining 12,500 meters.
0: Emery 386 Hong Kong radar identified.
28: 7265, request heading 220, dear weather.
0: Shanghai Air 7265, heading 220, approved.
28: Shanghai Air 7265.
10: That's 7706, request far heading 340, due weather.
0: Alright, clear, Betty 3 Alpha arrival.
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11: 133, flight 2, Qantas 30.
4: Winner 304, climb to flight level 160, radar vector 10 left 090.
12: Left level 160,
16: extend left heading 090, Bahia 304.
17: Heading 964, increase speed to 250 knots.
18: Increase speed to 250 knots, Cathay 964.
0: Day 6, contact radar 118, Decimo 902.
28: Radar 118, 902, Vietnam Fire 6.
19: Hong Kong radar, Singapore 836, request heading 005 to avoid.
0: Singapore 836, heading 005, approved.
19: Heading 005, Singapore 836.
28: 9078 Hong Kong radar identified. Radar Salvo 704, request 159, land of track due to weather.
0: Salvo 714,
28: confirm. Salvo 704.
0: Salvo 704, 15 miles left approved. Salvo 704, 15 miles left approved.
28: Salvo 704.
20: Hong Kong radar Qatari 928 heavy, maintain 10,400 meters on squawk 3470.
0: Qatari 928 Hong Kong radar identified, maintain 10,400 meters.
20: Maintain 10,400 meters, Qatari 928.
17: Proceed to Bicol.
16: Alright,
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9: 335, Hermit 9797.
0: T-Way 101 over Ikela, contact Sanya 122 Decimo 6.
15: Over Ikela 122 Decimo 6, T-Way 101, good day.
0: Good day.
19: Singapore 836, clear weather request direct Bicol.
0: Singapore 836, Bicol approved.
19: Thank you, direct Bicol, Singapore 836.
28: Request ahead in 230.
16: 77.
27: Cathay 2084 radar, climb to flight level 250, turn left directive to a map.
15: Climb to flight level 250, Cathay 2084.
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28: 5, UPS 72, Zolo.
0: Heavy at 8999, descend 10,400 meters.
28: Descend 10,400 meters at 899. 14, confirm any speed restriction right now.
0: Saloka 714, negative.
28: Now, let's request the offset up to 20 mile Lima side the weather ahead.
0: Saloka 714, stand by. Channel 7, 6050, direct eastbound.
28: Sorry,
0: 677, contact Sanya 122 Decimo 6.
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0: 7760, thank you. Star 714, 20 miles left of check up, please.
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17: Level 140.
28: Level 140, Macau 117.
17: Cathay 964, contact the radar 133 Decimo 82, good day.
18: 133 Cathay 964.
14: Decimal 1. Okay, radar identify. Clear RV 4 Alpha arrival.
15: Decimal 902, I'm at 386. Good evening.
0: Tech Spirit 21, descend Alpha level 330, reaching 7 minutes.
18: 20 miles approach, corner, right. 964, climbing flight level 160.
27: Cathay 964 radar, climb to flight level 250.
18: Level 250, Cathay 964.
27: Cathay 2084, turn left direct to Envar.
28: Direct Envar for Cathay 2084.
15: That's 7706.
0: Emirates, 386 radar 118 decimal 902.
5: Hong Kong radar, maintaining normal level 22, normal roaming, now maintaining level 250. Request a heading 170 due to weather.
6: Descent 240, climbing 9000, passing 4,354.
17: Chinese 240, Hong Kong departure, identify climb to flight level 120.
6: Level 120, Chinese 240.
0: Qatari 8928 contact radar 132 decimal 15.
5: Again, Qatari 928.
0: Qatari 928 contact radar 132 decimal 15.
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0: Negative, Qatari 928 radar 13215.
5: Contact radar 13215, Qatari 928, thank you.
0: 360
7: Hong Kong radar identified. 6 Hong Kong radar, antenna 890. Request heading 030, rejoin the rest of the route.
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0: Starwalker 704, Hong Kong.
5: Starwalker 704.
0: Starwalker 704, contact radar 128 decimal 75.
5: 28 decimal 75, Starwalker 704, good day.
0: Hong Kong Shuttle 701, contact radar 127 decimal 55.
5: Five, Hong Kong Shuttle 701, good day.
0: Tech Spirit 21, continue descent for level 260, reach by Maple.
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0: Hey China, 9077, 10 miles left of Tech, approach descent for level 260. Okay. Air China 9077, descend for level 360.
13: Descend for level 360, Air China 9077.
21: 1. Bridge 386, descend for level 410.
22: 307,
0: 0701, which runway you're requesting?
22: RD0,
17: Hong Kong 701. Roger. MS 383 Relay heading 190, speed 280 knots or less.
24: Fly heading 190, MS 383, and say again the speed.
17: Speed 280 knots or less.
24: 280 or less, MS 383.
17: Heading 942, climb to flight level 120. United 152, climb to flight level 180.
25: Radar Cathay 918, maintaining flight level 260, direct landing.
0: Cathay 918, Hong Kong radar, descend now to reach flight level 130 by Mango.
25: Descend flight level 130, reach by Mango, Cathay 918.
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0: Hey China 826, Roger. EVA 068. EVA 068, Hong Kong radar identified. Maintain for level 370.
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17: 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Good day.
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17: MS 383, flight heading 205, proof.
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4: Heading descend for level 260, reach by east, and China 7, 6050.
5: Hong Kong, Zana 2352, flight level 310, squawk 2153.
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4: Cafe 764, level 370, squawk 5664.
3: Cafe 764, Hong Kong radar identified, clear 10-3 Alpha arrival.
4: 10-3 Alpha arrival, Cafe 764.
6: Great, China Eastern 296, China 9000, level 260.
3: China Eastern 2906, China, Hong Kong radar, Russia.
6: Eastern 296, China.
4: Hong Kong radar, calling you 4599.
7: Flight level 350, squawk 2125, good weather, heading 030.
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4: Sorry, kill us on level 340.
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8: 261, Osh.
4: 16, flight level 390.
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0: Hong Kong radar, Spirit 21, descending 260.
1: Spirit 21, Hong Kong radar, descend to flight level 200, cross Maple, flight level 260 or below.
0: Roger, cross Maple 260 below, taxi 21.
2: Hotel 701, request heading 040.
1: Hotel 701, heading 040, approve.
2: 0-7-4,
0: just 701,
2: thanks.
0: Radar, turn on 7-6-0-5-0, descending to flight level 260.
1: 7-6-0-5-0, Hong Kong radar, descend now to flight level 220.
0: Send down, flight level 220, China Southern 6050.
3: Flight level 390, request heading 020.
1: Hey China, 890, Hong Kong radar, direct eastbound.
3: Direct to eastbound, Air China 390.
1: Thai 636, contact radar 128 decimal 75.
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0: 118 decimal 7 003. John C1003, direct to my Charlie 611, approve M count 907.
2: Hong Kong Shuttle 701, clear for weather, we can start tomorrow.
4: Approach 118 decimal 1.
1: Cafe 801, turn right heading 300.
5: 7, good day.
6: 347, Cafe 51.
5: Chimacago 719, come to flight level 110.
7: Climb flight level 110, Chimacago 719.
5: Stoker 206, climb to flight level 210.
8: Climb in flight level 210, downwalker 206.
5: Cafe 913, climb to 9,000 feet.
8: 9,000 feet, Cafe 613. Cafe 913.
1: Cathay 1908, contact approach 119.1.
0: 1191 for Cathay 1908.
1: Meters.
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0: Check the level 120, speed 280 or less, Cathay 9013.
10: Hong Kong Shuttle 768, contact radar 123 decimal 47, good day.
11: 12347, good day, Hong Kong Shuttle 768.
10: Chairman Cargo 719, turn left to Biko, climb flight level 130.
7: Climb flight level 130, left direct Biko, Chairman Cargo 719.
12: Contact Taipei 129 at 8-1.
13: 040, clear for island post from 807 left.
11: 768, approaching level 200, crest heading 195.
1: 768, Hong Kong radar. Follow 500 initially, we'll give you a heading later.
11: We have a Charlie Bravo thunderstorm over Pekin, over show 768.
1: 768 and a heading 190, approve.
11: Okay, heading 190 for Hong Kong 768.
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1: Usually 877, negative, the traffic is above you.
0: That's all, we keep flight level 320, we set 877.
14: NSN 7706, request for heading 345, to weather.
0: Second.
4: Stalker 206 radar, climb to flight level 250, direct to Mackey.
0: Maintain flight level 250, direct to Mackey, Starwalker 206.
15: 0 miles, do with it.
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13: I left post from 807 left.
2: 7, maintaining flight level 230, squawk 0077.
1: China 107 Hong Kong radar identified, clear 07 Charlie arrival, report release from Guangzhou.
2: China 107 2 inactive, this is Sierra 7 Charlie arrival.
1: China 107, China 107, we're heading after Sierra.
2: Request heading 160 after Sierra.
1: China 107 heading 160 after Sierra, approve.
2: 107, or we can request Sierra 7 Alpha arrival.
1: 6-5-1 Alta, right heading 190.
2: Enable radar on the right hand side, maintain this heading at 15 miles, please. Getting 6-5-1.
1: 0768, reduce speed to 230 knots.
11: 230 knots, Hong Kong Shuttle 768, traffic in sight.
1: Shuttle 768, traffic at your 12 o'clock, 6 miles. It's 20 knots faster than you are, and you are both maintaining same level.
11: Traffic in sight, Hong Kong Shuttle 768.
1: Cathay 651, there's traffic behind. Appreciate if you can take any right turn as soon as possible.
2: Okay, you can take heading 160 knots, Cathay 651, thank you.
1: Cathay 651, roger, heading 160. United 152, confirm copy, maintain flight level 340, over to
9: maintain flight level 340, traffic in sight, 1.
1: VHF 943, over Siku, contact CNR 133, decimal 35.
9: 133, decimal 35, over Siku, present my project.
1: Air China 826, climb flight level 1900 meters.
9: I mean 1900 meters, Air China 826.
2: This is
16: 948, maintain level 330, over Eagle Lamp, squawk 5561.
1: VHF 3948, Hong Kong radar identified.
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10: you want to do 352? Cathay 679.
2: Cathay 679, thank you. Climb by SID, flight level 160. Climb by the SID, flight level 160, Cathay 679.
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1: Japan Air 759, Hong Kong radar, roger.
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1: 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Okay,
11: 73, stand by for lower, BG speed to 180, off. Actually,
9: 122.65. 122.65, China 76050. The connective, China
1: 7706. China Eastern 7706, roger. Continue present heading, approved.
9: Present heading, climb 0,700 meters, China 7706.
1: Cathay 764, descend Alpha level 260, reach by Maple.
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2: 3280 knots or less, Cathay 679.
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4: 832,
1: one
4: climbing,
1: flight level 160.
4: Dynasty 936, Hong Kong radar, climb to flight level 250.
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22: Flight level 200, request heading 240 due to weather.
1: Ready head 871 Hong Kong radar heading 240, approved, climb to flight level 250.
22: Over 250 and that's heading 240 approved, Etihad 871.
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11: Hong Kong Shuttle 768.
1: EA contact radar 128.75. So 768 Hong Kong radar, climb for level 280.
23: B1 contact radar 126 decimal 5.
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1: this morning,
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1: 76050. Bohemia 496, 10 left to Big Call, climb flight level 6,900 meters.
25: The Big Call, climb 6,900 meters, Bohemia 496.
1: 890.
24: Bohemia 217, fly heading 310, vectors for sequence. Cafe 595, descend 1,500 feet.
4: 280 knots or greater of a muscle.
24: Cafe 198.
1: Hong Kong radar identified.
11: 7,8336.
10: 123 decimal 47, bye bye. Cathay 611, climb flight level 200.
25: Level 200, Cathay 611.
22: Request a heading of the 225. That should put us back on track.
1: The at A71, I'm heading 225, approve.
22: At A71.
23: I want radar 1226.
1: This is our Ellie, we jump up at you.
22: Okay, 10 whether we are at the direct position, Ellie, Eddie had 871.
2: A679, climbing flight level 200, requesting right heading 2403 to dwell.
1: A679 on Hong Kong radar, heading 240, approved, climb to flight level 250.
2: 240 approved, climb flight level 250, Cathay 679.
3: Yeah, Cathay 764, descending flight level 260, reach my main pole.
1: 764, Hong Kong radar, descend to flight level 130, cross main pole, flight level 260, all below.
3: 0 cross Maple 260 below Cathay 764.
4: Hong Kong radar, Russia. At page 773, contact radar 128.75.
10: 760.
2: 0 Cathay 663.
1: 217, turn right heading 330.
22: Finale.
1: Ready head 871, Roger.
3: Cathay 764, request heading 080 due to weather.
1: 764, after Maple heading 080, approve.
3: Okay, after Maple heading 080, approve. Cathay 764. 735,
4: contact approach 119er, decimal 1.
21: 532.
3: 325, boarding air 496, good day.
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1: CRS approach 1327 left.
3: So Maple Cathay 764.
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2: 07 left, descend to 07. Unrestricted, 1003, Japan Air, 735.
3: Equal code Cathay 679.
4: 26 Hong Kong radar, identify clear Betty 3 Alpha arrival.
1: Decimal 1.
22: 4271, Etihad 871, clear.
21: One 07, maintain 250 knots.
25: Hong Kong radar, camera 896, maintain flight level 270, heading 240.
23: Sherman Air 896, Hong Kong radar, descend flight level 6,300 meters.
25: Descend flight level 6,300 meters, camera 896.
23: Cathay 505, contact radar 126, decimal 5.
10: 132, 10A, 6050. 1 3 0 0 1 2 7 director, track direct number, descend 3,000 feet. Breaker, aft and pad, descend to reach variable 1 1 0 by muscle. 1 4 level, 3 2 0.
25: Heading 060, 7806. 5 PM 6 1 1 Cathay 679,
2: requesting further climb, and we're slowly turning back towards Ali.
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2: Right, Cathay 679.
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4: 23, what is your speed?
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23: 90.
5: Well, good evening, Hong Kong Shuttle 825, flight level 340.
23: Hong Kong Shuttle 825, Hong Kong radar identified. Clear AB4 Alpha arrival.
5: AB4 Alpha arrival, Hong Kong Shuttle 825.
6: 11, repeat descent.
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5: Climb by the SID flight level 160, Cathay 7.
10: Cathay 663, climb flight level 200.
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23: 139, Hong Kong radar, climb flight level 9,800 meters.
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23: 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You can turn gradually to Ellie.
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8: 23, contact radar 127.1
10: 160, you can cancel the level requirement.
6: Thank you, flight level 160, UPS 63.
24: My head is 340.
23: 3077, heading 120, approved.
25: 204,
21: 5 descent to 4,000 feet.
6: Descent 4,000 feet, Japan Air 735.
8: And approved.
23: Cafe 716 radar 126.703.
24: Cafe 663, Hong Kong radar heading 180, approved. Climb to flight level 250.
21: 614 radar, climb to flight level 250.
25: Flight level 250, Hong Kong, shuttle 614.
24: 716 Hong Kong radar, 50 direct mango, approved, descend to flight level 130.
26: Descend flight level 130, Cathay 716.
8: Beam sunny.
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0: Number four five China 7 3 0 7 7. Not clear weather. Require direct to escape.
1: China 7 3 0 7 7. Correction of fly heading 115 initially. Call you back.
0: Okay, heading 115 China 7 3 0 7 7.
2: 7 0 do you weather?
3: Pacific three heading 170. Approve. 73 Roger. Cafe 679 now, maintain for level 320 on return traffic above. Roger. VHA 39048, traffic below on climb 1000 feet below you.
2: One, good night.
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5: 1811 contact radar 126 station 05.
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6: 390 squad 0167 deviating up to 40 miles Lima side of track. Do you weather?
7: Impact descend to reach level 110 by Marshall.
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3: 764, contact approach 119 at decimal 1.
2: 7641, Cathay 764.
3: Cathay 716 for your descent, turn right heading 040.
8: Right heading 040, Cathay 716.
4: Virginia 626, departure identify 250 knots or less is approved. Climb for SID, flight level 160. UPS 63, cancel seat restriction.
1: UPS 63, cancel seat restriction.
3: Zero, approve. 663. And climb to flight level 250.
2: 7150,
3: Cathay 663. Cathay 716, descend to flight level 130.
8: Okay, flight level 130, Cathay 716.
1: 3615 radar, roger.
4: Good day.
0: 747, Cathay
1: 57. Kuda 120, approve.
6: We call approve, Kuda 120.
1: Number 898, to the right, heading
0: 025. Heading 180, maintain flight level 200 on reaching Cathay 715, thank you.
3: Right now, Southland 336, contact radar 128.75.
2: 2875, Southland 8236, good day.
3: Then no further left turn report when you can accept track direct after.
4: Amber standard A51C2A0 knots, climb flight level 200.
1: Roger, climb level 200 and C280 Amber. 9851.
7: Tire radar 118, decimal 902, bye bye.
0: 118, decimal 902, Hong Kong Shuttle 614, good day.
3: 6 2 6 2 5 0. Hong Kong Shuttle 614 Hong Kong radar. Climb initially for level 290.
0: City climb level 290 Hong Kong Shuttle 614.
3: 367 Sanya 122 caution Sanya 130 decimal 2.
1: 1 contact radar 128 caution 125 decimal 32.
9: Shortening.
1: 0
3: Okay, that was the answer. 0 speed 280 knots.
2: C 280 knots, so it's possible.

0: obliged to maintain high speed. It's 280 mandatory.
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0: I can maintain 320, we're running a little bit late, Cafe 100.
1: Cafe 100, after fiber, reduce speed to 280 knots for sequencing, you are not number one.
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2: 85.
3: 82, UPS 63, good day.
4: MS Nada 841, cancel the speed restrictions.
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3: 0 unrestricted, UPS 63.
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5: 0270, transition 280, not shuttle lead 25.
6: Hong Kong shuttle 614, climb shuttle for 330.
2: Speed 250, not so greater.
3: Speed 250 knots or greater, Cathay 505.
7: Cathay 531, no speed control.
1: Cathay 325, stand by.
7: 325, Cathay 325. Cathay 5, Cathay Tower, 18607, good day.
1: Descent to flight level 130.
0: Descent level 130, Cathay 100.
8: Cathay 715, clear of weather, request direct EFDOS.
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2: Heading 300.
5: 160, Cathay 172.
4: Tahini and 626, cancel the speed restrictions.
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2: 325, contact radar, 127, decimal 1.
5: 127, decimal 1, China Southern 325, good day.
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7: 26, flight level 260, heading 300.
2: 755 Hong Kong radar identified.
4: My Sana 851 approved expedite climb passing flight level 180. Mahini and 626 contact radar 133 decimal 82. And my Sana 851 contact radar 123 decimal 47, report your heading to them. And we're standing at 851
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6: Shanghai Air 867 Hong Kong radar identified.
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5: 96.
2: Cathay 716, speed at Mango 282 knot, descend to reach flight level 130 over Mango.
10: Speed at Mango 282 knots,
8: flight
10: level
8: 130
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10: 716.
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2: Cathay 742, Hong Kong radar, maintain flight level 190.
8: 190, Cathay 742.
11: Roger, good to Cathay 62, bridge passing 2000, climbing 5000.
4: Cathay 623, departure identified, climb for SID 9000 feet.
11: I'm by SID 9000 feet, Cathay 623.
6: Decimal 5.
12: Shuttle 1265, Shuttle 183, thank you.
2: 63, contact radar 118, decimal 902.
3: 18902, UPS 63, good day.
4: Southern 325, contact radar 132, decimal 15.
5: 13215, good day, China Southern 325.
13: Roger, roger.
6: Descend Center for 350.
5: Sunny
13: 54. 419 Earth Decimal 1.
6: Nice.
13: Sunny approach 119 Earth Decimal 1.
10: 9-1-7-8-7-1-6,
13: correct. Copy radar, 12532.
4: Eastbound 85A, departure identified, contact SID 9000 feet.
6: That's for 310.
5: Yes, 63.
2: 51 heading 180 approved.
5: Sorry, 51.
2: Kelly 926, turn right heading 280, speed 280 knots.
8: 280, speed 280 knots, Kelly 926.
6: 611,
2: taxi
6: direct
2: crew. Sealsam right.
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14: Approved.
13: Left
4: Ethiopian 3685 direct last at approved.
5: Now, squawk 3213, Terry, A16 heavy.
2: Qatari 16 identify, clear Sierra 7 Alpha arrival.
5: Sierra 7 Alpha arrival, Qatari, A16 heavy.
2: Kelly 715, contact radar 127, decimal 1.
8: 27, decimal 1, Kelly 715.
2: Kelly 742, contact approach 119, decimal 1.
5: And Kelly 742.
8: 524, request heading 030.
6: S36524,
2: please. S30, thank you, S36524. Climb to level 280 initially. Nothing. The Ethiopian 3685,
13: Hong Kong climb to flight level 230. Ready to 230, take down S3085.
2: FA926, direct to ready, descend to reach for level 130 of the Mango.
6: And
8: reach
6: for level 130
8: by Mango,
6: Cafe
8: 9. For my panic, are you able to have a 350?
6: E4 Alpha arrival.
8: Cleared the AB4 Alpha arrival, Korean Air 4,
6: question 2011. 602, that will bring you into Guangzhou ASA. Can you continue flight time route or decay to the right?
4: Air Junior 12992, speed 300 knots or greater, radar 133 decimal 82.
6: Decimal 1.
2: 51, copy radar 127 decimal
5: 1. 7-1-9-8-5-1. Radar 10 number 351, good evening, level 250-4-3-1-2-0, you better head in 200.
13: Yeah, 12992 radar, climb to flight level 250, unrestricted.
5: Climb to flight level 250,
13: 1292. Virginia 626, contact radar 118, decimal 902.
5: 392, Virginia 626, good evening.
6: 00, reach level by Maple.
4: XB 25, you're not climb for level 130.
5: XB 25, you're not climb level 130.
4: EFA A5A, climb to flat level 160, maintain 280 knots.
5: Climb to flat 160, 280, EFA A5A.
2: Qatari 816, descend to flat level 130.
5: Descend to flat level 130, Qatari 816.
15: Nippon 811, IFA.
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6: Good army. Three zero, Hong Kong radar identified.
8: Sonata 330, currently debating up to 30 miles left track.
14: and required another up to 40 miles left. Do you ready?
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14: 2330.
3: China 7351, contact radar 127, decimal 1.
16: 127, decimal 1, China 7351, correct?
14: Cover radar, type 602 to Japan, descending 50260, heading 0980.
3: Hong Kong radar, continue present heading C2520.
14: 2250 and maintain present heading type 602.
5: 58, good evening, Sunny Buffer 149, for flight 160.
13: Evite 58, Hong Kong radar, climb to flight level 250, increase speed 300 knots or greater.
5: Climb to flight 250, speed 300 or greater, Evite 58.
3: CH3600 Taipei 129, that's small one.
15: Approach information, Mike. Current runway 07 left. Descend to 9,000 feet. QNH 1003.
0: 5,000. Lincoln 1
4: extra. QNH 302. Hello, departure. Identify. Climb for SID. Flight level 160.
0: Climb flight level 160 on the SID. Cathay 302.
4: Hong Kong shuttle 226 feet 270 knots. Climb flight level 160.
5: 270 knots, climb flight level 160, shuttle 226.
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3: 0
13: knots, that is 3 0. 9 0 3, 5 0. Contact
15: approach 119.1. 5
5: 0 knots. Radar 426, climbing flight level 160.
13: Hong Kong Shadow 226, radar climb to flight level 180.
5: Level 180, I'm 226.
14: 4571.
13: Greater Bay 73, Hong Kong radar identify, clear Sierra 7 Alpha arrival.
14: 7 Alpha arrival, Greater Bay 873.
13: China 783-36, descend to flight level 220, flight heading 010.
14: Descend level 220, heading 010, China 783-36.
0: 6623, request for the climb.
15: Heading for sequencing.
0: 2902. For the next 30 miles.
13: Kelly 623, climb to flight level 250.
0: Flight level 250, Kelly 623. Emirates 380, flight level 217, 190.
13: Emirates 380, Hong Kong radar, confirm squawkle 6234.
0: Yeah, squawkle 6234.
13: Emirates 380, identify, clear Sierra 7 Alpha arrival, speed at Sierra 280 knots.
0: 7 Alpha arrival, C0 280 knots, Emirates 380.
15: 0 descent to 4,000 feet.
14: 4,000 feet. Then to reach flight level 250 by 602.
3: Descent to 2,000 feet from Argonne, clear RMP super approach from way 07 right.
13: 119 or decimal 1.
15: 6,000 feet.
13: Three 6-8-5, contact radar 127, decimal 1.
14: Radar 171, JPN 3-6-8-5.
15: Hong Kong Shuttle 825 approach. Information mic, runway 07. Sorry, standby for the runway.
0: Full restrictions, descent to breach 110 by Murray, Emirates 380.
15: 8,000 feet.
3: 160, standby for the speed.
2: Nissan Eastern 9658, cancel speed restriction.
0: Cancel speed restriction, John Eastern 9658.
2: Cathay 302, cancel speed restriction.
0: Cancel speed restriction, Cathay 302.
2: Connie 702, speed 250 knots.
0: Speed 250 knots, Connie 702, heavy.
17: Hi, Singapore 838.
6: Radar G1A58, good evening, climb 5524, climb 250. Alpha 858 Hong Kong radar, cancel speed, track direct to Alpha, climb initially, level 330.
17: CQ direct to Alpha, initially, climb 5330, divide 58.
16: Hong Kong radar 873, maintaining flight level 210, release from Hong Kong.
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6: 3, continue to find fellow for 310.
17: 0, UPS 63.
6: Shanghai Air 867, contact radar 132, base number 15.
2: 160, send to 2,000 feet. Be below flight level 130.
0: Murray, cross. Murray, Admiral 130, average 30. 6623, reaching flight level 250.
2: Air 623, are able to Ellie?
0: We can turn on heading 220, get a 623.
2: A 623, turn right, 220.
0: 220, get a 623.
17: Radar channel 1003, A1, due to too close to the weather, reach nearby Muller. Request of the Sierra direct to gate.
18: Hong Kong radar, Korean Air 2011, the cast descent.
6: Korean Air 2011, descend flight level 260, reach by NTEC, transition speed 290 knots.
18: Descend flight level 260 by NTEC and speed 290 knots, Korean Air 2011.
19: Evening, Air Macau 658, approaching flight level 250.
2: 2 knots.
17: MH34.
2: Confirm 250 knots.
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2: Okay. Hong Shuttle 226, no speed control.
17: Control Hong Shuttle 226.
0: 256, Cafe 49.
2: 27 left.
18: 270.
2: Jump to 70. 2,000 feet, reduce speed 1 next to knots.
0: Zero, and Fox 3020.
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0: 71, Cafe 623.
2: China 75009, Hong Kong radar, standby for then clear Sierra 7 Charlie arrival.
0: Sarah,
6: Italia, arrival 10,000, 5009. Okay,
0: 4
6: contact radar, 165,
20: 065. 265, Hong Kong, shuttle 135.
2: Zero.
0: Then flat low 160, grave 873.
21: 602, clear weather.
2: Tai 602, Director Murray.
21: I ring you, Tai 602.
2: Tai 602, descend to flight level 110, reach within 20 miles.
21: Descend level 110 within 20 miles, Tai 602.
2: Greater Bay 873, descend to flight level 150.
0: Flight level 150, Greater Bay 873.
2: China 75009, confirm squawk code 3020, maintaining flight level 230.
0: From China Southern 5009.
2: China Zone 5009, after Sierra, reduce speed to 230 knots and descend to flight level 210.
0: After Sierra, descend speed 230 and descend to flight level 210, China Zone 5009.
7: to reach flight level 110 by Marshall.
6: Level 419, I do crossing traffic, you sign off by level 260.
7: Reduce speed 250 knots and descend via star to flight level 110.
9: 25, proceed direct lines. 60.
22: Flight level 160, MCAR 9.
6: 5.
23: 5, Adrian, 12, 92.
9: Ready speed to 2-3 knots. 380, ready speed to 2-3 knots.
7: Decimal 9025, good day.
24: Confirm 118-925 for Cathay 302.
7: 302-8M.
24: Alright.
6: 4 after dot E dot impact.
25: Abbey 4 Alpha arrival. After dot E direct impact for India 239.
6: Viva 858, climb for level 2903.
2: China 78336, contact departure 122, decimal 65.
26: 0065, China 78336.
27: B control, contact tower 118, decimal 7, good day.
26: 0, good day.
6: Hey.
28: Good day, descend, maintain flight level 210.
26: Descend, maintain flight level 210, 7000-8336.
2: Descend to flight level 190.
26: Descend to flight level 190, 7000-5009.
2: MRA 384, turn left heading 060. 060, MRA
26: 381.
6: 12875.
28: Contact radar 133.82.
27: So now.
26: Right, send left heading 100, greater bay 873.
29: Turn up on Enya 128, good evening, climbing to now from level 160, but next level 127.
7: Enya 128, Hong Kong radar, proceed direct to left turn, climb to flight level 250, no speed control.
26: Flight
9: level 250, no speed control, Bohemia 18. 5. 825, reduce speed to
28: 230
26: knots. Speed 230 knots,
28: 825. 8, 83. China 7A336, descend to flight level 170.
26: Descend level 170, China 7A336.
30: Departure, good evening. Dashing 924,
26: 1900, climbing 5000.
28: Dashing 924, departure identify, climb for SIP for level 130.
26: SIP to flight level 130, Dashing 924.
27: Evening, fly heading 310, fetches from runway 07 left. Carrying 16, reduce speed 160 knots.
26: 200, heading
2: 180. Scooter 983, Hong Kong radar, speed 300 knots or greater, climb to flight level 250.
26: Also greater, climb flight 250,
2: Scooter 983.
31: Hong Kong,
2: Cathay 393,
31: release by
2: Guangzhou. Okay, 393, Hong Kong radar, confirm squawk cook 0041, maintaining flight level 210.
31: Okay, squawk 0041, maintaining flight level 210, Cathay 393.
2: NH393 Hong Kong radar identify clear Sierra 7 Charlie arrival after Sierra 230 knots.
31: Clear Sierra 7 Charlie after Sierra, speed 230 knots, Cafe 393.
2: China 75009er, descend to flight level 170.
26: Descend to flight level 170, China 5009er.
28: Hong Kong radar, Connie 702, flight level 174, climbing flight level 200, heading 190, speed 280 knots.
2: Connie 702, Hong Kong radar, climb to flight level 250, increase speed 300 knots.
28: Increase speed 300 knots, climb flight level 250, Connie 702.
2: Emery 384, descend to reach flight level 110 by Murray.
26: Descend to reach flight level 110 by Murray, Emery 384.
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2: Scooter 983, direct to Lexac, resume all navigation.
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2: Scooter 983, roger, continue present heading.
8: Scooter 983, thanks.
5: Operator, good evening, MCAL 986 on the climb, flight level 210.
2: MCAL 986, Hong Kong radar, continue present heading, climb to flight level 250.
5: Heading climb, flight level 250, MCAL 986.
2: MCAL 986, increase speed to 300 knots.
5: 300 knots, MCAL 986.
6: Hi, Hong Kong radar contact, clear Abbey 4 Alpha arrival.
5: Clear Abbey 4 Alpha arrival, Hong Kong Shuttle 215.
10: Hong Kong Bohemia 128, climbing to now, flight level 250.
6: Bohemia 128, Hong Kong radar, climb flight level 330.
10: Climb now, flight level
30: 226, request direct to Dot Me.
6: Shuttle 226, call you back. Bohemia 239, radar 126, decimal 5.
2: Zero niner, descend to flight level 110, turn left heading 060.
4: Descend to flight level 110 and turn left heading 060. Turn off on the 5009.
28: Heading 190, speed assigned 300 knots.
11: Roger, Connie 702, climb to flight level 9200 meters, report able for right turn.
28: Report 1 able, right turn and climb level 9200 meters, Connie 702.
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4: Ground radar, star worker 706, you wait the request 25 mile arrival check.
5: And reach the level 110 on Morin, China 5009.
2: China 75009, affirm contact approach 119 decimal 1.
5: 119 decimal 1, China 5009.
2: Cathay 393, turn left heading 140.
7: Operation Dynasty 924, Hong Kong radar climb to flight level 250, proceed direct to MAPKEY.
30: Okay, climb flight level 250, Dynasty 924.
1: Heading 170, our radar.
2: 5679, Hong Kong radar, report is spotted.
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2: 5679, identified, heading level 250.
1: 0, 5679.
6: 75.
9: 7 left, descent unrestricted, 8000 feet, QNH 1003.
6: So 215, December ready, available 260, reach by and check.
27: 340, reduce speed to 10 knots.
11: 08, reach level 260 in the next 3 minutes.
31: Level 260 in 3 minutes, Cathay 708.
12: Hong Kong radar, Asiana 755, will maintain runway 300.
11: Asiana 755, roger, ready to contact.
6: Hong Kong Shuttle 790, climb to level 290.
27: Heading descend to 3,000 feet.
31: Hey, 393.
13: New Guinea 19, passing 2,400, climbing 5,000.
3: New Guinea 19, departure, good day, identify climb facet for level 160, cancel speed restrictions.
13: Climb a flight level 160, cancel speed restrictions, New Guinea 19.
5: Roger, set out, 2040.
28: Kong radar, Connie 702, able right turn now.
11: Roger, Connie 702, track down to Dagbu.
28: Track direct Dagbu, Connie 702.
0: Good out, high 679, request heading 175.
11: High 679, cover.
0: Affirm, request heading 175, over radar.
14: Radar, good day.
11: Stand by.
14: 986 on the climb flight level 250, heading 170.
11: Air Macau 986, roger, stand by. Thai 679, passing level 300 or above, right turn approved.
0: Right turn approved, Thai 679.
11: Negative, passing, flight level 300 or above, and then right turn approved.
0: Above 300 and right turn approved, Thai 679.
11: Thank you.
15: China 179, maintaining 1.4 meters, squawk 3115, inbound, tamod.
11: Air China 179, roger, radar contact, maintain level.
15: Turn level, we can accept level 390, Air China 179.
11: Roger, stand by flying now.
15: 759, request time 045 now, still weather.
11: Hong Kong to the 759, heading 030 initially.
15: Get
11: okay, right turn heading 045, reduce speed to 250 knots.
15: Speed 250, heading 045, short 759.
11: Cathay 708, contact radar, 127, decimal 55.
16: 12755, Cathay 708.
11: Air Macau 986, climb to flight level 280, report able for right turn.
16: Flight level 280, we're not clear of where they Air Macau 986.
11: Roger, MCAL 986, track direct to Aikila.
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28: No speed control, Connie 702.
11: Cathay 600, continue descent, flight level 330.
28: Zero, Cathay 600.
11: Hi 679, continue climb, flight level 10,400 meters.
28: 10,400 meters, Hi 609.
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19: o'clock radar, what's up? 733, remain on the SID first, expect weather deviation later on.
21: Yeah, we got the weather something this weekend, FA 733.
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2: Cathay 73. Hong Kong Shadow 732, contact radar 127.801.
20: One Alpha Shuttle 732, good night. 93 evening, descend to 3,000 feet. Final 75009, descend to 2,000 feet, reduce speed 1x2 knots.
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22: 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Radar 3049, flight 380.
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11: Dynasty 6596, you are identified. Maintain flight level 10,400 meters.
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23: 205, DB flight level 395 to flight level 400.
11: EFR 205, roger, maintain level 400 on reaching.
23: Maintain flight level 400, EFR 205.
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11: Thank you, Dynasty 840, you are identified, maintain level.
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18: Thank you.
23: Hong Kong Radar, good evening, Singapore, 8399 Delta. Day 400, direct Ikeda. Currently maintaining 15 miles of trade weather.
11: Roger, Singapore 839 Delta, DFAT runway approved, direct Ikeda when you're able.
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22: 0732, request heading 230.
23: 260,
11: Mr. 640. Direct to deck, boom.
22: Speed 1 is able, direct to deck, boom, Hong Kong Shuttle 732.
18: 190-1,
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20: United 3, descend to 2000 feet, reduce speed 1x2 knots. Cathay 991, turn right heading 350.
11: Sanya 130.2.
22: 2-10-2 flying away for this.
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6: CP51, stay with me.
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22: the car, 3-0, good day.
20: TLS approach from Mesa Road, center left.
0: 1186,
11: Mosaic Bay. 24. Hong Kong Shuttle 732, climb flight level 11,600 meters.
20: 1,500 feet.
24: 96, lead out to Enpa.
20: Wenmen, maintain speed 220 knots operator. Stand by for descent.
1: Wenmen, we're turning left heading 0204, 1 mile.
24: Approved.
31: Yes, sir, request heading 0402 weather.
11: Cat A 600 passing level 300 or below, I will give you right turn. Expedite your descent.
31: Sir, descent passing flow 300, can I say 600?
11: Hey, sir.
24: Okay, speed up to 280 to Brook, 8431.
11: 10,400 meters.
0: 10,400 meters, Hong Kong Shuttle 732.
20: Yes, approach from Mesa Road, center left, no speed control.
5: Hong Kong Shuttle 695, maintaining fire level 360. Squawk 3764, approaching Alago.
11: Hong Kong Shuttle 695, Hong Kong radar, radar contact, clear air before Alpha arrival.
5: For Hong Kong Shuttle 695.
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2: China 784H3, Hong Kong radar, cover squawk 3122.
31: Heading 185, climbing flight level 250.
11: Cat A 733, roger, climb to flight level 320.
31: Flight level 320, Cat A 733, call you back there, well.
11: Roger.
9: Left line.
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6: 5.
24: 80.
31: The needle, descend 54180, MCAR 121.
16: Correct.
11: Roger, get a 724 passing, level 290, right turn approved.
16: Passing flight level 290, or reaching flight level 290, heading 060, get a 724.
11: A-band, get a 724, continue descent, so level 260. Set
16: flight level 260, get a 724.
9: 4,000 feet.
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0: China 784E3, climb 250240, set cruising level.
11: China 784E3, climb flight level 270.
0: Roger, climb 250270 and request cruising level 330, China 784E3.
11: Roger, China 784E3, stand behind. Cathay 600, contact radar 127.55.
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3: Cafe 161 departure, good day. Identify climb for SID flight level 160.
6: Climb by the SID flight level 160, Cafe 161.
20: 300, descend to 3,000 feet. Hong Kong Shuttle 135, no speed control, Comic Tower, 118.4, good day.
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12: 3 Denver, China 7783
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12: side of track, due to
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11: Gong Shadow 117, 6 miles,
12: 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Right approved, Gong Shadow 117.
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12: Descend out for level 310 in 4 minutes, Hong Kong Shuttle 695. Hello, 1221,
19: 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Radar 123.47.
18: 12347, confirming 8431.
19: Cafe 161, speed 280 knots approved.
31: 280 knots approved, Cafe 161.
5: 0, climbing flight level 390, checking direct docking.
11: Xanadu 330, roger.
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12: 2. Sanity 6596.
11: 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Cathay 724, contact radar 127.55. 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
4: Mm-hmm. 103,
5: heading
4: 180 to weather. 300
11: knot. CHF 503, descend to flight level 340.
5: CHF
2: 503, 401, turn left heading 140, climb to flight level 150.
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5: Level 250, squawk 5152.
2: China 7321, Hong Kong radar identified. Maintain flight level 250.
5: Maintain flight level 250, any speed restriction, China 7321.
2: China 7321 after Sierra, no speed restrictions.
5: Sierra, no speed restrictions, China 7321. Cathay 600, reducing speed to 280 knots.
2: Cathay 600 approved.
4: Approved.
18: 130.
4: Flight level 130, Cathay 340.
19: Cathay A340, cancel the Hotel 382 altitude section.
7: Cancel
8: Hotel 382
2: altitude section, cancel. 102
8: weather.
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19: 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Feature 8893, contact radar 123.47.
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11: 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China 7321, contact radar 132.15.
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26: 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The end of 213, climbing 250.
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11: Qatari 8431, Roger, climb to flight level 280, report able for right turn.
26: Climb level 280, and we'll advise on the right turn, Qatari 8431.
2: December, start to flight level 110.
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9: Express call 597 radar, Roger.
20: I then reduce speed 160 knots.
8: Send now flight level 310, Tai Chia 530.
9: B01, climb for level 210.
11: Shanghai 7352, request by Shanghai, Guangzhou, descend now to flight level 9500 meters.
8: Shanghai 2102,

0: Hong Kong radar, China 76782, flight level 300.
1: China 76782, roger, radar contact.
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2: Hong Kong radar, China bit 9-3-6, maintain flight level 250, heading 200, escort 3102.
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2: Maintain flight level 250 and contact Hong Kong radar 127.1, China bit 9-3-6, contact.
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2: Evening, Hong Kong radar, China with 9-3-6, maintain flight level 250, heading 200, escort 3102.
1: China with 9-3-6, roger, identified. Are you able to track direct to Aikila?
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1: China with 9-3-6, direct to Aikila. What is the highest level you can take?
2: Roger
1: that, stand by for a final.
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0: 5565
1: level 160, Shanghai 12835.
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0: Bye bye.
1: 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Standard 230, Kodak Shanghai 12835.
0: Shanghai
1: 12835, Shanghai 2430. Good night. Cat 8733 climb for Echo 360.
0: 6 there, Cat 8733. Sorry, 8431 request level 9800 meters.
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0: Yes.
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0: Send flight level 260, reach by Carlton, Thai Asia 530.
1: China bit 936, climb to flight level 270.
2: Flight level 270, China bit 936.
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0: 39.
3: Say 113, speed 280 knots.
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7: Flight level 330.
3: Yep. 27, turn right heading 280.
7: Mayday Cafe 337, standing flight level 276 in squawk 66, according to squawk 0067.
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14: This is 5907, descend to 6000 feet.
15: The 979 can approach 119, that's more one today.
14: The left line.
7: Departure Cafe 113, currently showing back to level 13.
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17: 119, 925, right about 710, good day.
18: Roger, heading 230 now.
19: The 230 down there, air is 675.
14: 70. Now approach runway 07 left, descend by start to 6,000 feet, gain it 1004.
20: 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Shuttle 234 FM and also cancel the hotel 382 altitude restriction.
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22: Triangle radar proceed direct to escape, climb to flight level 250, no speed control.
7: Escape, flight level 250, free speed, Cafe 113.
3: Hong Kong radar identified, cleared 07 Alpha arrival.
24: 07 Alpha arrival, Cafe 931.
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24: 265,
14: Hong Kong Shuttle 647, descend to 4,000 feet.
24: 4,000 feet.
14: Hong Kong Shuttle 647, contact direct, 119 at the small fire, East Coast only.
3: Go 240.
0: Descent flight level 240, Taishia 530.
3: Cathay 931, reduce speed 250 knots.
24: Speed 250 knots, Cathay 931.
7: Hong Kong radar, Cathay Cafe 337, flight level 210, release by control.
3: A 337, descend flight level 110.
7: Descend flight level 110, Cafe 337.
26: Express
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3: clear
26: radar,
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26: high level.
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18: Roger, heading 210, please.
7: Current heading 200, Xiamen Air 801.
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3: 97 Hong Kong radar, heading 215, climb for level 220.
2: Climb at level 220, heading 215, Tagjet 97.
3: Cathay 931, descend for level 110.
4: Descend for level 110, Cathay 93.
5: San unrestricted, altitude 8,000 feet, Ganesh 1004, the speed 250, Oak radar.
6: Descend unrestricted 8,000.
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22: 113, standby.
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28: Hong Kong Control, restarted 861, maintain flight level 360.
18: EasyJet 861, Hong Kong radar, contact clear AB4 Alpha arrival.
28: Clear the AB4 Alpha arrival, restarted 861.
18: EasyJet 861, EasyJet 861, due to traffic, reduce speed to Mach 0.75.
28: Reduce speed Mach 0.75, restarted 861.
2: 170, so in air, 460.
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2: 848, climbing flight level 250.
18: 848, Hong Kong radar, climbing flight level 290, stand by higher.
2: Flight level 290, Cafe 448.
18: Chinese SM 25, you are identified clear Air B4 Alpha arrival.
1: Clear Air B4 Alpha arrival, Chinese SM 25.
18: Chinese SM 25, what is your indicated speed?
1: I'll see the 290, Chinese SM 25.
18: Roger, reduce to 270 knots, 270 knots.
1: 270 knots, Chinese SM 75.
18: Bohemia 613, descend now flight level 310.
20: Good day, identify climb facet for level 160. China 73040, contact Shuhai 121.4.
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20: Red cap 1534, descend for level 4500 meters, reached by Tamil.
8: 4500 meters, reached by Tamil, red cap 1534.
20: Cafe 939, speed 250, also proof.
1: 250,
18: Cafe 939. And flight level 310.
1: 310, 367.
18: EasterJet 861, descend now, flight level 310.
6: Descend now, flight level 310, EasterJet 861.
18: EasterJet 861, AFM on reaching level, reduce speed to 250 knots.
6: Okay, I'm sorry, to level, this is 250 knots, EasterJet 861.
9: Sorry, we can accept
18: the 710, roger, direct inbound.
9: Okay, inbound, right by 7-1.
10: Sorry, 8431,
11: yes. 1-1-1-3-0-0-0-1, Kellogg, maintain flight level 340.
12: GNS-001, roger.
13: Delta-123, good evening, climbing flight level 250.
12: Delta-123, climb to flight level 320.
13: Flight level 320, Delta-123.
20: Eastern 7366, increase speed to 280 knots or greater.
15: Increase speed to 280 knots or greater, Chinese 7366.
16: 6013. Long RP67, request a heading at 275, see weather.
18: RP67, heading 275, approved.
16: This is RP67.
18: China Eastern 725, further reduce speed to 250 knots.
17: Speed to 250 knots, Chinese 725.
18: E5-810, contact Taipei 129.41.
17: 10.
18: China Eastern 897, contact radar 132.15.
17: Thank you.
12: Hong Kong Shuttle 597, descend to flight level 320.
19: Capture flight level 160.
22: Transcend 7366, Hong Kong radar, proceed direct to NAPI, climb to flight level 250.
19: Direct to Lampi, November Uniform Delta, Papa, India, Camp 2, and Camp 2, Flight Level 250, Chance 7366.
16: Level 330.
12: Cafe 778, Hong Kong radar, identify clear Canto 3 Alpha arrival.
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12: Airspring 7348.
16: Airspring 7348, maintaining Flight Level 370.
12: Airspring 7348, Hong Kong radar identified.
16: Airspring 7348, is there? And direct to APEC?
12: Negative.
20: Can I maintain 5,000 feet first?
16: I'll maintain 5.
12: Expert 1.
17: 350, respond.
20: Greater Bay 710, climb to flight level 370.
17: Level 37, Greater Bay 710.
20: FA448, climb to flight level 330.
16: Climb flight level 330, Cafe 448.
20: 725, heading approved.
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20: 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Dominate 8675, contact radar 1271 for request.
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20: 0-4-367. Hong Kong radar contact, and due to weather, turn right heading 270. EasterJet 861, for the right heading 320.
17: All the lights on 320, you said the Asian front.
20: EasterJet 861, affirm for the descent, flight level 280.
17: Roger, descent, flight level 280, you said the Asian front.
20: Asian 9745, contact radar 126.5.
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20: Linear 613, speed 290 or greater for sequence.
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12: VHF 5103, contact Sanya
22: 30 decimal 2.
5: 302 VHF 503, goodbye.
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23: in
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10: 15
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10: Is
21: it able, direct to Abbey?
10: Abbey
22: 67,
10: direct Abbey,
22: approve.
10: 6 error.
22: Turning 040, green left, approach runway 07 left. Can Uncle Radar 132, that's 115, good day.
19: 32, Decimal 15, Decimal 139, good day.
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25: Sunny 759, if you weather, request heading 175.
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25: Sunny 759, weather, request heading 175.
22: Sunny 759, approve and climb to flight level 330, reach in 1 minute.
25: Flight level 330 in 1 minute and heading 175 to the Sunny 759.
22: Hong Kong Shuttle 5997, contact radar 127, decimal 55.
19: 27, decimal 55, Hong Kong Shuttle 5997, good day.
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22: 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Careful 856, contact, caution, descend to flight level 9,200 meters.
19: 9,200 meters, airport 856.
22: Hong Kong, Alpha 856, descend to flight level 9,200 meters.
19: 9,200 meters, airport 856.
22: Hong Kong Shuttle 5997, contact radar 127, decimal 55.
26: Speed 160
19: knots. To Phoenix.
10: Germany 8736 Hong Kong radar, roger, descend to 7,500 meters.
19: Descend to 7,500 meters, down here, 8736.
10: China Eastern 725, clear direct to Abbey.
22: Day.
10: Yeah, there is no.
22: 040, clear and left approach runway 07 left. Cancel Marshall speed rejection at SP 300 knot. 5, direct Eglet.
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27: Sanya 130 decimal 2, Shunfeng 301.
10: To flight level 280, due to traffic reach within the next 40 miles.
7: Sanya level 280, reaching 40 miles, Hong Kong Shuttle 671.
19: Request 851.
22: Can you take heading 030?
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12: 3.95, good day.
26: Hong Kong Shuttle 695, usual. Turn right heading 330, affected for final.
12: Due to weather. 3900 Hong Kong radar, identify heading approved.
0: 3900.
12: Be soon and expect ILS 07 center.
1: The weather request heading 350 heading.
18: China 8736 approved.
1: Okay, this is Xiamen Air 8736.
18: Xiamen 8736 approved.
1: Heading 350 approach, Xiamen Air 8736.
18: Bohemia 613 radar 126-45.
2: Evening Singapore 852, maintaining level 350, squawk 0123, deviating up to 20 miles left of track.
12: Singapore 852, Hong Kong radar identified, 20 miles Lima side approved.
2: Singapore 852, request now up to 40 miles Lima side due weather.
12: Singapore 852 approved.
2: Thank you, Singapore 852.
12: Cathay 778, you can maintain this heading, be Maple, only for around 80 miles, then you have to turn right to keep you in Hong Kong airspace.
18: Approved.
3: 305,
18: Flight level 300, reach in 4 minutes.
2: Send down flight level 300 in 4 minutes, now 713.
18: Greater Bay 710, contact Taipei 129.1.
3: Good
18: on. EastJet 861, contact radar 126.45.
12: Cathay 617, climb for level 250.
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13: 320,
12: Nandera 308. 110. Fox 5503. Bohemia. Multiple station, Bohemia 547 Hong Kong radar identified clear Canto 3 Alpha arrival.
13: Canto 3 Alpha arrival, going down 547.
12: Emirates 333 climb to flight level 10,400 meters.
1: Derby Maple request heading 050.
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12: 6 lines and maintain a speed of 280 knots or greater.
20: Hi, Seijian, your passing altitude. United 878, thank you. Climb for sit flight level 160.
13: And flight level 160, United 878.
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1: 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Near Motu.
4: Speed 280 and no altitude restriction for you near 080. Okay.
18: Station 400, approach 203 Hong Kong radar, roger. Clear Air B4 Alpha arrival.
4: Air B4 Alpha arrival, Hokkaido 203.
18: Nippon Cargo 203, due to weather, turn right heading 275.
1: This is Mount Rushing
18: 275,
1: due
18: to weather, Nippon Cargo 203. Station Mount 7 today.
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1: 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Speed 250 knots, portable 597. 351
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6: Sorry, MH333.
12: Shenzhen Air 308, descend now to fire level 120, reach fire Cotton.
6: Shenzhen Air 120, reach fire Cotton, Shenzhen Air 308, request a heading 040.
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9: 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Stand altitude 8,000 feet, can H1004, speed 250, not so great down.
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12: Cathay 704, Hong Kong radar, identify clear Canto 3 Alpha arrival.
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6: Cathay 778.
12: Cathay 778, descend now to fire level 310, and on reaching fire level 310, and heading approved.
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18: India, 080 Hong Kong radar, roger, climb to flight level 330. 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
24: Shuttle 597, descend for level 110.
28: Descend for level 110, Hotel 5, Shuttle.
23: 704.
28: Go radar, Gong Shuttle 795, good evening. Maintaining level 11,300 meters.
12: Hong Kong Shuttle 795, Hong Kong radar identify. Clear Canto 3 Alpha arrival.
28: Clear the Canto 3 Alpha arrival, Hong Kong Shuttle 795.
6: JJ 3900, do you copy?
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6: 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Hong Kong Control, Malaysian 078, good evening. Maintaining flight level 350, squawk 21251, on heading of 010, due weather.
12: Malaysian 78, Hong Kong radar, identify clear, Canto, caution, Betty 3 Alpha rifle.
6: Clear, Betty 3 Alpha arrival, Malaysian 078.
12: Cathay 617, climb to flight level 300.
6: Level 300, 617.
28: Turkish 25, clear over there, we may proceed. Dagbo or Siko, up to you.
12: Stand by.
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29: Cathay 3.
20: runway 3262 and cancel the hotel 382 altitude restriction.
5: Hotel 382 altitude restriction, cafe 3262.
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5: 37 heavy climbing level 200, request 10 miles left of track 2 weather.
7: Cross transmission, first Amherst 90837 Hong Kong radar, climb to flight level 250. Give me a heading inside, please.
5: Copy, ground flight level 250 and request stand up.
10: Heading 10,700 meters, squawk 61703 miles to Siku.
14: Hong Kong Shuttle 755, Hong Kong radar, identify clear Canto 3 Alpha arrival.
10: Clear Canto 3 Alpha arrival, Hong Kong Shuttle 755.
14: Shenzhen 330, contact radar 128-8-CMO-75.
16: Today. 713 radar, proceed direct to Muscle, join the star, descend to flight level 110.
9: And altitude 4,000 feet.
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29: Shenzhen 8233,
7: stand by.
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19: 8233. Hong Kong radar, Cathay 673, climbing flight level 200, 300 knots.
7: Cathay 673, Hong Kong radar, climb to flight level 210, speed 300 knots or greater.
19: Climb flight level 210, 300 knots or greater, Cathay 673.
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22: Radar contact, clear zero mic tango 4 alpha arrival.
27: Zero mic tango 4 alpha arrival, arrival 6491.
30: Yeah, I am approaching on the 07 center, release 5180.
9: Reduce speed to 210 knots.
22: The next 60 miles due to traffic on weather deviation.
10: Thanks.
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14: Hong Kong Shuttle 7995, descend now to flight level 260, transition speed 270 knots.
28: And now flight level 260, transition speed 270 knots, Hong Kong Shuttle 7995, request heading 050, due weather.
14: Hong Kong Shuttle 7995, heading 050, approved.
28: 050-795, copy.
14: Hong Kong Shuttle
28: 7-0-2-2-0, request for heading 010.
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14: 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Airspring 7-3-4-8.
0: Heading 2302,
1: Aspen 7348. Aspen 7348, contact radar 128.075.
0: 875.
1: PHS 39900, contact radar 128.075.
29: 7348, level 370, request up to 7 miles left due to weather.
2: Aspen 7348, descend for level 280, and how about heading? 3-5 here initially.
29: We do 3-4-5.
2: Approved.
29: 3-4-5, sorry, second the level 7-3-4-8.
2: Level 280.
29: Set level 280 heading 3-4-5, or 7-3-4-8.
1: 3 contact, Senya 1-2-2, day CMO 6.
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7: Cathay 989, Hong Kong radar identified, cleared Sierra 7 Charlie arrival.
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30: And ABS publish, expect set the clearance at time 16, no speed control.
29: When heading 200 around 20 miles, so we can turn left to 180.
18: Charlie 7523, continue heading 200 due to traffic climbing through the level. Stand by.
29: Until heading 200, thank you. Charlie 7523.
18: Orange liner 27, you are identified. Turn right heading 270 due to weather.
4: Thank you. Right now heading 270, orange liner 27.
18: Orange liner 278, firm clear Air B4 Alpha arrival. Air B4
4: Alpha
18: arrival,
4: orange liner 27.
10: Charlie 4795134 squawking 2603.
18: Okay, 479, you are identified, clear Air B4 Alpha arrival.
10: 4 Alpha arrival,
7: Captain 479. 6778 Hong Kong radar, descend to flight level 230, continue on heading 080 initially.
0: Continue heading 080 and descend flight level 230, Captain 778.
7: Shenzhen 8308, proceed direct lander, resume navigation.
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1: 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Singapore 898, contact radar 128, day CMO 75.
29: 2875, 4898. Okay, 636, good day, flight level 390, squawk 2245, 30 miles off track. Request heading 015, due weather.
1: Cafe 636, Hong Kong radar identified, heading approved, clear, Batty 3 Alpha arrival.
29: D3 Alpha arrival, heading approved, Cafe 636.
1: Cafe 704, contact radar 127, day CMO 55.
29: Now, output level 180, request heading 330. Hong Kong radar, Singapore 898, flight level 390.
2: Singapore 898, radar contact.
0: 60.
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7: Cathay 778, contact radar 126, day CMO 3.
0: 1263, Cathay 778.
29: Radar, go shuttle 7905, descending for level 260.
7: Descend to flight level 180.
29: 7-5-4-1-8-0, Cathay 704.
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7: Cathay 989, Hong Kong radar, Roger, stand by for lower. Station calling, cross transmission, say again. Shenzhen Air 235, Hong Kong radar identified, maintain flight level 120, stand by for turn.
29: Line 120,
7: 8085.
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8: 28 Decimal 75, Malaysia 078, good night.
1: Turkish 25, climb to flight level 9,800 meters.
11: 9,800 meters, Turkish 25, if possible, we request 10,400 meters.
1: Negative, approaching boundary, request higher with Sanya.
11: Okay.
12: Radar Gordini, Shanghai 866, flight level 310, heading 020, score 2153.
1: Shanghai 866, Hong Kong radar identified, heading approved.
12: Shanghai 866, we are maintaining heading flight for about 80 miles, then we can turn there to Castle.
1: 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IFA 6003, contact Sanya 122, Decimal 6.
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1: 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Nippon 833, contact Sanya 122, Decimal 6.
13: Nippon 833, 1226.
19: Going radar, Cathay 673, flight level 250.
1: Cathay 673, climb to flight level 1,600 meters.
19: Climb 1,600 meters, Cathay 673. 675 over Gila.
1: Charmander 8675, contact Sanya 122, Decimal 6.
19: 122, Decimal 6, Charmander 8675, good day.
15: November Uniform 1431, what is the heading request now?
18: Heading into transition 270 knots.
17: Transition 270 knots, Orange 9, 27.
30: Boeing 613, turn right heading 340, descend to 2000 feet.
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7: Hanshina 7905, report when you're able to make any right turn.
19: 7905, copy that, will do.
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1: 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Bohina 547, turn right heading 030. Item 0.
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17: 132.15, 237, thank you.
18: Heading flight level 260.
17: Then ready, descend flight level 260, QA 6490.
23: 0 and 0 7, Charlie arrival, Bohemia 453.
7: Bohemia 453, roger, standby for lower.
10: Hong Kong radar, Hong Kong shuttle 755, descending level 260, reach by Maple.
7: Hong Kong shuttle 755, after Maple, descend to flight level 220.
10: After Maple, descend flight level 220, Hong Kong shuttle 755.
7: Cathay 989, descend to flight level 110.
17: 110, Cathay 989.
25: Happy future weather.
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17: Send it out, TC. Okay, send it out, TC. Approach 1, 8,
19: 6, 4, 9, 0.
4: 673, we are the one that stopped. 769, right of track, flight level 300, stop 5022.
18: Roger, stand by. United 878, climb down, flight level 290. 空会社有 273, you are identified, clear air before our arrival.
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5: On my radar, good evening, Shenzhen Air 333, we're climbing flight level 240.
1: Shenzhen Air 333, roger, maintain level.
5: Maintain level, Shenzhen Air 333.
9: Hong Kong radar, Turkish 85, request breaking for next sector.
1: Stand by. Okay. 431 for your climb, fly heading 210.
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5: 1,676 today.
18: Today.
7: 9-1-0-3 Sichuan 9-1-0-2 identified, maintain flight level 120.
5: 9-1-0-3
7: Hong Shuttle 755, reduce speed to 250 knots.
10: Reduce speed 250 knots, Hong Kong Shuttle 755.
7: Bohemia 453, descend to flight level 130, proceed direct Canto.
10: Descend to flight level 130, direct Canto, Bohemia 453.
7: Cathay 704, reduce speed to 250 knots, descend to flight level 110.
10: 250
7: knots, descend to flight level 110, Cathay 704. Hong Shuttle 795, descend to flight level
5: 190. Level 190, Hong Kong Shuttle 795.
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18: Hotel 342, cancel speed restrictions, Hong Kong Shuttle 516.
10: Right. Hong Kong radar, Cathay 469, maintaining flight level 360, squawk 2652.
18: Cathay 469, you are identified and stand by, I'll call you back. Hong Kong Shuttle 273, continue present heading.
5: Present heading, Hong Kong Shuttle 273.
18: Cathay 469, clear air before Alpha arrival.
10: B4 Alpha for Gather 469.
20: Gather 479, request heading 280, do weather.
18: Cafe 479, heading 280, approved.
20: 479.
1: 47 contest, radar 127, day 055.
22: 547, obey.
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16: Please see the random.
18: And reduce speed to 250 knots.
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22: Control Bohemia 547, good evening, maintaining flight level 260, heading 060.
7: Bohemia 547, confirm. Bohemia 547, Hong Kong radar, descend to flight level 240.
22: Descend to flight level 240, Bohemia 547.
7: Hong Kong Shuttle 795, descend to flight level 130.
5: Zero Shuttle 795.
7: Bohemia 453, contact approach 119 at ASMO 1.
10: 9-1, Bohemia 453.
5: 250, Shenzhen Air 333.
4: Hong Kong, good evening, Turkish 71 Heavy, level 250.
1: Turkish 71, climb to flight level 280.
4: I'm level 280, Turkish 71, take care.
30: Navigation. 713, reduce speed to 230 knots. Zero, Kenya, 713. Cathay 704, reduce speed to 230 knots.
7: 711, right heading 220. Bohemia 547, reduce speed to 230 knots, descend to flight level 130.
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5: 130,
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7: Hong Shadow 7905, reduce speed to 230 knots.
3: 230 knots, Hong Kong Shadow 7905.
7: Hong Shadow 7905, fly heading 020.
3: Hong Kong Shadow 7905.
1: 6-7,
2: maintain speed 200 knots off right turn. Turn off weather, but follow the Singapore 852, reduce speed to 290 knots off right turn.
1: FA 636, turn right, heading 030. Back 2 lines, descend altitude 4,000 feet.
7: 55, turn further right, heading 130.
2: Heading 130, Hong Kong Shuttle
7: 755.
2: 0280. Sierra, climb flight level 280,
3: we're
2: at 17. 3-1.
3: Gina 081,
2: radar 125, cushion 127, decimal 1.
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3: 300. 2
2: fly level 250, Fox 315, 2 Amstel.
1: Shenzhen Air 235, climb to flight level 320.
2: Climb to flight level 320, Shenzhen Air 235.
6: Translate 7167.
3: Translate 7167, evening, check now direct to Tamot.
6: Translate 7167.
10: Shuttle 755.
6: Then get it 6.2.
2: E-way 0.
3: 251, stop climb at flight level 160.
2: Stop climb flight level 160, Cafe 251.
18: Seaway 639, speed transition 290 or greater.
6: 290 or greater, Seaway 639.
2: 6025, Iris West, Skyway 1182, focus at 0671.
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2: 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And we were given the heading November uniform Mike 431.
8: Hong Kong radar around group 531, direct Nikola, maintain flight level 340.
11: Hong Kong radar, good evening, recap 11, maintaining level 350, squawking 2143, deviating 40 mile left.
1: Aeroplane call 531, roger. Recap 118, Hong Kong radar identified, 40 miles left on track approved.
11: Zoma left,
18: recap 118. Descend to flight level 110.
6: Zero Singapore 98.

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1: Heading 280 China 76, thanks.
2: 21, descend when ready, flight level 260.
1: Ready, descend to flight level 260, MCAO 621.
2: MCAO 621 affirm and cancel offset track to needle.
1: Direct to needle, now MCAO 621. Hong Kong, good day, Hong Kong 681, flight level 360.
2: Hong Kong 681 Hong Kong radar, roger, you are identified, turn right heading 270 due to weather.
1: Turn right heading 270 Hong Kong 681.
2: T-way 639, descend now flight level 260.
3: Descend flight level 260, T-639, descend now.
2: FA 469, descend now flight level 260, transition into 270 knots.
1: Descend flight level 260, transition to 270 knots, FA 469.
2: Bonnie 204, you are identified clear air B4 Alpha arrival.
1: B4 Alpha, Connie 204.
4: Alright, good evening, China Eastern 211, meeting in flight level 360.
2: China Eastern 211, Hong Kong radar contact. Macau 621, contact radar 126.5.
4: Radar 126.5 from Macau 621, thank you, bye.
2: Air Busan 3935, are you able? Question, turn left now, heading 260.
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7: On right, heading 330. Star, descend to flight level 110.
1: Hong Kong 681, thanks.
2: In Hong Kong 129, descend now to level 300, reach in 4 minutes.
1: Descend 300, reach in 4 minutes, Hong Kong 129.
2: Hong Kong 129, affirm, into transition 300 knots.
1: Transition 300 knots, Hong Kong 129. Air China 479er. Hong Kong ready to get everything, T-way 105, maintain flight level 340, officer Lima side 20 mile.
0: T-way 105, confirm 20 mile Lima side.
1: 10 mile Lima side, T-way 105.
0: T-way 105, roger.
5: B27, radar 127, decimal 1.
1: 127, decimal 1, Joe 1327, good day.
5: Shanghai 66, are you able for the full 350?
1: Shanghai 66.
5: Roger, stand by.
11: Good evening, Dynasty 837, flight level 380, 23 mile to cap, please, squad 6254.
5: Dynasty 837, radar contact.
1: 78, request heading 360.
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2: Reach in 4 minutes.
1: Reach in 4 minutes, descend flight level 300, Hong Kong 681.
0: Flight 117 approved.
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7: 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Director 119, decimal 5, call Sanon Nikode.
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7: 5 miles, contact tower 118-2. Hong Kong Shadow 755, direct that is sent to 3000 feet.
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0: Letter 118, heading approved.
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9: Continue present heading, descend to flight level 110.
13: 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Hunter Lander 127.1 and 129 Romeo Side, descend to flight level 300.
5: Malaysian 078, contact radar 126 decimal 3.
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14: 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Surfer, Racket
9: 117. 078, Hong Kong radar, descend to flight level 250.
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14: 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Level 330.
12: Cebu 678, Hong Kong radar, roger.
9: 66, fly heading 250.
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16: QA 6490, Hong Kong radar, expect IOS to approach runway 34 information in India.
9: Decimal 35.
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17: 960.
9: H19103 radar climb, flight level 250.
17: Set to flight level 250, Central 9103.
4: Crossing 2664.
12: Radar 283, you are identified, clear air B4 Alpha arrival.
4: Air B4 Alpha level, boy, air 280.
17: Hong Kong 217-4400, squawk 3225.
12: Hong Kong 217, Hong Kong radar, radar contact, clear air B4 Alpha arrival.
17: B4 Alpha, Hong Kong, radar.
12: Hong Kong 217, turn right heading 270 due to weather.
17: Heading 270, Hong Kong 217.
5: 9, descend for 4290.
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7: Contact radar 133-82.
17: 133-2.9.
7: Giant 8523, climb to flight level 160.
12: Climb to flight level 160.
17: Double
9: Bohemia 035,
17: level 137, climbing level 160.
9: Bohemia 035 radar, climb to flight level 250.
17: Level 250, Bohemia 035.
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18: 1226, bye bye, November Uniform Mike 431.
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7: Roger, radar contact. 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
19: 49 after Hazel, descent to altitude 3000 feet. QNH is 1004. Cleared ILS Sulu approach runway 34, report established.
9: Cruising speed map point 76 or less.
4: Then 195, cruising speed slow 76 or greater, severe 235.
9: Negative, Shenzhen 235, map point 76 or less.
4: Okay, slow 76 or less, severe 235.
9: Shenzhen 333, contact Sanya 122 decimal 6.
20: 122 decimal 6, Shenzhen 333, good afternoon.
9: Jin Air 281, contact Sanya 122 decimal 6.
20: Sanya 122 decimal 6, Jin Air 081.
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0: 531, contact Sanya 122, decimal 6.
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15: Hong Kong Bird, 10,8317, level 110, Fox 0307.
0: Shenzhen, question China 78317, confirm at flight level 11,000 meters.
15: 11,000 meters, 10,8317.
0: China 78317, Hong Kong radar identified.
15: 10,817.
0: China 76766, direct to Siku, descend to flight level 6,000 meters, reach in 55 miles.
7: A2, turn right heading 330.
0: I counted the radar 132.15.
17: 13215, radar 135, good evening.
7: Cafe 469, reduce speed to 50 knots.
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0: Hong Kong Shuttle 703, Hong Kong radar identified, clear Canto 3 Alpha rifle.
20: Enter 3 Alpha Arrival, Hong Kong Shuttle 703.
7: Hong Kong 205, maintain speed, Mapon Lake 2, awkward, 10-4-6-1-7. Mapon Lake 2, operator,
21: Hong Kong
4: 205. Thousand feet above.
14: Maintain level 230, Hong Kong Shuttle 516. 0,
21: Hong Kong 205.
7: 500 feet. Hong Kong Shuttle 273, direct to Limes. Hong Kong Shuttle 535, further radio speed to 200 knots, proceeding traffic heavy. Descent to flight level 110, when clear weather, direct to Muscle, join the staff.
21: Squawk 3263.
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5: We should have 516, report no man as debate.
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0: 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Decimal 92. Morning, Decimal 92, Chinese 23. 293, Fedex 5607. Bohemia 283, turn left on heading 275.
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7: Five, cancel 8,000 level restriction.
0: Okay, cancel 8,000 level restriction.
21: Evening, Cab 8721, passing 1,500, climbing 5,000.
7: Good evening, Cathay 721, departure identify, climb via SID to 9,000 feet.
21: SID 9,000,
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21: 721.
0: 1, turn right heading 291.
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0: Identified.
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15: Heading 020 approved, Shenzhen 8048.
19: QNH is 1004, cleared ILS, Sulu approach runway 34, port established.
3: 10-3000 feet, unrestricted, QNH 1004, approach runway 34.
19: Yeah, as long as you can reach 3000 feet by Papa, AFAM.
3: Copy,
0: very
3: good.
0: Bye-bye. Hanan 450, descend now to flight level 260, reach level and 4, close of 5 square miles.
15: Descend flight level 260, releasing until the 50 mile, Hanan 450.
20: 061, request flight level 400.
5: Roger, call you back.
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0: 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Cebu 678, contact Shanghai 12835. Air Hong Kong 217, turn left heading 2660.
5: At Manila 1193.
14: Manila 1193, Shuttle 516, good evening.
3: 217.
0: China Eastern 869, radar 13215.
3: 3215, China Eastern Commander, good evening.
0: Good evening.
23: Radar, good evening. I'm seeing 8593, maintaining flight level 360, heading 200.
0: Heading 593, Hong Kong radar identified, heading 200.
23: Speeding 200, I'm speeding 8593.
1: 北方207, transition speed 280 knots.
2: Transition speed 280 knots, Cathay 507.
1: Air Hong Kong 217, traffic clear, descend flight level 260.
11: Level 260, Hong Kong 217.
1: Bohemia 283, turn left heading 265.
11: Turn heading 265, Bohemia
1: 283. Air Hong Kong 205, turn left heading 275.
11: Left heading 275, Hong Kong 205.
13: Roger.
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25: KSI 721, speed restriction cancel and the climb BSID flight level 200.
2: Cancel speed, climb flight level 200, KSI 721.
26: Please remind us before Elato, flight level 400, Fork 3270.
27: Polyphonic 511, Hong Kong radar, identify CAB 4 Alpha rifle, turn right on heading 275.
26: Heading 275, RV 4 Alpha, level on the point 511.
27: Taipei 408, turn to Taipei 12901.
28: Reduced to 180 knots, and flight heading now 345.
11: 32. 1, Cathay 408,
27: good night.
11: Good night.
27: Hey, Hong Kong 217, radar 126, decimal 5. Goodbye.
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1: 0 3 5 4 5 1 1 8.
2: Record 118, descend to flight level 260, reach in 45 miles.
1: Descend level 20, to reach in 45 miles, record 118.
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1: Confirm level 20 in 45 miles, record 118.
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3: Then 122 decimal 6, record 117, good day.
2: Good day.
4: Good day, 6065, flight level 340.
2: That is 6065, Hong Kong radar identified.
4: 065.
5: Hong Kong 217, maintain presence speed or greater, cancel master speed restriction.
0: Cathay 46 nano, radio speed to 230 knots, continue pressing heading.
5: I think reduce speed to 210 knots. 2 knots or greater, cancel muscle speed restriction.
0: To Limes, descend to 4-ton feet.
6: Now the 418511, descend flight level 340, which in 4 minutes.
1: Descend 340 within 4 minutes, only for 8511.
6: Hong Kong 205, I'm ready, descend flight level 260.
7: Ready, descend flight level 260, Hong Kong 205.
8: 290.
0: Airbus entry, nano 35, turn right heading 270.
8: Right heading 270, Airbus.
1: Air B,
5: Bohemia 631. Bring a Boeing 98, descend to 2000 feet, heading 340.
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0: 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Get it, 271.
5: Reduce 182 knots.
1: 511. Can 6171 clear weather?
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6: Cathay 507, descend flight level 260.
9: Descend flight level 260,
10: Cathay 507. Bonne, good evening, Hong Kong Shuttle 863, flight level 340, squad 3656.
6: Shuttle 863, Hong Kong radar, good evening, radar contact, clear B4 Alpha arrival.
10: B4 Alpha arrival, Hong Kong Shuttle 863.
2: 248, call me again, 127, decimal 1.
6: Flight level 23, Cathay 321. Greater Bay 323, descend flight
1: level 350. Descend flight level 350, Greater Bay 323.
6: And Hong Kong 205, radar 126, decimal 5.
10: 1265, Hong Kong 205, good day.
6: Good day.
10: Red 10-4-2, weather.
6: Standing 523, down to Anfa. So 863, descend flight level 310, which in 3 minutes.
1: Okay. Heading 300, Hong Kong, Shuttle 863.
11: Tornado Mindo 616, good evening, maintaining flight level 350.
6: Tornado 616, good evening, radar contact. Cathay 5. Cathay 507, radar 126, decimal 5.
5: 5, descend 3000.
1: No, heading 360.
9: Red Cat 118, descend to flight level 240. Let me know when you can make any right turn, even if that's 10 degrees.
12: Red Cat 118, descend flight level 240. We can take right heading now.
9: Okay, can you manage 030? Can you manage that far?
12: Red Cat 118, can we try direct to Sapax?
9: To Sapax, did you say?
12: Direct Sapax.
9: Just, can you just make it 030 initially, just because of traffic, and then I'll come back to you in a bit. Thank you, Red Cat 118, and maintain flight level 240, there is traffic below that level.
12: Copy, descend and maintain level 240, Red Cat 118.
9: Cathay 721, maintain flight level 230, there is traffic above that level.
13: Request heading 1852
9: weather. Okay, heading 185 approved.
13: Heading 185, thank you, Cathay 721.
5: 0 knots, descend to flight level 110.
14: 2990, visiting 3 minutes, 24.811.
9: Reg 2 Big X.
13: Cathay 721,
9: request
13: heading
5: 1755, do you weather? Cathay 721 approved.
13: 175 approved, Cathay 721.
5: North. 3 radar,
15: 13215. Hong Kong 217, copy your request, descend via star 6 on the QH 1004, stand by for runway. Level
16: 8, 4 5 miles. Passing 8 5 93, maintaining flight level 360, heading 190.
17: Has Ray Cop 93 ready to contact?
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17: 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This is cancel speed of this direction, 0.511.
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18: 5,000 feet, passing 1,600. Request minimum speed to be far, deep performance.
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15: 6139, climb unrestricted, flight level 6,900 meters, and increase speed to 250, so greater when ready.
18: Unrestricted climb 6,900 meters and increase at least 2.50 knots with 139.
5: 240. QR 1561 Hong Kong radar, good evening radar, contact heading 240, approve, confirm, honey mile, are you able to let us?
19: 31 reduce speed to 50 knots.
17: 27, decimal 1.
20: 127 decimal 1, Tennessee, 837, good day.
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15: Azure 1561. Stand by, and for your descent, turn left heading 350.
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22: It's 976, heading 060.
17: 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For Linear 035, contact Mandala 1193.
18: 493,
17: Wayne Azure 25, good day. Shamanic 20, descend level 270.
18: Descend level 270, Shamanic 820.
15: Okay, maintain speed 280 knots until advised. Descend to Nanotown C, QH 1004.
18: 1,800, climb 5,000.
15: Lufthansa 797, and departure identified. Climb via SID to flight level 160.
22: Transa 797 via SID, climb over 160.
15: Falcon Shuttle 624, climb via SID to level 160.
18: Via SID, fly level 160, Hong Kong Shuttle 624.
3: Main flight level 250 and weather request direct Delta.
4: 78721, direct at DOS approved, climb to flight level 270.
3: Alright, DOS, climb flight level 270, Cafe 721.
18: Hong Kong approach, Soraya Express 3092, flight level 390, squawk 5107.
4: Right, Express 3092, Hong Kong radar identify, clear Betty 3 Alpha arrival.
18: Betty 3 Alpha arrival, right, Express 3092.
4: Hong Kong Shuttle 703, contact radar 127, Decimal 55. Cafe 721, climb to flight level 320, reach level and 40 miles.
18: Otherwise, it's the same heading.
21: 35, turn right heading 0453, Alex, 1807 center.
23: 7 Charlie, arrival jump cargo 722, and we'll advise when we are cleared by Guangzhou.
9: Yeah, roger.
24: Hong Kong Rainer, good evening. Hong Kong Shuttle 703, descend for 12260.
9: Shuttle 703, roger. Descend now, flight level 240, cross Maple, flight level 260 or below.
24: Cross Maple, flight level 260 below, Hong Shuttle 703.
9: Shuttle 703, if you need any weather deviation around about Combi, please ask for a right turn.
24: Right, copy that, Hong Shuttle 703.
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18: Hong Kong Shuttle 624, climbing flight level 160.
19: Shuttle 624 radar, climbing flight level 250.
18: Climbing flight level 250, Hong Kong Shuttle 624.
4: Radar identify turn right heading 280, calling AB4 Alpha.
18: Right heading 280 in the AB4 Alpha, Hong Kong 209.
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18: 6, flight level 310, heading 050.
27: 7706, roger.
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0: Thank you, Chen Shenzhen, 304.
4: 94450, contact Chen Zhang, 120, decimal 87.
0: 120, decimal 87, 94450, correct?
4: Today.
23: Cause turbulence at flight level 310.
27: Standby, crossing traffic.
23: Roger, Shanghai, 706.
27: FedEx 5607, descend flight 260, respond eastbound.
1: Eastbound, there's a cell over Robin. We're going to need to come left 20 degrees.
27: Heading 3402, FedEx 5607.
1: Heading 340, FedEx 5607, descend to 260.
21: So far, reduce speed 1 and 2 knots.
4: Roger, descend 6,300 meters.
1: Right, to the
4: Bay 323, radar 126, decimal 5.
21: Front director, Argon, clear, RC2, clear, turn right.
4: 3 minutes.
2: Center, Flight 290, within 3 minutes, Korea near 313.
4: Hey, Hong Kong 209, descend Flight 370.
2: Flight 370, Hong Kong 209.
19: Radar, clear direct to Muscle, descend to reach Flight Level 110 by Muscle.
27: Crossing about 856 on descend, Flight Level 300.
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2: Shanghai 12835, Malindo 6169.
4: Good night. Hey, Hong Kong 209, descend Flight Level 320, which is the next 4 minutes.
1: 40.
6: Standby Burbank, Hong Kong Shuttle 703, descend via star to Flight Level 110.
23: OSR, descend Flight Level 110, Hong Shuttle 703.
6: FedEx 5607, Hong Kong radar, descend now to Flight Level 220.
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7: 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Hong Kong Shuttle 624.
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7: Radar 250.
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6: Turn to reach flight level 130 by Mango.
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6: MCAL 977, descend to 3,000 feet from Papa, cleared IOS Sulu approach, runway 34, report established.
4: 04, good rate of descent.
8: Request flight level 300, standard C061.
1: Roger, stand by.
4: ATR Nano 33, turn left heading 0404 spacing, reduce speed to 230 knots.
2: I 270 Korea near 313.
27: Hong Kong heading in, Hong Kong Shuttle 69, flight level 340, scope 6614, click 20 miles, runway 35 km.
4: Shuttle 624 Hong Kong radar, good evening radar contact, climb flight level 330.
2: This is for Hong Kong Shuttle 624.
4: Shuttle 624, climb flight level 330.
2: Flight level 330, Hong Kong Shuttle 624.
4: Virginia 1561, radar 1271.
2: Thank you.
1: 5256, maintain flight level 260, now heading 310, request right hand heading 360.
6: China Sunan 5256, to follow preceding traffic, turn right heading 030, descend to flight level 220.
4: 675-5256. Transducer 860, plan your deviation to the right-hand side and expect to go to Guangzhou east of Eastman.
2: Roger, we accept heading 020, sir.
4: Transducer 866, approved.
2: 020, approved, Transducer 860.
4: China 73044, turn right heading 070.
0: Right heading 070, China Sun 3044.
5: I'm only at 1561 level 300, heading 245.
4: Engine now 1561, roger.
10: Radar evening, China Sun 861, maintain level 360, heading 235.
4: China Sun 869, heading approved.
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15: On 8511 approach, runway 07 center information echo.
18: Zero 9. Bravo.
6: China Southern 84 is 9, confirm you have been released by Guangzhou.
18: Yes, sir, with China Southern 8489.
6: China Southern 84 is 9, contact radar 127, day Samoa.
18: 27611,
0: China Southern 8489. China Southern 5256, unable, heading 030, request heading 005.
6: China Southern 5256, heading 005, approved, expect right turn in 2 minutes, follow preceding traffic.
0: Roger, maintain heading 005, China Southern 5256.
6: German Cargo 722, contact approach 119 at ASMR1.
4: 119 Cargo 722, connect. Good night. Engine now 1561,
18: climb to flight level 320.
8: Flight level 300 and request weather deviation 25 miles to the right, Dynasty 061.
11: Dynasty 061, 25 right, approved.
8: 25 miles to the right, approved, Dynasty 061.
0: Standby, Korea News 313.
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0: 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F3 8 5 93.
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4: 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China 73044, contact radar 128 Decimo 75.
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0: 09. Say 327 request heading 250, do you weather?
12: Cafe 327 heading, unable heading 250, you're far within Guangzhou airspace. Can you confirm you can maintain heading 230 for another 15 miles, then you can turn to the right turn.
6: 1.
0: Sierra 7. 7 Alpha, confirming 0551 on squawk, 98138.
6: China 8138 identified, maintain flight level 190.
0: Maintaining flight level 190, China 8138.
6: China 75256, proceed direct SAPEX, resume on navigation.
0: Alright, so SAPEX, resume on navigation, China 75256.
3: 69, weather clear, request direct to FQ.
4: China 7969 approved.
0: Level 110.
15: Only 4814, contact radar 133-82.
9: Contact radar 133-82.
13: Still 200 knots.
4: Mounted upon 814 radar, climb to flight level 250.
14: Climb to flight level 250, 1.14.
13: Tower 182, bye bye.
16: No sense, Secure, thank you.
15: Speed.
16: Inbound, shut up, information's over.
6: Air Hong Kong 769, all Hong Kong radar cleared, Sierra 7 Charlie arrival, confirm squawk 0045.
16: 45, it is Sierra 7 Alpha, sorry, Sierra 7 Charlie arrival, Air Hong Kong 769.
6: Air Hong Kong 769, identified, stand by for lower, reduce speed to 250 knots.
16: 250 knots, standing by Air Hong Kong 769.
4: 250, call me again, 127, they see more 1.
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6: 130.
0: Heading 180, descend to flight level 130, Giant 8138.
6: China Southern 8048, contact Zhuhai 123, decimal 85.
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20: 6065, descend to point level 260, with Quebec.
6: FedEx 6065, on the radar, descend to flight level 220,
20: cross Eastbound, and
6: something on flight level 260.
20: 20 cross Eastbound, 260, FedEx 6065.
6: Sector
20: 65, cross Eastbound, and
6: something below
20: flight level 260. Matter below 260, FedEx 6065. 7865, 6110, flight level 1160, request
6: direct
20: Lambda, Hewitt. Lambda,
6: please. Lambda, no way. Cross 769, I'll be sent to flight level 180, check information and code.
20: Flight level 180,
4: local 765.
6: 5256,
4: come to
6: departure,
4: 123, thank you, 0765.
16: Shuttle 624, approve heading 075. Heading 075, Hong Kong Shuttle
4: 624. Macau 615, continue descent from level 260. 27 reduced now, 1x2 or not.
11: Heading 040, approve.
16: 0044.
13: Descend to 4,500 feet.
0: Reducing speed to 230 knots, Giant 8138.
6: Air Hong Kong 769 now, reduce speed to 230 knots, descend to flight level 170.
16: 0 knots, descend to flight level 170, Hong Kong 769.
6: Shenzhen 207, Hong Kong radar.
4: JJ 2217, roger.
13: Cruise speed to 210 knots.
1: 56.
19: 06-8-9 radar, the descent flight level 110, report clear of weather for Muscle.
6: 330 approved.
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4: 5511 descent to 3000 feet. 5130,
21: Hong Kong is just morning point air 337, approaching flight level 210, direct Xerox.
11: Weather deviation before Cyber.
1: West 309M2.
11: Right, West 3092, turn right heading 040.
1: Heading 040, right, West 3092.
4: CCO 61, climb to fly level 9,200 meters.
1: Climb to 9,200 meters, standard C061.
19: 50 knots.
15: Air Macau 105, descent reach fly level 110 by Hazel.
22: Reach level 10 by Hazel, Macau 105.
19: To further right heading 350 and reduce to 182 knots now.
11: Express wing 607, Hong Kong radar identified.
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7: 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Number 8, 7 right, RFP, Sulu AR.
6: Hey, Hong Kong 769, copy your request, approach, what advice?
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19: 0 0 clear, let's 127 center.
12: 1.814, approved heading 100.
4: Heading 150, descent to flight level 350, reach in 3 minutes.
18: Descent flight level 350, within 3 minutes of the 250.
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1: 6065,
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18: Correct SAPEX on navigation, Phoenix 6065. Yeah,
6: Air 337, descent to flight level 130.
1: Flight level 130, Plane Air 337.
11: Heading 030.
1: Right, Express 3092.
11: Charlotte 8706, descent now flight level 270.
1: 7106.
19: 0040, clear on the form with 07 Santa.
1: Reach in 80 miles. Hello, Aaron Kong 769.
2: Center 65 and Tower 615, come on.
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15: Air Hong Kong 615, departure. Oh, Air Macau 615, departure after passing needle, descend to flight level 170.
2: After needle, descend to flight level 170, Air Macau 615. And the request cruising flight level 330, China 75051.
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5: knots. 0 knots, I'm in H37.
2: 5051, for the level 250.
4: China 75051, Delta Sierra. Climb to flight level 270.
2: After Sierra, climb flight level 270, China 75051.
19: Okay, Hong Kong 556, reduce speed by Mango to 30 knots.
3: Mango, Hong Kong 456.
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4: 0 3 0 0 0 0 0 0 0 0 0 0 0 0 0 0 0 0 0 0 0 0 0 0 0 0 0 0 0 0 0 0 0 0 0 0 0 0 0 0 0 0 0 0 0 0 0 0 0 0 0 0 0 0 0 0 0 0 0 0 0 0 0 0 0 0 0 0 0 0 0 0 0 0 0 0 0 0 0 0 0 0 0 0 0 0 0 0 0 0 0 0 0 0 0 0 0 0 0 0 0 0 0 0 0 0 0 0 0 0 0 0 0 0 0 0 0 0 0 0 0 0 0 0 0 0 0 0 0 0 0 0 0 0 0 0 0 0 0 0 0 0 0 0 0 0 0 0 0 0 0 0 0 0 0 0 0 0 0 0 0 0 0 0 0 0 0 0 0 0 0 0 0 0 0 0 0 0 0 0 0 0 0 0 0 0 0 0 0 0
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0: 3044, request heading 355.
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1: Grab 8 3 2 3 turn 0 4 5 clear to the 7 center.
5: China 7609 on Hong Kong radar identified after Sierra, climb to flight level 250.
6: Sierra, climb level 250, China 7609.
1: Expedite,
0: flight level 200. 130, expedite, passing flight level 200, express 3092.
1: Hong Kong Shadow 6890, contact approach 119.1.
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8: 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Fairchat 836, contact radar 132, Decimo 15.
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8: Good day.
7: Wenama 440, good morning, Midena 330, inbound 8, Kira, Scott 5660.
8: Finan 440, Hong Kong radar identified.
7: 440.
0: Inbound mode 2.
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8: China 7609, after Sierra, climb to flight level 280.
6: After Sierra, come at level 280, China 7609.
8: Shenzhen Air 250, contact radar 123, Decimo 95.
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9: Good evening, Singapore 7822, flight level 390, squawk 0162.
8: Singapore 7822, Hong Kong radar identified.
9: Thank you. Hong Kong control, China 7281, maintain 9800 meters, squawk 5027.
8: China 7281, Hong Kong radar identified.
9: China 7281.
8: China 76089, choice of level, flight level 280 or flight level 360 at 5. China 76089, roger, stand by.
6: Running
0: back, China 7089. Hong Kong, good evening, Malaysia 522. Maintaining 570, cost 142.
8: Malaysian 522, Hong Kong radar identified.
1: Roger, I'll call you back in 10 miles. Descend to 4,000 feet. Air Hong Kong 456, direct to Lyons.
10: Direct to
1: And reduce now 1X0.
8: Climb to flight level 360.
6: Climb flight level 360, China Southern 089.
10: Thank you, 250 or greater for a while.
5: 3044, expedited.
7: Expedited, 3044, roger.
10: 16, climb flight level 350.
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5: 3 descend flight level 260.
7: Descend level 260, Hong Kong 783.
10: 00.
7: 3 maintaining flight level 360, squawk 6005 approaching Elato.
5: Hong Kong Shuttle 653, Hong Kong radar contact, clear air B4 Alpha arrival.
7: Clear air B4 Alpha arrival, Hong Kong Shuttle 653.
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10: Cathay 880, cancel speed restriction.
7: Cancel speed restriction, Cathay 880.
12: 73044 radar, roger. Are you able left turn to back 8?
7: Negative, China 73044.
12: China 73044, roger. The maintain present heading, report ready for back 8.
7: Report present heading, report clear with China 73044.
12: German cargo 582, contest approach 119, that's number 1.
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7: Via SID, flight level 130, emirates 385.
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5: Dominic 706, Sherman control only approve DV up to 35 miles right of Dublin. Report able to turn left.
7: 706. 70.
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1: 2.9 miles is for the center runway.
5: Maintain flight level 250.
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7: On the way down to evening. 811,
10: on our descent to 4,500 feet. German cargo 582, descent via star 6,000 feet, QH 1003, maintain speed 28 knots or greater on tier device.
13: 3044, left turning 335.
7: Left turn heading 335, check on 3044.
10: To 4,000 feet.
7: Right, 309.
1: 9313 reduced to 1X0 knots. Direct to Argonne. The answer is still 1-way-0-7-9.
7: The restriction, Cadac 261.
5: 7 Alpha arrival, compound passing flight level 285 and squawk 0205.
7: So correct, Sierra 7 Alpha, we'll call you in release from Guangzhou, Hampton 1720.
5: Hampton 1720, identified, roger.
7: Okay.
14: 10 for level 260.
5: Transmit X60 rack on the radar, 126 decimal 3.
14: 126 decimal 3, Transmissai 60.
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14: 2742.
13: 2120, descent to reach 50130 by Mango.
15: 130 by Mango, sub 120.
14: Hong Kong radar, runway 60, descent flight level 260.
13: 60, descent to flight level 220.
14: Level 220,
5: runway 60. 290, Cafe 521.
14: Hong Kong
5: Shuttle 653, descent flight level 310.
14: Descent flight level 310, Hong Kong Shuttle 653, and request approach to 1015 miles right of track.
5: Hong Kong Shuttle 653, up to 10 miles right of track, up to.
14: Oh, we need 15 miles right of track, Hong Kong Shuttle 653.
5: Hong Kong Shuttle 653, up to.
14: Thank you.
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1: 10,400 meters.
15: 10,400 meters, I should find it at 7.
14: Direct check.
16: Singapore 7822, there is some over, some weather over eastbound. Confirm you can try to eastbound.
14: Hong Kong radar, Japania 34, flight level 330.
1: Japan 34, radar contact.
14: Japania 34.
17: Good evening, this is 3908, maintaining level 290.
1: BJ 390, radar contact.
17: 908.
10: 27 center, descent unrestricted to 800 feet, QH 1003, expect descent. Emirates 9840, unreadable, say again, please.
0: Yes, anti-passing flight level 160.
13: Increase flight rate until flight level 160.
14: Next, runway 60. 0152. Heading
5: 175. Nanjing Cargo 3835 Hong Kong radar contact heading 175 approved.
14: Nanjing Cargo 3835 request heading 165.
5: Nanjing Cargo 3835 approved.
14: Nanjing Cargo 3835.
5: Nanjing Cargo 3835 say again.
14: Heading 165, Nanjing Cargo 3835.
5: Nanjing Cargo 3835 again.
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5: 260.
0: Emirates 385, contact radar 123.47.
5: Hampton 1720, Hong Kong radar, stand by for lower. Emirates 385. Emirates 385, Hong Kong radar, climb to flight level 250.
14: Level 250, Emirates 385.
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18: Tianjin cargo 3835, what is the highest level you can accept?
5: Okay, 7508 3380, think I'll go to 8 3 5. 7508 3380, think I'll go to 8 3 5. 7508 3380, think I'll go to 8 3 5. 7508 3380, think I'll go to 8 3 5. 7508 3380, think I'll go to 8 3 5. 7508 3380, think I'll go to 8 3 5. 7508 3380, think I'll go to 8 3 5. 7508 3380, think I'll go to 8 3 5. 7508 3380, think I'll go to 8 3 5. 7508 3380, think I'll go to 8 3 5. 7508 3380, think I'll go to 8 3 5. 7508 3380, think I'll go to 8 3 5. 7508 3380, think I'll go to 8 3 5. 7508 3380, think I'll go to 8 3 5. 7508 3380, think I'll go to 8 3 5. 7508 3380, think I'll go to 8 3 5. 7508 3380, think I'll go to 8 3 5. 7508 3380, think I'll go to 8 3 5. 7508 3380, think I'll go to 8
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5: A Hong Kong 562, descend Firestar to flight level 110.
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5: Hong Kong Shuttle 627, Hong Kong radar, radar contact, clear Air before Alpha arrival.
20: Clear Air before Alpha arrival, Hong Kong Shuttle 627.
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20: Secure Salon Usai 60, maintain level 220, heading 350.
0: Transnusa 860, departure, Roger, descend to flight level 170.
20: And for level 170, Transnusa 860, we can direct to Tamot, sir.
0: Transmit 860, Roger. Proceed direct Tamil.
20: Same with Transmit 860.
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20: 133.82, Cathay 143.
18: Radar 132, Decimo 15.
20: Hong Kong radar 132.15, I think all 3A25.
22: Yeah, 880, request heading 075, do you weather?
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13: 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So that's approved, and then let me know when you can do a left turn.
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0: Ethiopian 645, departure identify, climb via SID to flight level 130.
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13: Press.
16: 3507, descend flight level 260.
10: 4120, direct to Lime, descend to 4500 feet, cancel speed restriction.
16: Three-nine-four, are you able to turn and maintain present heading?
10: 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Triple 120, FM, 4,500 feet. Air Hong Kong 562, descend to 3,000 feet, direct to Limes.
22: Right over track within 20 miles.
21: Japan 34 approved.
22: Right within 20 miles, Japan 34.
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0: Two 07, contact Manila 1193, bye bye.
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0: 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Expect a further speed reduction shortly.
1: Hello.
2: 62.
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1: Data
3: bay 2347, descend now at level 310.
0: A501 are approaching runway 07 center, information echo, descend via star 600 feet, QH1003, no speed control.
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2: Climb flight level 200 and cancel speed restriction, Gilpan 645.
4: 522.
3: Shuttle 627, pilot discretion, descend flight level 310.
5: Pilot discretion, descend flight level 310, Hong Kong Shuttle 627.
3: My lander.
1: My lander,
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0: Cibo 120, speed 230 knots or greater, and after Limes, direct to Tonic. After Tonic, clear for Ida Scrooge on with 07 Center. Air Hong Kong 783, when ready, descend to 3,000 feet from Limes, clear for RMP Zulu, AR approach on with 07 Right.
5: 3,000 off the line, the RMP Zulu AO, right on. Link level 260,
3: information echo. Roger, 3507, Hong Kong radar, descend to reach flight level 130 by Mango.
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3: Phoenix 75, contact departure 122, days more 65.
1: 6265, see Phoenix 75.
4: 605, good evening.
6: VHA 3908, contact radar 12875.
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5: 0, Roger.
8: Three 3908, Hong Kong radar, good morning, radar contact.
0: We are approaching runway 07 center, descend via star 600 feet, QH1003, no speed control.
5: 525,
2: Rigabot
5: 516,
2: good night. 02, climb level 370. Hey, climb level 6,900 meters, Cafe 3X3.
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5: heading 165 approved. Lift heading
3: 165, 0145. 70 miles, Hong Kong
5: Shuttle 67. Say again, how many miles? We're going 15 miles right of track now, in about 70 miles we can turn left, Hong Kong Shuttle 627.
3: Rashad, DVA, no more than 15 miles right of track.
5: Circle, Hong Kong Shuttle 627.

0: Maxwell H, are you able to turn left at NCO 35?
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5: In the 4022.
0: In the 4022, what's your report ready for left turn to keep you within Hong Kong airspace? You are now at the boundary.
5: Roger, report ready left turn in the 4022.
0: Good day.
6: Dominator 803, level 300, squawk is 7006.
3: Dominator 803, Hong Kong radar, radar contact, due to weather head, turn left heading 175.
6: Left heading 175 for Dominator 803.
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3: Manet 803, are you able, flat level 370 before subno?
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0: I'm flight level 350.
3: Row 3, what is the highest level you can accept?
9: The level 350 is for Shamanair 30803.
3: Shamanair 803, roger. Maintain flight level 300, standby for level change.
9: The level 300 for standby for level change, Shamanair 803.
10: Hong Kong radar is 086
8: to the pit heading 1 5 0 to pit heading level. 014, departure identify, climb PS80 to level 160.
11: 0 0 0 0 0 0 0 0 0 0 0 0 0 0 0 0 0 0 0 0 0 0 0 0 0 0 0 0 0 0 0 0 0 0 0 0 0 0 0 0 0 0 0 0 0 0 0 0 0 0 0 0 0 0 0 0 0 0 0 0 0 0 0 0 0 0 0 0 0 0 0 0 0 0 0 0 0 0 0 0 0 0 0 0 0 0 0 0 0 0 0 0 0 0 0 0 0 0 0 0 0 0 0 0 0 0 0 0 0 0 0 0 0 0 0 0 0 0 0 0 0 0 0 0 0 0 0 0 0 0 0 0 0 0 0 0 0 0 0 0 0 0 0 0 0 0 0 0 0 0 0 0 0 0 0 0 0 0 0 0 0 0 0 0 0 0 0 0 0 0 0 0 0 0 0 0 0 0 0 0 0 0 0 0 0 0 0 0 0 6715, thank you for the help, Hong Kong Shores, just return.
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3: Cathay 880, contact Taipei 129, decimal 1.
11: Press. 484 with you now, flag level 190.
3: Mascot 94X4, Hong Kong radar, descend to reach flight level 110 by Mary, cancel canto level restriction.
11: Descend level 110 by Mary, canto level restriction, Mascot 94X4.
3: Air Hong Kong 842, descend to flight level 130.
7: Reserve, Air Hong Kong 842. Singapore, sir, 822, descending to flight level 260 and tracking side to support.
3: Singapore 7822, Hong Kong radar, descend to flight level 220.
7: Flight level 220, Singapore
3: 7222. Roger, 3507. What is your request and heading now?
11: Negative now. We would like to maintain on the star, Roger, 3507.
3: Roger, 3507, Roger. Mascot 94-84, come to approach 119, there is a small one.
11: 119, that's for 1, Mascot 94-846.
3: Good day. Singapore 7822, expedite descent until passing flight level 240.
7: Descent until passing flight level 240, Singapore 7822.
3: Roger, 3507, contact approach 119, there is a small one.
11: Roger, 3507, good evening.
3: Good day. Ethiopian 645, Hong Kong radar.
13: 65, out of 190.
3: State cross transmission, station calling, say again, please.
13: 645, out of 190, on heading 165.
3: Ethiopian 645, turn right, heading 240.
14: 1203, 1 way 07 center. turn further right, then heading 260.
15: Confirm heading 260.
14: Ethiopian 645, turn further right, heading 260.
15: Unable heading 260, do either.
14: Ethiopian 645, then stand by for higher. Continue present heading.
15: Continue present heading, Ethiopian 645.
16: 123, sir, not a greater.
12: I don't think it'll be 60, go to bay 2347, judging by the previous aircraft, but descend to reach flight level 110, a being Muscle, and then when you're able to, let me know when you can go back towards Muscle.
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17: Eureka
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14: Eureka 1535, confirm squawk 3121 and maintain the flight level 250.
17: Eureka 1535.
14: Eureka 1535, identified, maintain flight level 250.
17: 50, Eureka, heading 145, this way, Eureka 1535.
14: Eureka 1535, unable due traffic, how about right turn?
18: Level 310, squawking 2215. UPS 166, Hong Kong radar identified.
19: 100, approved. Climb to flight level 290, started 862.
20: It's just some weather, looks like about 35 miles ahead.
18: UPS 166, Roger, stand by.
21: JGR6014, request to ride on right turn heading 170 descent.
22: JGR6014, remain on SID initially. Cathay 3A3, counter radar, contact Guangzhou 125.35.
23: What about 35 today, Cathay 3A3?
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23: 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FedEx 75.
22: 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Jeju AR 6014, counter radar 133.82 for your request.
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24: Request to right turn 160,
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12: Jeju 6014, thanks, climb to flight level 210.
24: Flight 210, Jeju 6014.
25: Emirates 367, identified.
26: Emirates 367, any chance to climb to a higher level?
25: What is your request level?
26: Possible, we would like level 380, Emirates 367.
25: Stand by.
26: Hong Kong, Skoda 189, maintaining flight level 380, squawk 3720.
25: Skoda 189, Hong Kong radar identified.
26: Skoda 189, request heading 215, due weather.
25: Heading 215 approved.
26: Heading 215 approved, Skoda 189.
14: European 645,
27: 128,
14: Decimal 75. 128, 75, Ethiopian 645.
12: 1,900
14: meters.
12: Sri
14: Lankan
12: 884,
14: Hong Kong radar identified.
12: And maintain the speed control, I will come back to you shortly. Climb to flight level 210.
23: Maintain 280 or less, climb flight level 210, and request the heading of 150 for weather.
12: I can't give you 150, that's too much. I can give you 140 to start with.
23: Copy, we'll need about 10 miles right of track at Dakit, is that possible? Cathay 165?
12: It'd be better if you can get closer to Dakit and then do the avoidance heading, yes.
23: You could make a heading, say, about 180 at Dakit, is that possible? We'd only need about 10 miles right of track, Cathay 165.
12: That's okay at Dakit, yeah, not before Dakit.
23: We will stay on track. track, and I'll request Cluster back at Cathay 165.
19: Sky 9-4, check direct to lines from lines white tonic, clear LS 1-0-7, center, descend to 3,000 feet.
0: Can you just continue present heading? Continue present heading. Cathay 165, if you can manage east of 180, anything, even as 170, that would be more helpful.
3: 4 and standby for left turn. Reach level in 30 miles.
19: 3501 Tower 1-2, bye bye.
0: Degrees, Jeju 8-6014, even if you can do a left turn 10 degrees or 5 degrees, that would be helpful, let me know.
24: Okay, Roger, Jeju 8-6014.
23: Point with it.
18: Roger. Roger,
24: land, clear
0: 6-2-7, contact Hong Kong approach, 119.1.
19: Hong Kong Shuttle 653, 1-0 knots, a great turn to establish.
3: 35, contact radar, 132.15.
26: America, 135, thank you.
3: Okay.
23: 5, we could have heading 170 shortly, that would be good.
0: Okay, there's no way to continue present heading?
23: We can continue present heading to probably for another 5 or 6 miles. We can. At this stage, we can take heading 160, that would be beside us. We need to go around some weather.
0: Alright, heading 160 approved. Heading 160 approved.
23: 160, Cathay 165.
24: Radar JGO 6014.
19: Hong Kong, Air Hong Kong 842, descend to 3000 feet to 3000 knots.
26: Being Emirates 381, heavy DP, can 3 X-ray. Climbing 5,000, passing 2,000.
22: Emirates 381 departure identified, climb via SID, flight level 160.
26: Climb via SID, flight level 160, Emirates 381.
23: Zero, descending 260 for 200.
3: UTS 137, Hong Kong radar, continue descend to flight level 110.
23: Continue descend to 110, UPS 137.
1: So Hong Kong, Sri Lankan 884, requesting a heading of 090 due weather.
0: Until you can do a left turn, so maintain flightable 210 on reaching.
23: Copy, so maintain 210, and we'll be on this heading. We can make a left turn in about 5 miles, Cathay 165.
0: Okay, great. So just let me know when you can do that turn.
25: JJ 6014 Hong Kong radar, climb to flight level 310.
24: 358310, descend to left turn direct, map key.
25: Map key approved.
24: Okay, approved, JJ 6014.
21: 358 heavy, good morning, Hotel 350 inbound, 10-1.
25: Green 658, radar contact.
24: Square 95.
26: Weather good, Adrian, cargo 59, Alzheimer, 400, estimated Alato 107.
25: German cargo 590, identify clear at B4 Alpha arrival.
26: At B4 Alpha arrival, call your Lato, German cargo 590.
25: Roger.
1: Hey, radar Samana 802, clear weather, repair that to Samana.
18: Available to the last care weather deviation, maintain available 290.
0: 20, climb to flight level 250 now.
23: 120, climb to flight level 250, Cathay 165.
1: Turn Romeo side 25 miles off track, right side 25 miles off track.
3: 223765, please. VHA 3908, expedite descent to reach flight level 220 in 3 minutes.
1: Descend level 220 in 3 minutes,
26: with 3908. Hong Kong KMI 528, squawk 2121, maintain for level 1980.
3: KMI 528, Hong Kong radar identified,
14: cleared Sierra 7 Alpha arrival.
2: Sierra 7 Alpha, welcome my 528.
3: RTS 137, speed 260 knots.
22: Town speed, restriction.
4: 550
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5: Yeah, Pulse 982, request direct to Tama.
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3: UPS 137, resume on navigation direct to Lambda. 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
3: Sri Lankan 884 clear direct to Cotton.
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25: Jim Cargo 590, Roger.
9: Edward Cargo 5 and Azovo, due to weather on arrival, do you prefer 25 miles right of track or heading to the left?
25: Call you back in 1 minute.
16: The 3-5 system, maintain 1-2 knots until established.
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12: We need to do a right turn and come to Hong Kong radar now, 132.15.
23: 132.15, Cathay 165.
25: Shaun 803, climb flight level 320.
5: Climb level 320, Shaun 803.
14: Rocket 1394 Hong Kong radar, descend to flight level 220.
10: To level 220, Rocket 1394.
14: KMI 528, descend to reach flight level 110 by Mary, cancel canto level restriction.
5: 850110 by Mary, cancel level restriction, KMI 528.
18: 13215.
25: Also contact 12875.
22: 900 meters when ready, direct to Biko, report turn.
8: Copy, climb by the SAD 6900 meters and when able to reach the level, direct Biko, Wilco, Cathay 315.
25: Be on transition 310 knots.
5: Transition speed to confirm 310.
25: Confirm 310.
5: Transition
28: level 6535. Hong radar, Palatail 202, maintain flight level 370.
25: Okay, 202 on check.
5: Passing 240, China Sun 305.
14: China Sun 305, Roger, maintain flight level 250 on reaching.
5: Flight level 250 on reaching, China Sun 305.
9: Hong Kong radar glazing, Emirates 381 heavy, climbing flight level 160.
14: Emirates 381, Hong Kong radar, maintain flight level 160 on reaching traffic above.
9: Maintain flight level 160, Emirates 381.
14: China Southern 305, contact radar 127, decimal 1.
5: 127, decimal 1, good day, China Southern 305.
14: Good day. Rocket 1394, reduce speed to 250 knots.
5: 250 knots, Rocket 1394.
28: China Southern 305, climb to flight level 250.
3: China Southern 305, Hong Kong radar, confirm your request level.
11: Log China Sun 305.
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18: 26 Hong Kong radar identified heading 020 approved.
23: 020 approved, heading 6826.
18: Hey, Hong Kong 326, can we on 12875?
23: 12875, Hong Kong 326.
16: Tower 67 from Limes, wide tonic, clear Alice, Silas 7 Center. Limes, clear Alice, Silas 7
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18: 543, contact Manila 119.3.
9: Flat of 320 transition speed 280 knots, Chimacago 590.
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22: Cathay 315. Cathay AAA, increase speed to 280 knots, climb via SID, flight level 160.
16: Increase to 280 knots, climb via SID, flight level 160, Cathay AAA.
22: VJ3908, descend to flight level 170.
15: Descend to level 170, it's at 3908.
26: 210, Cathay
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14: 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Not or less.
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1: 063, maintaining 11,000 meters.
16: Roger.
4: Shanghai 7224 over Bico, contact Guangzhou 125 base 035.
26: Over Bico 125 degrees, air 7224.
1: Hey, Macau 9991, request heading 070 Duetta.
4: Hey, Macau 9991, approved.
1: Thank you, 070, Macau 9991.
4: I640, contact radar 132. Base, 128, base 075.
26: Yeah, 2012, I'm facing flight level 113 to
12: 2012, increase your speed please to 300 knots, 300 knots, climb to flight level 210.
28: Increase speed to 300 knots, climb flight level 210, coordinate 2012.
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23: approach. 6826 request 010 for weather.
6: China 6826 approach, heading 010.
23: FedEx 6826.
6: 1-4850, radar 13215.
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17: No problem, initially 270, and I try to my best to do the muscle.
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19: Reduce 23 is turn off.
28: On the bank.
23: Okay, heading 135, that's.
28: Heading
0: 135,
28: Cathay 135. 200. China 7407,
23: Hong Kong radar, identify heading number. Clear, 2012. Just fly heading 150 now, for now. 150 now, due to traffic on your right hand side. Head 150.
28: Okay, 150 will be flying Korean Air 2012.
23: Okay, thank you. Korean Air 2012, and climb now to flight level 250.
28: To flight level 250, Korean Air 2012.
20: Radar Cathay 888, passing 11, flight level, passing 112, climbing 160, after flight four, request heading 160.
23: Cathay 888, if you can manage heading 150, please, because there's slightly too far right just because of the traffic on your right hand side. If you can manage 150 heading, maintain the speed control.
20: Turning to right, heading 150 now, and maintain 160, Cathay 888.
23: Cathay 105, climb to flight level 250.
28: Flight level 250, Cathay 105.
6: 460, climb flight level 330.
28: Duncan
2: 84.
28: Yeah,
2: 35,
23: thank
28: you.
23: Weather. Red Cat 128, sir. Sure, Red Cat 128. Your present speed, descend to reach flight level 110, a beam muscle.
2: 24 degrees to the left.
23: Okay, then heading 265, German cargo 590.
2: 265, drop cargo 5 and over.
23: Thank you.
2: German cargo 590, contact 1265 today. 1265, drop cargo 5 and over, good day.
28: Meters heading 195, the weather. 40.
23: 21140, sir. 888, heading 140 approved.
20: Zero, Cathay
19: 888. Okay, mile 528, reduce now 200 knots.
28: We request flat plane routes, otherwise we've got to go on heading 210 if you want to bring us right to Cathay 667.
22: Cathay 667, roger that, just Raymond on SID for expect a higher.
28: Okay, on the SID, Cathay 667.
14: 300 knots or less, spacing achieved.
28: 300 knots or less, recap 1394.
23: 200.
28: 00, Cathay 305, request further cap.
2: 200, Cathay 667.
22: Air pitch 68, increase speed to 250 knots.
21: 250 at beach
22: 68. Sri Lanka AA4 direct to TEN mode and descend to reach flight level 4,500 meters by TEN mode.
7: Direct to position TEN mode and reach 4,500 meters by position TEN mode, Sri Lankan
23: 884. 30 then, Korean 2012.
28: Descending by heading.
3: Clear down 2012, yeah, fly heading 130.
5: Roger, now heading left on 130, clear near 2012.
3: Cathay 105, come to Hong Kong radar, 132.15.
5: 32.15, Cathay 105, today.
8: Firework, 128.
10: And decimal 1.
5: 40.
25: Cafe 105, roger, climb flight level 260, stand by higher.
5: Climb flight level 260, Cafe 105, and we are clear weather.
25: Cafe 105, roger, clear direct to Sentinel.
5: No, Cafe 105.
25: Cafe 105, turn right heading at 145 in, 150 initially, due traffic.
5: Okay, right heading 150 initially, Cafe 105.
25: Affirm, thank you.
11: Hong Kong Mayday, Mountain Korean Air 2012, heading now, weather may be being heading 130, and applying to flight 250.
25: Korean Air 2012, roger, climb to flight level 330, can you make any left turn?

0: 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Cathay 181, increase speed to 280 knots.
1: Cathay 280 knots, Cathay 101.
2: Good day.
3: Hong Kong is 095, request CVA up to 20 miles, right off the track, new weather.
1: 0-1-3-9-4.
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0: China 7305.
4: 9-2-5,
0: good day. 9-2-5,
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1: 132.15, good day, China 7305.
0: No, and cancel speed.
5: Hello 260, cancel speed restriction, Cathay 888.
1: 305, maintain flight level 270, flight heading 120.
0: China 7305, climb to flight level 310.
1: To flight level 310, China 7305.
6: Good day.
7: Good
6: day. 4022, descending to flight level 200.
7: Indo 4022, on the radar, descend to flight level 110, cross eastbound, as of below flight level 200.
6: Flight level 110, cross eastbound, flight level 200 or below, Indo 4022.
1: Scooter 125, weather deviation request up to 30 miles, Romeo, check.
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1: Coronet 2012 reaches direct map key at this point.
0: Coronet 2012 direct to map key approved. Continue climb flight level 350.
1: Direct map key, continue climb flight level 350, Coronet 2012.
0: Cathay 667, standby. 320.
1: Flight level 320, China Southern 305.
0: Got it.
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8: Hong Kong radar, RK 151, good evening, maintain 1000 meters, squawk 4240, and request 300 miles right track, due weather hit at Ali. RK
0: 151, Hong Kong radar, identify, sail request heading.
8: Say again, RK 151.
0: RK 151, Hong Kong radar, identify, sail request heading.
8: Heading 200.
0: RK 151, approved.
8: Roger, heading 200 approved, break 151.
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9: 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Contact approach now, 119.1.
7: Reach flight level 110 by Gobi.
6: Flight level 110 by Gobi, Indo 4022.
0: China 7407, climb to flight level 350.
9: Cathay 181, climb to flight level 170.
1: 70, 7-1-0.
7: turn at or below flight level 120.
0: Contact radar. Kevin, 105, direct to Sambo.
2: Where ASID flight level 130. Orange 928, increase speed now, traffic behind.
4: Increase speed
2: 250,
4: Orange 928.
2: Eva, caution, Fearjet 875, roger. Scooter 189, roger.
3: Scooter 189.
10: What we can do is heading 150 now.
9: Okay, that's good, Kelly 181. Thanks. Heading 150 and climb to flight level 170. Maintain a speed control.
10: Okay, maintaining 170 now. Maintaining speed heading 150, Kelly 181.
7: Radar 132, Decimo 15.
5: You can check director lines.
3: 300.
7: Indo 4022 heading 300, approved. Reach flight level 110 in 3 minutes.
3: Flight level 110 in 3 minutes and heading 300 approved, Indo 4022.
10: Radar, Molly Indo 612, descending flight level 260, heading 025, you there.
7: Molly Indo 612, Hong Kong radar, descend to flight level 240, maintain on reaching, traffic below.
10: Descend flight level 240 and maintain heading, Molly Indo 612.
7: Cathay 667, stand by. Maintain flight level 230, traffic above.
10: Cathay 667.
7: UPS 166, descend to flight level 110, cross eastbound at or below flight level 200.
11: Descend flight level 110, eastbound at or below flight level 200, UPS 166.
7: Cathay 667, proceed direct to Daegu, approved.
10: Cathay 667, direct to Daegu, approved.
7: Cathay 667, say again, the last transmission broken.
10: 667, direct to Daegu.
7: Roger.
2: Identified, claim via SID, flight level 160, cancel the 8,000 feet restriction. Orange 928, claim via SID, flight level 160.
4: Claim via SID, flight level 160, Orange 928.
2: Cathay 872, counter radar 133.82.
3: 133.82. Climb level 310,
12: Cathay 872,
3: climbing passing
12: 128
3: for flight level 160.
12: Cathay 872, radar, climb to flight level 210.
3: Level 210, Cathay 872.
7: If you want to report when you are able to make any right turn.
3: Molly
12: 2612. 60 speed mark on 78 or greater.
10: Climb to flight level 260 speed on mark point 78 or greater. China is 7407.
3: Now Molly 2612, we can take your right turn to Tampa.
10: Navigation,
13: Molly 2612. Hong Kong identified heading 220 approved.
3: Sorry, 7543, thank you. Heading 075.
13: AP68 approved and when able, direct to Amber.
3: A075 and AP68.
13: The 10,400 meters, either 095.
12: A551, reduce speed to mark on 74 or less.
10: This is 0.74 or less, heading A551.
13: On radar, roger.
3: Future direct to land, Indo 4022.
6: Good morning, World Cargo 840, descending flight level 260.
7: World Cargo 840, Hong Kong radar, roger.
12: 4360.
8: Sorry, we're 360, Ricky, 151.
14: 17. Maintain flight level 310, Mecca 985.
15: 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Cathay 259, cancel speed restriction.
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7: Contact radar 126 decimal 3.
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5: 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Sorry, Eastern 543.
15: Eastern 543, roger, and maintain current heading for due traffic.
5: And current heading and present flight level, sorry, 7543.
2: Up to 090, available.
20: Got 872, traffic, 10 left now heading 090.
2: 6090, available.
20: 181, climb now flight level 290.
21: 290, got 181.
22: Down, 854, good morning.
20: Shadow 854 radar, roger, maintain 280 knots or less for sequence, climb flight level 170.
22: Speed 280 knots or less, climb flight level 170, home shadow 854.
4: Radar, orange line 28, so due to weather, request heading 170.
20: Orange line 28, fly heading 170, approved.
4: 170, orange line 28.
11: Or direct Lambda for weather.
7: UPS 166, first direct Lambda approved.
11: To Lambda, UPS 166, thank you.
7: 52, you are supposed to be on a heading, is that correct?
23: Yeah, heading clear up to 40 miles left on track.
7: Malaysian 52, due to opposite way traffic, turn right heading 040.
23: Right heading 040, Malaysian 52.
2: Cathay 259, climb to flight level 6,900 meters.
21: 015, Cathay 181, good day.
22: Down, Shadow 1854, request heading 135 for warning weather.
20: Shadow 854, flight heading 135 approved.
22: 135, Shadow 854.
21: Cathay 181, on climb level 290, heading 105.
15: Cathay 181, Hong Kong radar, roger.
1: Radar, China is 7707, can I maintain heading 220, due to weather?
15: Roger, maintain heading 220, maintain flight level 320 on reaching.
1: China level 320, maintain heading 220, China is 7707, thank you.
7: Papa.
15: Eastern 543, due traffic, fly heading 200.
7: Where cargo is 1010 left heading 315.
1: Heading 315 for cargo 840.
4: Heading 110, orange line 28.
1: Left heading 300 to what weather?
7: Well, cargo is 40, heading 300, approved.
1: Heading 300, approved, cargo 840.
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1: XR to Scooter 189.
20: Until flight level 200.
21: Flight level 200, how much is it? 854.
1: 250.
15: Got Cat 872, good day, climb flight level 270.
0: Flight level 270, Cat 872.
15: Cat 881, direct to UNTUL, climb flight level 310.
9: Flight level
10: 1028.
20: Orange Liner 28, heading 110 approved, report ready for left turn.
10: Orange Liner 28.
15: Cafe 301. Manhattan 305, contact Manila 119 at Decimal 3.
0: 119 at Decimal 3, good day, China Southern 305.
21: Naval heading 110, home sugar 854.
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10: Korean,
15: go 227 Korean, 250. Orange line at 28, Hong Kong, time at about 350. Orange
10: 350, Orange at 28.
3: Hong Kong radar, over evening, Emirates for 387 heavy, level 340, request altitude 240 degree weather.
15: Emirates 387, Hong Kong radar, identified, you're still in Taipei, place at altitude.
7: Decimal 47.
0: 2347, Hong Kong radar, 40 degrees.
7: In Macau, 901, no speed restriction.
0: 901.
24: 3, passing 800, climb 5000.
3: KSA 2023, departure identify, climb BSAT 54160.
24: SAT 54160, KSA 2023.
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7: 872. We cleared Canto 3 Alpha arrival.
0: Clear Canto 3 Alpha arrival, cargo 840.
7: Air Hong Kong 326, we cleared Canto 3 Alpha arrival.
0: Canto 3 Alpha arrival, Hong Kong 326.
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25: Sierra 7 Alpha, and I would like to put in the RMP Zulu AR approach for runway 37 right.
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7: Well, cargo is 40, reduce speed to 280 knots.
0: Maintaining speed 280, cargo 840.
7: 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Air Hong Kong 326, speed 280 knots.
24: 0-0-0-0-0-0-0-0-0-0-0-0-0-0-0-0-0-0-0-0-0-0-0-0-0-0-0-0-0-0-0-0-0-0-0-0-0-0-0-0-0-0-0-0-0-0-0-0-0-0-0-0-0-0-0-0-0-0-0-0-0-0-0-0-0-0-0-0-0-0-0-0-0-0-0-0-0-0-0-0-0-0-0-0-0-0-0-0-0-0-0-0-0-0-0-0-0-0-0-0-0-0-0-0-0-0-0-0-0-0-0-0-0-0-0-0-0-0-0-0-0-0-0-0-0-0-0-0-0-0-0-0-0-0-0-0-0-0-0-0-0-0-0-0-0-0-0-0-0-0-0-0-0-0-0-0-0-0-0-0-0-0-0-0-0-0-0-0-0-0-0-0-0-0-0-0-0-0-0-0-0-0-0-0-0-0-0-0-0-0
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7: Hey, Hong Kong 721 from Sierra, proceed direct to Mary.
25: Hong Kong Sierra, direct Mary, Hong Kong 721.
15: My departure, identify climb via SID to flight level 160 and standby high speed until passing 9,000 feet.
6: Roger, standby high speed, continue climb via flight level 160, Qatar 815.
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15: Cathay 301, proceed direct Pico.
8: Pico, Cathay 301.
7: Zero, descend to flight level 110.
9: Well, 110, we'll go 840.
7: Air Hong Kong 326, turn left heading 300.
9: 300, Hong Kong 326. Hong Kong UPS 166, request.
7: UPS 166, go ahead.
9: Uniform Juliet for weather.
7: UPS 166, stand by for turn.
15: 543, clear to Sulux.
8: To the Sulux, climb flight level 320, Chennai 7543.
15: Korean Air 460, clear to contact Taipei 129.8.1.
6: 60, okay.
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7: 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Euro 5K134, Hong Kong radar cleared, Sierra 7, Charlie arrival.
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7: Euro 5K134 cleared, Sierra 7, Charlie arrival.
16: Sierra 7, Charlie arrival, Euro 5K134, thank you.
7: FedEx 6826.
14: FedEx 6826, level 260.
7: FedEx 6826, Hong Kong radar, descend to flight level 220.
14: Descend flight level 220, FedEx 6826.
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16: Departure is Qatar 524, passing 2,400 feet, climbing 5,000.
15: KSA 524, departure identified, climb VSID to level 160.
16: SID
15: level
16: 160, KSA 524.
15: Air Hong Kong 721, turn left, proceed direct blinds.
7: 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Stand by for Loa.
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25: 4000
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18: roger, stand by. Star 167. Transducer 168, contact radar 132, Decimo 15.
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14: 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Japan Air 70, 5-3-7-0, stock 5650.
18: Japan Air 70, Hong Kong radar identified.
15: Roger, maintain present level.
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4: and
15: request
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15: flight
4: heading 140,
15: 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Star 168, stand by, clear back.
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15: 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Zero, and the proceed
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3: Sanya 133, Decimal 35, Eva 0995, thank you, good day.
2: And P Zulu approach runway 07 right.
5: Heading 140, Delta 160.
11: Viking 134, request direct contour or marine due to weather.
7: Euro Viking 134 first, confirm score 7230 and maintaining flight level 230.
11: Level 230, Euro Viking 134.
7: Euro Viking 134, identified, stay on the Sierra 7 Charlie.
11: Sierra 7 Charlie, let's confirm Euro Viking 134.
7: Euro Viking 134, AFAM, stay on the Sierra 7 Charlie arrival, to traffic.
11: Okay, staying on Sierra 7 Charlie, Euro Viking 134.
7: German Cargo 544.
17: Go ahead,
7: 544. German Cargo 544, descend to flight level 140.
17: Flight level 140, to up Cargo 544.
7: Euro Viking 134, descend to flight level 220.
11: 20, Euro Viking 124.
7: A Hong Kong 326, can you track to Murray now?
17: Hong Kong 326, tracking direct Murray.
7: A Hong Kong 326, proceed direct to Murray to join us, star.
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7: Qatar is 905, descend to 3,000 feet, cleared, IOS Sula approach, runway 34, report established.
19: 252,
22: Hong Kong radar identified. 792, contact Taipei 129.841.
26: 129.1, 0902, good day.
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28: Should 854 request heading 105, warning weather.
22: Shadow 845, sorry, Hong Kong Shadow 854 heading 105 approved when able, direct to Conga.
28: Heading 105, Hong Kong Shadow 854. When clear, check to Conga, Hong Kong Shadow 85.
7: Level 200, speed 280 knots.
11: Level 200, 180 knots, Euro Viking 124.
7: Euro Viking 134, speed 280 knots.
11: Viking
7: 124. Air Macau 985, after Copton, proceed direct to Papa, descend to 9,000 feet, QNH 1003.
29: Expedite approach.
17: Runway.
29: 07 Center for Air Hong Kong 326.
17: 07 Center Air Hong Kong 326.
29: Cathay 524, maintain speed at 300 knots or less.
30: 300 knots or less, Cathay 524.
7: German Cargo 544, proceed direct Murray, descend via star to flight level 110.
17: Murray, descend via star level 110, German Cargo 544.
7: Euro Viking 134, descend to flight level 180.
29: Hong Kong 326, proceed direct Limes, descend to 3,000 feet.
17: 3,000 feet, Hong Kong 326.
29: Cathay 524, contact radar 133-2.
30: 133-2, Cathay 524, good day.
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11: Viking 134, we need to turn left, due to weather now.
7: Euro Viking 134, proceed direct Murray.
11: Thank you very much, Euro Viking 134.
7: German Cargo 544, contact approach 119.8.1.
17: Approach 119.8.1, German Cargo 544, good day.
7: Good day. Euro Viking 134, descend to flight level 130.
11: 130, Euro Viking 134.
7: Cathay 749, I'll report speed.
31: Speed 280 knots, Cathay 749.
7: Cathay 749, I'll speed 280 knots or greater.
31: Speed 280 knots or greater, Cathay 749.
7: Qatar 815, speed 280 knots or less, climb to flight level 250.
17: Unable speed 280, Qatari 815, we are too heavy here, we can accept 300 at least.
7: Qatar 815, then speed 300 knots, climb to flight level 250.
17: Climb flight level 250 and

0: 300 Oscar Charlie 815.
1: Cathay 749, I increase speed to 300 Northwalk Grade, Tom.
2: 2300 Oscar Grade to end request heading 220 due to weather, Cathay 749.
1: Cathay 749, I heading 220, approved.
2: 20, Cathay 749.
1: Real 5K134, descend fire star to fly level 110.
3: Zero, your ranking 134.
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3: 1326.
5: All Nippon 8092, request of weather deviation, Romeo side up to 30 miles.
6: All Nippon 8992 approved.
5: Up, weather deviation approved, all Nippon 8992.
1: Macau 985, heading 020 approved.
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7: Approach now, 134.
3: So, 387, heavy squirrel, up to 20 miles, left on track, new weather.
8: Airbus 387, passing flatable 2, no, sorry, passing flatable 3, non zero deviation, 20 miles, left approved.
2: Bay Cathay 749er on a heading 220 climbing flight level 250.
6: Cathay 749er, climb to flight level 300.
2: Flight level 300, Cathay 749er.
3: Hello, Hampton 846, level 340, inbound to Legod.
6: Hampton 846, roger.
3: Hampton 846, request climb level 380.
6: Hampton 846, standby.
8: Miles can make a left turn towards Nephi.
9: Heading 1, so approve after 10 miles we can left turn.
8: 2394, roger, 5 when you're able.
9: Roger, it's on 155, heading 155. Radar, Cathay 524, climbing follow 250, heading 150.
8: Cathay 524, Hong Kong radar, roger, stand by for the command.
9: Cathay 524.
3: Proceed with your weather.
6: Qatari 815 direct seat crew, cancel speed restriction, climb to flight level 8,400 meters.
10: Cancel the speed restrictions, direct to seat crew, continue climb 8,400 meters, Qatari 815.
11: The permits track direct to eastbound.
6: 49, report request level.
10: Hey.
2: 749er.
6: Cathay 749er, roger. Cancel speed restriction.
2: Cancel speed restrictions, Cathay 749er.
6: Hampton 846, climb to flight level 11,300 meters.
3: Up to level 1,200 meters, Hampton 846.
8: Episode 3945, climb to flight level 2900.
9: Climb to flight level 2900, Episode 3945.
3: 10210,
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1: Yeah, Macau 985 to keep you inside Hong Kong airspace, turn right heading 050.
2: We can proceed direct to Papa Nair, Macau 985, clear of weather.
1: Yeah, Macau 985, resume all navigation, direct to Papa, descend to 3,000 feet, clear RS approach, runway 34.
2: Right, Papa, all navigation, descend 3,000 feet, clear ILS approach, runway 24, Macau 985. Level 22 miles before Sikko Qatari 805.
3: I'm going to climb level 290.
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2: President 36 Rosania, it's good at 125, good day.
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6: Korea ISPO, runway 07, center.
2: Approach to the Sun Center, you're making much more. That's a subno, Charlie, 7
6: Chinella. K26, contact Zhuhai 1, traditional 4.
2: Marker 55, level 25, yeah, tracking 1K2, 10 miles to Sierra.
1: And the center is also 55, operator, which I identify as that high.
2: The deviation request heading 150.
1: 27-055 heading 150.
2: 055. Either request 0 to Sulak.
3: Shanghai SX3 direct to Sulak approved.
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6: Here, Viking 134, when ready, did you speed to 180 knots?
3: Shuttle 854, Taipei 129-841.
2: 682, goodbye, sir.
3: Goodbye.
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7: OC, Cathay 524.
5: 0270.
2: Level 270, and we're going to on heading 150 for 80 miles.
5: China Sands 5055, roger.
2: Hong Kong, Qatari 815, request right heading 275, you are done for the next 50 miles.
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8: AV flight level 12200 meters, squawk 45.
5: China 2353, Hong Kong radar identified.
8: 2353.
2: 101, change to Sanya.
5: 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Redcap 151, contact Sanya 122, question 122 Day Simo 6. Sanya 70, contact radar 128 Day Simo 75.
9: 78, frequent higher level.
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9: VJ 78.
5: VNM 318, BV up to 30 miles, Romeo side approved.
9: Stand by.
2: Charles Vietnam 434, direct mode 2, level 330, squawk 5635.
5: Vietnam 434, Hong Kong radar identified. DFA up to 30 miles from your side of view.
2: Roma, Romeo, side, blue, Vietnam 434.
5: Japan 70, contact radar 128, Day Simo 75.
2: 305, Sanya 0.
5: Negative, Japan 70, 128, Day Simo 75.
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10: Emirates 387, heavy level 400, up to 20 miles left on track.
5: Emirates 387, roger. The other station, confirm Air China 174.
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11: Air China 174, request heading 310.
5: Air China 174, approved.
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15: Hampton 846, quick, red to take hold.
5: Hampton 846, approved.
16: J78, climb flight level 290.
6: China 458, descend 3,000 feet and from Limes via Tonic, clear ice approach runway 07 center.
12: From Limes via Tonic, clear ice approach runway 07 center, MS 9458.
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5: 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Now, stop pushing. Mark 2. Bye. Wankler,
14: weather direct Siku. Wankler, weather direct Siku, Qatari 815.
1: 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You cannot expect to go north. Hong Kong airspace.
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3: 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State, stand by, due traffic.
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5: Air China 174, climb to flight level 1900 meters.
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3: 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Cathay 2023, maintain flight level 330 on reaching and contact type, contact Manila 119, decimal 3.
11: Maintain flight level 330, contact Manila 119, decimal 3, Cathay 2023.
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16: 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Zero, contact 13215.
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30: 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Xander 253. 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
5: West Trans 540 Hong Kong radar, you're on wrong frequency, contact Hong Kong radar on 127.1.
19: 127.1, thanks for the express, 540. China level 350, heading 010.
5: Air China 970 Hong Kong radar identified, heading approved.
19: China 970.
31: Hong Kong radar, good evening, China 7543, heading 245, maintain flight level 320.
5: China 7543, roger, heading approved.
31: Approved, China 7543, thank you.
19: Air China 970, if available, request flight level 380.
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32: 968, approaching Ikela, maintain flight level 230, squawk 5610.
5: Station 968, Hong Kong radar identified. If you require weather deviation, plan your deviation to Romeo side.
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5: China Bis 929.
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5: Jarvis 9229, confirm at flight level 370, squawking 1604.
33: Maintaining flight level 370, squawk 1604.
5: Jarvis 9229, Hong Kong radar identified.
33: Jarvis 9229.
5: Bad was on 726, climb to flight level 330.
0: Climb flight level 330, and request of the 25 mile long side of plan 726.
5: Bad was on 726, approved.
0: Cool, plan 726, thank you.
1: Flight level 210, heading 150, geo-weather, squawk 2214.
5: Yeah, caution, Royal Express 540 Hong Kong radar identified.
30: Antenna 970, request Heidi 030.
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2: Hong Kong radar, Mavis 37.
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1: 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Hong Kong Radar, All Nippon 8092, flight level 290, Nabakon Route.
16: All Nippon 892, Hong Kong Radar, Roger. Confirm track into Caplino. 892, track direct Capri.
1: Director, Capri, or Nippon, 8092.
7: Radar, Shannon 746, Lichess, light landing 110, deep weather.
16: Shannon 746, heading 110,
7: please. Radar, Shannon 746.
4: 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D70.
5: Roger,
16: 756. Okay, 28,
5: maintain flight level 290, direct
16: ENVA. Yeah, 78, 78, Hong Kong radar, Roger. 3828. 3524, continue to reach level
1: 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Good flight, man.
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8: 749er, position A killer.
5: Cat 749er, contact Sanya 122 Decimal 6.
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1: Well, it's rest 540, request heading 080.
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6: Cathay 844, when ready, maintain speed 280 knots or greater.
9: When ready, maintain 280 knots or greater, Cathay 844.
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8: Kong Rita, Scooter 121 request.
5: Scooter 121, go ahead.
8: Scooter 121 request, up to 30 miles left of track, dear weather.
5: Scooter 121, approved, descent to flight level 400.
8: 30 miles for a track boost, descending now flight level 400, Scooter 121.
10: View weather, request direct Dalo, Boeing 707.
6: Boeing 707, standby.
10: Okay, sir, request 260 knots, view weather, Boeing 707.
6: Boeing 707, maintain speed 280 knots or less.
10: 280 knots or less, Boeing 707.
16: Siena 746,
1: when
16: clear of weather,
1: track
16: direct to ENVA.
1: Say again.
16: Siena 746, when clear of weather, track direct ENVA.
7: Clear of weather, tidal ENVA, Siena 746.
16: China 7505, climb 7 0290.
11: Flight level 2990, China Southern 5055.
6: My do request again.
12: 123A2, get the A44, good day, bye.
6: Bye.
12: Say A44, climbing 54160.
13: Cab 844 radar, climb to flight level 250, speed 300 knots or greater.
12: Not or greater, climb flight level 250, request heading 110, the weather.
13: Cab 844, heading approved.
12: 10 approved, cab 844, and climb flight level 250.
14: Positions up, no contact, 119, there's about 3. Monitor HF 8942, so star 168, good day.
15: Good morning, Bohemia 707, climbing flight level 160, and due weather request heading 110 until beam fellow.
13: Bohemia 707, radar heading 110 approved, climb to flight level 250.
15: 110, climb flight level 250, Bohemia 707.
17: Wallace, correct 540, request a heading of 110, due weather.
8: Okay, and descend now, flight level 390 in the next 1 minute, Skidawatuwa.
16: 30 miles left of track, but Kepler approved.
18: These are my rest of track, Kepler.
13: Track of track approved.

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1: Say again.
0: SA 59 climbing level 250, heading 1950 weather.
1: Cathay 659 climb initially for level 320.
0: Flight level 320, Cathay 659.
2: Alpha Control, good morning, JJ 2516, Panic Timeout, maintain 1000 meters, clock 0755.
1: JJ 2516, on call radar identified.
2: Yes, 2516.
1: Busan 726, contact radar 128, Daisimo 75.
2: Busan 726, good day.
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3: 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Disregard Singapore H9 now.
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2: Weather heading 240 until I'll be my through.
1: Get a 433 Hong Kong radar identified heading 240.
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5: Radar is on, Eva 071, flight level 300, heading 240, Guam 2653.
1: Eva 071, Hong Kong radar identified.
2: Cotton Dine, Ibis 9029er.
1: Hong Kong radar, Singapore 853,
6: Singapore 853, and after Sierra climb to flight level 320.

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1: They contact Manila via CBDLC and monitor 1193. Can you relay to Manila? We will deviate to the right up to 30 miles.
0: 7390
1: miles
0: to the right
1: of track. 30 right of track approach, 7390. Thank you.
2: Data is 6A2, request weather deviation up to 30 miles left of track.
0: 2 deviation 30 miles left of track.
3: 1030,
4: my left approach height
0: 682.
4: Cafe 566, 2300,
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4: 5000. Cafe 566, departure identify, climb via SAD to level 160.
3: 556, fly level 160, Cafe 566.
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5: Four.
1: 2-0 Lima, believe that still copy, continue your steps, please continue and point 9-2. 3-0 Lima, thank you, your steps, so Lima side 3-0 mile of point 9-2. Sorry, that good. Main Bohemia 707, climbing flight level 250.
0: Virginia 707, don't call me that today, climb to flight level 280.
5: Flight level 280, Bohemia 707.
1: Hong Kong radar, JJ 2516, maintain 1,000 meters, crossing 0755.
0: JJ 2516, Hong Kong radar, roger.
5: 92, Charlie 844, thank you.
7: Hong Kong radar, good morning, Rankin 119er, maintaining level 230, squawk 3125.
6: Rankin 119er, Hong Kong radar, identify, climb flight level 250.
7: Flight level 250, Rankin 119er.
5: Cafe 844, climbing follow 250.
0: Cafe 844, Hong Kong radar, good day, climb flight level 270.
5: So climb flight level 270, Cafe 844.
1: Radar, CJ 2516, Zika static, fly uniform to Echo Papa, see to weather.
6: JJ 2516, direct to Dumas.
5: 516.
1: 157,
6: engineer 117, identified and standby for higher.
1: Standby for. We request heading 170, the weather ahead.
5: There.
8: I 656, standby.
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6: 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E0.
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1: 7-7-4-3-4, direct and bar, flight level 230.
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7: Sierra, contact level 340, recap 119er.
8: Air China 970, climb to flight level 11,300 meters.
10: Climbing 11,300 meters, Air China 970.
8: German Cargo 586, descend to flight level 120, expect to reach by quarter.
11: Left flight level 120, confirm.
8: German Cargo 586, descend to flight level 120, expect to reach by quarter.
11: Left flight level 120, to expect by quarter, German Cargo 586.
12: Hong Kong radar, good evening, Shanghai Air 863. Maintain flight level 320, direct to FCAL.
8: Shanghai 863, roger.
13: Good morning, Vietnam 647,
1: 9800 meters, squawk 7051.
8: Channel 647 Hong Kong radar identified.
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8: Scooter 121 cross echo at time 47 or later.
10: Cross echo time 47 or later, Scooter 121.
8: Give me 26 radar, Mike is level 250.
1: Level 254, 256. Don't mind, Romeo 5, engineer 082.
9: Hi, 656, request weather direction to the right up to 20 miles.
8: 5656, approve.
9: Sure, my right approach, Thai 656.
1: Good evening, Hong Kong. We've got a 834, approaching Vicula, maintain level 290, squawk 5677, and any chance I'll go higher?
8: Future 834, Hong Kong radar, identify, standby.
14: So, now heading 070, 10,100 meters, and squawk 0772, request heading 085.
8: S-Wing 8782, Hong Kong radar, identify, heading approved.
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15: 110, direct Murray, information, Foxtrot.
4: 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Right, descend to 8,000 feet, KNH 1003.
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8: Singapore 853, climb to flight level 350.
16: Climb to flight level 350, Singapore 853.
8: German Cargo 586, can you take heading 070?
10: Morning,
4: Delos 1 Yankee, 7121, departure identified, say again, passing altitude.
10: Passing 2000, climbing 5000,
4: 7121. 7121, launch air, climb VSID to flight level 160.
10: Climb SID, climb flight level 160, 7121.
17: Yeah, 3-7-1-1.
11: 608, don't call the 5-6.
10: China 970, request heading 010.
8: China 970, approve.
10: Heading 010, China 970.
1: Long radar, 647, due to weather, request heading 125.
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18: Engineer 117, contact the radar 127.1.
15: 7.1, Horizon 0117.
8: Singapore 853, approve.
15: Singapore 853, 175, approve.
8: S-Wing 87.
15: 7, climb to flight level 250.
8: Cosine?
15: There, 117, climb to flight level 250.
8: Shenzhen Air 117, climb to flight level 320.
15: Climb to flight level 320, 117. 4825.
8: Descent.
14: In S-Wing 8782.
8: Go ahead.
14: Just knock
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8: S-Wing 8782, descend to flight level 120, expect to reach by Cotton.
13: Flight level 120, reach by Cotton, S-Wing 8782.
8: Genus Ray 2, contact radar 128, Stacy Mo 75.
16: Passenger
8: 5, Chinese 082. Senator 353, contact Senya 122, Daisy Mo 6.
0: Roger, climb to flight level 310, stand by for high.
1: Climb flight level 310, give a 566.
7: River 7911, request to flight level.
8: Yantra River 79911, climb to flight level 270, stand by higher.
7: Climb to flight level 270 and stand by higher, I believe it's 7911.
8: Sherman Cargo 586, can you track to Cotton now?
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1: Terminal call sign China Eastern 566.
0: Cathay 566, caution, terminal call sign China Eastern 566.
1: Cathay 566.
0: Cathay 566, climb flight level 350.
1: Climb flight level 350, Cathay 566.
7: Hongkong Radar, Japan Air 727, request radar repetition up to 100 mile right side.
0: Japan Air 727, 10 miles right on track approved.
7: 100 mile right approved, Japan Air 727, thank you.
1: Sunny 206, flight level 400.
0: Sunny 206, Hong Kong Radar identified, said Abbey 4 Alpha arrival.
1: Alright, Abbey 4 Alpha arrival, after a lotto request up to 30 degrees right, of course, for weather.
0: Connie 206, roger, due to weather near Abbey, I will take you down south to enter Hong Kong, expect radar vectors.
1: Okay, we'll expect radar vectors south, Connie 206, thanks.
18: Hello, approved.
10: Hello, approved, thank you for civil 141, climbing flight level 250.
11: Welcome, radar, hello, German cargo 586, crossing Shadow 184, descending Shadow 120, about Cotton.
18: 586, radar, roger.
8: One, heading approved.
7: Heading approved, I'm 0711.
8: Shannon 748, Hong Kong radar identified. If you require weather deviation, plan deviation right hand side.
11: Shannon 748.
4: 410.
0: There's a crossing traffic left to right, 1,000 feet above you.
4: SID to flight level 140.
1: Hong Kong, Junior 714.
4: Junior 714, climb via SID to flight level 140.
1: Climb via SID to flight level 140, Junior 714.
8: 79911, stand by.
13: Stand by.
1: Hong Kong radar 7117, request to right heading 180.
8: Four.
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1: Young Tree 57911, climb to 54290.
2: Climb to flight level 290, Young Tree 57911.
1: Shenzhen 117, stop climb flight level 260.
3: Top climb, level of 260 from 117.
4: Two, 516, stand by your traffic.
5: 2, 7, 4,
6: good day.
5: Okay. Hong Kong departure, only point 8512, leaving 3000, climb 5000.
6: Only point 8512, departure identify, climb via SID to flight level 160.
5: Via SID to flight level 160, only point 512.
7: Radar, good morning, Junior 714, flashing, flight level 118 to flight 160. Request to flighting 120 to weather.
8: Junior 714, Hong Kong, radar, roger, factors for sequencing, turn right heading 160.
7: Right on 160, Junior 714.
9: 184. 36345, wrong frequency. 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
10: 35 Lima side of track due to weather 3650.
8: T-way 650, stand by for offset. German cargo 586, clear direct to lander.
11: 586, lander, earlier is 10 miles.
8: German cargo 586, roger, when able, direct to lander.
11: When able, direct lander, German cargo 586.
8: Junior 714, speed 280 knots or less.
7: Speed 280 or less, Junior 714, and Junior 714, request left turn 110, if possible.
8: Junior 714, expect left turn in 2 minutes.
7: 2 minutes, Junior 714.
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8: 35.
0: 125, decimal 35, by China 970.
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8: Red Cat 119, approved.
12: Approved, Red Cat 119.
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8: UN 650, heading 115, approved.
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8: GNA 714, climb to flight level 210. T-way 650, contest radar 118.92.
3: One
8: more
11: 8.92, T-way 650.
8: At the station?
11: Jump level 566 at Coton request right turn 080.
8: 586 for sequencing. The previous traffic is deviated slightly east of lander, about 10 miles. Can you do that?
11: According to our weather radar, there's a severe thunderstorm.
8: German cargo 586, heading 080.
11: 080, approved, jump cargo 586.
3: Hong Kong radar, Singapore 857.
8: Singapore 857, Hong Kong radar, report squawk and level.
3: Yeah, 12,000. Identify level 120, squawk 2432, Singapore 857.
8: Singapore 857, identify, stand by higher.
3: Singapore 857, ID weather request heading 15455.
8: Singapore 857, maximum flight heading 165.
3: Negative, 165, you'll get into the weather, request heading 180, Singapore 857.
8: Singapore 857, flight heading 180.
3: 180, Singapore 857.
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4: Cebu 121, heading 110 approved.
0: Heading 110 approved, Cebu 121.
10: Hong Kong radar TWA 650 clear, weather request direct DUMAP.
4: TWA 650 direct to DUMAP approved.
10: Direct DUMAP approved, TWA 650, thank you.
8: Radar heading approved, climb to flight level 250.
10: Approved, climb to flight level 250, only 5510, thank you.
14: Hong Kong radar, good day, 2-6-3-4-5-AV, descending flight level 210.
8: Turkey 6345 Hong Kong radar clear Sierra 7 Alpha arrival.
14: Sierra 7 Alpha arrival, Turkey 6345.
8: Singapore 857, climb to flight level 160.
3: 160, Singapore 857.
8: Jin Air 714, contact Hong Kong radar 118.92.
7: 118.92, Jin Air 714, okay.
10: Proceed, Kila.
8: Shenzhen 340 Hong Kong radar
10: identified. Shenzhen
8: 740. Kipa 271 climb to flight level 9,200 meters. 71 climb to flight level 9,200 meters.
3: Climb to 9,200 meters, Kipa 071.
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7: Shenzhen 834,
8: contact radar 128,
7: station 075. Francis, good morning, Hong Kong Shuttle 698, climbing 5,000, passing 1,500.
6: Good morning, Hong Kong Shuttle 698, departure identified, climb via SID to flight level 160.
7: Climb via SID, level 160, Hong Kong Shuttle 698.
10: Now level 210.
8: Turkey 6345 identified, descend to flight level 130.
10: 130 to 6345.
2: Radar, S-Wing 872, descend flight level 120, just caution.
8: S-Wing 8782, radar, descend to flight level 110.
2: Flight level 110, S-Wing 872, and confirm how to the British aircraft, give it the weather at London.
8: S-Wing 872, preceding traffic is not going to land. Expect to go east of lander, and I will call you back for the radar basis.
4: 40, contact Taipei 1291. TWA 650, CMR frequency, and are you able for the boat 350?
10: Confirm we can able fly by 350, TWA 650.
4: Japan 727, what is your request heading?
0: Up to 3-5 miles left.
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7: Hong Kong radar TA025. About kill up by 270.
8: TWA 026 Hong Kong radar identified.
7: TWA 026 Lucas climb up to flight level 350.
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16: Ashana 748, contact radar 128, stay Zemo 75.
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19: China 714, climb out of 02900.
20: Climb out of 2900, China 714.
21: Hong Kong radar, on a point 8512, leaving flightable 220, climb flightable 250, heading 115, due to weather.
22: On a point 8512, climb out of 0280, stand by higher.
23: Climb flightable 280, on a point 512.
24: Hong Kong radar base 711, just heading 240.
25: Heading 240, second.
24: 711, just heading 240.
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24: Heading 240, thank you, radar base 711.
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0: 133.82, Hong Kong 708. Turning now, heading 260, don't go to 556, thanks for the help.
2: Heading 170.
3: Singapore 857, climb to flight level 320, stand by higher.
2: Flight level 320, Singapore 857, request a right heading 10.
3: Singapore 857, say again.
2: Request right heading 180, Singapore 857.
3: Singapore 857, approved.
2: 180, Singapore 857.
4: To 1, climb to flight level 350.
5: 121.
2: Radar 286050, clear radar, we can accept flight level, up to flight level 370.
4: 286050, stand by for higher, are you able any left turn?
2: Affirm 286050.
4: 286050, track direct to N5, climb flight level 350.
2: Track direct N5, climb flight level 350, 286050.
4: Vietnam 647, climb out of 0330, final in Hong Kong.
2: 47.
6: Japan at 727, climb flight level 400.
7: 4, have a good day, German guy will find it.
3: Singapore 53, DFA up to 5 zero miles. Romeo side approved.
2: 50 miles Romeo side approved, Singapore 853, thank you.
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4: 8.1, 849, now request 400. 8.1, 566 Taipei 129 at 841.
2: 66.
8: 18512, request right heading 110.
4: 18512, roger, heading 110.
8: 110, heading 110, 18512, thank you.
9: Right side, 2826.
3: 2826, 5 show miles, Romeo side approved.
9: 2826, offset, 509, Romeo side approved.
3: 15, then there will be a small gap on the left to go through the weather. Now we got, what heading do you need to go through the gap?
6: Contact 1271.
4: Junior 714, climb to the level 310.
10: 082, direct Ember, maintain flight level 330.
4: China 082, Hong Kong, radar roger.
2: My right up, route of Hawaii weather.
3: 5661, roger.
2: Hong Kong, radar center 117, request heading 210.
3: Shenzhen 117, approved.
2: 0117.
9: 10830, good morning, flight level 330.
3: Passenger
2: 830,
3: Hong Kong radar identified.
2: Passenger 830, request weather deviation up to 30, my right of track.
3: Passenger 830, after Ikela, 30 miles, Romeo side approved.
2: Sir, Ikela up to 30, my right of track, 830.
3: Singapore 853, contact Sanya 122, decimal 6.
2: Ikela 4, board radar, until I'll be Moroto.
3: Cross transmission, Singapore 853, contact Sanya 122, decimal 6.
2: You can do that. 25, UAD request left heading 200.
4: Singapore 825, contact radar now 12875, what's your request?
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8: Cross
12: radar, Hong Kong Shuttle 698, climbing level 250, heading 125.
4: Hong Kong Shuttle 698, good day, climb to Saddleville 350.
12: Climb level 350, Hong Kong Shuttle 698.
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4: 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Roger, climb to Saddleville 350 on reaching speed mark 0.78 or less.
8: So, climb to 350 on reach and this is 781,
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12: Hong Kong Shuttle 698, request heading 110.
4: Stand by. Cebu 121, maintain Federal 360, traffic 1,000 feet above. Connie 206, descend now to Federal 260, turn right heading 270.
15: Send the flight over 260, turn right heading 270, County 206.
12: For radar base 201, request heading 250.
4: Stand by. On upon 849, radar 12875.
16: 12875, on upon 849.
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12: On 1, request heading 250.
4: Radar base 711, turn, expect radar vectors towards Betty for the Betty 3 Bravo arrival, turn left heading 230.
12: That's 230, looks like Betty is in the middle of a storm there.
4: Roger, stand by.
12: Radar base now taking left main 230 for now.
4: Connie 206, descend now, Saddleville 260.
15: Send now, flight level 260, County 206.
4: FedEx 5217, Hong Kong radar identified, Abbey 4, standby for the star, call you back.
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13: Chunchun Air 117, approved.
12: 0117.
15: Junior 1576, flight level 350, heading 015.
6: Junior 1576, contact 1271.
15: 271, good day, Junior 1576.
8: Please speak. 7, unable contact with Manila Control on 119, Decimal 3.
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4: Connie 206, radar 126, decimal 3.
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4: VHA 968, Taipei 129 at decimal 1.
19: 129 at decimal 1,
4: VHA 968, Cebu 121, climb out of 0370.
19: Climb at level 370, Cebu 121.
20: Good evening, the service at 18-4, maintain level 290. Approaching direct to Enver, and 18-4 go higher, we can climb to level 330.
4: VHA 834, stand by, call you back.
12: Left track.
4: Shuttle 698, turn left direct to Konga.
12: Konga, Shuttle 698. Next T-10.
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14: heading about 17 nautical miles. Then left turn heading 330.
21: Hotel 517, get through in the corridor there to right.
4: Stand by, there's outbound traffic coming up from there, so it's unlikely that you can descend through the gap. I'll give you to the next sector, and then they'll try to set you through back into the bridge.
21: Okay, I'll just stand by, right over 711, just stating at 240.
4: Stand by.
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0: Emirates 9841 radar, fly heading 220, climb to flight level 250.
1: Heading 220, climb flight level 250, Emirates 9841.
3: 121 Manila 1193.
4: 119 Decimal 3, good news, Cebu 121.
5: County 206, we need another 15 to the right.
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0: 2206, approved and response, clear weather.
5: Clear weather, 9206.
1: World 340, Singapore 857.
6: 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Shenzhen Air 117, contact Sanya 122.6.
1: 122.6, bye-bye to 0117.
6: 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B5071, contact Sanya 133.35.
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7: Hungary, Hanan 483, frequency heading 120.
6: Say again.
7: Hanan 483, request heading 130.
6: 130, confirm.
7: Thank you, Hanan 483.
6: Confirm 130 heading.
7: Request heading 130, Hanan 483.
6: Roger, Hanan 483, heading approved. Climb to your flight level 280.
7: 130, hold. Climb flight level 280, Hanan 483, thanks.
6: Say again, request level.
4: Airport 8.
6: Say again, your request level.
4: Request climb to flight level 10,100 meters.
6: Confirm a flight level 351.
0: 604 radar, climb to flight level 250.
8: Climb flight level 250, control to 604.
1: Over there. Miles, we need to turn left 90 degrees towards Pekan to avoid weather.
3: FedEx 5217. TA650, Taipei 129 at decimal 1.
1: 136050, good day. After Pekan.
0: Understood.
5: County 206, clear weather.
0: County 206, roger, clear direct to Hotel 511 to join the arrival.
5: Check Hotel 511 to join the arrival, County 206.
9: Hokkaido, Alcatraz 604Q weather, request to fly direct level.
0: Shuttle 604, direct to Dalu approved.
9: Dalu approved, Hong Kong
6: Shuttle 604,
9: thank you.
6: 70, Hong Kong, identified, maintain level 410, if required, DV to the right of track approved.
1: Maintain level 410, and if we prefer to direction on the left, can we?
6: What has it due to left?
1: About 40 miles left up and say 670.
6: Okay, 40 miles left approved.
1: So the map approved, I 670.
6: Express link 600, contact radar 128 decimal 75.
5: County 206, bubbly net flight level 130, direct hotel 511 to join the arrival.
10: County 206, approach runway 07 center, and descent to 8,000 feet, QNH 1002.
5: 8,000 feet, QNH 1002, County 206.
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11: Roger, nothing charges, converges.
12: I guess heading 340, do you
6: have that? Decimal 902.
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6: Back.
14: Radar heading 775, 5,700 meters, squawk 4506, 08.
6: Heading 775, roger, identified. What is the highest level you can take?
15: Maintaining flight 210, request higher.
6: What is your request level?
15: Request level 340, bring in 542.
6: Roger, bring in 542. I will call you back if higher level is available. Stand by.
15: I'm in 542.
14: On the radar, 775, we can accept flight level 370.
6: Roger, 775, roger that, direct to Sentinel when you're able.
14: Direct to Sentinel when able, 775.
6: Malaysia 3818, climb to your flight level 11,900 meters.
16: Climb to 11,900 meters, Malaysia 318, and require heading 025, do weather.
6: Malaysia 318, fair around weather approved, direct to Biko when you're able.
16: Deviation approved, and when able, direct Biko, Malaysia 318.
17: 76, maintain flight level 290, request higher level.
6: Korean Air 476 Hong Kong, identified what level you want.
17: Request for level 310, Korean Air 476.
6: Roger, maintain 290, I'll call you back to pilot level.
17: Maintain
6: flight
17: level 290, Korean Air 476.
11: Hong Kong, Korean Air 678, flight level 370, speed Mach 0.82.
6: Korean Air 678, roger, identified, maintain level.
11: Yeah, but Korean Air 678.
6: 50.
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18: Bohemia 616, Hong Kong radar.
20: Level 128.160.
18: Virginia 616 at radar, climb to flight level 250, clear direct to Dalo.
20: Climb level 250, direct to Dalo, Virginia 616.
6: 433, contact Sanya, 122, decimal 6.
21: 3 decimal 6, Vietnam 433, good day.
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23: Thermal scenario for 1 heavy, climbing shadow 250, current weather deviation left of second.
6: Airway 9841, roger, climb to flight level 320.
23: Flight level 320, airway scenario for 1.
6: Break here 1561, contact radar 132, that's Zemo 15.
24: 04, thank you,
6: sir. Break here 1561, 13215.
24: 3215, break here 1561, good day.
6: Highland 775, climb flight level 250.
14: Climb to flight level 250, Highland 775.
6: Swing break 25, descend to flight level 340.
22: Confirm calling Singapore 825.
6: Okay, descent to flight level 340, swing point 25.
22: And flight level 340, Singapore 825.
6: Swing point 857, climb flight level 360.
11: Flight level 360, Singapore
6: 857. Air Junior 1576, contact radar 128 decimal 75.
22: 128 decimal 75, with Air Junior 1576.
25: Got to Malaysia 521.
6: Go ahead.
25: Good morning, Malaysia 521, maintaining 10,400 meters position, downward scope 64561.
6: Malaysia 521, roger, identify defect around weather approved and maintain present level.
25: Maintain present level and request for deviation 30 mile off track, Malaysia 521.
6: Deviation to the right approved.
25: Deviation to the right approved, Malaysia 521.
0: Morales, also say 6-1, good morning. Maintaining level 250 and request heading 145 due to weather.
6: Transducer 861, roger, heading 145, approved, climb to flight level 270.
0: Heading 145, proof, and climb to level 270, transducer 861.
6: Bohemia 542, climb to flight level 300.
24: Flight level 300, Bohemia 542.
2: Good morning,
6: flight
2: level 330, check board 2. Climb
6: flight level,
2: request climb flight level 350.
6: Coordinate 652, Hong Kong, identified, maintain level
2: 330,
6: call you back for the level.
2: Maintain
6: flight
2: level 330,
6: coordinate
2: 652.
6: Hainan
4: 483,
6: climb flight level
4: 310. Union 616, contact
6: the radar, 118,
4: decimal 92.
0: Greater base 711, descend to flight level 110. Level 110, okay, base 711. 603 actually unable to proceed direct EPI. Can we expect the vectors for Betty and the approach via Betty?
3: Shadow 623, you are clear Betty 3 Alpha arrival.
0: Alpha arrival and vectors for Betty Hong Kong, Shadow 623, heading 240 after Alpha.
3: Recap 1561, contact radar 128 decimal 75.
18: Base 1, stand by for deviation.
3: 7 8 4 8 1. JJ 2202,
13: right inbound. JJ 2202, thank you.
20: Good morning, Bohemia 616, level 200 to 250.
3: Bohemia 616, climb level 270.
14: Level
6: 270,
14: Bohemia 616.
6: 40, now request direct Ikila. Ikila, approved,
14: thank you, maintain the level. 340, direct Ikila now, Singapore, 825.
25: Hong Kong, good morning, Brunei 624, flight level 321.
6: Brunei 624, Hong Kong, identify, see your required heading for the weather deviation.
25: Request heading of 145 initially.
6: Heading 145 approved.
14: Hello,
6: 7-1,
14: request heading, track, 135.
6: Okay, Brunei 625, Brunei 624, heading 145 approved.
25: Heading 145, Brunei 624.
6: The other station calling.
14: Hello, 775, request track, 135.
6: Heading 135 approved, Hainan 775.
14: Okay, heading 135 approved. Singapore
6: 825, let's go from your clip, Ikila
14: now.
6: Correct, Singapore
14: 825, Ikila. Ikila, Singapore 825.
25: Of the 40 mile right of track.
6: 40 miles right approved. What level do you want?
25: 40 mile right of the aerobo 532.
6: What level do you want?
10: 1000 feet.
0: Speaker number 711.
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25: Hi, Sri Lankan 454.
6: Hi.
13: Hong Kong, Singapore 801. Maintain 1,000 meters for 3047.
6: Okay, all station, please listen up before transmitting. You are stepping on at the station. 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
14: 7-8-4-8-1, the final 250, and still with a request.
6: 8481, roger, heading 110, approved, climb to your flight level 270.
0: Heading 110, approved, climb to flight level 270, 7-8-4-8-1.
6: Transducer 861, climb to your flight level 280.
0: Climb to level 280 and request heading 170 now.
6: 170 heading approved, transducer 861, level 280.
0: Level 280, heading 170, transducer 861.
23: Heavy up to 25 miles right of track.
6: Okay, all stations, please listen out. Don't transmit before other stations have finished their transmission. Transducer 861, confirm again, flight level 280, heading 170.
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6: 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Other station?
0: Where's my heading?
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0: Right on track.
6: Check break 01, go ahead.
13: Singapore 801, maintaining 1,000 meters, squawk 3047.
6: Roger, check break 01, identified, maintain FOD, fade around weather as required.
13: Singapore 801, thank you.
6: Other station?
0: No, 841.
6: 841, go. Korean 476, 50 miles Romeo approved.
2: 50 Romeo side approved, Korean 476.
1: 0930,
5: 090 approved.
1: 090, Hong Kong 532.
5: Bravo Hong Kong 532, DFAT up to 50 miles to the right approved. Any heading to the right, 50 miles.
1: 5 then right, Hong Kong 532.
7: Climbing 5000, Tarol 1 Yankee departure.
10: Korean S314 departure identified, climb VSID to flight level 160.
7: Climb to SID, flight level 160, Korean Air 314. Flight level 400.
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5: Brunei, Brunei 624, contact radar 132.15.
22: 152 miles, 152 miles.
5: Brunei 624, radar 132.15.
1: 132.15, Brunei 624.
22: Minnesota 8481, request deviation to the Lima side up to 152 miles.
5: Approved.
22: Thank you, Lima 15 approved, Minnesota 8481, maximum we can accept for level 320.
5: Roger, stand by.
22: Stand by.
5: And
8: 10 mile more right side of track, total 50 mile right side of track.
5: 50 miles right approved.
8: 50 mile right side approved, so we need to maintain this deviation up to 120 miles.
5: Roger, that is approved.
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5: 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Spring 857, contact Sanya 122.6. 55 flight level 280.
7: Plan to flight level 280, Hainan 775.
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7: Japan 727, 122.6.
5: And rate 9841, climb flight level 10,400 meters.
23: 0,400 meters, emerge 9841.
12: Korean Hainan 483, request a deck to Sabno.
5: Hainan 483, roger, Sabno approved.
12: Sabno approved, Hainan 483, thank you.
5: A7 and Hainan 483, contact radar 128.75.
12: 28.75, Hainan 483.
20: 28014, now direct mode to maintain flyby 330, Hong Kong 505.06.
5: 28014, Hong Kong identify the defect up to 50 miles to the right approved.
20: Deviate up to 50 by light of view. Track approved 28014. Thank you.
7: Answer is Kidu restriction, Korean Air 314.
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25: 25 level 360, mission 521.
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23: Yeah, 521.
5: Air China 975, are you able for level 400?
25: Negative, Air China 975.
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25: Maintain present level, Air China 975.
23: 250, back to Dago, Bohemia 606.
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5: 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Korean Air 678, contact radar 128.75.
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21: 80, Singapore 801.
6: Roger, Singapore 801. Actually, 400 is also available. Do you prefer that?
21: Sorry, Singapore 801, say again.
6: Actually, flight level 400 is also available. Do you prefer that?
21: Maximum level 380, due performance, Singapore 801.
6: Roger, Singapore 801. Climb to flight level 380, your final.
21: Climb final level 380, Singapore 801.
26: Transducer 861, we are turning right now, headed 215.
6: Roger, transducer 861, defect around weather approved, direct to EPCAL when you're able.
26: EPCAL when we are able, and we're right now turning heading 215, transducer 861.
6: Roger, any heading to the right approved?
26: Heading to the right approved, transducer 861, please.
6: Malaysian 318, contact Guangzhou, 125, decimal 35.
27: Guangzhou 12535, Malaysian 318.
28: Radar, good evening, Air China 872. 350 to
6: Baikal. Air China 872, Roger, radar contact.
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6: Corina 652, contact radar 128, decimal 75.
15: 52, good night.
6: Yes, sir. Onipon 849, Sanya 122, decimal 6.
15: 50, 18, 12.
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0: 7 Alpha passing flight level 250 squawking at 7075 Qantas 6036.
1: Qantas 6036, roger, identify, descend 5 star to flight level 110.
0: 5 star, flight level 110, Qantas 6036.
2: Heading 180, Air China 975.
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8: out. Reading 310, Mark 352.
5: Shadow 517, Meta 126, Decimal 3.
9: 126, Decimal 3, Hong Kong, Santa 517, good day.
10: Good day, good morning. 356.
5: Bring near 606, Columbia 4290, cancel speed.
3: Cancel.
5: Hong Kong Shadow 614, Taipei 129 at Decimal 1.
1: Direct to Mango approved, descend to reach flight level 130 by Mango.
11: Direct to Mango, descend to reach flight level 130 by Mango, Hong Kong Shadow 517.
12: 690, maintain flight level 330, squawk 1607, approaching Kerala.
3: Coordinate 690, roger, identified. Defeat up to 50 miles to the right approved.
12: Say again, Korean 690.
3: Korean 690, defeat up to 50 miles to the right approved.
1: Rainier 314, contact radar 118, decimal 902.
13: 118, decimal 902, Korean Air 314, good day.
14: Hong radar, Korean Air 314 heavy, leaving 223, climbing 250, speed 300 or less.
5: Korean Air 314, climb level 310, cancel speed.
14: Climb flight level 310, cancel speed, and we request climb flight level 350 if available.
5: Not available.
14: Just climb 310, Korean Air 314.
5: Oscar 352, direct Betty.
15: Mascot 352. Sri Lankan 454 requesting left station up to 35 miles, see you at the.
2: Officer heading 220.
3: Roger the Air China 975, heading 1902. Descend to flight level 360.
2: Second altitude Air China 975.
3: Air China 975, descend flight level 360.
2: Descending flight level 360, heading 190, Air China 975.
3: ASAP.
16: Radar, Air China 872, request heading 005, new weather.
3: Confirm heading 005.
16: Yes, heading 005, Air China 872.
3: Roger, approved.
16: Thank you, Air China 872.
17: Friendly Bay 290, scope 5502.
3: Gina 112, roger, identified, if required, defeat up to 50 miles to the right approved.
1: I may go to follow proceeding.
18: Mango, reach 130
5: by Mango, climb approach 5-2. 2504, Taipei 129 at decimal 1.
19: 125, decimal 1, then 0504, good day.
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19: 29 decimal 1, Zainadu 504, good day.
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6: Continue descent to flight level 260, Goshaw 733.
21: Radar Transducer 861, we are now direct to EPCOL, clear of weather.
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0: 9841, contact Sanya, 133, decimal 35.
1: 3335, the wind is 9841.
2: Stand by for lower.
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4: Jinya 1576, you may have a look east of dot me. Try to deviate within 30 miles.
5: Oh, great.
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5: 6623.
4: Good night, 624, radar 12X75.
5: 24.
6: Kong Asana 740, clear up radar, direct inbound.
4: Asana 740, roger, direct inbound.
6: Cathay
4: 427, radar contact AB3 cushion, Betty 3 Alpha rifle, Betty 3 Alpha.
6: The AB3 Alpha rifle and request heading 255.
4: Cathay 427, not AB, it is Betty 3 Alpha and heading approved.
6: Betty 3 Alpha and heading 255, thank you, Cathay 427.
5: Good eye, 2256, approaching the last side.
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5: The Betty, Betty 3 Alpha, Connie 256.
4: It's Betty 3 Alpha.
7: Cathay 875, clear weather.
5: 3 Alpha, roger.
4: Cafe 875, continue present heading and descend for level 260.
7: Is it heading descend for level 260, Cafe 875?
3: Descend to 3,000 feet.
5: 36.
3: The rejection at SP 280 north of weight, descend to flight level 130.
7: Descend flight level 130, speed 280 or greater, Mascot 9632.
3: All shuttle 517 can approach 119 at decimal 1, good day.
8: 901, Papa 517, good day.
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8: 183.
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10: Heading 040 initially.
4: Junior 1576, approve.
10: 040, pressure area 1576.
4: Cafe 75, turn right, heading. 250 and stop descent for level 320.
11: 7-8-250, stop descent for level 320, Cathay 75.
4: Junior 1576, turn further right, heading 060.
3: Golf 8601, climb to a flight level 150. Bye-bye.
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3: Transmitter 861, that level only subject to a speed mark 0.81 or faster, so probably 2X0 will be your final in Hong Kong.
12: Again, Transmitter 861?
3: 2X0 your final.
12: Copy, 2804 final, confirm Transmitter 861?
3: Correct.
12: Right, Transmitter 861, level 2804 final, Transmitter 861.
3: AFA. Hong Kong Shuttle 733, contact radar 127.55.
4: 12755,
3: 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Bye. 026,
4: connect Taipei 129 at
3: AC1. Heading 055 approved, descend to flight level
13: 200. Heading 055 approved, descend to level 200, Hostel 736.
3: Also 733, expedite passing flight level 240 in the next 15 nautical miles. Moscow 352 can approach 119 at decimal 1, good day.
14: You know what, Moscow 352.
3: Also 623, reach flight level 130 by Mingo.
15: By Mingo, Moscow 623. Moscow 623, do you weather request by Mingo?
3: Roger 623, roger approved, reach flight level 130 by Mango.
15: Reach by Mango, shuttle 623.
3: 475.
5: 13, maintaining flight level 250, skulking 3117 on heading 185 degree.
2: Mando 61 to Hong Kong radar, identify maintain flight level 250.
5: Yes, I have a 250, Mando 613, we advise maintaining heading for the next 60 miles before right turn.
2: Heading approved for Mando 613.
12: Sierra.
6: Turn left heading 240, descend flight level 320, Cathay 427.
9: 6 descend to 2000 feet, speed 180 knots.
5: A601, thank you.
2: Oshalo 733, normal descent, maintain flight level 200, caution traffic below.
13: Flight level 200 and normal rate of descent, Oshalo 733.
2: Monito 613, good Hong Kong radar 127-1, good day.
5: Good morning, Monito 613.
12: Zero mission, 3 minutes.
5: 4-0, 22-5-6, and just confirm the heading you want us on.
12: 22-5-6, reach level 340 in 3 minutes.
5: 4-0 in 3 minutes, 22-5-6. Just confirm you want us on this heading towards Embedded at the moment.
12: Okay.
5: Yes.
11: Descending flight level 260 to reach Abin Cyber, direct heading.
2: Hoshalo 6, question, Hoshalo 791 Hong Kong radar, descend to flight level 210.
5: Descend to flight level 210, Hong Kong Shuttle 791.
12: 2 miles left of track.
7: Due to weather, we request heading 035.
12: Roger, fly heading 035.
7: Heading 035, so we're at about 305.
12: Roger.
7: Yep.
12: Canada 331, contact radar 128.75.
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2: 90.
16: Zero two, map key, climb by level 250, further away 32.
15: Hong Kong Control, 61-104, maintaining flight level 300, now direct to roaming.
2: 61-104 Hong Kong radar, descend to flight level 110, cost roaming at or below flight level 140.
15: Descend flight level 110, cross roaming about flight level 140, 61-104.
2: Cross roaming at or below flight level 140.
15: Below, after roaming below flight level 140-69-104.
17: Good morning, on the shuttle 616, reaching flight level 160.
2: On shuttle 616, Hong Kong radar, climb to flight level 250.
17: Climb flight level 250, on shuttle 616.
2: Hong shuttle 623, can approach 119-1, good day.
13: 035 to avoid weather.
2: Stand by, Hong shuttle 623, can approach 119-1.
5: Thank you.
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11: 733, left turn
13: heading
11: to 035
13: to avoid weather.
2: Hoshalo
11: 732,
2: approved.
11: 1, request
2: 680
11: 345
2: to
11: weather. Hoshalo
2: 791,
11: approved. Hoshalo 791. 6R, 860, indicate for the right turn heading 225 due to weather.
2: Hoshalo 801, heading 225, approved, climb to flight level 250.
11: Channel approved, climbing 250, via tower 8601.
15: 6R-1104, request heading 360 for 6 miles and turn left to Zulu Unit 4 Hotel.
2: 6R-9104, heading 360, approved.
15: 360, approved, 6R-9104.
2: Yeah, travel 8601, Korean Home Radar 127-1, good day.
9: 6036, you are clear, Alice Porch, runway 07 Center.
2: 6036. Yeah. Sorry, descend
13: flight level
9: 130, climate traffic. Via travel 8601.
18: Flight level 160. Climb by SID level 160, going at 638.
9: 126036, tower 118 at decimal 2, good night.
5: Yes, good night.
2: 25, good day.
12: 6-3, now maintain flight level 300. Request heading 270 due to
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2: 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Stand by. SO 512 identified, maintain level.
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9: 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Clear Alice Porch, runway 07 Center.
19: Limes, clear Alice Porch, runway 07 Center. Shuttle 517.
20: Reach line level 133, I'll be Mike here from Grand Shuttle 791.
2: Shuttle 733, descend to reach flight level 110 by Marie.
13: Level 110 by
2: Marie, 736. Travel 8601, Hong Kong radar.
21: Way 601, go ahead.
2: Travel 8601, Kilo Hong Kong radar 127, that's small one, good day.
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4: Kilo Hong Kong radar, climb level 2900.
22: Hello.
2: Mango approved and descend to reach flight level 130 by Mango.
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2: Hong Shuttle 733, can approach 119 and that's small one, good day.
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25: 75, heading 250, descend level 260, 33 Alpha.
2: Copy, A75 Hong Kong radar, proceed direct to Mango, descend to reach flight level 130 by Mango.
25: Mango, descend flight level 130 by Mango, Cathay A75.
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2: Hey, T-102?
27: Heading 080, weather.
2: T-way 102, D-way up to 500 miles to the right approved.
27: Okay, T-way 102, now right on heading 100, thank you.
2: Roger, up to 50 miles to the right.
27: 50 miles.
2: Hey, sir.
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4: good night. 75, please stop request.
28: 2875, morning point 877, good night.
4: And at east and 212, what is the level requesting?
29: We request flight level 340.
4: Are you 330 or flight level 350?
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2: Sorry, say call sign.
4: 56, turn left, heading 250.
29: 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Just confirm the heading and direction, please.
4: My apologies, turn right, heading 250, Connie 256.
9: Mascot 352, reduce speed to 210 knots.
28: Zero, Mascot 352.
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9: 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Continue present heading vectors for sequencing.
13: Zero, Shuttle 733.
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29: Descend 9000 feet, Greenwich 1002, Information Hotel, ILS approach, runway 07 Center, Anchor Shell 7901.
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30: Six approaching flight level 272.
5: Which point is the runway 104?
2: Maintain heading, reroute, reroute via Bicol.
5: Route via Bicol, this is on 9104.
18: Radar by 9638, passing flight level 144, flight level 160.
2: Boeing 63 Hong Kong radar, proceed direct to MAP key, climb to flight level 250.
18: Direct MAP key, climb level 250, Boeing 9638.
29: 594, Titan Voice 2, flight level 2900, squawk 5504.
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4: Cabin 427, can approach 119 at decimal 1, good day.
5: 5835, stop descend, flight level 320, and fly heading 240.
6: Descent final 320 in the second heading 9C525.
5: Final 3535, heading 240.
6: Heading 240, 9C525, thank you.
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5: For Hina 638, climb level 270.
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7: And make right heading 210, Fisher 3909.
0: Okay, VHF, VHF 3909, 210 heading approved, climb to flight level 360.
7: Alpha level 360, heading 210, VHF 3909.
0: UPS 167, climb flight level 300.
8: Flight level 300, UPS 167.
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7: 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Air Juno 1354, contact radar 13215.
9: More radar, morning, China.
2: 3000 feet.
5: Heading, and you are clear Betty 3 Alpha, continue heading.
9: Yeah, continue heading.
5: 240, we are clear of B3 Alpha, cargo 260.
9: Hong Kong radar, Junya 1354, maintain the flight level 350.
5: Junya 1354, Russia.
0: It's decimal 35.
9: 2535, Shanghai Air, it's a clear, good day.
0: Goodbye.
6: Hong Kong radar, China Eastern 212, weather ahead, request for heading 040, making offset 40 miles right.
5: China Eastern 212, approved.
6: Good, China Eastern 212. Hong Kong radar, IC 535, we are clear the weather, we can direct to Beijing now.
5: Binance 5835, continue heading, and continue heading 240, descend, follow for 300.
6: A new heading 240 and the descent variable 300, that is 5825.
9: Hong Kong radar, Japan Air 33, request.
5: Japan Air 33.
9: Japan Air 33, request deviation light of course, 40 miles due to cloud.
5: Japan Air 33, please.
9: Thank you.
10: Hong Kong radar, Air JR 1354.
5: JR 1354.
10: After Sanko, request maintain heading 030.
5: Virginia 1354, DB up to 40 miles right.
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11: Descent 2400 meters on QH 1002, Susan 9104.
2: Hong Kong 327, cancel all speed restriction, climb flight level 160.
12: Greenwich flight level 160, Hong Kong 327.
13: This is flight here, good night.
5: Dynasty 5835, descent, follow post. 290.
6: Flight level 290, that is 5835.
14: Hong Kong County 240, request heading 265.
5: County 240, approved, and clear Betty 3 Alpha Rifle. Expect radar vector to Betty.

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1: Clear 33 arrival and Alpha, and then cleared heading 265, climbing 240.
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3: Checking to FCAL.
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4: A final, Scooter 183, 400 will be your final in Hong Kong.
3: Scooter 183, sorry, say again.
4: Scooter 183, flight level 400 is your final.
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5: Radar answer 5 on your link, left heading 090.
4: 090 approved, answer 502.
5: Heading 090, answer 512.
4: Okay.
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0: Grade Bay 382 negative. Maintain level.
6: Maintain Farabell 330, Grade Bay 382.
7: 0.75 DME.
0: Seaway 014, heading approved and climb level 350.
8: Heading 030, climb level 350, 301 approved.
0: Grade Bay 382, Taipei 129 at decimal 1.
9: Good morning.
0: Connie 240, heading 255 approved.
1: 240.
10: Near 102, observe 50 by right road track, maintain 500 by 290, Sukhov 5502.
0: Junior 112, roger.
10: Junior 102.
11: Hong Kong radar, air general 1354. After Senko, maintain heading, join 25 miles right road track.
0: Junior 1354, approved.
11: Air general 125, thank you.
0: Shuttle 616, Taipei 129 at ACMO1. China East and 212, climb level 330.
12: I'm sending you flight level 330, China East 212, thank you.
13: Morning, Dynasty 064, maintain 12,200 meters direct. I'm out in Scotty 712,
4: please. Dynasty 064, Hong Kong identified, maintain press and level.
13: Maintain press and level, Dynasty 064.
14: Maintaining flight level 360 on heading 230.
4: Set to 331, roger, direct to FCAL.
15: Hello 769, heading 075.
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7: 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Hi, climb by SID, flight level 6,900 meters, cancel 8,000 feet altitude restriction.
16: Today, climb 6,900 meters, cancel 8,000 feet restriction, Hong Kong 768.
7: Cathay 427 from Lime Seatonic, clear LS approach runway 07 center.
10: Taxi
17: 260,
10: heading
18: 240. Taxi 5A35 Hong Kong radar, descend to flight level 130, expedite descent.
10: This is flight descent, flight level 130, that is the 5A35.
1: Roger,
4: 5 and 4. So 5 2, can you make a left turn on heading 040?
5: We can see if I will link for the direct to EMBA.
4: So 5 2, EMBA approved.
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4: Thank you.
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18: Major 52, Sri Lanka radar, identify, maintain flight level 120.
1: Sri Lanka 120, let's request heading 155, radar deviation required.
18: Major 523, unable, you are not in my airspace, you can deviate up to Sierra.
1: Good day, Malaysian 523.
20: Hong Kong, good day. Cathay 3485, runway handover, maintaining flight level 210.
18: Cathay 3485, Hong Kong radar, descend to flight level 170.
20: To flight level 170, Cathay 3485.
21: To connect Shanghai 12835, goodbye.
1: Hong Kong, Malaysia 523, after position Sierra requested 30 miles level track to what weather?
18: Malaysia 523, you can only turn right, turn left is a lot of traffic.
22: 263,
21: great. Jet 2402, climb flight level 350.
22: Jet 2402.
21: China 112, climb flight level 310, final level.
10: 310 for final, China 112.
18: Radar, Kao Yin 263, now heading 240, flight level 260. Kao Yin 263, Hong Kong radar, turn right, heading 280, descend to flight level
22: 130. Turn right, heading 280, descend to flight level 130, Kao Yin 263.
18: KV 3485, cancel Sierra speed restriction, maintain speed 300 knot or greater.
20: Cancel the speed restriction, maintain 300 knot or greater, Cathay 3485.
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20: Cancel the canto restriction and reach flight level 110 by Marine, Cathay 3485.
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27: Hong Kong radar, Onipong 813, good morning, approaching the Elato, flight level 400, squawk 3270.
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21: 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Sector 118 decimal 2, good day. Junior 1354, stop turn heading 020.
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21: 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United 820, continue descent flight level 310, reach level in 4 minutes. Say again, please, I reach you only once. Still unreadable, check your transmitter.
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29: Stop descent, flight level 360, United 820.
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1: 3062, flat 12,200 meters.
21: Dynasty 064, roger, climb to flight level 410.
1: Flight level 410, Dynasty 062.
21: Junior 1354, direct to Dolphin.
28: 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I request maintain heading 020 to weather.
21: Junior 1354, heading 020.
28: Azure 1354.
21: Hong Kong Shuttle 615, descend now to flight level 290, reach level in 4 minutes.
29: 218, static Kela, maintain flight level 290, squawk 5512.
25: JJ2218, Hong Kong identified, maintain level.
29: Maintain level is able to request climb up to flight level 350, JJ2218.
25: Roger, call you back in for flight level.
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26: T-way 102, contact radar 13215.
21: We're on reaching traffic 1,000 feet below.
29: Now United 820.
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0: Hong Kong radar current at 690, request the heading 01022 weather.
26: Monica 1193.
21: Approved.
0: Approved the current at 690.
21: Unit 820, turn right heading 265.
29: 265. Can we do heading 260 for weather, United 820?
21: Absolutely. 260,
29: thank you, United
1: 820.
21: T-way 102, roger.
1: Air
2: Can we get up to the air, 102, request to heading 1152 weather.
21: Chin Air 112, say again.
2: Approved.
25: Approved, Kineo, 102. Right, it's approved, direct to SCAL when you're able.
1: Thank you so much.
3: Combination 523, good morning, on heading 220, climbing level 250.
25: Malaysian 523, roger, climb to flight level 280.
3: On level 280, Malaysian 523. Air China 480, proceeding to pickoff.
25: Thank you, Air China 480.
29: United 820.
21: Air Canada 7 for sequencing, turn left heading 240.
6: Left turn heading 240, Air Canada 7.
21: Air Canada 7, affirm and a descent to flight level 360.
6: Turn flight level 360, Air Canada 7.
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25: 185 heading approved, Malaysian 523.
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1: 230, Thailand, Kela, flight level 270, starting 5516.
25: T-way 030, Hong Kong, identified, maintain level.
1: Hong Kong, control, 452, maintaining level 330.
25: T-way 030, maintain flight level 270.
26: Traffic reach level in 3 minutes.
21: Speed 250 knots for sequencing.
6: 250 knots for 615.
21: United 820, contact 126 decimal 5.
29: 126 decimal 5, United 820, thanks, have a good day.
4: Station 387, weather and aviation, be quiet, request 30 left, miles off track, due to weather.
21: Malaysian 37, approve. And a turn further left heading 230.
24: Further left heading 230, continue descent level 370, contact 1615.
1: Hong Kong 327.
25: EasyJet 594, contact radar 132, decimal 15.
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25: EasyJet 594, 132, decimal 15.
1: 1615, EasyJet 594.
29: Florida 6-2218, request weather deviation up to 30 miles, Lima sign of track.
25: 30 Lima, approve, stretcher 2218.
29: 30 Lima, approve, stretcher 2218.
25: 33 Alpha.
1: Again, brother, request higher.
21: EasyJet 594, stand by.
1: Stand by, sir, 594.
21: EasyJet 594, climb flight level 330.
1: Climb flight level 330, we can climb off the flight of 370 East 594.
21: Negative.
1: Climb flight of 370 East 594.
21: T-way 102, climb flight level 350.
1: Climb flight level 350, T-way 102, thank you.
5: Fontai 644, maintaining power train 70, required to end up to 40 miles left.
21: 964440 40 miles left, approved.
5: To end up to 40 miles left, approved. Fontai 644.
28: Hong Kong radar, Gene 102, request right turn heading 050.
21: Gene 112, approve.
1: Yeah.
21: Only point.
28: Self radar.
21: Only point 813, turn right heading 260.
28: Right heading 260, only point 813.
21: Air Canada 7, turn right heading 260.
28: Heading 260, Air Canada 7.
1: Hong Kong T-way 102 to confirm, climb, flight level 350.
21: T-way 102, affirm.
1: Yes, sir.
5: Is 642 request weather addition to the right of route 20 miles?
21: Time 642, approve.
5: To my right approve, time 642.
28: Hong Kong radar, T-way 102, clear operator.
21: Japan at 33, contact 1271.
5: 1271, Japan at 33.
26: Contact Betty 3 Alpha arrival.
7: 1710, 2100, climbing 5000.
30: Hampton 1710, Hong Kong departure low identified. Climb by SID, flight level 6900 meters. Cancel 8000 feet altitude restriction.
7: Hampton 1710, climb 6900 meters. Cancel 8000 foot restriction. Hampton 1710.
1: 16.
25: Hong Kong 457, climb to flight level 250.
5: Flight level 250, Hong Kong 457.
1: 80, deviating Rima side 10 miles.
21: Stand by. Malaysian 387, descend now to flight level 340, reach level in 1 minute due to same level traffic.
1: Level 340 and reach level 1 minute, Malaysia 387.
21: Hong Kong Shuttle 615, resume speed to 290 knots, spacing achieved.
24: 290 knots, Hong Kong Shuttle 615, and level 270 now, clear weather.
21: Roger, stand by. Air Canada 7, descend now to flight level 280, reach level in 3 minutes.
24: 280
30: and 3 minutes, Air Canada 7.
29: 1,000 feet, Greenwich 1003. Enter and descend 8,000 feet and QNH 1003, Cafe 11.
30: Connie 240 for the speed reduction, reduce speed to 230 knots.
1: 230, Connie 240.
30: Cathay 3485 Tower 118 decimal 2, good night.
1: 118.2, Cathay 3.5, bye bye.
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28: Descend to 3000 feet, Cargo King 263.
30: Hampton 1710, no speed restriction.
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27: Hong
12: Kong 216, climb flight level 250.
30: Hong Kong 216, roger, stand by.
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12: Hong Kong control, Sunlux 452, deviation required 40 miles right of track.
30: Sunlux 452, 40 miles right, approved.
12: 40 miles right, approved, Sunlux 452.
27: Hong Kong radar is at 582, request deviate 60 miles right of track.
30: EtherJet 582, maximum 50 miles, can you accept? Enver.
27: Enver approved, Dynasty 064. Descent 2000B, from Tony, clear runway 07 center approach and follow public speed or greater, that is 5835.
10: Cathay 811, turn left heading 010 degrees.
29: Left heading 010, Cathay 811.
27: Mile 526, airborne.
10: Mile 526, Hong Kong departure low identify, climb by SID, flight level 200,
27: 200. Our SID, flight level 2, see loads low, Mile 526.
10: Hampton 1710, when able to meet the Bicol climb requirement, left turn direct Bicol approved.
13: When I Bicol, left turn Bicol, Hampton 1710.
10: United 877, descend altitude 6,000 feet.
11: 6,000 feet, United 877.
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10: 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Hong Kong Etrihat, make your request on 123.47, good day.
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18: Hong Kong 831, Hong Kong radar, give me a heading.
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30: Scooter 138, roger, radar contact, Bicol approved.
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29: Feet. Cafe 811.
10: Connie 240, descend altitude 3,000 feet.
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30: Roger, stand by frequency change.
27: Bye.
14: Send flight level 260, we will maintain. We check traffic 1,000 below air, Canada 7.
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18: Heading 250 approved.
27: Heading 250 approved, I'm calling 31.
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11: 265, China Southern 302, good day.
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10: Connie 240 from Lines via Tonic, clear ILS approach runway 07 center.
1: Ziatonic, clear for the ILS, 7 Center, County 240.
30: United 877, pilot discretion, descend 3,000 feet.
11: Pilot discretion, descend 3,000 feet, United 877.
0: On departure, China 1,302, checking to Tamo and flight level 220.
30: China 1,302, Hong Kong departure low, descend to flight level 170.
0: Descend to flight level 170, China 1,302.
30: NST 5835 Tower, 118 decimal 2, good day.
27: NST 118 decimal 2, NST 5835, good day.
30: Kony 240, reduce speed to 180 knots.
29: Dr. Elato heading 260 for weather, Delta 89.
25: Good traffic.
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30: Tomorrow 7528-030. Express 3508, encore departure, identify. Climb via SID, flight level 130. 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
27: 27.
25: Rocket 129, retrieve, climb to flight level 210.
8: Rocket heading 130, approved, climb, flight level 270.
2: Heading 130, and the climb level 270, then cargo 3820.
25: 65.
11: Level 183, passing 1,400, squawk 5156.
30: Will cargo 841, encore departure low, identify, climb via SID, flight level 130.
11: Level 130, will cargo 841.
25: United 820, contact approach 119.1, good day. 9 approved.
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30: 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Maintain flight level 220 and track direct to Tamot.
27: Flight level 220, check to Tamot, China 1044.
1: Hong Kong 216.
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0: Identify Clan Vice ID flight level 130.
10: Level 130, EVA 6536.
0: Cargo 841, climb to flight level 160.
11: 160, Cargo 841, maintaining 250.
0: Rex Rest 3508, expedite your climb, sir, flight level 200.
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0: Changing cargo 3820, roger, climb to flight level 280.
13: Level 280, Changing Cargo 3820.
0: China Eastern 544, turn right heading 050 for weather avoidance.
14: 01.
0: 40, speed 160 knots, still 5 DME.
14: 40.
0: United 877, reduce speed 180 knots.
14: 180 knots, here 877.
0: United 820, pilot discretion, continue descent to 3,000 feet.
15: Discretion down to 3,000 feet, United 820.
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5: 10526, can I go radar 137, that's 41 today.
16: That one was red, that's 41, 10526 today.
18: Giant 9855.
0: Delta 89er, descend now to flight level 260. Proceeding Demot.
19: Delta 84E4, left heading 270, radar.
0: Kenny 240, contact over 118.2, good night. United 877, speed 180 knots or less. EVA 6536, climbed flight level 160, no speed restriction.
20: Zero, no speed restriction, EVA 6536.
21: 8.13, maintain flight level 130, be complete.
0: Nippon 813, track direct climbs, descend 6,000 feet, Kenage 1003, information India, ILS 07 center.
22: Thank you.
0: Cebu 679, climb to flight level 370.
23: Both sides, 2-0 division, due Charlie Bravo.
0: Cebu 679, climb flight level 370.
24: 707679.
0: Request B, they say again.
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0: Hongshan 6150, descend unrestricted, flight level 110, India, ILS 07 center.
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4: Negative, that's your final level due to bad weather in Manila airspace.
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22: 10,400 meters, get my 526.
2: Red cap 129, climb flight level 340.
25: Climb flight level 340, red cap 129, and just to confirm, we are cleared to deviate as required.
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26: Hey, good day. Sarah World Cargo 841, maintaining level 160.
27: World Cargo 841, Hong Kong radar. Climb to fly level 250.
26: I'm level 250, World Cargo 841.
27: World Cargo 841, recur level, climb to fly level 240.
26: 240, World Cargo 841.
20: 3138, request heading 340 to weather.
27: Captain 13, heading 340, good.
20: Heading 340, good. Get a 13.
27: Acting at the 7, can approach 119-11, good day.
4: The Fasio 24, negative, turn right, deviate to the right, please. What heading do you need?
28: 350 and radar heading of 200, pass 65 level 175 for 200.
27: Right, express 350A Hong Kong radar, climb to flight level 250.
28: 250, right, express 350.
4: Okay, approved heading 355.
29: Yep. Hong Kong radar, this is air 2218, static and bound, 18 from runway 330.
4: Attention, 2218 Hong Kong radar, Roger. Delta 890, contact 126 decimal 5.
20: Well, tie it, good point.
29: E-minus.
27: E-decimal A2.
20: 2, EVA 6536, good day.
27: On a point 813, descend to 3000 feet. Climb to flight level 200.
20: EVA 6536.
26: 6-9-3-1-2-9-9-5-1-0-5-1-2. Position 387, where the aviation requires left of track 30 miles left of track 2-2.
20: 250,
26: World Cargo 841.
20: 78, suggest the weather deviation up to 40 miles right of track.
2: Japan 728, 40 miles, Romeo approved.
20: Japan 728, thank you.
26: 387.
20: 130 by Mango, can they 138?
27: Right, express 3508, can Uncle Radar 127.1, good day.
20: One, right, express 3508, yes.
27: Can they 138 after Mango reduce speed 250 knots?
20: After Mango reduce speed 250 knots, can they 138?
30: Require heading 230 for weather deviation to add a bit sign of 3.
2: JB 938 heading 230 approved.
30: Heading approved, Chad Abyss sign of 3.
28: Perfect, morning Rex, by 3508 on a radar heading of 200, passing level 199 for flight level 250.
2: Rex, by 3508, Roger, climb to flight level 260.
28: So flight level 260, Rex, by 3508.
2: 2.
28: And heading a 170
4: to 11.
28: Approve.
6: of approved Cathay AA3.
7: 2 nautical miles for traffic for Delta 89er.
27: Delta 89er, clear level is flight level 130.
7: Flight level 130, Delta 89er.
27: And another one, checking.
8: I got 1395, level 230, squawk 3112, heading 170, do weather.
27: Roger, 1395, Hong Kong radar identify. After Sierra, climb to flight level 250.
8: After Sierra, climb level 250, recap 1395.
9: Mail 486, good day.
27: Goodbye.
10: Hong Kong control, CP 52, flight level 410. Request right side, weather deviation up to 40 miles.
5: CP 52, Hong Kong identified 40 miles, right approved.
10: 40 miles, right approved, CP 52, thank you.
5: CHF 3949, contact Sanya 122.6.
11: Marine Air 486, Roger.
4: 44, contact Shanghai 12835, good day.
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27: 138. 41, Cathay Hong Kong radar 132.15, good day.
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27: Cathay 1395, Cathay Hong Kong radar 127.1, good day.
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13: To Dulap, Cafe 714, thanks.
15: 6603 at the spot.
4: Hong Kong Shuttle 629, identify clear air B4 Alpha arrival after Elato heading 250.
15: Okay, and cleared before Alpha arrival, after Elato, cleared heading 250, Hong Kong Shuttle 629er.
4: Return until 7 miles.
5: Alpha, speed of 180 greater,
4: please. On the point, I want to maintain the speed 180 knots or greater until 7 nautical miles.
5: Speed of 180
4: until 7 miles.
15: Okay, to the right approved and then direct depth care when able, BSJ 3901.
5: AFM and VHF 3901, descend and maintain, flight FO 360.
15: And maintain flight level 360, BSJ 3901.
5: Singapore 826, climb to your flight level 12,500 meters.
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14: Okay, I'm
4: ready. Hong 2-6, departure identifying, climb for seat for level 160. Shuttle 615 from Limes via Tonic, clear Alice Post, runway 07 center.
13: From Limes via Tonic, clear for the Alice 07 center, Hong Kong Shuttle 615.
27: 150.
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13: 2235, good day, transfer 5024.
27: UPS 13A, standby now, climb to flight level 200.
15: Roger, I just got a 5A to have you spacing level
27: Protocol 52 Hong Kong radar, climb to flight level 250 and stand by for shortcut.
0: Okay, continue to climb 250 and stand by for the shortcut, jump down 52.
30: So it's zero heading 315, squawk 6547.
27: Don't forget to access Roger radar contact. And double go 2X6 repo when you're able to make any last turn.
30: Okay, sir, but we're expecting after about 20 miles, double go 2X6.
27: Roger, let me know.
30: We're going double go 2X6. 10, weather double go 2X6.
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1: Okay, Canada 7, from Limes, Valtonic, clear Alice, push runway 07 center.
3: Alice 7 center, Air Canada 7.
12: Surname, Florina 627.
27: Delta 89, can approach 119, that's more one, good day.
16: Delta 1, you have a nice day, Delta 89.
12: Six.
16: 9000, and we have information, India.
1: Delta 89, good day, Alice, post 07 center, proceed to hotel 511.
16: Alice 7 center, and proceed direct to hotel 511 for Delta 89.
18: Control Giant 9855, heading 270, flight level 260.
27: Strat 9855 Hong Kong radar, descend to 9000 feet, catch 1003, expedite passing flight level 150.
18: True, flight level 150, descend now 9000, 1003, Giant 9855.
27: UPS 138, can you proceed direct to Sky now?
14: Okay, UPS 130.
27: UPS 138, now proceed direct to Sky, resume all navigation.
14: You direct the speed on navigation, UPS 130.
27: 728, contact radar, 128.75.
30: 75, Canada, 728.
27: IA2, flight heading 120, radar vector for your client.
0: Okay, heading 120, jump cover, flight vector.
27: 20.
16: IA2, contact radar 13215.
1: Maintain speed 250 knots or greater, descend to 6,000 feet.
18: Maintain speed. Good morning in Hong Kong. 782 is passing 2,000, climbing 5,000 feet.
1: Hong Kong 782, departure identify, climb for seat for level 160.
18: That's seat for 160, Hong Kong 782.
16: Gen 208, roger, radar contact.
19: On descent, start level 210, not yet released the control.
27: Kevin 050, Hong Kong radar, report your passing level and squawk.
19: Start level 284, descending start level 210, squawking 1545.
27: 305, Hong Kong radar identify, clear Sierra 7 Charlie arrival.
19: Sierra 7 Charlie arrival, Cafe 053.
0: My right approved in 42.
1: Cafe 138, and we do speak to 210 knots.
27: A65 can approach 119 at decimal 1 today.
0: We are heading 120.
30: German Cargo 582, roger, climb to flight level 290, final level.
0: Building climb 290, German Cargo 580.
30: Say, 14, good day.
18: The 7 center, good day.
0: Hong Kong 662, 2,100, climbing 5,000.
1: Hong Kong 662, 160 departure, identify climb fast at flight level 160.
2: Climb fast at flight level 160.
1: Approved. 15, establish ILS 07 center. 0615, speed 160 knots until 5 miles tower, 1 minute decimal 2.
6: This is 5182,
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1: Hong Kong 28, contact radar 133.82.
21: 133.82, Hong Kong 4208.
1: Cafe 138, reduce speed to 180 knots.
22: This is 180 knots, Cafe 138.
1: Shuttle 769, descend 3,000 feet, reduce speed to 210 knots.
23: Descend 3,000, reduce speed to 210 knots, Shuttle 769.
1: 180.
24: Level 180, Hong Kong 208.
1: Cafe 138, approve. Delta 89R, descend to 4,500 feet, proceed direct to Limes.
16: Descend to 4,500 feet, direct to Limes, Delta 89R.
23: Turn heading 260, the weather.
1: Cafe 83, Hong Kong radar, descend to flight level 210, expedite reaching.
23: 210, expedite, Cafe 83.
24: Singapore 26, direct decode.
1: 0, Chicago 380. Fly speed
23: 280
1: knots.
23: Okay, maintain 280 knots. Giant 9855 descending to 9 Earth out.
1: 290.
25: Level
1: 290.
25: So level 290, cargo
26: 841. Hong Kong radar, channel 736, direct inbound, maintain flight level 310.
1: Hey, channel 736, Roger.
28: Yes, 138.
1: Mission speed 280 knots.
29: Speed 280 knots, Hong Kong 660.
1: Hong Kong 72, increase speed 300 knots or greater.
31: 300 knots or greater, Hong Kong 72.
32: Passing Hong Kong 561, passing 2,100, climbing 5,000.
1: Hong Kong 561, departure, good day, identify, climb fast for level 130.
33: Advise 5130, Hong Kong 561.
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35: 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So 3508.
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16: 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I second descend now to flight level 320 due to converging traffic.
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1: JJ 2218, connect Taipei 129 at decimal 1, good day.
40: Taipei 129
38: at decimal 1, 320 within 30 miles, JJ 3901.
41: Hong Kong data, 79, now credible with proceed directly here.
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40: If possible, we could take something higher up to 330 if it becomes available.
1: Roger, bye bye. 6126, proceed to Taimot, descend flight level 4500 meters, reach by Taimot.
0: Direct descend to 4500 meters before the Taimot, transit 1276.
1: Radar climb to flight level 250.
3: I'm flight 250, I'm going 72.
1: Cathay AA3 now descend to flight level 130, expedite passing flight level 150.
4: Zero, expedite passing 150, Cathay AA3.
1: Hong Kong 208 now climb to flight level 250, expedite passing flight level 220.
3: Level 250, expedite through 220, Hong Kong 208. My radar, Hong Kong 72, any speed control for us?
1: Hong Kong 782, maintain speed 300 knot or greater.
3: Oh,
5: great,
3: Hong Kong 7-8, thank you.
5: Alpha, maintain flight level 320, heading 220, approve.
38: Zafta, region 320, heading 220, approve, visit 3901.
6: Hong Kong crew, Dynasty 062, maintain 1,000 meters.
5: Dynasty 062, Hong Kong radar contact. 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
7: Dollop, Delta Uniform Lima Oscar Papa, Chamier HA. 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
1: 30 final, climb level 320 initially.
8: Actually, UPS 138.
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7: Good night, man, Singapore 86.
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1: 60.
7: Level 260, I'm level 62 Niner.
9: 5, heavy 9,280 knots, Abbey 4 Alpha.
1: China 9855, good day, Alice Potion May 07 Center, reduce speed to 250 knots.
9: 0 for runway 7 Center, Giant 9855 heavy.
1: Cafe 865, reduce speed to 230 knots, descend to 3,000 feet.
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5: Kilo?
7: Thank you, Les. Giant Abyss 938.
5: Giant 938, we'll be how many miles right of track?
7: Stand by, please. Hong Kong radar, Malaysian 387. Maintaining forever 360, good morning.
5: Malaysian 387, good morning, radar contact. 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
5: Red Cap 129, contact Sanya, control 122, Daisy Mosey.
8: 1226, Red Cap 129, good day.
5: John Ibis 938, turn left heading 180.
7: Because the heading 200, ma'am, Chad Ibis 938.
5: John Ibis 938, turn left heading 200, report able to turn further left.
7: Heading 200 is approved and call it back for the further left heading, Chad Ibis 938.
5: John 938, roger, for information, everybody is on track over Ikila.
7: Roger, man, make one able to the left heading, Chad Ibis 938.
5: Double go 286.
8: At 236.
5: Double go 286, turn right heading 300, radar factor to Siku.
8: Are unable to weather, we are expecting at least more 20 more miles and we can turn right Siku, double go 286.
5: Double go 286, roger, report able to turn right.
8: You will report able to turn right, double go 286, thank you.
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10: Montenegro 582 requesting heading 070 due to weather.
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1: Shenzhen 3-0-6 Hong Kong radar, descend to flight level 220.
38: Descend to flight level 220, China Southern 3-0-6. Heading 180.
5: John Ibis 938, flight heading 180.
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5: Japan Air 7-9, contact Sanya Control 122, Decimal 6.
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38: Take that, Biko, Air Hong Kong 720. 0
5: Scooter 186 Hong Kong radar contact heading 080 approved.
39: 180 approved, Scooter 180, 186.
5: Squire Express 3508, requirement to reach flight level 280 in the next 15 miles.
39: Scooter is at 54 higher.
1: Hong Kong 238 direct to end for approved, and that's your final level due to bad weather in Taipei airspace.
39: Direct to ENFA and level 290 at final, Hong Kong 208.
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1: 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Alpha arrival.
5: 07 Alpha, Dynasty 062, contact radar 118 JC 902. 93.
39: Sierra. Alpha Sierra, turn left, UPS 146.
1: UPS 146, after Sierra, fly heading 160 initially.
39: 60 after Sierra, UPS 146.
1: To Hong Kong radar, roger. Descend to flight level 350. Take Guangzhou 125.35.
38: 125.35, Air Hong Kong 720.
1: Identified.
39: 73525. Hong Kong, Malindo 617, Nihong. Then flight level 360 and request after dot me heading 225, still for weather.
1: Malindo 617, identify heading 225 after dot me approved.
39: Heading 225 after dot me, Malindo 617.
38: 0 miles, Varro Track approved, Scooter 186.
5: Contact.
39: Descend on the 4. 2600, Comics 5056.
1: Tasman 22 departure, identify climb fast sit for level 160. Fire
39: sit for level 160, Tasman 22.
38: Land SMO 1, Hong Kong 561J.
1: Climb to flight level 330.
38: 782.
1: Hong Kong Shadow 629, Hong Kong radar, radar vector reloop by question, radar vector, clear Betty 3 Alpha arrival.
39: Okay, clear the Betty 3 Alpha arrival, Hong Kong Shuttle 629er. Confirm to maintain heading 270.
1: Hong Kong Shuttle 629er now, turn left heading 240.
39: Turn left heading 240, Hong Kong Shuttle 629er for Betty 3 Alpha arrival.
38: Southern 306, left turn heading 335.
1: Shenzhen 306 approved.
38: D335 approved, China Southern 306.
1: Hong Shuttle 629, descend to flight level 230.
39: Level 230, Hong Shuttle 629.
1: Beta Cathay XL3 released by Guangzhou. Back to Limes. D6 Hong Kong radar identify.
38: Request heading 320.
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38: Yes,
41: 220 approved, and negotiate to 6.
37: Kong Radar Charger 582, request right side heading 060.
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14: Hong Kong DPS 146, request further deviation to the left, Lima track.
2: DPS 146, give me a heading.
14: Heading 135, DPS 146.
2: DPS 146, heading 140 initially.
14: 40 UPS 146.
2: UPS 146 heading 135 approved.
14: 135 approved, UPS 146.
15: 2552, roger.
17: Hong Kong, FedEx 5152, flight level 250.
2: FedEx 5152, Hong Kong radar, report squawk.
17: You're squawking 3111.
2: FedEx 5152, identify, maintain flight level 250.
17: Flight level 250, FedEx 5152.
2: UPS 146, climb to flight level 200.
14: 200, UPS 146.
2: FedEx 5152, can Hong Kong radar 127.1, good day.
17: 27.1, FedEx 5152, good day.
2: Cathay 843, proceed direct to Marie, descend to flight level 110.
18: Cathay direct Marie, descend flight level 110, Cathay 843. For your information, we are enable IMP 1.
2: 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Cathay 843.
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2: revert to RNF 1 DME, DME.
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21: Shuttle 629,
2: Hong Shuttle 629, fly speed 280 knots, reach flight level 130 by Mango.
21: Speed 280, reach flight level 130 by Mango, Hong Kong Shuttle 629.
15: So go ahead.
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2: Cafe 43, speed 280 knots, can approach 119 at decimal 1, good day.
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2: Transat 306, can departure 122 decimal 65, good day.
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15: Heading 350, descend flight level 340.
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27: This good day, descend to flight level 1900.
19: Descend to flight level 1900, turn off 1306.
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2: Sure. Charger 209A, Roger, now descend to flight level 110.
26: Descend to flight level 110, Charger
0: 208.
25: 901, Eva 0906. 5774, clear direct enter.
15: Level.
2: When ready, proceed back to air reporting.
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1: Hong Kong Radar, Greater Bay 511, request last deviation heading 350.
15: Greater Bay 511 approved.
1: Approved, heading 350, 511.
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27: Shuttle 629, good day, Alice approach from 807 center. After Mango, descend to 6,000 feet, QNH 1003.
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2: Cafe
14: 843. UPS 146, Canal Radar 127.1, good day. 37.1, UPS 146, bye
2: bye. Shenzhen 208, expect radar vector reroute via Bico.
26: Okay, expect radar vector reroute via Bico, Shenzhen 208.
41: 0206 weather.
25: Say again slowly, Asiana.
41: 0206 this weather,
25: Asiana 736. Asiana 736, approved.
41: 020
25: Asiana 736. Asiana 736, connect Taipei 1291.
41: 2901, Asiana 736, thank you.
25: A Hong Kong 208, connect Taipei 1291. Cafe 873, descend now to flight level 260.
26: Bico. Messio 81, maintaining flight level 400, squawk 3212.
25: Bohemia 081, identify AB4 Alpha, turn left heading 250.
26: AB4 Alpha, left heading 250, Bohemia 081.
25: A Hong Kong 782, contact 12835.
26: Hong Kong 782.
25: East Asia 582, Taipei 1291.
26: Taipei 582, good day.
25: Fiji 3903, continue descent, flight level 310, speed on transition 310 knots.
26: Fiji 393, descent level 310, speed on transition 310 knots.
1: Hong Kong, radar, call it at 486, request.
25: Go ahead.
1: Request weather deviation up to 15 mile Lima side, coordinate 486.
25: Approved.
26: Thank you.
41: Radar, Sham 892, maintaining flight level 300, over Norman.
25: Sham 892, identify. Tianjin cargo 3836, descend now to 6,300 meters, reach level in the next 4 minutes.
41: Descend 6,300 meters in 4 minutes. Tianjin cargo 326, request direct to Dalton.
25: Dalton, approved.
41: Approved, Tianjin cargo 326.
26: Xiaomi 892, the weather request heading 310.
25: Xiaomi 892, approved.
26: 8192.
25: Korean 486, Taipei 129R, decimal 1.
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17: Request direct Denver to weather.
25: A Hong Kong 204, negative. Maintain good rate of climb and I'll call you back 2 minutes later.
17: Reaching 270 for 290.
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26: Hong Kong radar, good morning. Tasman 22, climbing spot level 250. 150, trim 81003, Cafe 873.
0: Paramedics 5152, flight level 270.
25: Paramedics 5152, roger. Okay, Hong Kong 208 direct to Konga initially and then climb to flight level 330.
3: Okay, 7-2 Roger, proceed direct to Hotel 512-512, rejoin Star.
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3: Shenzhen 208, can approach 119, that's small one, good day.
4: Shenzhen is small one, good day, Shenzhen near 208. Level 330, Hong Kong 204.
25: Thai 648, direct to Kepley.
4: That is descending flight level 110, heading 325.
3: Shenzhen 208, departure, Hong Kong departure, Roger, the turn right heading 350.
4: Right turn heading 350, Shenzhen near 208.
3: 27.1, good day.
5: Good day, 1271, right, spread 3091, bye bye. 33.
25: Mm-hmm.
4: Busan
25: 774, heading 0110.
4: Busan 774, heading approved. Being approved, Busan 774.
25: Japan 728, Taipei 1291. Japan 728, Taipei 1291. 064, descend to flight level 350.
5: That is 4, that is 074.
25: AFM, descend flight level 350.
5: Flight level 350, that is 074.
6: 002, Roger, same flight. Greater Bay 511, descend to flight level 330.
1: Descend level 330, Greater Bay 511.
6: Hotel 629 descend to 3,000 feet.
4: Three level 260 with you.
3: Please 39 Chuan Kung radar descend to flight level 130.
6: Cafe A43 reduce speed to 180 knots.
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5: 204.
4: 260-3250, heading 330.
3: Cafe 714 Hong Kong radar, descend to flight level 130.
4: 130, Cafe A714.
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15: 75.
4: And 28.75, Indonesia 894.
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3: Bay 73 a beam muscle flight level 110 or below.
4: Beam muscle flight level 110 or below, Cafe 873.
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5: 5152.
3: Great Bay 511, any right turn?
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5: 260.
3: Shenzhen 626 Hong Kong radar, proceed direct to 10 more, resume on navigation, descend to flight level 240.
5: 10-5-240, direct 10 more, China 7626.
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15: One-seven, Roger.
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8: Speed restrictions, Jane. 8692.
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11: 75 over 260, Boeing 081.
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10: 208.
27: Hong Kong Shuttle 235, descend to 3,000 feet.
10: Shuttle 3,000, descend to Shuttle 435.
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11: Speed 10 knots or greater CG 393.
10: Minutes. Descend now at 6,300 meters, reaching 5 minutes, Xiamen 92.
25: Dynasty 062, Taipei 12901.
11: Resumes 130 by Mango 250 knots, Cathay 714.
12: I saw over stress, Juneo 002.
27: Russian and limit the weather deviation up to 50 miles right.
12: The weather deviation up to 50 miles right, Juneo 002.
25: 5 Cathay Echo 3.
11: And C074 request weather deviation 20 mile Lima site.
25: Dynasty 074 approved.
11: That's 20 mile Lima site approved for Dynasty 074. Thank you.
27: 26 going to departure 122.65. Good day.
10: 26 watch, 126.26. Good day.
25: 2 approved when able, direct on me.
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27: Thai 648, Comet Taipei 12901.
11: 714-1290, decimal 1, Thai 648.
27: 7 Alpha arrival.
10: That's Sierra 7 Alpha arrival, Emirates 942.
41: Hong Kong, Cathay 640, passing flight level 272, docking 2540.
27: Cathay 640, Hong Kong radar, confirm squad.
41: Docking 2540, Cathay 640.
27: Cathay 640, identify clear Sierra 7 Alpha arrival.
41: 7 Alpha, Cathay 640.
27: This is 393, can approach 119, that's more 1, good day.
11: 109.1, good day, Fiji 393, bye-bye.
27: Emirates 9412, cancel Sierra speed rejection, met SB 300 knot or greater.
10: Cancel speed restrictions, maintain 300 knots or greater, Emirates 9412. Direct Sabner.
25: Tasman 22, direct to Sabner.
27: Tasman 7326, thank you. Server, for shuttle 435. Server for CG3 and the 3 CG3 CG3 CG3 CG3 CG3 CG3 CG3 CG3 CG3 CG3 CG3 CG3 CG3 CG3 CG3 CG3 CG3 CG3 CG3 CG3 CG3 CG3 CG3 CG3 CG3 CG3 CG3 CG3 CG3 CG3 CG3 CG3 CG3 CG3 CG3 CG3 CG3 CG3 CG3 CG3 CG3 CG3 CG3 CG3 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
27: 2280
18: knots. Negative. Vertical Emirates 94 and heavy 153 descending 110. Information
27: there. Hamas 9412, good day. Alice approach runway 07 Centre, proceed to Silva.
18: Alice approach runway 7 Centre, route to Silva, Emirates 9412.
27: MS 9412, high speed approved, descend now to 8,000 feet, QNH 1003.
18: High speed approved, descend now 8,000 feet, 1003, Emirates 9412.
27: Hong Kong Shuttle 629, contact tower 118.2.
18: 182, Hong Kong Shuttle 629.
27: China 8692, contact radar 133.82.
19: 133.82.
27: Shenzhen 208 contacts right now 121.4.
16: 121.4, good day, Shenzhen Air 208.
18: 143, climbing 160.
20: Hong Kong radar, climb to flight level 250.
18: Flight level 250, Giant 8692.
2: 4021, unable due to traffic, flight heading 160 initially.
16: 5500 meters, reach by Tembo, China 7626.
27: Black Sea 6020, climb to flight level 200.
16: 7200, Black 6020.
20: Turn left track direct to Sarpet, resume flight plan route.
21: China 7552, due to weather, request the truck direct to Big Ox.
20: China 7550, proceed direct to Big X approach.
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2: Okay, heading 060, thank you.
3: Good morning, Ashana 742, maintain flight level 370, Tiger Kela.
2: Ashana 742, Hong Kong radar identified.
3: 742.
1: 122, contact radar 12875. One two two.
4: 22, go ahead.
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4: 12875, Tasman 22, morning.
5: Hong Kong, good morning, Cafe 097, flight level 380, score 3613.
6: 0511, request right in 065.
2: Rating 511, Russia heading 065.
1: 9-7, identify, clear Abbey 4 Alpha arrival, good morning.
5: Clear Abbey 4 Alpha arrival, Cafe 097.
7: 10-5-4-1-1-0, cancel rejection, Cafe 640.
5: 0455.
0: It's rained. 8594 Hong Kong radar contact.
5: It's wearing 8594.
0: Gene 002.
2: Let's turn right heading 340. Cafe 873, descend to 4,500 feet. Black Sea 6020, contact radar 123.

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3: Approved at Springer 85.
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3: Maintain present heading MQ 50 mile and right hand.
4: 50 miles, stand by.
3: Standing by, Chapman 892.
5: 60, able to fly mode.
0: Quebec 511 Hong Kong radar, descend to flight level 130, expedite passing flight level 230.
5: Descend level 130, expedite passing 230, go to base 511.
0: Black Sea 6020, climb to flight level 250.
3: 250, level 6020. 30 knots, Fiji 393.
4: Hong Kong 561, Alpha FK, Gonna 122.06.
6: Hong Kong 561, get it.
2: Contact.
4: FedEx 5152, climb flight level 330.
6: Climb to flight level 330, FedEx 5152.
4: Dynasty 074, connect Taipei 129.1, good day.
3: 074, good day.
4: Bye-bye. Mission 894, Roger. 1 to 5 4 9 8 hundred meters.
3: 9,800 meters, relay 6-0.
0: From a 07 center, descend to 6,000 feet.
3: Runway 07 center, descend to 6,000 feet, for Mission 081.
0: Cafe 714, reduce speed to 210 knots.
3: 8210, Cafe 714.
7: Chinese 692, would like to request Lima side, of course, for weather.
4: Chinese 8692, due to traffic, continue flight for 2 more minutes, then I'll call you back.
7: Okay, standing by, Chinese 692.
3: 892, look at heading 250, and after 20 mile, we can right hand.
4: Xiamen 892, negative. Xiamen just turned down your request. Clear direct to dot me now.
3: Due to weather, we cannot direct to dot me right now. Xiamen 892, maybe after 15 mile, we can right hand.
4: Xiamen 892, contact Xiamen now 133.35 with your request.
3: 33.35, confirm, 7892.
4: 133.175,
3: 133.17, 7892.
4: Repeat now, 422, connect Taipei 129 at decimal 1.
3: Taipei 129 at decimal 1, repeat now, 422, good day.
0: Flight level 250.
8: 250, FedEx 6040.
0: Identified, heading 080, approved. Cafe 873 from Lime Smart Tonic, clear and approach from a 07 center.
3: Lime Fire, Tonic, clear and approach from a 07 center.
0: Cafe 873 and the speed 220 knots or greater.
9: Xiamen 838 heading 055 approved.
6: 055 heading Xiamen 838, thank you.
0: Yeah.
10: We expect crossing 0219, speed is 280.
0: FedEx 6040, roger that.
2: Again.
7: Chinese 692.
9: Roger, directly answer now, Chinese 692.
3: Circuit 6356.
8: 6040, good day.
3: 8594, we request the flight level 370.
0: 8594, Russia, stand by.
8: Bye. Hong Kong, FedEx 6040, 250, normal speed.
0: FedEx 6040, Hong Kong.

0: data, climb to for level 270, report request level. Level 270, stand by FedEx 6040.
1: Vol 310, squawk 2333, heading 030.
2: Shandong 2154, Hong Kong radar, radar contact, maintain flight level 310.
1: Maintain flight level 310, Shandong 2154.
3: Radar, good morning, Chinese 5030, maintain heading 345 and flight level 380.
2: China Eastern 5030 Hong Kong radar, radar contact, maintain flight level 380, heading approved.
3: Maintain flight level 380, China Eastern 5030.
2: Jeju Air 2504, contact radar 132 Decimo 15.
4: 1 miles left of track to avoid weather. Information Juliet.
5: Greater than 7 nautical miles, Kappa 873. Indo 4021 climb, flight level 290.
6: Continue climb, flight level 290, Indo 4021.
5: Hey, from Indo 4021, when you are able, direct to NOPA.
6: Roger, from base position, we are now direct to NOPA, Indo 4021.
5: Hey,
3: Radar, JG 2504, tied against flight level 330.
5: JG 2504, roger, radar contact.
3: JG 2504.
7: 02, 10450. JG 04, roger, radar identified, and you can anticipate a weather deviation. Cleared Sierra 7 Charlie.
8: Sierra 7 Charlie, arrival say 014.
7: And Greater Bay 511, contact approach 119.1.
9: Approach 119.1, Greater Bay 511.
10: Level track.
2: 75.
11: 6356, cancel speed restrictions.
12: Cancel speed restrictions, 6356, thank you.
9: 511, information India, down to level 110 by Mars.
11: Greater Bay 511, ILS approach runway 07 center, descend unrestricted 8,000 feet, QNH 1003.
9: Greater Bay 511.
11: Cafe 640, proceed direct Limes from Limes via Tonic, clear ILS approach runway 07 center.
12: Limes via Tonic, clear for the procedure, ILS 07 center, Cafe 640.
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13: Request a flight level
5: 6040. Roger, FedEx 6040, stand
11: by higher. 081, descend to 4,500 feet, reduce speed to 230 knots.
12: Speed 230 knots, my rear 081.
11: Turkish 6356, climb to for level 200.
12: Take line level 200, Turkish 6356.
3: 2504, we can
5: two stations, JGA 2504, say again.
3: Yeah,
5: Rickett heading 020, JG 2504. Roger, JG 2504, left turn heading 020 approved. Left turn 020, approved JG
3: 2504.
14: Hong Kong radar, GNA 002, direct foot, direct NVA, maintain flight level 310, request to radar deviation 300 mile up to 300 mile Romeo side.
5: Roger, to the Lima side only, GNA 002, to the Lima side, what heading you on?
14: Roger, Lima side, 300 mile up side, GNA 002.
5: Roger, 300 miles Lima approved.
14: 300 miles Lima side approved, GNA 002.
3: Hong Kong radar, JJ 2552, left turn heading 030.
5: Roger, JJ 2552, heading approved.
3: Heading 030, approved, JJ 2552.
5: Cathay 881, contact radar, 16.5.
3: Decimal 5, Cathay 81.
7: 70, speed 280 knots, further descent shortly.
3: Speed 280, Cathay 170, Cathay 953.
5: X1
3: or below. 7 1 1 0 reach my muscle and cross and have 360 also.
0: below and detect Cali 260 to weather.
15: Cali 80.
5: Seven, contact radar 126 decimal 5.
0: 45, Cali 09 is service flight.
5: Thanks.
0: 98 passing flight level 320 on descent, flight level 260, Azeem Cyber proceeding direct steady.
15: 798 Hong Kong radar, descend to flight level 130 to reach Fireman Go. Cross Azeem Cyber, flight level 260 or below.
0: Descend flight level 130, clear to cross Azeem Cyber, flight level 260 or below, Cathay 798.
7: And then because of your height, I think that's the best plan. So fly heading of 130.
0: Heading 130, Cathay 014, thank you.
7: Cathay 953, proceed direct to Murray, rejoin the star from Murray.
16: Direct Murray, rejoin the star at Murray, Cathay 953.
7: Cathay 014, speed 280 knots, and descend now, flight level 200, 200.
0: Flight level 200, speed 280 knots, Cathay 014.

0: 6356, proceed direct to PCAN.
1: Proceed PCAN, circuit 6356.
2: Good morning, Air India 314, level 190.
0: Air India 314, report squawk.
2: Squawk is 0520, Air India 314, Airbus 321.
0: Air India 314, radar identified, maintain flight level 190, cleared Sierra 7 Alpha.
2: Roger, maintain 190 and start is Sierra 7 Alpha 07 Center, Air India 314.
0: Affirm and speed 270 knots, Air India 314, speed 270.
2: Already coming up, Air India 314.
3: Cathay 953, request descent.
0: Cathay 953, further descent very, very shortly.
3: Cathay 953.
2: Hello.
4: 4 in Harmony Miles, can you make a right turn?
5: Zero 025.
4: Roger, 025 heading approved.
5: 025, Xiamen A38.
0: Are identified, maintain flight level 120.
3: Cathay 748 request, heading between 040 and 050 for weather.
4: Cathay 748, I can only approve you this heading for around 50 miles and then you need to make a right turn.
3: Okay, the weather seems to be sitting at about 60 miles from us, it's just before Gamba. We'll continue on this heading and advise you shortly.
4: Okay, 748 Roger, heading 0402, heading 050, approve and report when able for any right turn.
3: Okay, understood. Between 04 and 05 is approved, and I will call you for a right turn, Cathay 748.
4: Roger, heading 0402 enter Shanghai approved.
2: Heading 0402 enter Shanghai approved for the 186, thank you.
4: Xiamen at 838, contact Xiamen 133.17 and report your deviation.
5: 133.17, report deviation, Xiamen 838, bye bye.
4: Goodbye.
5: Window 402,
4: level 290, request for response. Two stations, Indo 402, 1 level 290, final in Hong Kong.
6: Yes, 290, final in Hong Kong, Indo 402.
2: Hong Kong weather JJ2552, now direct airbound.
4: JJ2552, Roger, direct airbound.
2: Direct airbound, JJ2552.
7: 130 by Canto, Air India 314.
3: Three 382, Qantas 6036.
4: Cafe 9953, around 42 miles to touchdown, vector for shortcut, turn of heading 090. Cathay 953 in the speed 250 knots or greater.
0: Cathay 6356, climb to flight level 250.
1: Climb level 250, circuit 6356.
8: Ibis 930, request for the left index 170.
0: John Ibis 930 approved.
8: Ibis 930.
0: Air India 314, reduce speed 260 knots when able.
2: 260 Air India 314.
8: 792.
4: Right, stretch 3091, kind of saying 122.6. 014, descend the flight level 130.
3: Level 130,
4: Cathay 010. Contact Shanghai, 128.35.
2: 1335, good 186, thank you.
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2: Runway 330, 1.77. Weather deviation 40 mile, Romeo side.
4: 2106, Hong Kong radar identified.
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9: How many miles are you able to turn right?
7: reducing speed to 250 knots with the information Juliet.
0: Maintain flight level 130 on reaching. There is traffic below that level.
7: 6,000 feet IOS 07 center, Cafe 81.
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0: 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Okay, you could go to Ali actually, which might be a bit easier if you went direct to Ali.
4: 748, descend to flight level 350.
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7: Yeah, 122.6, Malindo 617.
4: China Southern.
1: Turkish 6356, heavy proceeding, Lux at climb level 250.
4: Turkish 6356, Russia, stand by for high.
1: Roger, and Turkish 6356, request right heading 210 due to weather.
4: Turkish 6356, any heading to the right approved when able direct Ikela.
1: Local, deviating to the right approved when able direct Ikela, Turkish 6356.
4: China Southern 6090, contact radar 128.075.
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4: Center, descend unrestricted to 4,000 feet, QNH 1002.
3: 0,6036.
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0: Cafe 829, thanks, radar identified and cleared. Sierra 7 Charlie.
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7: Local radar, Cafe 234, descending to level 190.
0: Cafe 234, thanks, speed 280 knots, direct to Murray.
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4: EFA 6004, up to 50 miles on the side.
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3: Zero 07 Center, after Masu, send by the star, 6000 feet, 1002, Cafe 097.
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4: Can you send for a approved?
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7: Travel 6020, we can take heading 275 next, 40 nautical miles.
4: 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China Southern H354, due to Guangzhou, Sanyano, reject your request to deviate to the west, so fly heading 360.
7: Initially, request heading 300, maneuvering about 10 miles.
4: China Southern H354, descend now to fly level 200, descend now.
7: Descend now to fly level 200, turn down 350, and request heading 300.
4: China Southern H354, heading 320, heading 320, I'll call you back shortly.
7: H320, descend to 200,
3: 10-3-8-3-5-4. Radar, China Eastern, 0-0-3-0, request heading 320 to Sanya Control.
4: Confirm China Eastern, 5-0-3-0.
2: Sierra Nathan 7030.
4: Standby, continue present heading for the moment.
2: Okay, continue present heading, Sierra Nathan 7030.
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9: Left heading 060.
4: Approved.
2: Morning Singapore 7821, flight level 250 on the heading of 150.
0: Singapore 7821, what is your squawk?
2: 3114, Singapore 7821, bullet due to weather.
0: Singapore 7821, radar identified, fly heading of 125.
2: No, 125, Singapore 7821.
1: Morning, maintaining flight level 360.
4: Rec 1517 Hong Kong identified. Are you able high level flight level 370?
1: Affirm able level 370 of 1517.
4: Roger, Rec 1517. DVA around weather approved. Direct to SAPNO when you're able. Maintain present level.
1: Maintain present level and direct to SAPNO and able. Currently we need heading 180 due weather.
4: Roger, Rec 1517. DVA around weather approved.
1: DVA around weather approved at 1517.
2: 742,
10: request climb flight level 390, probably level.
4: Stand by.
10: Good morning, 742. Hong Kong Radar, good morning, Cathay 292, heavy, passing flight level 252, descending flight level 230, squawk 1251.
0: Cathay 292, Hong Kong Radar, Roger, radar identified, cleared Sierra 7 Alpha.
10: Sierra 7 Alpha, Cathay 292, thanks.
0: Singapore 7821, contact Hong Kong radar 127.1.
2: 7.1, Singapore 7821.
0: And China Ibis 930, contact Hong Kong radar 127.1.
1: China to fly level 200 in 2 minutes, China 8354.
2: Hong Kong scooter 156, request heading 025.
4: Scooter 156, heading 025, approved.
2: 025, scooter 156. Hong Kong Morning Singapore 7821, heading on 125, maintaining flight level 250.
4: Singapore 7821, Hong Kong radar, climb to flight level 280.
2: Climb to flight level 280, Singapore 7821.
4: Reno 792, can you make any left turn?
11: We can turn left heading 050 in 30 miles.
4: Russia.
12: Zero, good morning. Maintain delivery speed, heading 025, away weather.
4: Taipei Shed 850, Hong Kong radar identified. DJ up to 50 miles from Romeo Cypher.
12: Opposite, affirm Taipei Shed 850.
9: China Sky, Senator, heading 050.
2: West Lake Pacific 20.
4: Standby. Cathay 748 radar 12755. 48 radar 12755.
2: 12755, Cathay 748, Cathay.
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9: 050.
4: 870, heading 050, approved contact radar 128.75.
9: 12875, China 870, thank you.
4: 49792, descend for level 310.
13: Thanks for Tonic, clear Alex Pusho, May 07 Center.
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14: 930,
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10: Heading 140, Cathay 829.
15: 04, request flight of 350.
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0: 930,
10: heading 130, Cathay 89.
2: 2 and 5. request flight level 340, Singapore 7, 21.
4: And negative, either flight level 320 or flight level 360 at
2: fast. Flight level 320, Singapore 7, 21.
4: 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China Southern H354, contact Zhangjiang 125.35.
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4: 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Brunei 792, heading 050, approved.
14: Heading 050, Brunei 792.
4: China Eastern 5030, climb to 1900 meters.
16: Climb to 1900 meters, China Eastern 7020.
17: Clear, Betty 3 Alpha arrival, report able to turn right.
16: Clear, Betty 3 Alpha arrival, we'll call you next, ready to turn right, Cathay 732.
18: Roger, E5088, climb for airport 370.
16: Climb for airport 370, E5088. Betty 3
19: Alpha, Cathay 89.
20: Just to direct Stardust, because the weather situation 5 miles Lima side.
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21: Alright, when you are level, speed 250 knots.
16: Once level, 250 knots, Cathay 748.
21: Cathay 292, left heading 155.
16: Left heading 155, Cathay 292.
14: 792.
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18: 58 direct to no man.
21: 748, in fact, when you are level, speed 230 knots.
16: 31 level, Cathay 748.
7: Cathay 292, due weather, we require a left turn in 5 miles.
21: Yeah, Cathay 292, understood, and just keep giving me a good rate to the descent, and I'll come back to you, but you can start by heading 145.
7: Left turn, heading 145, good rate of descent, Cathay 292.
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4: Answering 8594, Russia, climb to 11,300 meters.
16: Climb to 11,300 meters, answering 8594.
4: T-way 106, contact radar 128.75.
16: The Alpha arrival, Cathay 89. Spread heading 080, away radar.
4: Mission requesting a heading 080 call sign.
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4: 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How about 60 miles from the inside?
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21: Knots maintain flight level 210.
16: Level 210, speed 250 knots, Cathay 216.
21: Cathay 292, thank you for your help. Start reducing speed 250 knots now. Don't worry about the height, speed 250 knots.
7: Reduce speed now 250 knots, Cathay 292.
16: Cathay 216, joining 07 Charlie arrival, unable RMP, RNF1 is possible.
21: You are unable RMP1, okay. In that case, we have this new procedure which I think you're aware of, revert to RNF1 DME, DME.
17: On F1, DME, DME, Cathay 216,
16: thank you. 33-35,
17: Babylon
16: 6020.
17: Turn right.
16: Cathay 732.
17: Be advised, the weather is mainly in the west sector, so to prefer you to turn right and inbound via Betty.
16: Cathay 732, just shortly we'll be able to turn right, we'll let you know.
17: Cathay 732.
7: And heading Cathay 292, thank you and good day.
21: Cathay 748, descent to flight level 110.
16: Yeah, 110, Cathay 748.
21: Cathay 216, I'm aware of the weather around about Rocca, so I will come back to you on that. Descent to flight level 170.
16: 170, Cathay 216, thank you.
21: Cathay 74A, resume our navigation direct to Murray, cross Murray, flight level 120 or below.
3: We'll just stay on this heading for a couple more miles, just got a cell right in front of us, and then we'll take Murray and Murray at 110, Cathay
21: 748. Cathay 748, yeah. Just let me know when you're doing the turn then, in that case then, and just to confirm, flight level 110 is a cleared level, cross Murray, flight level 120 or below.
3: Okay, we'll turn left in a minute, we'll give you a call when we do that, and 110 cleared level, 120 below at Murray, Cathay 748.
21: Thank you. Cathay 216, speed 230 knots.
3: 30 knots, Cathay 216.
5: You unable.
4: Roger, then stand by follower.
5: Roger, that is effective.
14: Alright, I'm Charlie Ethan, 5030, flight is heading about 80 miles, then I can turn right.
4: Roger, that approve and contact Senior 133.35.
14: 133.35, Charlie Ethan, 5030, have a good day.
6: Singapore 7821, request heading 220.
4: Singapore 7821, deviate to the Romeo side as required, when able, direct FCAL.
6: Yes, required to the right, and able, direct to FCAL, Singapore 7821.
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20: Cathay, good morning, Jim Cargo 715, passing 1600 feet.
23: German Hangar 715, departure identified, claim via SID, flight level 160.
20: Cathay 7120, Jump Cargo 715.
23: Cathay AA1, tower 118.2. Cathay 014, turn right heading 330.
3: Right turn heading 330, Cathay 014.
23: Cathay 292, turn left heading 360, descend to 4500 feet.
10: Heading 360, descend to altitude 4,500 feet, Cathay 292.
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21: TRL. What's your squawk? UPS 9, Roger, radar identified, maintain flight level 120. Cathay 748, thanks for your help. 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
21: Cathay 216, descend to flight level 130.
3: 130, Cathay 216.
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3: H1002, Cathay 748.
23: Cathay 014, turn right heading 020, one more dog leg.
3: Right turn heading 020, Cathay 014.
23: Cathay 798, reduce speed to 160 knots, maintain until 5 DME.
3: 5, Cathay 798.
4: 3206. 6, contact radar 132.15.
17: 8072, descend flat level 290.
23: AFM EFA 072, are you able flat level 390?
6: I'm able to compromise.
23: Roger, EFA 072, descend to flat level 350.
6: Descend flat level 350, EFA 072, enter ramp.
23: Correct.
3: Yeah, 014.
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3: 118.2, Cathay 798.
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17: Approved.
23: to 200 knots.
1: Good day, 29er, can approach 119er, that's more money, good day.
9: 119er, that's 11, can they 89?
2: 119,
1: good day. Good day, 156, so reduce your speed to 270 knots.
9: 70, I can say 156.
2: Florida, good morning, boy 7939, flight level 10,400 meters.
1: Bohai 7939, roger, radar contact.
2: Radar, Sienna 742, request weather deviation up to 50 mile right over track.
1: Negative, deviate to the left only. What heading do you want to the left?
2: Heading 015, Sienna 742.
1: 015 heading approved, Sienna 742.
2: Heading 015, Sienna 742.
1: FedEx 5158, flight to foot level 330.
2: Flight to flight level 330, FedEx 5158.
1: Manager 中国维达 descend to flight level 220.
11: Descend level 220, send us to the 60090.
2: Walking 1450, good weather. And could we request heading 010 at Hong Kong Airspace?
17: 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You have to check with Manila Control.
2: 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Thank you. And we request checking 010 at Hong Kong Airspace.
17: Qatari, extend the Qantas 6036, climb flight level 370.
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23: 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Cathay 748, turn left heading 360.
16: Heading 360, Cathay 748.
23: Cathay 014, reduce speed to 180 knots, maintain until 7 DME.
16: 180 knots until 7 DME, Cathay 014.
23: Silk Western 922, reduce speed to 160 knots, maintain until 5 DME.
2: 160
23: knots until 5 mid-DMA, Cathay 748, radio speed to 200 knots, descend to 3,000 feet, direct to Limes.
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23: Cathay 216, continue present heading, descend to 4,500 feet.
16: 4,500 feet, present heading, Cathay 216.
2: Passing flight level 270, I'll descend flight level 2668,400 meters.
21: Cathay 395, thanks. Radar identified, cleared Sierra 7 Alpha.
2: Sierra 7 Alpha, Cathay 395.
21: German Cargo 725, climb to flight level 190.
2: Flight number 190,
21: Zero Tomacata 75. UPS 9, report your preference in terms of your right hand turn to Hong Kong radar now 127.1. Good morning.
2: 7.1,
1: thanks, Cadell. Roger, Bohai 7939, direct to SAP. No, approved.
2: Morning, German Cargo 715, approaching level 160.
21: German Cargo 715, proceed direct to Pekan, maintain flight level 160.
2: Pekan, maintain 160, German Cargo 715.
21: Bohemia 792, contact Hong Kong radar 126.3.
2: 126.3, Bohemia 792, thank you, bye bye.
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2: I'm Marina Bina 792, descending flight 130, heading 060.
1: Marina 792, Hong Kong radar, roger. And contact Manila, 119, decimal 3.
16: 119.3, FedEx 5158.
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2: 5088, good
16: day. Heading 220, if that's okay.
1: UPS 9, Roger, approved.
16: Thank you very much, UPS 9, we'll keep you advised.
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2: Good morning, Standard C-A-3-A, flight level 330 and squawking 6141. Present heading 0-80, avoid weather.
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0: A38 Hong Kong radar identified.
13: Identified, and that's the A38.
21: Fly level 200, 200.
15: I'm level 200, German cargo 715.
21: German cargo 725, 725, climb to fly level 230.
15: Climb fly level 230, German cargo 725.
21: So I should pick that up there, very similar call signs indeed.
23: Sir.
19: Captain 216.
0: Okay, up to 50 miles, Romeo side approved.
13: Your right approved, and that's the A38, thank you.
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0: Asia 862, Hong Kong radar identified, TFA up to 50 miles, Romeo side approved.
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25: Hong Kong radar, Fisher 901A.
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0: Airframe 8594, contact Guangzhou 125.35.
19: Great.
0: China Southern 6096, contact radar 128.75.
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21: German cargo 725, roger, climb now to fly level 250 for German cargo 725.
15: Fly level 250, German cargo 725.
0: 62, not available, maintain fly level 290 and you can deviate up to 50 miles from inside.
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19: 16 and squawk 2273.
26: Go high 7939, due to traffic, descend to flight level 320.
19: 7939.
13: Currently heading 180.
0: Roger, then, what is your highest level intercept?
17: Right.
19: Expect maintain this heading for around 70 miles. We can turn right, China Eastern 898.
17: China Eastern 898, roger. Contact radar 127, decimal 1.
19: 127, decimal 1, China Eastern 898.
25: Hong Kong, China Eastern 320, released by Manila, checking 205, due to weather.
17: China Southern 320, Hong Kong radar, confirm flight level 380, squawk 1450.
25: This is China Southern 320.
17: China Southern 320, the radar contact, fly heading 005 approved.
19: 205,
23: this is China Southern 320. 902, descend to 800 feet, QH1002, maintain speed 28 knots or greater until advice.
19: 2
24: good morning, approach Bravo A255, descending fly level 120.
23: Bravo A255, our approach runway 07 center, information kilo.
24: Information kilo received in runway 07 center, Bravo 827.
23: Cathay 216, reduce speed to 160 knots, ER following Airbus 350.
19: 160 knots, Cathay 216.
23: Cathay 748, maintain speed 180 knots until 7 DME, then 160 knots or greater until 5 DME.
19: 180 to 7 miles and then 160 to 5 miles, Cathay 748.
27: Good afternoon, good morning, Cathay 872, heavy descending 13,000, speed 270 knots.
23: Stand by Cathay 829, radio speed to 180 knots, turn left heading 270, dark leg for spacing.
19: Flip heading 270 and speed 180 knots, Cathay 829.
23: Cathay A072 approach runway 07 center, descend via star 6000 feet, QNH1002.
27: Descend via the star 6007 center, Qatari 8072.
17: The final level in Hong Kong.
5: Hong Kong, Cathay 395 released by Gonzo.
21: Cathay 395, roger speed 270, maintain flight level 190 further very shortly.
5: Speed 370 and maintain flight level 190, Cathay 395.
6: 132, heading 080, avoid enter.
4: Cathay 396, Hong Kong radar identified. TVA up to 50 miles from roaming altitude.
6: Upset 50, my right up tech improvement 3390.
5: 720 passing 2100, climbing 5000, Beacon 1 Yankee.
23: Gilman 720 departure identified, climb via SID flight level 160.
5: SID climb flight level 160, Gilman 720.
23: Cathay A29 are descend to 2000 feet from Tonic, clear for wireless approach on way 07 center. Cathay A29 radio speed to 160 knots as early as possible.
4: Approve when able direct to Siku.
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7: Also, great, runway 3000 feet, 792.
23: Boeing 7902 from Limes, via Tonic, clear for Alice Scrooge, runway 07 center.
7: Tonic, clear for Alice 07 center, Boeing 792.
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8: Descend to 250 knots, descend 8000 QNH1002, Bravo A255.
23: Cathay 216, contact tower 118.2.
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4: 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Green Air 543, can you continue present heading?
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4: Chairman Cargo 725, climb to 9,200 meters, Chairman Cargo 725.
26: Lead on.
23: Approach runway 07 center, descend to 600 feet, QNH1002. China Southern 60900, contact Zhuhai 121.4.
10: 121.4, China Southern 60900, good day.
23: Bravo A255, descend to 3000 feet, direct to Limes.
8: Descend 3000 feet, direct to Limes, Bravo A255.
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7: China Southern 898, request heading 040 to 050 for Limes.
4: Stand by. Green Air 543, descend now to flight level 260. Korean Air 656, contact radar 128.75.
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23: Bio Tonic, clear for Alice approach runway 07 center.
8: Clear Alice approach runway 07 center, runway 27.
7: Eastern 898, request heading 050.
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7: Heading 050, China Eastern 898.
17: Zero, reached by sidebar, descend speed 310 knots.
21: 250 knots, I'm gonna expect you towards border initially, but don't worry, I'm not taking you into the weather. I'll turn you well before that. So turn right, heading of 200, speed 250 knots, descend to flight level 130.
3: Right, head in 200, speed 250 knots, and descend flight level 130. And yep, much appreciated, KLA-698.
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21: Perfect.
3: Call the morning, KLA-395, descend flight level 110.
23: KLA-395, our approach on way 07 center, descend to 900 time fee, QH1002.
3: 0077,
23: descend 9000, KLA-1002, KLA-395. 4HNR-792, speed 180 knots.
9: Descend off,
11: NR-792. 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
26: 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In that case, DV to the left only. Can you make any left turn to avoid the weather?
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12: 12347, Dillman 720.
23: Bravo A255, radio speed to 180 knots, preceding traffic heavy.
8: Knots,
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27: 220 knots, Qatar A072.
23: Cathay 156, expect your descent, expect a further speed reduction shortly.
3: Delaying descent, Cathay 156.
12: 676, look out heading 035.
26: 035, heading approved.
21: Left heading 180, and I'll turn you further left right shortly.
3: Left heading 180, KLA-698. Good morning, going down 543, parking level 273, descend level 260, parking for Canto.
21: Behenia 543, Roger. Are you actually on your own navigation to Canto? Okay, Behenia 543, thanks. Descend now, flight level 210.
3: Level 210, going down 543.
26: Roger, heading 360, approach China Sun 320.
12: Yeah, China 320.
21: Alright, descend to flight level 110 and turn left heading 125.
3: Left heading 125, descend flight level 110, KLA-698.
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26: 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Vietnam 646-290, the heading approved.
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26: Roger, that will be approved.
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21: When you are level or after Murray, speed 230 knots. After Murray, speed 230.
3: When level or after Murray, speed 230, Cathay 698.
14: Hong Kong, good morning. Cathay 288, squawk 6426. Descending 190, passing for level 237.
21: Cathay 288, Hong Kong radar, Roger. What's your squawk?
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21: 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Radar identified, cleared Sierra 7 Alpha.
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4: CPS 9, Rush, and when able, fly heading 305, heading 305.
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4: Rush, Antares 390, contact radar 132.15.
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15: Good morning, Moscow 4568, 1,800, 5,000.
23: Moscow 4568, departure identified, climber SID, flight level 160.
15: SID level 160, Moscow 4568.
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15: 50 knots or less, Moscow 4568.
3: 178, request the heading of 335, do weather.
26: Cathay 178, heading 335 approved.
3: 335 approved, Cathay 178.
26: Cathay 732, contact radar, 126 decimal 3.
3: 6 decimal 3, Cathay 732.
26: 1263.
3: 263, Cathay 732.
26: China Eastern 870, contact Shanghai, 128.35.
16: From 28.35, China Eastern 870.
26: Right. Shaman 858, turn left, heading 015.
18: Turn left, heading 015, 858.
26: Zhuhai 7939, contact Manila, 119.3.
20: 119.3, Zhuhai 7939, bye bye.
26: Goodbye. Okay,
22: 3106 30, request heading 03062 weather.
26: 3106 heading approved.
22: Heading 030 approved, QA 106.
3: 0 and heading 075.
4: Chinese Eastern 7408, Hong Kong radar identified. UPS 9, you can fly heading 280 now, approved from Sanya.
3: Say 178, good
26: day. 1263, good day.
3: 263, Cathay 178.
26: Shaman 858, descend to flight level 290.
28: Descend flight level 290, 758.
29: 15, clear of weather.
4: Shaman Cargo 715, Russia, turn right heading 280.
29: Heading 280, Shaman Cargo 715.
4: CHA 918, contact radar 132.

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0: 160. Heading 360 approved.
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3: 543, descend to reach flight level 110 in 2 minutes.
4: 110, reach in 2 minutes, point down 543.
8: Sierra, flight level 410, approaching Nikila. Offset 5 miles to the right, exit point Capley at time, 2312.
0: 8980, I'll call radar identified. 676, descend to your flight level 300.
9: Flight level 300, Shaman area 676.
10: It's 1002 in Indonesia, 860407 center.
0: Cathay 698, descend to 300 feet from Limes via Tonic, careful at a spiritual way 07 center.
11: Descend 3000 from Limes via Tonic, clear the ILS 07 center, Cathay 698.
0: Cathay 698, reduce speed to 180 knots.
11: 90 knots, Cathay 698.
0: Moscow 4568, contact radar 133.82.
12: 133.82, Moscow 4568.
0: Cathay 156, reduce speed to 160 knots.
13: 160 knots, Cathay 156.
14: Hong Kong level 160.
0: Moscow 4568, Hong Kong radar, proceed direct to MAPKI, climb to flight level 250.
14: To MAPKI level 250, Moscow 4568.
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3: Zero, reduce speed to 230 knots.
4: MAPKI level 110, reduce 230 knots, point down 543.
16: Yes, sir, Cathay 178.
0: Cathay 732 can approach 119.1, good day.
17: 119.1, good day, Cathay 732.
18: Approach Cathay 732, clear, flight level 120 with information kilo.
0: Cathay 732, approach runway 07 center.
18: 07 center, Cathay 732.
0: Cathay 395, contact tower 118.2.
18: 395.
3: Stand by Bohemia, Bohemia 543, contact approach 119.1.
18: 119.543.
3: Shenzhen 151, Hong Kong radar identified, cleared Sierra 7 Alpha arrival. Confirm passing flight level 204.
18: Confirm Sierra 7 Alpha arrival, Shenzhen 151.
3: Shenzhen 151, roger, stand by for lower.
18: Shenzhen 151.
6: 396, now clear, over there.
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19: BNM 646 Hong Kong radar, you are identified.
21: BNM 646.
22: Hong Kong radar, Shenzhen 206, if able, request descent.
19: Shenzhen 306, we'll let you know for descent later on, or you want to descend now?
22: For request descent, Shenzhen 206.
19: Shenzhen.
23: Right, I'm a danger, I'm cover 733 heavy, level 250 heading. 10 to avoid.
19: General cover 733, roger, command to flight level 340.
23: Flight level 340, jump cover 733.
19: Shenzhen 306, descend now, flight level 200.
22: Descend now, flight level 200, Shenzhen 206, thank you.
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26: 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Hong Kong radar, China Eastern 282, request direct to NOVAD.
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19: 334, roger.
0: 324. 400-543, reduce speed to 180 knots.
23: 180 knots, 400-543.
0: Cathay 732, reduce speed to 220 knots.
23: 220 knots, Cathay 732.
3: Flag approach 119 at ASMO 1.
30: Approach 1, decimal 1, potential for 141.
3: And Macau 632, climb to 7,000 feet.
19: Heading approved, sir.
31: Yo, Chinese 7408.
0: 1, approach runway 07 center, reduce speed to 250 knots.
30: Center, reduce speed to 250
0: knots, Cathay 6, Manor 8, contact tower 118.2. Indonesia A60, descend to 3,000 feet, reduce speed to 230 knots.
32: Descend 3,000, speed to 30 knots, Indonesia A60.
0: Cathay 732, descend to 4,500 feet, expect through 6,000 feet.
23: 4,500 feet and exit out of 6,000 feet, Cathay 732.

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2: KSH1H, cancel hold, turn right, heading 270.
3: Hold, cancel right, 270, KSH178.
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4: Connie 253, track director and Fox. Shaman at 8676, descend flight level 280.
6: Descend flight level 280, Shaman Air 8676.
7: There is a gap at your light left hand side, you can let me know later. Roger, no problem.
8: Good morning, good morning, 3-8-6-8-7, passing flight level 233-250, heading 230.
7: Air Spring, 8687 Hong Kong radar, roger, climb to flight level 300.
8: Climb to flight level 200, Spring, 8687.
7: Get M646, are you able 9,800 meters?
4: Bye. 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
9: Link 010, Korea 965.
7: Proof, sir. 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
10: South China Eastern 7408, okay, heading 055.
7: China Eastern 7408, approved.
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4: Mana 8676, continue descent, flight level 7500 meters.
6: Descend 7,500 meters, Shaman Air 8676.
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7: Roger, maintain 340, final level, sir.
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6: 040.
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11: Cafe 300, sending through flight level 239, flight level 210, squawk 2450.
1: Cafe 300, Hong Kong radar identified, cleared CRS-7, Charlie arrival.
11: CRS-7, Charlie arrival, Cafe 300, call you back, hand over to Hong Kong.
1: Roger.
11: Good morning, Cafe 294, maintaining 8,900 meters, approaching VBO, 60 Sierra, 2246, squawk 0115.
1: Cafe 294, Hong Kong radar identified. Cleared Sierra 7 Alpha arrival.
11: Sierra 7 Alpha, Cathay 294.
1: Cathay 294, just to confirm, are you able RMP1?
11: If unable RMP1, we are able RNAV1.
1: Cathay 294, roger.
12: Welcome back, Cathay 260, passing flight level 2264, flight level 190. Squawking 7551, approximately 35 miles to Sierra.
1: Cathay 260, Hong Kong radar identified. Cleared Sierra 7 Alpha arrival.
12: Alpha, arrival, Cafe 260.
1: Cafe 382, descend to flight level 170. Cafe 382, descend to flight level 150.
12: 5, Delman 720.
4: Roger.
11: Hong Kong, Cafe 300, handover from Guangzhou.
1: Cafe 300, Hong Kong radar, roger, stand by for lower.
11: Cafe 300.
1: China Sun 320, contact departure 122, day 765. Two 30 knots.
12: February 230 knots, Cafe 218.
1: China Sun 320. Three 82, descend to flight level 130.
11: 30 Cafe 382.
8: 938687 request flight level 2, correction request level 320.
7: Spring 8687, next high will be level 340 for your route tech. Are you able?
8: Able, 240, Spring 8687.
7: Spring 8687, roger, climb to level 340.
8: Climb to 340, Spring 8687.
13: Cathay 318 approach, runway 07 center. Cathay 178, descend to flight level 110.
3: Level 110, Cathay 178.
13: Cathay 318, descend unrestricted to 8,000 feet, QNH 1003.
3: Descend unrestricted to 8,000 feet, 107, Cathay 318.
13: Shenzhen 151, speed 170 knots.
10: C-110,
8: Shenzhen 151. Hong Kong radar, Xiaomi 8676, request heading 010, enter the Xiaomi airspace.
4: Xiaomi 676 negative, Xiaomi do not approve deflation to the west, only deflation to the east.
8: Roger, Xiaomi 8676, now request heading 015, Xiaomi 8676.
4: Xiaomi 676 after reaching 7,500 meters, right turn approved.
8: Roger, Xiaomi 8676.
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3: Speed Cathay 8, we reducing speed to 230 knots.
13: Roger.
3: 1-4-3-7-5-7-7-7-7.
13: Pioneer 543, Tower 118, Decimal 2.
3: Pioneer 543.
10: Level 250,
2: MCAL 632. MCAL 632, clear level, climb to flight level 190, 190.
10: 190,
3: MCAL 632. 90, release by
1: Guangzhou. Cathay 260, Hong Kong radar, Roger, stand by for LOA, reduce speed to 230 knots.
3: Also stand by Cathay 260.
8: 320, flight level 220.
13: Get a 7320 departure, descend to reach flight level 4,500 meters by TAMOD.
8: Descend 4,500 meters, reach by TAMOD, 320.
13: Cathay 178, descend to 4,500 feet, QNH 1003, speed 230 knots.
3: 5, 3, 230 knots, Cathay 178.
13: Cathay 382, approach runway 07 center, information Mike.
11: 07 center, we'll pick up Mike, Cathay 382.
13: Entry 2 from Limes Biotonic, careful at approach runway 07 center.
3: Let's approach runway 07 center, Cathay 732.
13: Cathay 318, turn left heading 010.
3: Heading 010, Cathay 318. 060,
4: it's 10, 9, 20, 2, 5, 3. Roger, 060 approved, but you have to be back on set by end after serve the weather.
3: Okay, yeah, heading 060, we can achieve that 22, 5, 3.
4: Roger, and the advice, heading 060 maximum, I can only give you 60 miles or you will be entering China airspace.
3: Copy, 2, 5, 3.
13: 6,900 meters, cancel the 8,000 feet restriction.
3: Alright, 6,900 meters and cancel the 8,000 meter restriction, FedEx 5217.
13: FedEx 5217, cancel the 8,000 feet restriction.
3: Sorry about that, 8,000 feet on that one, and up to 6,900 meters.
13: Indonesia 860, contact R 118.2.
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4: 85 Xiaomi 858 and contact Xiaomi 133.17.
11: 133.17, good day Xiaomi Air 858.
4: Goodbye.
8: Seeing heading 070 due to weather.
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10: Diamond CA38, request further left, up to 20 miles left.
4: Diamond CA38, approved.
10: CA38, thank you. 632 is climbing flight level 190.
4: Air Macau 632, climb to flight level 310.
10: And flight level 10, 310, Air Macau 632.
4: ASAP.
1: 190, factor for sequencing.
11: Descent level 180, turn right heading 190, Cathay 294.
15: Hong Kong, radar Atlanta 4601, estimating Sierra at time 2251.
1: Atlanta 4601, Hong Kong radar cleared Sierra 7 Charlie arrival.
15: Sierra 7 Charlie for Atlanta 4601.
10: Atlanta 4101.
16: Hong Kong radar, good morning, November 898, Sierra flight level 410.
4: November 898, Sierra Hong Kong, good day, radar contact.
1: RNF 1, DME, DME.
10: DME, Cathay 270.
1: Cathay 270, reduce speed to 230 knots.
10: 0 knots, Cathay 270.
1: Cathay 2904, reduce speed to 230 knots, descend to flight level 170.
11: 230 knots, and descend level 170, Cathay 294.
1: Cathay 260, come to approach 119 at ASML 1.
15: 1, Cathay 260.
10: Information, Mike. Which runway do we expect?
4: Currently, side of left, but the next sector will give you advice the actual runway.
10: Cathay 974, thank you.
4: And Cathay 974, descend now to flight level 340.
10: Descend now, level 340, Cathay 974. Air Macau 632, we'd like to request heading of 080 for weather.
4: Heading 080, approve Air Macau 632.
10: Heading 080, approve Air Macau 632, thank you.
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1: 20, Cathay 294.
5: Cathay 270, descentive at level 130.
1: Level 130, Cathay 270.
0: Three 90, Taipei 129, decimal 1.
6: Taipei 129, decimal 1, Sari 390, good day.
0: Goodbye.
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7: 10-7408, contact radar 132.15.
0: 7-4, continue descent, flight level 320, reach level in the next 4 minutes.
1: Descent level 320 in 4 minutes, Cathay 974.
8: Call radar, good morning, Chinese 7408, level 330, now heading 035, chance direct to .me.
0: Direct to .me approved, Chinese 7408.
8: 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Direct to .me, Chinese 7408.
1: Descent 898, request heading 035.
0: 035 heading approved, Chinese 898.
1: Heading 035, Chinese 898.
3: 20, Cathay 178.
1: Star level 110, Cathay 294.
8: We coordinated with Sanya heading 230, it's okay, request heading 230 from your side as well.
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9: Epitar 632, we'd like to request heading of 075 for the next 70 miles for weather.
0: Heading 075 approve, Epitar 632.
9: 75 approve, Epitar 632, thank you.
5: 306, proceed back to Linda.
3: Clear direct Limes from Limes via Tana, clear ILS runway 07 center, Cathay 178.
5: Back 07 left at the moment.
10: 07 left, Atlanta 4601, thank you.
1: Heading 360, Cathay 300.
4: Cathay 318, contact tower 118.2.
10: 182, Cathay 218.
7: 334. Shenzhen 334, A firm, descend flight level 200, reach level in 50 miles.
4: 0, descend to 3,000 feet, direct to Limes, from Limes, via Tonic, careful at approach runway 07 center.
1: Runway 07 center, Cathay 300.
4: Cathay 260, descend to 4,500 feet.
10: Center 4,500,
0: Cathay 260. 6, Cathay Xiamen, 133, decimal 17.
3: Switch 317, Xiamen, yeah, it's 676.
0: Corina 656, Cathay Taipei, 129, decimal 1.
4: Cathay 294, approach runway 0, standby for runway information mic.
1: Runway Cathay 294.
4: Cathay 294, runway 07 left, at approach.
1: Runway 07 left, Cathay 294.
0: VHF 918, contact Taipei, 129, decimal 1.
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0: Goodbye.
7: Roger, identify.
12: Now traffic heading sequence 2.
7: Roger, sir.
0: 568, contact Taipei, 129, decimal 1.
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7: No problem, sir. Approve.
2: Approve, 我的上方 Chase out 2. Safety, 3326, thank you.
4: Cathay 2 Manor 4, flight heading 040, descend to 4,500 feet, QNH1003.
2: 40, descend 4,500 feet, QNH1003, Cathay 2 Manor 4.
4: Cathay 3A2, contact tower 118.2. 2
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16: Left side, 15 nautical miles.
0: Chinese 7408, deviate to the left now, approved, but before dot me, you have to deviate to the right.
16: Okay, Chinese 7408.
2: Sensor and the speed was.
5: Cathay 270, speed 230 knots.
2: Cathay 2 sensor.
5: Atlanta 4601, descend to flight level 130.
10: 130, Atlanta 4601.
5: Cathay 270, contact approach 119 at ASMO1.
2: Cathay 2 sensor.
15: 382, DC 536, good day.
4: Cathay 260, direct to Limes, the caution is similar call sign.
2: Direct line, Cathay. Descending level 110-3230, not Lima.
4: Cathay 270, approach runway 07 left, information mic, caution similar call sign with the company aircraft, Cathay 260.
2: Alright, 07 left, mic, Cathay 270.
5: Cancel.
10: Direct control, Atlanta 4601.
0: That's EMO 1.
2: 129.1, Dynasty A3A, goodbye.
0: Goodbye. Air Macau 632.
2: 632, go ahead.
0: Air Macau 632, given continuous climb, are you able to pass level 340 or above in the next 50 miles?
2: Confirm for Air Macau 632.
0: Roger, Air Macau 632, climb to flight level 350, pass level 340 or above in 50 miles.
2: Flight level 350,
0: pass 340. Take it for Air Macau 632. Air Macau 632, flight level 340 or above in 50 miles.
2: 340 above in the next 50 miles, Air Macau 632.
5: Flight level 110.
2: Delta flight level 110, direct to RDC 334.
17: Full gambler.
7: No problem, sir. Approve.
2: Cathay 2040.
1: Cathay 300.
4: Cathay 260, speed 210 knots.
10: Cathay 260.
4: Cathay 294, direct to Limes, descend to 3,000 feet.
2: Limes, descend 3,000 feet, Cathay 294.
4: Cathay 294, after Limes, direct to Tutpa, then care for Alice Bridge, runway 07 left.
2: Okay, Limes via Tutpa, clear direct approach 07 left, Cathay 294.
4: Cathay 270, descend to 800 feet, QNH1003, cancel my restriction.
2: QNH1003, cancel my restrictions, Cathay 270.
4: Cathay 178, contact tower 118.2.
10: 2, Cathay 178, good morning.
4: Bye.

0: minus decimal one, Atlanta 46, Sharon.
1: Two 70 direct times, descend to 3000 feet.
0: 3000, Cathay 270. Approach Atlanta 4601, flight level 133, descending flight level 110.
1: Atlanta 4601, depart, approach runway 07 left, information mic.
0: 07 left, and approach Atlanta 4601.
1: Cathay 270 from Limes via Tutmak here for Ida Sproach, runway 07 left.
0: I'm sorry, to Berkeley, Ida Sproach, runway 07 left, Cathay 270.
1: Manifold speed 180 knots.

0: 974 contact radar 126 decimal 3.
1: 126 decimal 3, just say 974, good luck.
2: There 236, clear of weather, reflect direct to east.
1: Descending level 260, with fine, sunny.
3: Kelly 974.
0: Delta.
2: Direct out of the 260.
4: Flight level 160, well, specified 93.
1: Direct to Edinburgh.
0: Air Macau 632 negative for now traffic at your right hand side on passing level 340 approved.
1: Passing level 340 approved, Air Macau 632.
0: Eastern 898 contact Shanghai 128.35.
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1: 8.2. 300, good day. Squad, 1144.
0: 18266 Hong Kong radar, you are identified.
1: 7472, request up to 10 nautical miles to the right side.
0: 7372 approved and DZ1 ready, level 200, reach level, a beam eastbound.
1: Ready, destination flight level 10 to 200, a beam eastbound, 7472.
0: Level 3022, AFA. Airspring 8687, contact Sanya 122.6.
6: 122.6, Airspring 8687.
0: Cafe 2040. DZ1 ready, level 260, reach by Maple.
7: Ready, descend flight level 260 by Maple, Cafe 2040.
0: Dynasty 5836.
8: Main passing 244, climbing 250.
0: Dynasty 5836, Hong Kong radar, roger, climb to flight level 310.
8: Climbing level 310, Dynasty 5836.
1: China Eastern 282, now request R2, dot me.
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0: Macau 862, clear to Edinburgh.
8: Clear to Edinburgh, Macau 632.
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0: EVA 066 AFM and DSAM flight level 370.
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0: to flight level 270, EVA 066. Shenzhen 236,
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5: Okay, where the request heading 330?
0: 大家第三 now, sir.
5: 330,
0: 236, tracking to Eldon, confirm.
4: Abram CJ 236, level 310.
0: Roger. China Eastern 282, contact Shanghai 128.35.
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4: There are 236, request heading 040.
0: Shenzhen 236, approve.
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13: On our radar, 78, heading 050. Heavy, maintain flight number 250.
0: 95896, roger, after Sierra, climb flight level 270.
13: After Sierra, climb flight level 270, 95896.
0: Traffic heading 050, Air China 978, confirm.
4: From Air China 978.
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16: Hong Kong, good morning, London Specified Red 3, climbing level 1602, soft lift.
14: Well, it's Red 5, 993, Hong Kong radar, climb to flight level 230.
16: Level 230, World Express 593.
0: 10408, approve.
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18: From NST 5836, maintain 310.
0: Roger, sir, that will be final due to traffic.
18: Copy, 5836.
0: Cafe 2040, contact radar 127.55. 5896, turn left direct to ANFA.
13: ANFA, then C596.
14: Cafe 2040, Hong Kong radar, descend to flight level 130.
18: Descend to level 130, Cafe 2040. Number 1, Air Macau 632. Good day.
0: Good day.
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0: Identify, clear the Canto 3 Alpha arrival.
19: Canto 3 Alpha arrival, UPL 67.
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21: Atlanta 4601, Ephraim, descend as published.
20: Atlanta 4601.
21: 270 cancel speed restrictions, confirmed, fully established.
14: Press 593, proceed direct alley, climb to flight level 250.
18: Proceed direct alley, climb to level 250, World Express 0952.
14: Confirm, World Express 593, climb to flight level 250, proceed direct alley.
18: Direct alley, climb to level 250, World Express 593.
14: Cafe 974, contact approach 119 at ASMO 1.
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14: Bye. Shenzhen 302, expedite descent. I can give you left turn if you are at a lower level.
18: Expedite descent, Shenzhen 302.
4: Cafe 974, descending level 120, Flamengo, we have Mike.
21: Cafe 974, approach runway 07 left, direct to Limes.
4: 07 left, direct Limes, Cafe 974.
22: Good morning, Hong Kong, Shuttle 842, 1,403, climbing 5,000.
21: Hong Kong Shuttle 842, departure identified. Climb various ID, flight level 160.
22: Flight 160, Hong Kong Shuttle 842.
21: Cathay 974, descend to 8,000 feet, QH 1003, no speed restriction. Cathay
4: 1003, no speed,
21: Cathay
4: 974. Just left heading 050.
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4: 129-1, 8980, good day.
0: Good day, sir. Hong Kong, no objection for deviation.
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2: Passing 1200, climbing 5000.
3: You're Viking 121, departure identified, can I have your SID, flight level 160.
4: IYSID 160,
2: you're
4: lucky 131.
2: Check, 3-2-5.
4: Yes. Shenzhen 118, reach flight level 200 in the next 3 minutes due to traffic.
2: Flight level 200 in 3 minutes, Shenzhen 118.
3: Delta 4601, tower 118.7, good day.
2: 4601. 215, request heading 250, weather.
4: Road Express 593, climb to 10,400 meters on passing level 250, head approved.
5: To 10,400 meters on passing flight level 250, heading approved, Road Express 593.
2: Calling UPS 67.
4: UPS 67, go. UPS 67, go ahead. UPS 67, go ahead. UPS 67, go ahead. UPS 67.
6: 67, go ahead.
0: 040, descend fire star to flight level 110, cancel canto level restriction.
2: Descend star to the flight level 110, cancel the canto restriction, Cafe 2040.
7: 128.35, China Eastern 7408, bye-bye.
4: Bye-bye. Dynasty 5836, are you able to talk to Dadon now?
2: Dynasty 5836.
4: Roger, clear to Dadon.
2: Direct Dadon, Dynasty 5836.
4: Yes, sir.
2: I'd like to request 15 miles right of track for weather.
4: No problem, sir. Approved.
2: Shenzhen 118, request direct to Corton.
4: Shenzhen 118, roger, direct to Corton, approved. And descend 50120, reach by Corton.
2: Direct to Corton, descend to 50120, reach by Corton. Shenzhen 118.
8: 978, clear weather, now we can fly to Lagos.
4: Roger, approved Air China 978.
8: Got approved Air China 978.
9: Alright, I'm on radar to morning
4: at 1562, Medeva 350, Air China 1562 Hong Kong radar, you are identified. China Southern 8490 Hong Kong radar, go ahead.
10: Heading 020, maintain flight level 310, China Southern 8490.
4: China Southern 8490, roger, you are identified due to previous traffic on the weather deviation to Guangzhou. Turn right now, heading 040 to keep you out of weather.
10: Let me check China Southern 8490, Senator.
4: Okay.
2: And 236, request heading 010.
4: Shenzhen 236, approved. Okay, deviate to the right hand side is approved. Let me know for the heading later on. China Southern 8490, deviation to the right hand side is approved. Let me know later on for any heading to the right hand side.
2: Okay, now we turn right 030, China Southern 8490.
4: Problem. I think you will be on this heading for about at least 100 miles, so take your time.
2: Roger. 250.
0: Cathay 250, roger. Report released by Guangzhou.
2: Go Cathay 252.
0: Cathay 2040, contact approach 119 at ASM 01.
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0: Bye.
9: 210, direct memory information, Mike.
3: Cathay 2040, approach runway 07 left, information, Mike 58.
9: Cathay runway 07 left, thank you. Cathay 2040.
3: Cathay 2040, descend unrestricted to 800 feet, QH1003, after Murray, direct lines.
9: Okay, descend unrestricted altitude 8000 feet, QH1003, after Murray, direct lines, Cathay 2040.
11: Very good, running Hong Kong, 842, climb level 250.
4: Shuttle 842, Hong Kong radar, roger, climb to flight level 330.
11: Level 330, Hong Kong, 842.

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1: 23905 Cinderella 118, bye bye.
0: Shenzhen 236 descend when ready, flight level 200, which level beam eastbound?
1: Again, please, Shenzhen 236.
0: Shenzhen 236 descend when ready, flight level 200, reach level by eastbound.
1: Descend when ready, flight level 200, reach by eastbound, today 236.
0: Affirm. Air China 978, confirm you're tracking to Biko.
2: We are tracking to Lagos, Air China 978.
0: Okay, Roger, sir. When able, let me know to direct to Biko, sir, due to Guangzhou.
2: Roger, China 978.
0: Thank you. Shenzhen.
3: 123.147, you're right here, 131.
4: Cathay 2040, descend to 3,000 feet from Limes via Tupa, careful at approach runway 07 left.
3: 3,000 feet from Limes, CBRS, approach 07 left, Cathay 2040.
4: Cathay 2040, affirm, and just confirm after Limes, direct to Tupa, careful at approach runway 07 left.
3: After Limes, direct to Tupa, for ILS 07 left, Cathay 2040.
2: Thank you,
0: no problem, and as long as you know, we'll descend you later on to a lower level due to you're going to Guangzhou.
2: Copy. I need to maintain this heading for about 400 miles, and then we can make a right turn to the right hand side for the flight hand route and cross the weather, and we can descend.
0: No problem, sir. You can climb now level 330.
2: Welcome to
5: flight level 330,
0: 7784930,
5: thank you sir.
0: Flight level
5: 212, right turn heading
0: 030. Junya 1562, heading 030, approved.
5: Good.
0: Shenzhen 236, contact radar, 123.47, report your heading on first contact.
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0: Eva.
1: Correct, Eva 066.
0: Eva 2660.
1: Riga deviate for left side within 10 mile due to cloud active aircraft.
0: Eva 266 approved.
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1: approved. Thank you. Notice continue heading 010, SDI descend flight level 110, today 236.
7: Hong Kong radar, Cathay 252, released by Guangzhou, maintaining flight level 190.
8: Cathay 252, Hong Kong radar, speed 280 knots or greater, descend to flight level 130.
7: Okay, speed 280 knots or greater, descend flight level 130, Cathay 252.
1: Shenzhen Air 236, request heading 350.
8: Shenzhen Air 236, heading 350, approved.
1: That's the chief.
2: With you.
0: China Southern 8490, Roger.
2: China 978, confirm what's the higher level?
0: 11,900 meters, are you able?
9: Climb
4: being 5,000. Bravo A255 departure identified the climb via SID. Flight level 6,900 meters. Cancel the 8,000 feet restriction.
9: Climb via SID. Climb to 6,900 meters. Cancel the 8,000 restriction. Bravo A255.
0: Are you able to direct to Combi?
10: Yes, able to direct Combi. GPS 67.
0: UPS-67, track down to Combi, descend when ready, descend now to flight level 310.
10: I track now, direct Combi, descend 310, UPS-67.
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11: Heading approved, sir.
7: Yeah. Cathay 242, request heading 075, or whatever.
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2: 7, Cathay 974, goodbye. Another 78, now we can turn left to Biko.
11: Roger, Inchana 978, are Biko approved?
2: To Biko, Inchana 978.
7: 210, proceeding Sierra.
8: Turkish 170,
7: Hong Kong radar. Taking your
8: squawk code and passing
7: level. 0434, maintaining flight level 210, Turkish
8: 170. Turkish 170, Hong Kong radar identified. Cleared Sierra 7 Alpha arrival.
7: Sierra 7
8: Alpha, I will search
7: 170.
8: 236, proceed direct to Ali.
7: Direct to Ali, 236.

0: Next, let me know if you can make any left turn or track to Uniform Juliet.
1: 9-6-7-1, left side 5 mile, weather deviate.
2: Thank you, 5596 approved.
1: Okay, left side 5 mile approved, 9-6-7-6.
2: EVA 266, contact Taipei 129, small one, goodbye.
1: 129-1, goodbye, EVA 060.
3: 252 descending, flight level 110.
4: Cathay 252 approach, runway 07 left, no speed control, direct to Limes, descend to Triton 3, QH1003.
3: Okay, runway 07 left, descend 3000 feet, no speed control, direct to Limes, descend 3000 feet, QH1003, Cathay 252.
1: So 257.
2: UK 131 Hong Kong radar roger, climb to flight level 280.
1: Climb level 280,
2: UK
0: 131. Ava. Kira by Mary.
1: Flight level 130 by Mary, Turkish 170.
0: Turkish 170 and proceed direct to Mary.
1: Mary, Turkish 170.
2: When able direct to Daydon.
1: When able direct Daydon, Hong Kong, say Porter.
4: I'm Director Tuba from Tuba, care for Ida Spooch, runway 07 left.
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6: Bravo A255, contact Guangzhou 125.35. Guangzhou 125.35, Bravo A255,
4: okay? Cathay 2040, contact Tower 118.7. Cargo King 264, just cancel the 8,000 feet restriction.
5: Yes, sir.
4: Cargo King
0: 264. Thank you. Minor Day Samoa 1.
1: Yeah, 1-4 with Turkish 170.
7: First alert, Turkish 170. 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
4: Turkish 170 are approached, runway 07 left, information mic, low speed control. Turkish 170, confirm runway 07 left, and a descent, RSQ to 8 on 3, QH 1003.
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0: Roger, sir.
2: Kong, APS 67.
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0: Stand by, sir. Just, stand by for switch over.
2: Okay.
0: UPS 67 for the descent, flight level 260, and continue present heading.
2: You're on altitude, UPS 67.
0: You're looking 131 climb to 9,200 meters.
2: Meter 0, looking 131.
0: UPS 67 contact radar 127.55.
2: At 5-5, good day.
3: Right now. UPS 71, Hong Kong radar identified. Maintain flight level 120 on recheck. Shenzhen 11, next proceed direct uniform Juliet.
1: 070, Hawaii radar.
0: Express wing 612 approve.
1: Being approved.
3: UPS 67, Hong Kong radar, descend to flight level 130.
2: Zero request direct ROCA for weather.
3: UPS 67, proceed direct ROCA, resume on navigation.
2: On navigation, direct ROCA, UPS 67.
1: Today 236, request heading 340.
3: Shenzhen 236, heading 340, approved.
1: 236.
4: Morning, Hong Kong shuttle 618, on climb passing 1003. For 5,000 feet, dollar 1 Yankee.
5: Hong Kong Shuttle 618, departure identified, climb via SID, flight level 160.
4: Climb SID, flight level 160, Hong Kong Shuttle 618.
3: Shenzhen 118, contact Zhuhai 123, day 785, with your track.
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0: Small one.
2: Why then?

0: Hong Kong departure, County 255, 1200, climbing to 5000, down all 1 Yankee.
1: County 255, departure identified, climb VRS ID, flight level 160, confirm the passing level.
0: Climb VRS ID, flight level 160, County 255, and say again, second part.
1: County 255, confirm your passing level. County 255, just confirm your present altitude.
0: County 255, 2500.
1: County 255, roger, identified. Cathay 252, contact tower 118.7.
0: 7, Cathay 252.
2: You can have a one-time left heading 1300 initial.

0: and then turn right, check to Uniform Julia.
1: Shenzhen 3, question Shenzhen 236 approved. 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
0: Shenzhen 236, thank you.
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3: Copy, search 170, descending 1500.
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0: UPS 67, descend to 6,000 feet, QNH 1003.
1: Sound seen on a QNH 1003, UPS 67.
0: UPS 67, confirm 6,000 feet.
1: 6,000 feet, UPS 67.
0: UPS 71, climb to flight level 1,900.
2: Three
3: Hong Kong Shuttle 618. Connie 255, cancel all the level restrictions, speed 300 knots or less.
4: So all level restrictions, speed 300 knots or less, Connie 255.
1: Roger, good morning. Shuttle 600, 2700, climbing 5000.
3: Shuttle 600, departure, good morning. You are identifying, climb by the SID for level 160.
1: SID, climb
3: for
1: level 160, Hong Kong Shuttle 600.
3: Turkish 170, report when you're established on the ILS. Turkish 170, contact tower 1187, bye bye.
1: 97, fly by Turkish 170. Hong Kong, UPS 67, we're descending 9900
3: from 6000. UPS 67, approach morning runway 07F, information alpha, no speed control.
1: Speed control, inspect ILS 7 left, UPS 67.
3: Connie 255, contact radar 133, decimal 82.
0: 22 miles from touchdown.

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1: 9025, Hong Kong Shadow 618, bye bye.
2: Shadow 618, Hong Kong Radar, clear Dr. Envar, climb flight level 330. Climb flight level 330,
1: Hong Kong Shadow 618.
3: UPS 71, climb level 180, flight level 190, heading 110.
2: UPS 71, climb level 290.

0: about morning Chinese 726, pass 1200, climbing 5000.
1: Chinese 726, departure, good morning. You are identified, climb by the SID to flight level 160.
0: Climb by SID to flight level 160, Chinese 726.
2: 50.
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1: Papa Vader Roger, climb to flight level 310, clear direct MBA.
2: 310.

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1: 7000 8490 heading 360 approve.
0: 7000 8490.
2: The 25 zero knots.
0: Ingress speed 250 knots. 7000 76.
1: 2255 soft line flight level 270 due to traffic.
3: Soft line flight level 270, signing 255.
4: Shuttle 618, due weather ahead, request up to 20 miles Lima flight, due weather.
1: Shuttle 618, flight on a heading, let's say, starting heading 075.
4: 075, sounds good, Hong Kong Shuttle 618.
2: Shuttle 704, departure, good morning. Identify, climb my SID for level 160.
5: I'm going to SID for level 160, Shuttle 704. Request speed 230 knots.
2: Approve.
5: Shuttle 704.
1: 90. A5, Bibu 272, descend for level 260, reach by Sunny.
0: Level 260, reach by Sunny, Bibu 272.
2: 300 knots, County 24. Cafe 907, contact radar 133, decimal 82.
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0: Enable increase speed 300 knots, China Eastern 726.
7: Hong Kong, good morning, climb to flight level 250.
6: Climb to flight level 250, Cafe 907.
4: Hong Kong Shuttle 618, request for the left heading on 065 initially.
1: Heading 065, approved.
4: 065 through Hong Kong Shuttle 620.
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4: Departure County 241, passing level 10-5 for 160.
7: County 241, Hong Kong radar, climb to flight level 250, proceed direct to Doom.
4: Climb 250, direct due map, County

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1: 18902 Excel 6 0 0 bye bye.
2: Hello 6-0-0, 1-2, flight level 330.
1: Level 330, Michelle 6-0-0.
3: Get a message?
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4: 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B-24 passing 2002 and direct climbing 5000.
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5: 123, 82, good night, 7726.
3: 133, 82.
5: 133, 82, good night, 7726.
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7: 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Traffic requesting heading 100, your call sign. Approved.

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1: 32.15, Cathay 9907, Kino. Radar, good morning, Cathay 9907, climbing flight level 250, speed 300 knots upgrade.
2: Cathay 9907, cancel speed and climb to flight level 330, stand by high.
1: Climb to flight level 330, standing by, Cathay 9907.
3: 9160 approved, climb flight to level 200, Hong Kong Shuttle 704.
2: Boost 272, contact radar 1263.
4: 1263, center 272.
0: 26, maintain speed 300 knots on left.
5: Maintain speed 300 knots on left, and I stand 726.
6: Cebu 272 radar, descend to flight level 130, cross Sony flight level 260 or below.
4: Level 130, Sony level 260 or below, Cebu 272.
7: Clear at the 4 Alpha, Shifeng 267.
6: 272 at or below, flight level 260, Sony.
4: Radio, upper below, level 260, Cebu.
1: 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Ground control, good morning. EVA 8901, flight level 360, squawk 6245.
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2: Shuttle 618, are you able right now?
4: We'll maintain this heading for the next 10 miles, then after that we can take a right heading.
2: Alright, sir.
0: County 241, cut the radar, 118.92, good day.
8: 118.92,
0: County 241, good day. Chinese 7726, contact radar, 118.92.
8: 118.92,
2: good day, County 726.
8: Over Shuttle 600,
2: request
8: heading
2: 095.
8: Shuttle 600, move. Shuttle 600, yeah.
2: China Eastern 726, climb to flight level 330.
8: Climb level 330, China Eastern 726.
4: Shuttle 618, we just hit right heading 085.
2: Shuttle 618, approved.
4: 085, Hong Kong Shuttle 618.
1: Hong Kong radar, Starwalker 333, good morning, flight level 340 and 15 right, due weather.
2: Starwalker, triple 3, identify.
3: Level 250, Hong Kong Shuttle 704.

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2: China Southern 8490,
1: departure, proceed direct to Tamont, descend the flight level 170.
2: China Southern 8490, proceed direct to Tamont. Direct to Tamont, Tango Alpha American Oscar Tango. China Southern 8490.
1: Skyways I-15, proceed direct to SACPO.
3: It's the SACPO,
4: Skyways I-15. Departure, Hawker Shuttle 540, climbing passing 2,100 feet for 5,000 feet.
1: Shuttle 540, departure, good morning. Identify, climb YSID for level 130.
4: Climb level 130, YSID, Hawker Shuttle 540.
1: Cafe 334, contact control 125-35, bye bye.
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1: 顺风 267, descend to level 260, level 5 and 10.
2: 260, reach fire and pass, 顺风 267. Operator EPA, everyone request left turn 002 weather.
1: Session calling, say again.
2: EPA 71 request left turn 002 weather.
1: EPA 71 approved.
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2: Good morning, Hong Kong Shuttle 704, reaching flight level 250, heading 180 to avoid weather.
1: Hong Kong Shuttle 704, climb to flight level 340.
2: Flight level 340, Hong Kong Shuttle 704.
5: 891, due to weather request, 5 miles, right off track.
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1: Miles will be requesting a right heading 215.
2: Shuttle 540, you're climb to flight level 160 and you can expect to pass the request to a leg center.
1: 60, climb to flight level 160, Hong Kong 0540, thanks.
3: Scooter 100 identified, are you able to direct eastbound?
4: We can direct eastbound in another 10 miles, scooter 100.
3: They weren't able to direct eastbound.
4: Able direct eastbound, scooter 100.
3: Cafe 9907, direct Norman.
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13: Challenge 7365, maintain flat level 340, squawk 6362.
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18: 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Hong Shuttle 704, contact radar 127.1.
11: 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Hey, Hong Kong Shuttle 704, climb flight level 340, heading 180, and requesting now heading 200.
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